Rochester. Once again, at 7 p.m. Sioux City has a temperature of 58. In Sioux City, Iowa Climate Summary for this week, as of 4 p.m., October 7th, 2026. Today's high temperature was 79 degrees. The normal high is 68. Today's low temperature was 47 degrees. The normal low is 42. No precipitation fell today, which leaves the monthly total at 0.01 inches. This is 0.65 inches below the normal amount of 0.66 inches for October. The total precipitation for the year still stands at 20.45 inches, which is 5.02 inches below normal. No snow fell today, which brings the monthly total to 0.0 inches. The total snowfall since July 1st still stands at 0.0 inches. There are 15 degree days today, which is 9 below normal. The yearly total since July 1st is 63, which is 140 below normal. There were no cooling degree days today, which is 1 below normal. The yearly total since January 1st is 1,153, which is 290 above normal. The normal high temperature for tomorrow is 67 degrees, and the normal low is 41. The record high for tomorrow is 93, which occurred in 2010, and the record low is 17, which occurred in 2000. Sunset tonight is at 6:56 p.m. Sunrise tomorrow is at 7:31 a.m. The current time is 7:06 p.m. Central Daylight Time. Operating on a frequency of 162.475 MHz, this is Norella Radio Station WXL-62, broadcasting from a transmitter near London, Iowa. Our program originates from the National Weather Service in Sioux Falls and serves Sioux City and the surrounding Siouxland area. This hazardous weather outlook is for northwest Iowa, west central Iowa, southwest Minnesota, northeast Nebraska, central South Dakota, east central South Dakota, south central South Dakota, and southeast South Dakota. For today and tonight, no hazardous weather is expected at this time. For Thursday through Tuesday, dry and breezier conditions over the weekend could lead to locally elevated fire concerns. More widespread concerns will be possible by Saturday. Water activation is not expected at this time. Your National Weather Service forecast for Siouxland. Tonight, mostly clear this evening, then becoming partly cloudy. Lows in the lower 50s. North winds around 5 miles an hour. Thursday, mostly sunny. Highs in the lower 70s. East winds around 5 miles an hour, becoming southeast around 5 miles an hour in the afternoon. Thursday night, mostly cloudy in the evening, then partly cloudy with a chance of showers and thunderstorms after midnight. Lows in the upper 50s. Southeast winds 5 to 10 miles an hour. Chance of rain 40%. Friday, sunny. Highs in the lower 80s. South winds 5 to 10 miles an hour with gusts up to 25 miles an hour. Friday night, clear. Lows in the mid 60s. South winds 10 to 15 miles an hour with gusts up to 30 miles an hour. Saturday, sunny, breezy with highs in the lower 80s. Saturday night, clear. Lows in the lower 60s. Sunday, sunny. Highs in the upper 70s. Sunday night, partly cloudy. Lows in the mid 60s. Columbus Day, mostly sunny. Not as warm with highs in the mid 60s. Monday night, partly cloudy in the evening, then becoming mostly cloudy. Cooler with lows in the mid 40s. Tuesday, mostly sunny. Highs in the upper 60s. Tuesday night, mostly clear in the evening, then partly cloudy with a chance of showers after midnight. Lows in the mid 40s. Chance of rain 30%. Wednesday, partly sunny with a 40% chance of showers. Highs in the lower 60s. 7 p.m. in Sioux City, the temperature was 68 and the 2.46. The relative humidity was 45%. Wind was calm. The pressure was 30.00 inches and steady. Elsewhere in northwest Iowa, Morris was clear and 70. Sheldon was clear and 68. Spencer was clear
Waterloo. Eastern Nebraska skies range from clear to partly cloudy, and temperatures border between 70 and 74 degrees. In eastern South Dakota, temperatures border between 67 and 68 degrees. It was clear at Mitchell, in Lincoln. In Sioux Falls, it was mostly cloudy. And in southern Minnesota, skies range from clear to partly cloudy. It was 65 at Worthington, 66 at Marshall, 67 at Mankato, 66 at Minneapolis, and 61 at Rochester. Once again, at 7 p.m., Sioux City had a temperature of 68. At 7 p.m., in Sioux City, the temperature was 68 and 2.46. The relative humidity was 45%. Wind was calm. The pressure was 30.00 inches and steady. Software in northwest Iowa, Morris was clear and 70. Sheldon was clear and 68. Cherokee was clear and 68. Spencer was clear and 66. Storm Lake was clear and 68. Other conditions across the northern plains, farther east in Iowa, was partly cloudy with a temperature of 73 at Des Moines and 66 at Waterloo. Eastern Nebraska skies ranged from clear to partly cloudy, and temperatures were between 70 and 74 degrees. In eastern South Dakota, temperatures were between 67 and 68 degrees. It was clear to Mitchell in Lincoln. In Sioux Falls, it was mostly cloudy. And in southern Minnesota, skies ranged from clear to partly cloudy. It was 65 at Worthington, 66 at Marshall, 67 at Mankato, 66 at Minneapolis, and 61 at Rochester. Once again, at 7 p.m., Sioux City had a temperature of 68. The Sioux City, Iowa Climate Summit for this evening is a 4 p.m., October 7, 2026. Today's high temperature was 79 degrees. The normal high is 68. Today's low temperature was 47 degrees. The normal low is 42. No precipitation fell today, which means the monthly total at 0.012 inches. This is 0.65 inches below the normal amount of 0.66 inches for October. The total precipitation for the year still stands at 20.45 inches, which is 5.02 inches below normal. No snow fell today, which brings the monthly total to 0.0 inches. The total snowfall since July 1st still stands at 0.0 inches. There were 2 degree days today, which is 9 below normal. The yearly total since July 1st is 63, which is 140 below normal. There were no cooling degree days today, which is 1 below normal. The yearly total since January 1st is 1,153, which is 290 above normal. The normal high temperature for tomorrow is 67 degrees, and the normal low is 41. The record high for tomorrow is 93, which occurred in 2010, and the record low is 17, which occurred in 2000. Sunset tonight is at 6:56 p.m. Sunrise tomorrow is at 7:31 p.m. The current time is 7:14 p.m. Central Daylight Time. 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

Sunday. Not as warm with highs in the mid-60s. Monday night, partly cloudy in the evening, then becoming mostly cloudy. Cooler with lows in the mid-40s. Tuesday, mostly sunny. Highs in the upper 50s. Tuesday night, mostly clear in the evening, then partly cloudy with a chance of showers after midnight. Lows in the mid-40s. Chance of rain 30%. Wednesday, partly sunny with a 40% chance of showers. Highs in the lower 60s. At 7 p.m., in Sioux City, the temperature was 68 and the dew point 46. The relative humidity was 45%. Wind was calm. The pressure was 30.00 inches and steady. Elsewhere in northwest Iowa, Morris was clear and 70. Sheldon was clear and 68. Cherokee was clear and 68. Spencer was clear and 66. Storm Lake was clear and 68. Other conditions across the northern plains, farther east in Iowa, it was partly cloudy, with a temperature of 73 at Des Moines and 66 at Waterloo. In eastern Nebraska, skies ranged from clear to partly cloudy, and temperatures were between 70 and 74 degrees. Eastern South Dakota, temperatures were between 67 and 68 degrees. It was clear at Mitchell in winter. In Sioux Falls, it was mostly cloudy. And in southern Minnesota, skies ranged from clear to partly cloudy. It was 65 at Worthington, 66 at Marshall, 67 at Mendocino, 66 at Minneapolis, and 61 at Rochester. Once again, at 7 p.m., Sioux City had a temperature of 68. The Sioux City, Iowa climate summary for this evening has a 4 p.m., October 7, 2026. Today's high temperature was 79 degrees. The normal high is 68. Today's low temperature was 47 degrees. The normal low is 42. No precipitation fell today, which leaves the monthly total at 0.01 inches. This is 0.65 inches below the normal amount of 0.66 inches for October. The total precipitation for the year still stands at 20.45 inches, which is 5.02 inches below normal. No snowfall today, which brings the monthly total to 0.0 inches. The total snowfall since July 1st still stands at 0.0 inches. There were 15 degree days today, which is 9 below normal. The yearly total since July 1st is 63, which is 140 below normal. There were no cooling degree days today, which is 1 below normal. The yearly total since January 1st is 1,150.

Thursday through Tuesday, drawing breezier conditions over the weekend to meet some locally elevated high concerns. More widespread concerns will be possible by Saturday. Hotter activation is not expected at this time. Your National Weather Service forecast for Sioux. Tonight, mostly fair this evening and becoming partly cloudy. Lows in the lower 50s. North winds around 5 miles an hour. Thursday, mostly sunny. Highs in the lower 70s. East winds around 5 miles an hour, becoming southeast around 5 miles an hour in the afternoon. Thursday night, mostly cloudy in the evening, then partly cloudy with the chance of showers and thunderstorms after midnight. Lows in the upper 50s. Southeast winds 5 to 10 miles an hour. Chance of rain 40%. Friday, sunny. Highs in the lower 80s. South winds 5 to 10 miles an hour with gusts up to 25 miles an hour. Friday night, clear. Lows in the mid 60s. South winds 10 to 15 miles an hour with gusts up to 30 miles an hour. Saturday, sunny. Breezy with highs in the lower 80s. Saturday night, clear. Lows in the lower 60s. Sunday, sunny. Highs in the upper 70s. Sunday night, partly cloudy. Lows in the mid-50s. Columbus Day, mostly sunny. Not as warm with highs in the mid-60s. Monday night, partly cloudy in the evening. Then becoming mostly cloudy. Cooler with lows in the mid-40s. Tuesday, mostly sunny. Highs in the upper 50s. Tuesday night, mostly clear in the evening, then partly cloudy with a chance of showers after midnight. Lows in the mid-40s. Chance of rain 30%. Wednesday, partly sunny with a 40% chance of showers. Highs in the lower 60s. At 7 p.m., in Sioux City, the temperature was 68 and a 2.46. The relative humidity was 45%. Wind was calm. The pressure was 30.00 inches steady. Elsewhere in northwest Iowa, Morris was clear and sunny. Sheldon was

total snowfall since July 1st still stands at 0.0 inches. There were some heating degree days today, which is 9 below normal. The year in total since July 1st is 53, which is 140 below normal. There were no cooling degree days today, which is 1 below normal. The year in total since January 1st is 1,153, which is 290 above normal. The normal high temperature for tomorrow is 67 degrees, and the normal low is 41. The record high for tomorrow is 93, which occurred in 2010, and the record low is 17, which occurred in 2000. Sunset tonight is at 6:56 p.m. Sunrise tomorrow is at 7:31 p.m. The current time is 7:25 p.m. Central Daylight Time. Operating on a frequency of 162.475 MHz, this is Hill Weather Radio Station WXL62, broadcasting from a transmitter near Long Island. Our program originates from the National Weather Service in Sioux Falls and serves Sioux City and the surrounding Sioux Rapids area. This hazardous weather outlook is from northwest Iowa, west central Iowa, southwest Minnesota, northeast Nebraska, central South Dakota, east central South Dakota, south central South Dakota, and southeast South Dakota. For today and tonight, no hazardous weather is expected at this time. For Thursday through Tuesday, dry and windier conditions over the weekend could lead to locally elevated fire concerns. More widespread concerns will be possible by Saturday. Water activation is not expected at this time. Your National Weather Service forecast for Sioux Rapids. Tonight, mostly clear this evening, then becoming partly cloudy. Lows in the lower 50s. North winds around 5 miles an hour. Thursday, mostly sunny. Highs in the lower 70s. East winds around 5 miles an hour, becoming southeast around 5 miles an hour in the afternoon. Thursday night, mostly cloudy in the evening, then partly cloudy with a chance of showers and thunderstorms after midnight. Lows in the upper 50s. Southeast winds 5 to 10 miles an hour. Chance of rain 40%. Friday, sunny. Highs in the lower 80s. South winds 5 to 10 miles an hour with gusts up to 25 miles an hour. Friday night, clear. Lows in the mid 60s. South winds 10 to 15 miles an hour with gusts up to 30 miles an hour. Saturday, sunny, breezy with highs in the lower 80s. Saturday night, clear. Lows in the lower 60s. Sunday, sunny. Highs in the upper 70s. Sunday night, partly cloudy. Lows in the mid 60s. Columbus Day, mostly sunny. Not as warm with highs in the mid 60s. Monday night, partly cloudy in the evening, then becoming mostly cloudy. Cooler with lows in the mid 40s. Tuesday, mostly sunny. Highs in the upper 50s. Tuesday night, mostly clear in the evening, then partly cloudy with a chance of showers after midnight. Lows in the mid 40s. Chance of rain 30%. Wednesday, partly sunny with a 40% chance of showers. Highs in the lower 60s. At 7 p.m. in Sioux City, the temperature was 68 and the dew point 46. The relative humidity was 45%. Wind was calm. The pressure was 30.00 inches and steady. Elsewhere in northwest Iowa, Morris was clear and 70. Sheldon was clear and 68. Cherokee was clear and 68. Spencer was clear and 66. Storm Lake was clear and 68. Other conditions across the northern plain, farther east in Iowa, it was partly cloudy, with a temperature of 73 at Des Moines and 66 at Waterloo. Eastern Nebraska skies ranged from clear to
Through City Center.

Tuesday, try and breathe your patients over the weekend to meet some locally elevated fire concerns. More widespread concerns will be possible by Saturday. Water activation is not expected at this time. Your National Weather Service forecast for Sunday. Tonight, mostly clear of the evening, then becoming partly cloudy. Lows in the lower 50s. North winds around 5 miles an hour. Thursday, mostly clear. Highs in the lower 70s. East winds around 5 miles an hour. Becoming southeast around 5 miles an hour in the afternoon. Thursday night, mostly cloudy in the evening. Then partly cloudy with a chance of showers and thunderstorms after midnight. Lows in the upper 50s. Southeast winds 5 to 10 miles an hour. 40%. Sunny. Highs in the lower 80s.

Tuesday, mostly sunny. Highs in the upper 60s. Tuesday night, mostly clear in the evening. Then partly cloudy with a chance of showers after midnight. Lows in the mid-40s. Chance of rain 30%. Wednesday, partly sunny with a 40% chance of showers. Highs in the lower 60s. 8 p.m. In Sioux City, the temperature was 60 to 2.47. The relative humidity was 61%. Wind was calm. The pressure was 30.01 inches and rising. Elsewhere in northwest Iowa, Morris was clear and 66. Sheldon was clear and 61. Cherokee was clear and 57. Spencer was clear and 56. Storm Lake was clear and 64. Other conditions across the northern plain, farther east in Iowa, it was partly cloudy, with a temperature of 67 at Des Moines and 62 at Waterloo. Eastern Nebraska skies ranged from clear to partly cloudy, and temperatures were between 64 and 68 degrees. In eastern South Dakota, temperatures were between 63 and 64 degrees. In Lincoln, it was clear. In Mitchell, it was partly cloudy. Sioux Falls, it was mostly cloudy. And in southern Minnesota, skies ranged from clear to partly cloudy. 61 at Worthington, 58 at Marshall, 64 at Mankato, 63 at Minneapolis, and 58 at Rochester. Once again, at 8 p.m., Sioux City had a temperature of 60. The current time is 8:44 p.m. Central Daylight Time. Operating on a frequency of 162.475 MHz, this is No Ladder Radio Station WXL62, broadcasting from a transmitter near Lawton, Iowa. Our program originates from the National Weather Service in Sioux Falls and serves Sioux City and the surrounding Siouxland area. This hazardous weather outlook is for northwest Iowa, west central Iowa, southwest Minnesota, northeast Nebraska, central South Dakota, east central South Dakota, south central South Dakota, and southeast South Dakota. For today and tonight, no hazardous weather is expected at this time. For Thursday through Tuesday, dry and breezier conditions over the weekend could lead to locally elevated fire concerns. More widespread concerns will be possible by Saturday. Fodder activation is not expected at this time. Your National Weather Service forecast for Siouxland. Tonight, mostly clear this evening, then becoming partly cloudy. Lows in the lower 50s. North winds around 5 miles an hour. Thursday, mostly sunny. Highs in the lower 70s.

within 5 to 10 miles an hour with gusts up to 25 miles an hour. Friday night, clear. Lows in the mid-60s. South winds 10 to 15 miles an hour with gusts up to 30 miles an hour. Saturday, sunny, breezy with highs in the lower 80s. Saturday night, clear. Lows in the lower 60s. Sunday, sunny. Highs in the upper 70s. Sunday night, partly cloudy. Lows in the mid-60s. Columbus Day, mostly sunny. Not as warm with highs in the mid-60s. Monday night, partly cloudy in the evening, then becoming mostly cloudy. Cooler with lows in the mid-40s. Tuesday, mostly sunny. Highs in the upper 60s. Tuesday night, mostly clear in the evening, then partly cloudy with the chance of showers after midnight. Lows in the mid-40s. Chance of rain 30%. Wednesday, partly sunny with a 40% chance of showers. Highs in the lower 60s. Your National Weather Service forecast for Sioux West. Tonight, partly cloudy. Lows around 50. Northwest winds around 5 miles an hour. Thursday, mostly sunny. Highs in the lower 70s. East winds around 5 miles an hour, becoming southeast around 5 miles an hour in the afternoon. Thursday night, mostly cloudy in the evening, then partly cloudy with a chance of showers and thunderstorms after midnight. Lows in the upper 50s. Southeast winds 5 to 10 miles an hour. Chance of rain 40%. Friday, sunny. Highs in the lower 80s. South winds 5 to 10 miles an hour with gusts up to 25 miles an hour. Friday night, clear. Lows in the mid-60s. South winds 10 to 15 miles an hour with gusts up to 30 miles an hour. Saturday, sunny, breezy with highs in the lower 80s. Saturday night, clear. Lows in the lower 60s. Sunday, sunny. Highs in the upper 70s. Sunday night, partly cloudy. Lows in the mid-50s. Columbus Day, mostly sunny. Not as warm with highs in the mid-60s. Monday night, partly cloudy in the evening, then becoming mostly cloudy. Cooler with lows in the mid-40s. Tuesday, mostly sunny. Highs in the upper 50s. Tuesday night, mostly clear in the evening, then partly cloudy with a chance of showers after midnight. Lows in the mid-40s. Chance of rain 30%. Wednesday, partly sunny with a 40% chance of showers. Highs in the lower 60s. At 8 p.m., in Sioux City, the temperature was 60 and the 2.47. The relative humidity was 61%. Wind was calm. The pressure was 30.01 meters and rising. Elsewhere in northwest Iowa, Morris was clear and 66. Sheldon was clear and 61. Cherokee was clear and 57. Spencer was clear and 56. Storm Lake was clear and 64. Other conditions across the northern plains, farther east in Iowa, it was partly cloudy, with a temperature of 67 in Des Moines and 62 in Waterloo. The eastern Nebraska skies ranged from clear to partly cloudy, and temperatures were between 64 and 68 degrees. In eastern South Dakota, temperatures were between 63 and 64 degrees. At Macon, it was clear. At Mitchell, it was partly cloudy. At Sioux Falls, it was mostly cloudy. And in southern Minnesota, skies ranged from clear to partly cloudy. It was 61 at Worthington, 58 at Marshall, 64 at Mankato, 63 at Minneapolis, and 58 at Rochester. Once again, at 8 p.m. Sioux City had a temperature of 60. The current time is 8:50 p.m. Central Daylight Time. Operating on a frequency of 162.475 MHz, this is NOAA Weather Radio Station WXL62, broadcasting from a transmitter near Lawton, Iowa. Our program originates from the National Weather Service in Sioux Falls and serves Sioux City and the surrounding Siouxland area. This hazardous weather outlook is for northwest Iowa, west central Iowa, southwest Minnesota, northeast Nebraska, central South.

Dakota, South Central South Dakota, and Southeast South Dakota. For today and tonight, no hazardous weather is expected at this time. For Thursday through Tuesday, dry and breezier conditions over the weekend could lead to locally elevated fire concerns. More widespread concerns will be possible by Saturday. Fodder activation is not expected at this time. Your National Weather Service forecast for Siouxland. Tonight, partly cloudy. Lows around 50. Northwest winds around 5 miles an hour. Thursday, mostly sunny. Highs in the lower 70s. East winds around 5 miles an hour. Becoming southeast around 5 miles an hour in the afternoon. Thursday night, mostly cloudy in the evening, then partly cloudy with a chance of showers and thunderstorms after midnight. Lows in the upper 50s. Southeast wind 5 to 10 miles an hour. Chance of rain 40%. Friday, sunny. Highs in the lower 80s. South winds 5 to 10 miles an hour with gusts up to 25 miles an hour. Friday night, clear. Lows in the mid 60s. South winds 10 to 15 miles an hour with gusts up to 30 miles an hour. Saturday, sunny, breezy with highs in the lower 80s. Saturday night, clear. Lows in the lower 60s. Sunday, sunny. Highs in the upper 70s. Sunday night, partly cloudy. Lows in the mid 60s. Columbus Day, mostly sunny. Not as warm with highs in the mid 60s. Monday night, partly cloudy in the evening, then becoming mostly cloudy. Cooler with lows in the mid 40s. Tuesday, mostly sunny. Highs in the upper 50s. Tuesday night, mostly clear in the evening, then partly cloudy with a chance of showers after midnight. Lows in the mid 40s. Chance of rain 30%. Wednesday, partly sunny with a 40% chance of showers. Highs in the lower 60s. 8 p.m. In Sioux City, the temperature was 60 and the dew point 47. The relative humidity was 61%. Wind was calm. The pressure was 30.01 inches and rising. Elsewhere in northwest Iowa, Morris was clear and 66. Sheldon was clear and 61. Cherokee was clear and 57. Spencer was clear and 56. Storm Lake was clear and 64. Other conditions across the northern plains, farther east in Iowa, it was partly cloudy, with a temperature of 67 in Des Moines and 62 in Waterloo. The eastern Nebraska skies ranged from clear to partly cloudy, and temperatures were between 64 and 68 degrees. In eastern South Dakota, temperatures were between 63 and 64 degrees. At Macon, it was clear. At Mitchell, it was partly cloudy. Sioux Falls, it was mostly cloudy. And in southern Minnesota, skies ranged from clear to partly cloudy. It was 61 at Worthington, 58 at Marshall, 64 at Mankato, 63 at Minneapolis, and 58 at Rochester. Once again, at 8 p.m. Sioux City had a temperature of 60. The current time is 8:54 p.m. Central Daylight Time. Operating on a frequency of 162.475 MHz, this is NOAA Weather Radio Station WXL62, broadcasting from a transmitter near Lawton, Iowa. Our program originates from the National Weather Service in Sioux Falls and serves Sioux City and the surrounding Siouxland area. This hazardous weather outlook is for northwest Iowa, west central Iowa, southwest Minnesota, northeast Nebraska, central South Dakota, east central South Dakota, south central South Dakota, and southeast South Dakota. For today and tonight, no hazardous weather is expected at this time. For Thursday through Tuesday, dry and breezier conditions over the weekend could lead to locally elevated fire concerns. More widespread concerns will be possible by Saturday. Fodder activation is not expected at this time. Your National Weather Service forecast for Siouxland. Tonight, partly cloudy. Lows around 50. Northwest winds around 5 miles an hour. Thursday, mostly sunny. Highs in the lower 70s. East winds around 5 miles an hour, becoming southeast.

10 miles an hour. Chance of rain, 40%. Friday, sunny. Highs in the lower 80s. South winds 5 to 10 miles an hour with gusts up to 25 miles an hour. Friday night, clear. Lows in the mid-60s. South winds 10 to 15 miles an hour with gusts up to 30 miles an hour. Saturday, sunny, breezy with highs in the lower 80s. Saturday night, clear. Lows in the lower 60s. Sunday, sunny. Highs in the upper 70s. Sunday night, partly cloudy. Lows in the mid-60s. Columbus Day, mostly sunny. Not as warm with highs in the mid-60s. Monday night, partly cloudy in the evening, then becoming mostly cloudy. Cooler with lows in the mid-40s. Tuesday, mostly sunny. Highs in the upper 50s. Tuesday night, mostly clear in the evening, then partly cloudy with a chance of showers after midnight. Lows in the mid-40s. Chance of rain, 30%. Wednesday, partly sunny with a 40% chance of showers. Highs in the lower 60s. At 8 p.m., in Sioux City, the temperature was 60 and the dew point 47. The relative humidity was 61%. Wind was calm. The pressure was 30.01 inches and rising. Elsewhere in northwest Iowa, Morris was clear in 66. Sheldon was clear in 61. Cherokee was clear in 57. Spencer was clear in 56. Storm Lake was clear in 64. Other conditions across the northern plains, farther east in Iowa, it was partly cloudy, with a temperature of 67 in Des Moines and 62 at Waterloo. In eastern Nebraska, skies ranged from clear to partly cloudy, and temperatures were between 64 and 68 degrees. In eastern South Dakota, temperatures were between 63 and 64 degrees. At Nathan, it was clear. At Mitchell, it was partly cloudy. At Sioux Falls, it was mostly cloudy. And in southern Minnesota, skies ranged from clear to partly cloudy. It was 61 at Worthington, 58 at Marshall, 64 at Mankato, 63 at Minneapolis, and 58 at Rochester. Once again, at 8 p.m., Sioux City had a temperature of 60. The current time is 8:59 p.m. Central Daylight Time. Operating on a frequency of 162.475 MHz, this is NOAA Weather Radio Station WXL62, broadcasting from a transmitter near Lawton, Iowa. Our program originates from the National Weather Service in Sioux Falls and serves Sioux City and the surrounding Siouxland area. This hazardous weather outlook is for northwest Iowa, west central Iowa, southwest Minnesota, northeast Nebraska, central South Dakota, east central South Dakota, south central South Dakota, and southeast South Dakota. For today and tonight, no hazardous weather is expected at this time. For Thursday through Tuesday, dry and breezy conditions over the weekend could lead to locally elevated fire concerns. More widespread concerns will be possible by Saturday. Fire activation is not expected at this time. Your National Weather Service forecast for Siouxland. Tonight, partly cloudy. Lows around 50. Northwest winds around 5 miles an hour. Thursday, mostly sunny. Highs in the lower 70s. East winds around 5 miles an hour, becoming southeast around 5 miles an hour in the afternoon. Thursday night, mostly cloudy in the evening, then partly cloudy with a chance of showers and thunderstorms after midnight. Lows in the upper 50s. Southeast winds 5 to 10 miles an hour. Chance of rain 40%. Friday, sunny. Highs in the lower 80s. South winds 5 to 10 miles an hour with gusts up to 25 miles an hour. Friday night, clear. Lows in the mid-60s. South winds 10 to 15 miles an hour with gusts up to 30 miles an hour. Saturday, sunny, breezy with highs in the lower 80s. Saturday night, clear.

lows in the lower 60s. Sunday, sunny. Highs in the upper 70s. Sunday night, partly cloudy. Lows in the mid 50s. Columbus Day, mostly sunny. Not as warm with highs in the mid 60s. Monday night, partly cloudy in the evening, then becoming mostly cloudy. Cooler with lows in the mid 40s. Tuesday, mostly sunny. Highs in the upper 50s. Tuesday night, mostly clear in the evening, then partly cloudy with a chance of showers after midnight. Lows in the mid 40s. Chance of rain 30%. Wednesday, partly sunny with a 40% chance of showers. Highs in the lower 60s. At 9 p.m., in Sioux City, the temperature was 56 and a 2.47. The relative humidity was 71%. Wind was northwest at 3 miles an hour. The pressure was 30.03 inches and rising. Elsewhere in northwest Iowa, Morris was clear and 63. Sheldon was clear and 57. Cherokee was clear and 55. Spencer was clear and 52. Storm Lake was mostly cloudy and 63. Other conditions across the northern plains, farther east in Iowa, it was clear, with a temperature of 64 at Des Moines and 57 at Waterloo. In eastern Nebraska, skies ranged from clear to partly cloudy. It was 52 at Lincoln, 52 at Omaha, and 55 at Norfolk. In eastern South Dakota, temperatures were between 61 and 62 degrees. It was partly cloudy at Mitchell and Mason. At Sioux Falls, it was cloudy. And in southern Minnesota, it was clear, with a temperature of 58 at Worthington and 55 at Rochester. It was partly cloudy, with a temperature of 55 at Marshall and 61 at Mankato. At Minneapolis, it was mostly cloudy, with a temperature of 59. Once again, at 9 p.m., Sioux City had a temperature of 56. The current time is 9.03 p.m. Central Daylight Time. Operating on a frequency of 162.475 MHz, this is No Weather Radio Station WXL62, broadcasting from a transmitter near Lawton, Iowa. Our program originates from the National Weather Service in Sioux Falls and serves Sioux City and the surrounding Siouxland area. This hazardous weather outlook is for northwest Iowa, west central Iowa, southwest Minnesota, northeast Nebraska, central South Dakota, east central South Dakota, south central South Dakota, and southeast South Dakota. For today and tonight, no hazardous weather is expected at this time. For Thursday through Tuesday, dry and breezier conditions over the weekend could lead to locally elevated high concerns. More widespread concerns will be possible by Saturday. Water activation is not expected at this time. Your National Weather Service forecast for Siouxland. Tonight, partly cloudy. Lows around 50. Northwest winds around 5 miles an hour. Thursday, mostly sunny. Highs in the lower 70s. East winds around 5 miles an hour, becoming southeast around 5 miles an hour in the afternoon. Thursday night, mostly cloudy in the evening, then partly cloudy with a chance of showers and thunderstorms after midnight. Lows in the upper 60s. Southeast winds 5 to 10 miles an hour. Chance of rain 40%. Friday, sunny. Highs in the lower 80s. South winds 5 to 10 miles an hour with gusts up to 25 miles an hour. Friday night, clear. Lows in the mid-60s. South winds 10 to 15 miles an hour with gusts up to 30 miles an hour. Saturday, sunny, breezy with highs in the lower 80s. Saturday night, clear. Lows in the lower 60s. Sunday, sunny. Highs in the upper 70s. Sunday night, partly cloudy. Lows in the mid-50s. Columbus Day, mostly sunny. Not as warm with highs in the mid-60s. Monday night, partly cloudy in the evening, then becoming mostly cloudy. Cooler with lows in the mid-40s. Tuesday, mostly sunny. Highs in the upper 50s. Tuesday night, mostly clear in the evening, then partly cloudy with a chance of showers after midnight. Lows in the mid-40s.

chance of rain 30%. Wednesday, partly sunny with a 40% chance of showers. Highs in the lower 60s. At 9 p.m., in Sioux City, the temperature was 56 and the 2.47. The relative humidity was 71%. Wind was northwest at 3 miles an hour. The pressure was 30.03 inches and rising. Elsewhere in northwest Iowa, Morris was clear and 63. Sheldon was clear and 57. Cherokee was clear and 55. Spencer was clear and 52. Storm Lake was mostly cloudy and 63. Other conditions across the northern plains, farther east in Iowa, it was clear with a temperature of 64 at Des Moines and 57 at Waterloo. The eastern Nebraska skies ranged from clear to partly cloudy. It was 62 at Lincoln, 62 at Omaha, and 55 at North Fork. In eastern South Dakota, temperatures were between 61 and 62 degrees. It was partly cloudy at Mitchell and Yankton. In Sioux Falls, it was cloudy. And in southern Minnesota, it was clear, with a temperature of 58 at Worthington and 55 at Rochester. It was partly cloudy, with a temperature of 55 at Marshall and 61 at Mankato. At Minneapolis, it was mostly cloudy, with a temperature of 59. Once again, at 9 p.m., Sioux City had a temperature of 56. The current time is 9:07 p.m. Central Daylight Time. Operating on a frequency of 162.475 MHz, this is NOAA Weather Radio Station WXL62, broadcasting from a transmitter near Lawton, Iowa. Our program originates from the National Weather Service in Sioux Falls and serves Sioux City and the surrounding Siouxland area. This hazardous weather outlook is for northwest Iowa, west central Iowa, southwest Minnesota, northeast Nebraska, central South Dakota, east central South Dakota, south central South Dakota, and southeast South Dakota. For today and tonight, no hazardous weather is expected at this time. For Thursday through Tuesday, dry and breezier conditions over the weekend could lead to locally elevated fire concerns. More widespread concerns will be possible by Saturday. Fodder activation is not expected at this time. Your National Weather Service forecast for Siouxland. Tonight, partly cloudy. Lows around 50. Northwest winds around 5 miles an hour. Thursday, mostly sunny. Highs in the lower 70s. East winds around 5 miles an hour, becoming southeast around 5 miles an hour in the afternoon. Thursday night, mostly cloudy in the evening, then partly cloudy with a chance of showers and thunderstorms after midnight. Lows in the upper 50s. Southeast winds 5 to 10 miles an hour. Chance of rain 40%. Friday, sunny. Highs in the lower 80s. South winds 5 to 10 miles an hour with gusts up to 25 miles an hour. Friday night, clear. Lows in the mid-60s. South winds 10 to 15 miles an hour with gusts up to 30 miles an hour. Saturday, sunny, breezy with highs in the lower 80s. Saturday night, clear. Lows in the lower 60s. Sunday, sunny. Highs in the upper 70s. Sunday night, partly cloudy. Lows in the mid-50s. Columbus Day, mostly sunny. Not as warm with highs in the mid-60s. Monday night, partly cloudy in the evening, then becoming mostly cloudy. Cooler with lows in the mid-40s. Tuesday, mostly sunny. Highs in the upper 50s. Tuesday night, mostly clear in the evening, then partly cloudy with a chance of showers after midnight. Lows in the mid-40s. Chance of rain 30%. Wednesday, partly sunny with a 40% chance of showers. Highs in the lower 60s. At 9 p.m., in Sioux City, the temperature was 56 and the dew point 47. The relative humidity was 71%. Wind was northwest at 3 miles an hour.

2. Storm Lake was mostly cloudy, 1063. Other conditions across the northern plains, farther east in Iowa, it was clear, with a temperature of 64 at Des Moines, and 57 at Waterloo. The eastern Nebraska skies ranged from clear to partly cloudy. It was 62 at Lincoln, 62 at Omaha, and 55 at North Fork. In eastern South Dakota, temperatures were between 61 and 62 degrees. It was partly cloudy at Mitchell and Yankton. In Sioux Falls, it was cloudy. And in southern Minnesota, it was clear, with a temperature of 58 at Worthington and 55 at Rochester. It was partly cloudy, with a temperature of 55 at Marshall and 61 at Mankato. At Minneapolis, it was mostly cloudy, with a temperature of 59. Once again, at 9 p.m. Sioux City had a temperature of 56. The current time is 9:12 p.m. Central Daylight Time. Operating on a frequency of 162.475 MHz, this is NOAA Weather Radio Station WXL62, broadcasting from a transmitter near Lawton, Iowa. Our program originates from the National Weather Service in Sioux Falls and serves Sioux City and the surrounding Siouxland area. This hazardous weather outlook is for northwest Iowa, west central Iowa, southwest Minnesota, northeast Nebraska, central South Dakota, east central South Dakota, south central South Dakota, and southeast South Dakota. For today and tonight, no hazardous weather is expected at this time. For Thursday through Tuesday, dry and breezier conditions over the weekend could lead to locally elevated fire concerns. More widespread concerns will be possible by Saturday. Fire activation is not expected at this time. Your National Weather Service forecast for Siouxland. Tonight, partly cloudy. Lows around 50. Northwest winds around 5 miles an hour. Thursday, mostly sunny. Highs in the lower 70s. East winds around 5 miles an hour, becoming southeast around 5 miles an hour in the afternoon. Thursday night, mostly cloudy in the evening, then partly cloudy with a chance of showers and thunderstorms after midnight. Lows in the upper 50s. Southeast winds 5 to 10 miles an hour. Chance of rain 40%. Friday, sunny. Highs in the lower 80s. South winds 5 to 10 miles an hour with gusts up to 25 miles an hour. Friday night, clear. Lows in the mid-60s. South winds 10 to 15 miles an hour with gusts up to 30 miles an hour. Saturday, sunny, breezy with highs in the lower 80s. Saturday night, clear. Lows in the lower 60s. Sunday, sunny. Highs in the upper 70s. Sunday night, partly cloudy. Lows in the mid-60s. Columbus Day, mostly sunny. Not as warm with highs in the mid-60s. Monday night, partly cloudy in the evening, then becoming mostly cloudy. Cooler with lows in the mid-40s. Tuesday, mostly sunny. Highs in the upper 50s. Tuesday night, mostly clear in the evening, then partly cloudy with a chance of showers after midnight. Lows in the mid-40s. Chance of rain 30%. Wednesday, partly sunny with a 40% chance of showers. Highs in the lower 60s. At 9 p.m., in Sioux City, the temperature was 56 and a 2.47. The relative humidity was 71%. Wind was northwest at 3 miles an hour. The pressure was 30.03 inches and rising. Elsewhere in northwest Iowa, Morris was clear and 63. Sheldon was clear and 57. Cherokee was clear and 55. Spencer was clear and 52. Storm Lake was mostly cloudy and 63. Other conditions across the northern plains, farther east in Iowa, it was clear, with a temperature of 64 at Des Moines and 57 at Waterloo. Eastern Nebraska skies ranged from clear to partly cloudy. It was 62 at Lincoln, 62 at Omaha, and 55 at North Fork. In eastern South Dakota, temperatures were between 61 and 62 degrees. It was partly cloudy at Mitchell and Yankton. At Sioux Falls, it was cloudy. And in southern Minnesota,
mostly cloudy, with a temperature of 59. Once again, at 9 p.m. Sioux City had a temperature of 56. The current time is 9:16 p.m. Central Daylight Time. Operating on a frequency of 162.475 MHz, this is NOAA Weather Radio Station WXL62, broadcasting from a transmitter near Lawton, Iowa. Our program originates from the National Weather Service in Sioux Falls and serves Sioux City and the surrounding Siouxland area. This hazardous weather outlook is for northwest Iowa, west central Iowa, southwest Minnesota, northeast Nebraska, central South Dakota, east central South Dakota, south central South Dakota, and southeast South Dakota. For today and tonight, no hazardous weather is expected at this time. For Thursday through Tuesday, dry and breezier conditions over the weekend could lead to locally elevated fire concerns. More widespread concerns will be possible by Saturday. Water activation is not expected at this time. Your National Weather Service forecast for Siouxland. Tonight, partly cloudy. Lows around 50. Northwest winds around 5 miles an hour. Thursday, mostly sunny. Highs in the lower 70s. East winds around 5 miles an hour, becoming southeast around 5 miles an hour in the afternoon. Thursday night, mostly cloudy in the evening, then partly cloudy with a chance of showers and thunderstorms after midnight. Lows in the upper 50s. Southeast winds 5 to 10 miles an hour. Chance of rain 40%. Friday, sunny. Highs in the lower 80s. South winds 5 to 10 miles an hour with gusts up to 25 miles an hour. Friday night, clear. Lows in the mid-60s. South winds 10 to 15 miles an hour with gusts up to 30 miles an hour. Saturday, sunny, breezy with highs in the lower 80s. Saturday night, clear. Lows in the lower 60s. Sunday, sunny. Highs in the upper 70s. Sunday night, partly cloudy. Lows in the mid-50s. Columbus Day, mostly sunny. Not as warm with highs in the mid-60s. Monday night, partly cloudy in the evening, then becoming mostly cloudy. Cooler with lows in the mid-40s. Tuesday, mostly sunny. Highs in the upper 50s. Tuesday night, mostly clear in the evening, then partly cloudy with a chance of showers after midnight. Lows in the mid-40s. Chance of rain 30%. Wednesday, partly sunny with a 40% chance of showers. Highs in the lower 60s. At 9 p.m. in Sioux City, the temperature was 56 and a dew point 47. The relative humidity was 71%. Wind was northwest at 3 miles an hour. The pressure was 30.03 inches and rising. Elsewhere in northwest Iowa, Morris was clear and 63. Sheldon was clear and 57. Cherokee was clear and 55. Spencer was clear and 52. Storm Lake was mostly cloudy and 63. Other conditions across the northern plains, farther east in Iowa, it was clear with a temperature of 64 at Des Moines and 57 at Waterloo. Eastern Nebraska sky ranged from clear to partly cloudy. It was 62 at Lincoln, 62 at Omaha, and 55 at Milford. In eastern South Dakota, temperatures were between 61 and 62 degrees. It was partly cloudy at Mitchell and Lincoln. At Sioux Falls, it was cloudy. And in southern Minnesota, it was clear, with a temperature of 58 at Worthington and 55 at Rochester. It was partly cloudy, with a temperature of 55 at Marshall and 61 at Mankato. At Minneapolis, it was mostly cloudy, with a temperature of 59. Once again, at 9 p.m. Sioux City had a temperature of 56. The current time is 9:20 p.m. Central Daylight Time. Operating on a frequency of 162.475 MHz, this is NOAA Weather Radio Station WXL62.

near Lawton, Iowa. Our program originates from the National Weather Service in Sioux Falls and serves Sioux City and the surrounding Sioux Land area. This hazardous weather outlook is for northwest Iowa, west central Iowa, southwest Minnesota, northeast Nebraska, central South Dakota, east central South Dakota, south central South Dakota, and southeast South Dakota. For today and tonight, no hazardous weather is expected at this time. For Thursday through Tuesday, dry and breezier conditions over the weekend could lead to locally elevated fire concerns. More widespread concerns will be possible by Saturday. Fire activation is not expected at this time. Your National Weather Service forecast for Sioux Land. Tonight, partly cloudy. Lows around 50. Northwest winds around 5 miles an hour. Thursday, mostly sunny. Highs in the lower 70s. East winds around 5 miles an hour, becoming southeast around 5 miles an hour in the afternoon. Thursday night, mostly cloudy in the evening, then partly cloudy with a chance of showers and thunderstorms after midnight. Lows in the upper 50s. Southeast winds 5 to 10 miles an hour. Chance of rain 40%. Friday, sunny. Highs in the lower 80s. South winds 5 to 10 miles an hour with gusts up to 25 miles an hour. Friday night, clear. Lows in the mid-60s. South winds 10 to 15 miles an hour with gusts up to 30 miles an hour. Saturday, sunny, breezy with highs in the lower 80s. Saturday night, clear. Lows in the lower 60s. Sunday, sunny. Highs in the upper 70s. Sunday night, partly cloudy. Lows in the mid-60s. Columbus Day, mostly sunny. Not as warm with highs in the mid-60s. Monday night, partly cloudy in the evening, then becoming mostly cloudy. Cooler with lows in the mid-40s. Tuesday, mostly sunny. Highs in the upper 50s. Tuesday night, mostly clear in the evening, then partly cloudy with a chance of showers after midnight. Lows in the mid-40s. Chance of rain 30%. Wednesday, partly sunny with a 40% chance of showers. Highs in the lower 60s. At 9 p.m. in Sioux City, the temperature was 56 and the dew point 47. The relative humidity was 71%. Wind was northwest at 3 miles an hour. The pressure was 30.03 inches and rising. Elsewhere in northwest Iowa, Morris was clear and 63. Sheldon was clear and 57. Cherokee was clear and 55. Spencer was clear and 52. Storm Lake was mostly cloudy and 63. Other conditions across the northern plains, farther east in Iowa, it was clear with a temperature of 64 at Des Moines and 57 at Waterloo. Eastern Nebraska skies ranged from clear to partly cloudy. It was 62 at Lincoln, 62 at Omaha, and 55 at Norfolk. In eastern South Dakota, temperatures were between 61 and 62 degrees. It was partly cloudy at Mitchell and Lincoln. At Sioux Falls, it was cloudy. And in southern Minnesota, it was clear, with a temperature of 50 feet at Worthington and 55 at Rochester. It was partly cloudy, with a temperature of 55 at Marshall and 61 at Mankato. At Minneapolis, it was mostly cloudy, with a temperature of 59. Once again, at 9 p.m. Sioux City had a temperature of 56. The current time is 9:25 p.m. Central Daylight Time. Operating on a frequency of 162.475 MHz, this is No Weather Radio Station WXL-62, broadcasting from a transmitter near Lawton, Iowa. Our program originates from the National Weather Service in Sioux Falls and serves Sioux City and the surrounding Sioux Land area. This hazardous weather outlook is for northwest Iowa, west central Iowa, southwest Minnesota, northeast Nebraska,

sunny. Highs in the lower 70s. East winds around 5 miles an hour. Becoming southeast around 5 miles an hour in the afternoon. Thursday night, mostly cloudy in the evening. Then partly cloudy with the chance of showers and thunderstorms after midnight. Lows in the upper 50s. Southeast winds 5 to 10 miles an hour. Chance of rain 40%. Friday, sunny. Highs in the lower 80s. South winds 5 to 10 miles an hour with gusts up to 25 miles an hour. Friday night, clear. Lows in the mid-60s. South winds 10 to 15 miles an hour with gusts up to 30 miles an hour. Saturday, sunny, breezy with highs in the lower 80s. Saturday night, clear. Lows in the lower 60s. Sunday, sunny. Highs in the upper 70s. Sunday night, partly cloudy. Lows in the mid-50s. Columbus Day, mostly sunny. Not as warm with highs in the mid-60s. Monday night, partly cloudy in the evening, then becoming mostly cloudy. Cooler with lows in the mid-40s. Tuesday, mostly sunny. Highs in the upper 50s. Tuesday night, mostly clear in the evening, then partly cloudy with a chance of showers after midnight. Lows in the mid-40s. Chance of rain 30%. Wednesday, partly sunny with a 40% chance of showers. Highs in the lower 60s. At 9 p.m., in Sioux City, the temperature was 56 and the dew point 47. The relative humidity was 71%. Wind was northwest at 3 miles an hour. The pressure was 30.03 inches and rising. Elsewhere in northwest Iowa, Morris was clear and 63. Sheldon was clear and 57. Cherokee was clear and 55. Spencer was clear and 52. Storm Lake was mostly cloudy and 63. Other conditions across the northern plains, farther east in Iowa, it was clear with a temperature of 64 at Des Moines and 57 at Waterloo. The eastern Nebraska skies ranged from clear to partly cloudy. It was 62 at Lincoln, 62 at Omaha, and 55 at North Fork. In eastern South Dakota, temperatures were between 61 and 62 degrees. It was partly cloudy at Mitchell and Yankton. At Sioux Falls, it was cloudy. And in southern Minnesota, it was clear, with a temperature of 58 at Worthington and 55 at Rochester. It was partly cloudy, with a temperature of 55 at Marshall and 61 at Mankato. At Minneapolis, it was mostly cloudy, with a temperature of 59. Once again, at 9 p.m., Sioux City had a temperature of 56. The current time is 9:29 p.m. Central Daylight Time. Operating on a frequency of 162.475 MHz, this is NOAA Weather Radio Station WXL62, broadcasting from a transmitter near Lawton, Iowa. Our program originates from the National Weather Service in Sioux Falls and serves Sioux City and the surrounding Siouxland area. This hazardous weather outlook is for northwest Iowa, west central Iowa, southwest Minnesota, northeast Nebraska, central South Dakota, east central South Dakota, south central South Dakota, and southeast South Dakota. For today and tonight, no hazardous weather is expected at this time. For Thursday through Tuesday, dry and breezier conditions over the weekend could lead to locally elevated fire concerns. More widespread concerns will be possible by Saturday. Water activation is not expected at this time. Your National Weather Service forecast for Siouxland. Tonight, partly cloudy. Lows around 50. Northwest winds around 5 miles an hour. Thursday, mostly sunny. Highs in the lower 70s. East winds around 5 miles an hour. Becoming southeast around 5 miles an hour in the afternoon. Thursday night, mostly cloudy in the evening, then partly cloudy with a chance of showers and thunderstorms after midnight. Lows in the upper 50s. Southeast winds 5 to 10 miles an hour. Chance of rain 40%. Friday, sunny. Highs in the lower 80s. South winds 5 to 10 miles an hour with gusts up to 25 miles an hour. Friday night, clear.
30 miles an hour. Saturday, sunny, breezy with highs in the lower 80s. Saturday night, clear, lows in the lower 60s. Sunday, sunny, highs in the upper 70s. Sunday night, partly cloudy, lows in the mid 60s. Columbus Day, mostly sunny, not as warm with highs in the mid 60s. Monday night, partly cloudy in the evening, then becoming mostly cloudy, cooler with lows in the mid 40s. Tuesday, mostly sunny, highs in the upper 50s. Tuesday night, mostly clear in the evening, then partly cloudy with a chance of showers after midnight. Lows in the mid 40s. Chance of rain 30%. Wednesday, partly sunny with a 40% chance of showers. Highs in the lower 60s. At 9 p.m. in Sioux City, the temperature was 56 and 2.47. The relative humidity was 71%. Wind was northwest at 3 miles an hour. The pressure was 30.03 inches and rising. Elsewhere in northwest Iowa, Morris was clear in 63. Sheldon was clear in 57. Cherokee was clear in 55. Spencer was clear in 52. Storm Lake was mostly cloudy in 63. Other conditions across the northern plains, farther east in Iowa, it was clear with a temperature of 64. Storm Lake was mostly cloudy in 63. Other conditions across the northern plains, farther east in Iowa, it was clear with a temperature of 64 at Des Moines and 57 at Waterloo. Eastern Nebraska skies ranged from clear to partly cloudy. It was 62 at Lincoln, 62 at Omaha, and 55 at Norfolk. In eastern South Dakota, temperatures were between 61 and 62 degrees. It was partly cloudy at Mitchell, in Lincoln. At Sioux Falls, it was cloudy. And in southern Minnesota, it was clear, with a temperature of 58 at Worthington and 55 at Rochester. It was partly cloudy, with a temperature of 55 at Marshall and 61 at Mankato. At Minneapolis, it was mostly cloudy, with a temperature of 59. Once again, at 9 p.m. Sioux City had a temperature of 56. The current time is 9:34 p.m. Central Daylight Time. Operating on a frequency of 162.475 MHz, this is Miller Weather Radio Station WXL62, broadcasting from a transmitter near Lawton, Iowa. Our program originates from the National Weather Service in Sioux Falls and serves Sioux City and the surrounding Siouxland area. This hazardous weather outlook is for northwest Iowa, west central Iowa, southwest Minnesota, northeast Nebraska, central South Dakota, east central South Dakota, south central South Dakota, and southeast South Dakota. For today and tonight, no hazardous weather is expected at this time. For Thursday through Tuesday, dry and breezy air conditions over the weekend could lead to locally elevated fire concerns. More widespread concerns will be possible by Saturday. Spotter activation is not expected at this time. Your National Weather Service forecast for Siouxland. Tonight, partly cloudy. Lows around 50. Northwest winds around 5 miles an hour. Thursday, mostly sunny. Highs in the lower 70s. East winds around 5 miles an hour, becoming southeast around 5 miles an hour in the afternoon. Thursday night, mostly cloudy in the evening, then partly cloudy with a chance of showers and thunderstorms after midnight. Lows in the upper 60s. Southeast winds 5 to 10 miles an hour. Chance of rain 40%. Friday, sunny. Highs in the lower 80s. South winds 5 to 10 miles an hour with gusts up to 25 miles an hour. Friday night, clear. Lows in the mid 60s. South winds 10 to 15 miles an hour with gusts up to 30.

the lower 80s. Saturday night, clear. Lows in the lower 60s. Sunday, sunny. Highs in the upper 70s. Sunday night, partly cloudy. Lows in the mid 50s. Columbus Day, mostly sunny. Not as warm with highs in the mid 60s. Monday night, partly cloudy in the evening, then becoming mostly cloudy. Cooler with lows in the mid 40s. Tuesday, mostly sunny. Highs in the upper 50s. Tuesday night, mostly clear in the evening, then partly cloudy with a chance of showers after midnight. Lows in the mid 40s. Chance of rain 30%. Wednesday, partly sunny with a 40% chance of showers. Highs in the lower 60s. At 9 p.m., in Sioux City, the temperature was 56 and 2.47. The relative humidity was 71%. Wind was northwest at 3 miles an hour. The pressure was 30.03 inches and rising. Elsewhere in northwest Iowa, Morris was clear and 63. Sheldon was clear and 57. Cherokee was clear and 55. Spencer was clear and 52. Storm Lake was mostly cloudy and 63. Other conditions across the northern plains, farther east in Iowa, it was clear with a temperature of 64 at Des Moines and 57 at Waterloo. The eastern Nebraska skies ranged from clear to partly cloudy. It was 62 at Lincoln, 62 at Omaha, and 55 at Norfolk. In eastern South Dakota, temperatures were between 61 and 62 degrees. It was partly cloudy at Mitchell and Yankton. At Sioux Falls, it was cloudy. And in southern Minnesota, it was clear, with a temperature of 58 at Worthington and 55 at Rochester. It was partly cloudy, with a temperature of 55 at Marshall and 61 at Mankato. At Minneapolis, it was mostly cloudy, with a temperature of 59. Once again, at 9 p.m., Sioux City had a temperature of 56. The current time is 9:38 p.m. Central Daylight Time. Operating on a frequency of 162.475 MHz, this is NOAA Radio Station WXL62, broadcasting from a transmitter near Lawton, Iowa. Our program originates from the National Weather Service in Sioux Falls and serves Sioux City and the surrounding Siouxland area. This hazardous weather outlook is from northwest Iowa, west central Iowa, southwest Minnesota, northeast Nebraska, central South Dakota, east central South Dakota, south central South Dakota, and southeast South Dakota. For today and tonight, no hazardous weather is expected at this time. For Thursday through Tuesday, dry and breezier conditions over the weekend could lead to locally elevated fire concerns. More widespread concerns will be possible by Saturday. Fodder activation is not expected at this time. Your National Weather Service forecast for Siouxland. Tonight, partly cloudy. Lows around 50. Northwest winds around 5 miles an hour. Thursday, mostly sunny. Highs in the lower 70s. East winds around 5 miles an hour, becoming southeast around 5 miles an hour in the afternoon. Thursday night, mostly cloudy in the evening, then partly cloudy with the chance of showers and thunderstorms after midnight. Lows in the upper 60s. Southeast winds 5 to 10 miles an hour. Chance of rain 40%. Friday, sunny. Highs in the lower 80s. South winds 5 to 10 miles an hour with gusts up to 25 miles an hour. Friday night, clear. Lows in the mid 60s. South winds 10 to 15 miles an hour with gusts up to 30 miles an hour. Saturday, sunny, breezy with highs in the lower 80s. Saturday night, clear. Lows in the lower 60s. Sunday, sunny. Highs in the upper 70s. Sunday night, partly cloudy. Lows in the mid-50s. Columbus Day, mostly sunny. Not as warm with highs in the mid-60s. Monday night, partly cloudy in the evening, then becoming mostly cloudy. Cooler with lows in the mid-40s. Tuesday, mostly sunny. Highs in the upper 50s.

northeast in Iowa, it was clear, with a temperature of 64 at the morning and 57 at Waterloo. The eastern Nebraska skies ranged from clear to partly cloudy. It was 62 at Lincoln, 62 at Omaha, and 55 at North Fork. In eastern South Dakota, temperatures were between 61 and 62 degrees. It was partly cloudy at Mitchell and Lincoln. In Sioux Falls, it was cloudy. And in southern Minnesota, it was clear, with a temperature of 58 at Worthington and 55 at Rochester. It was partly cloudy, with a temperature of 55 at Marshall and 61 at Mankato. In Minneapolis, it was mostly cloudy, with a temperature of 59. Once again, at 9 p.m., Sioux City had a temperature of 56. The current time is 9:42 p.m. Central Daylight Time. Operating on a frequency of 162.475 MHz, this is NOAA Weather Radio Station WXL-62, broadcasting from a transmitter near Wilton, Iowa. Our program originates from the National Weather Service in Sioux Falls and serves Sioux City and the surrounding Siouxland area. This hazardous weather outlook is for northwest Iowa, west central Iowa, southwest Minnesota, northeast Nebraska, central South Dakota, east central South Dakota, south central South Dakota, and southeast South Dakota. For today and tonight, no hazardous weather is expected at this time. For Thursday through Tuesday, dry and breezier conditions over the weekend could lead to locally elevated fire concerns. More widespread concerns will be possible by Saturday. Water activation is not expected at this time. Your National Weather Service forecast for Siouxland. Tonight, partly cloudy. Lows around 50. Northwest winds around 5 miles an hour. Thursday, mostly sunny. Highs in the lower 70s. East winds around 5 miles an hour, becoming southeast around 5 miles an hour in the afternoon. Thursday night, mostly cloudy in the evening, then partly cloudy with a chance of showers and thunderstorms after midnight. Lows in the upper 50s. Southeast wind 5 to 10 miles an hour. Chance of rain 40%. Friday, sunny. Highs in the lower 80s. South winds 5 to 10 miles an hour with gusts up to 25 miles an hour. Friday night, clear. Lows in the mid 60s. South winds 10 to 15 miles an hour with gusts up to 30 miles an hour. Saturday, sunny, breezy with highs in the lower 80s. Saturday night, clear. Lows in the lower 60s. Sunday, sunny. Highs in the upper 70s. Sunday night, partly cloudy. Lows in the mid 60s. Columbus Day, mostly sunny. Not as warm with highs in the mid 60s. Monday night, partly cloudy in the evening, then becoming mostly cloudy. Cooler with lows in the mid 40s. Tuesday, mostly sunny. Highs in the upper 50s. Tuesday night, mostly clear in the evening, then partly cloudy with a chance of showers after midnight. Lows in the mid 40s. Chance of rain 30%. Wednesday, partly sunny with a 40% chance of showers. Highs in the lower 60s. At 9 p.m. in Sioux City, the temperature was 56 and a 2.47. The relative humidity was 71%. Wind was northwest at 3 miles an hour. The pressure was 30.03 inches and rising. Elsewhere in northwest Iowa, Morris was clear and 63. Sheldon was clear and 57. Cherokee was clear and 55. Spencer was clear and 52. Storm Lake was mostly cloudy and 63. Other conditions across the northern plains, farther east in Iowa, it was clear, with a temperature of 64 at Des Moines and 57 at Waterloo. In eastern Nebraska, skies ranged from clear to partly cloudy. It was 62 at Lincoln, 62 at Omaha, and 55 at North Fork. In eastern South Dakota, temperatures were between 61 and 62 degrees. It was partly cloudy at Mitchell and Lincoln. In Sioux Falls, it was cloudy. And in southern Minnesota,

departure of 55 at Marshall and 61 at Mankato. At Minneapolis, it was mostly cloudy with a temperature of 59. Once again, at 9 p.m., Sioux City had a temperature of 56. The current time is 9:47 p.m. Central Daylight Time. Operating on a frequency of 162.475 MHz, this is NOAA radio station WXL62, broadcasting from a transmitter near Lawton, Iowa. Our program originates from the National Weather Service in Sioux Falls and serves Sioux City and the surrounding Siouxland area. This hazardous weather outlook is for northwest Iowa, west central Iowa, southwest Minnesota, northeast Nebraska, central South Dakota, east central South Dakota, south central South Dakota, and southeast South Dakota. For today and tonight, no hazardous weather is expected at this time. For Thursday through Tuesday, dry and breezier conditions over the weekend could lead to locally elevated fire concerns. More widespread concerns will be possible by Saturday. Fodder activation is not expected at this time. Your National Weather Service forecast for Siouxland. Tonight, partly cloudy. Lows around 50. Northwest winds around 5 miles an hour. Thursday, mostly sunny. Highs in the lower 70s. East winds around 5 miles an hour, becoming southeast around 5 miles an hour in the afternoon. Thursday night, mostly cloudy in the evening, then partly cloudy with a chance of showers and thunderstorms after midnight. Lows in the upper 50s. Southeast wind 5 to 10 miles an hour. Chance of rain 40%. Friday, sunny. Highs in the lower 80s. South winds 5 to 10 miles an hour with gusts up to 25 miles an hour. Friday night, clear. Lows in the mid-60s. South winds 10 to 15 miles an hour with gusts up to 30 miles an hour. Saturday, sunny, breezy with highs in the lower 80s. Saturday night, clear. Lows in the lower 60s. Sunday, sunny. Highs in the upper 70s. Sunday night, partly cloudy. Lows in the mid-50s. Columbus Day, mostly sunny. Not as warm with highs in the mid-60s. Monday night, partly cloudy in the evening, then becoming mostly cloudy. Cooler with lows in the mid-40s. Tuesday, mostly sunny. Highs in the upper 50s. Tuesday night, mostly clear in the evening, then partly cloudy with a chance of showers after midnight. Lows in the mid-40s. Chance of rain 30%. Wednesday, partly sunny with a 40% chance of showers. Highs in the lower 60s. At 9 p.m., in Sioux City, the temperature was 56 and 2.47. The relative humidity was 71%. Wind was northwest at 3 miles an hour. The pressure was 30.03 inches and rising. Elsewhere in northwest Iowa, Morse was clear and 63. Sheldon was clear and 57. Cherokee was clear and 55. Spencer was clear and 52. Storm Lake was mostly cloudy and 63. Other conditions across the northern plains, farther east in Iowa, it was clear with a temperature of 64 at Des Moines and 57 at Waterloo. Eastern Nebraska skies ranged from clear to partly cloudy. It was 62 at Lincoln, 62 at Omaha, and 55 at Norfolk. In eastern South Dakota, temperatures were between 61 and 62 degrees. It was partly cloudy at Mitchell in Lincoln. In Sioux Falls, it was cloudy. And in southern Minnesota, it was clear with a temperature of 58 at Worthington and 55 at Rochester. It was partly cloudy, with a temperature of 55 at Marshall and 61 at Mankato. At Minneapolis, it was mostly cloudy, with a temperature of 59. Once again, at 9 p.m., Sioux City had a temperature of 56. The current time is 9:51 p.m. Central Daylight Time. Operating on a frequency of 162.475 MHz, this is NOAA radio station WXL62, broadcasting from a transmitter near Lawton, Iowa. Our program originates from the National Weather Service in Sioux Falls and serves

outlook is for northwest Iowa, west central Iowa, southwest Minnesota, northeast Nebraska, central South Dakota, east central South Dakota, south central South Dakota, and southeast South Dakota. For today and tonight, no hazardous weather is expected at this time. For Thursday through Tuesday, dry and breezier conditions over the weekend could lead to locally elevated fire concerns. More widespread concerns will be possible by Saturday. Spotter activation is not expected at this time. Your National Weather Service forecast for Sioux Land. Tonight, partly cloudy. Lows around 50. Northwest winds around 5 miles an hour. Thursday, mostly sunny. Highs in the lower 70s. East winds around 5 miles an hour, becoming southeast around 5 miles an hour in the afternoon. Thursday night, mostly cloudy in the evening, then partly cloudy with a chance of showers and thunderstorms after midnight. Lows in the upper 60s. Southeast winds 5 to 10 miles an hour. Chance of rain 40%. Friday, sunny. Highs in the lower 80s. South winds 5 to 10 miles an hour with gusts up to 25 miles an hour. Friday night, clear. Lows in the mid-60s. South winds 10 to 15 miles an hour with gusts up to 30 miles an hour. Saturday, sunny, breezy with highs in the lower 80s. Saturday night, clear. Lows in the lower 60s. Sunday, sunny. Highs in the upper 70s. Sunday night, partly cloudy. Lows in the mid-60s. Columbus Day, mostly sunny. Not as warm with highs in the mid-60s. Monday night, partly cloudy in the evening, then becoming mostly cloudy. Cooler with lows in the mid-40s. Tuesday, mostly sunny. Highs in the upper 50s. Tuesday night, mostly clear in the evening, then partly cloudy with a chance of showers after midnight. Lows in the mid-40s. Chance of rain 30%. Wednesday, partly sunny with a 40% chance of showers. Highs in the lower 60s. At 9 p.m. in Sioux City, the temperature was 56 and the dew point 47. The relative humidity was 71%. Wind was northwest at 3 miles an hour. The pressure was 30.03 inches in Bisbee. Elsewhere in northwest Iowa, Morris was clear and 63. Sheldon was clear and 57. Cherokee was clear and 55. Spencer was clear and 52. Storm Lake was mostly cloudy and 53. Other conditions across the northern plains, farther east in Iowa, it was clear with a temperature of 64 at Des Moines and 57 at Waterloo. Eastern Nebraska skies ranged from clear to partly cloudy. It was 62 at Lincoln, 62 at Omaha, and 55 at Norfolk. In eastern South Dakota, temperatures were between 61 and 62 degrees. It was partly cloudy at Mitchell, in Lincoln. In Sioux Falls, it was cloudy. And in southern Minnesota, it was clear, with a temperature of 58 at Worthington and 55 at Rochester. It was partly cloudy, with a temperature of 55 at Marshall and 61 at Mankato. At Minneapolis, it was mostly cloudy, with a temperature of 59. Once again, at 9 p.m., Sioux City had a temperature of 56. The current time is 9:55 p.m. Central Daylight Time. Operating on a frequency of 162.475 MHz, this is No Weather Radio Station WXL62, broadcasting from a transmitter near London, Iowa. Our program originates from the National Weather Service in Sioux Falls and serves Sioux City and the surrounding Sioux Land area. This hazardous weather outlook is for northwest Iowa, west central Iowa, southwest Minnesota, northeast Nebraska, central South Dakota, east central South Dakota, south central South Dakota, and southeast South Dakota. For today and tonight, no hazardous weather is expected at this time. For Thursday through Tuesday, dry and breezier conditions over the weekend could lead to locally elevated fire concerns. More widespread concerns will be possible by Saturday. Spotter activation is not expected at this time.

National Weather Service forecast for Sioux Lake. Tonight, partly cloudy. Lows around 50. Northwest winds around 5 miles an hour. Thursday, mostly sunny. Highs in the lower 70s. East winds around 5 miles an hour, becoming southeast around 5 miles an hour in the afternoon. Thursday night, mostly cloudy in the evening, then partly cloudy with a chance of showers and thunderstorms after midnight. Lows in the upper 50s. Southeast winds 5 to 10 miles an hour. Chance of rain 40%. Friday, sunny. Highs in the lower 80s. South winds 5 to 10 miles an hour with gusts up to 25 miles an hour. Friday night, clear. Lows in the mid-60s. South winds 10 to 15 miles an hour with gusts up to 30 miles an hour. Saturday, sunny, breezy with highs in the lower 80s. Saturday night, clear. Lows in the lower 60s. Sunday, sunny. Highs in the upper 70s. Sunday night, partly cloudy. Lows in the mid-50s. Columbus Day, mostly sunny. Not as warm with highs in the mid-60s. Monday night, partly cloudy in the evening, then becoming mostly cloudy. Cooler with lows in the mid-40s. Tuesday, mostly sunny. Highs in the upper 50s. Tuesday night, mostly clear in the evening, then partly cloudy with a chance of showers after midnight. Lows in the mid-40s. Chance of rain 30%. Wednesday, partly sunny with a 40% chance of showers. Highs in the lower 60s. At 9 p.m., in Sioux City, the temperature was 56 and the dew point 47. The relative humidity was 71%. Wind was northwest at 3 miles an hour. The pressure was 30.03 inches and rising. Elsewhere in northwest Iowa, Morris was clear and 63. Sheldon was clear and 57. Cherokee was clear and 55. Spencer was clear and 52. Storm Lake was mostly cloudy and 63. Other conditions across the northern plains, farther east in Iowa, it was clear with a temperature of 64 at Des Moines and 57 at Waterloo. The eastern Nebraska skies ranged from clear to partly cloudy. It was 62 at Lincoln, 62 at Omaha, and 55 at Norfolk. In eastern South Dakota, temperatures were between 61 and 62 degrees. It was partly cloudy at Mitchell and Lincoln. In Sioux Falls, it was cloudy. And in southern Minnesota, it was clear, with a temperature of 58 at Worthington and 55 at Rochester. It was partly cloudy, with a temperature of 55 at Marshall and 61 at Mankato. At Minneapolis, it was mostly cloudy, with a temperature of 59. Once again, at 9 p.m. Sioux City had a temperature of 56. The current time is 10 p.m. Central Daylight Time. Operating on a frequency of 162.475 MHz, this is NOAA Weather Radio Station WXL62, broadcasting from a transmitter near Lawton, Iowa. Our program originates from the National Weather Service in Sioux Falls and serves Sioux City and the surrounding Siouxland area. This hazardous weather outlook is for northwest Iowa, west central Iowa, southwest Minnesota, northeast Nebraska, central South Dakota, east central South Dakota, south central South Dakota, and southeast South Dakota. For today and tonight, no hazardous weather is expected at this time. For Thursday through Tuesday, dry and breezier conditions over the weekend could lead to locally elevated fire concerns. More widespread concerns will be possible by Saturday. Spotter activation is not expected at this time. Your National Weather Service forecast for Sioux Lake. Tonight, partly cloudy. Lows around 50. Northwest winds around 5 miles an hour. Thursday, mostly sunny. Highs in the lower 70s. East winds around 5 miles an hour, becoming southeast around 5 miles an hour in the afternoon. Thursday night, mostly cloudy in the evening, then partly cloudy with a chance of showers and thunderstorms after midnight. Lows in the upper 60s. Southeast winds 5 to 10 miles an hour. Chance of rain 40%.

percent. Friday, sunny. Highs in the lower 80s. South winds 5 to 10 miles an hour with gusts up to 25 miles an hour. Friday night, clear. Lows in the mid-60s. South winds 10 to 15 miles an hour with gusts up to 30 miles an hour. Saturday, sunny, breezy with highs in the lower 80s. Saturday night, clear. Lows in the lower 60s. Sunday, sunny. Highs in the upper 70s. Sunday night, partly cloudy. Lows in the mid-50s. Columbus Day, mostly sunny. Not as warm with highs in the mid-60s. Monday night, partly cloudy in the evening, then becoming mostly cloudy. Cooler with lows in the mid-40s. Tuesday, mostly sunny. Highs in the upper 60s. Tuesday night, mostly clear in the evening, then partly cloudy with a chance of showers after midnight. Lows in the mid-40s. Chance of rain 30%. Wednesday, partly sunny with a 40% chance of showers. Highs in the lower 60s. At 10 p.m., in Sioux City, the temperature was 54 and the dew point 46. The relative humidity was 74%. Wind was calm. The pressure was 30.04 inches and rising. Elsewhere in northwest Iowa, Morris was clear and 59. Sheldon was partly cloudy and 54. Spencer was clear and 51. Storm Lake was clear and 61. Other conditions across the northern plains, farther east in Iowa, it was clear. It was 64 at Des Moines, 54 at Cedar Rapids, and 53 at Waterloo. In eastern Nebraska, skies ranged from clear to partly cloudy. It was 56 at Lincoln, 59 at Omaha, and 53 at Norfolk. In eastern South Dakota, skies ranged from partly cloudy to mostly cloudy, and temperatures were between 57 and 58 degrees. And in southern Minnesota, skies ranged from partly cloudy to mostly cloudy, and temperatures were between 54 and 58 degrees. Once again, at 10 p.m., Sioux City had a temperature of 54. The current time is 10:04 p.m. Central Daylight Time. Operating on a frequency of 162.475 MHz, this is NOAA radio station WXL62, broadcasting from a transmitter near Lawton, Iowa. Our program originates from the National Weather Service in Sioux Falls and serves Sioux City and the surrounding Siouxland area. This hazardous weather outlook is for northwest Iowa, west central Iowa, southwest Minnesota, northeast Nebraska, central South Dakota, east central South Dakota, south central South Dakota, and southeast South Dakota. For today and tonight, no hazardous weather is expected at this time. For Thursday through Tuesday, dry and breezier conditions over the weekend could lead to locally elevated fire concerns. More widespread concerns will be possible by Saturday. Fire activation is not expected at this time. Your National Weather Service forecast for Siouxland. Tonight, partly cloudy. Lows around 50. Northwest winds around 5 miles an hour. Thursday, mostly sunny. Highs in the lower 70s. East winds around 5 miles an hour, becoming southeast around 5 miles an hour in the afternoon. Thursday night, mostly cloudy in the evening, then partly cloudy with a chance of showers and thunderstorms after midnight. Lows in the upper 50s. Southeast wind 5 to 10 miles an hour. Chance of rain 40%. Friday, sunny. Highs in the lower 80s. South winds 5 to 10 miles an hour with gusts up to 25 miles an hour. Friday night, clear. Lows in the mid-60s. South winds 10 to 15 miles an hour with gusts up to 30 miles an hour. Saturday, sunny, breezy with highs in the lower 80s. Saturday night, clear. Lows in the lower 60s. Sunday, sunny. Highs in the upper 70s. Sunday night, partly cloudy. Lows in the mid-50s. Columbus Day, mostly sunny. Not as warm with highs in the mid-60s. Monday night, partly cloudy in the evening, then becoming mostly cloudy. Cooler with lows in the mid-40s. Tuesday, mostly sunny.

highs in the upper 50s. Tuesday night, mostly clear in the evening, then partly cloudy with a chance of showers after midnight. Lows in the mid-40s. Chance of rain 30%. Wednesday, partly sunny with a 40% chance of showers. Highs in the lower 60s. At 10 p.m., in Sioux City, the temperature was 54 and the dew point 46. The relative humidity was 74%. Wind was calm. The pressure was 30.04 inches and rising. Elsewhere in northwest Iowa, Morris was clear and 59. Sheldon was partly cloudy and 54. Spencer was clear and 51. Storm Lake was clear and 61. Other conditions across the northern plains, farther east in Iowa, it was clear. It was 64 at Des Moines, 54 at Cedar Rapids, and 53 at Waterloo. In eastern Nebraska, skies ranged from clear to partly cloudy. It was 56 at Lincoln, 59 at Omaha, and 53 at Norfolk. In eastern South Dakota, skies ranged from partly cloudy to mostly cloudy, and temperatures were between 57 and 58 degrees. And in southern Minnesota, skies ranged from partly cloudy to mostly cloudy, and temperatures were between 54 and 58 degrees. Once again, at 10 p.m. Sioux City had a temperature of 54. The current time is 10:08 p.m. Central Daylight Time. Operating on a frequency of 162.475 MHz, this is NOAA Weather Radio Station WXL62, broadcasting from a transmitter near Lawton, Iowa. Our program originates from the National Weather Service in Sioux Falls and serves Sioux City and the surrounding Siouxland area. This hazardous weather outlook is for northwest Iowa, west central Iowa, southwest Minnesota, northeast Nebraska, central South Dakota, east central South Dakota, south central South Dakota, and southeast South Dakota. For today and tonight, no hazardous weather is expected at this time. For Thursday through Tuesday, dry and breezier conditions over the weekend could lead to locally elevated fire concerns. More widespread concerns will be possible by Saturday. Fire activation is not expected at this time. Your National Weather Service forecast for Siouxland. Tonight, partly cloudy. Lows around 50. Northwest winds around 5 miles an hour. Thursday, mostly sunny. Highs in the lower 70s. East winds around 5 miles an hour, becoming southeast around 5 miles an hour in the afternoon. Thursday night, mostly cloudy in the evening, then partly cloudy with a chance of showers and thunderstorms after midnight. Lows in the upper 50s. Southeast winds 5 to 10 miles an hour. Chance of rain 40%. Friday, sunny. Highs in the lower 80s. South winds 5 to 10 miles an hour with gusts up to 25 miles an hour. Friday night, clear. Lows in the mid-60s. South winds 10 to 15 miles an hour with gusts up to 30 miles an hour. Saturday, sunny, breezy with highs in the lower 80s. Saturday night, clear. Lows in the lower 60s. Sunday, sunny. Highs in the upper 70s. Sunday night, partly cloudy. Lows in the mid-50s. Columbus Day, mostly sunny. Not as warm with highs in the mid-60s. Monday night, partly cloudy in the evening, then becoming mostly cloudy. Cooler with lows in the mid-40s. Tuesday, mostly sunny. Highs in the upper 50s. Tuesday night, mostly clear in the evening, then partly cloudy with a chance of showers after midnight. Lows in the mid-40s. Chance of rain 30%. Wednesday, partly sunny with a 40% chance of showers. Highs in the lower 60s. At 10 p.m., in Sioux City, the temperature was 54 and the dew point 46. The relative humidity was 74%. Wind was calm. The pressure was 30.04 inches and rising. Elsewhere in northwest Iowa, Morris was clear and 59. Sheldon was partly cloudy and 54. Cherokee was clear and 52. Spencer was clear and 51. Storm Lake was clear and 61. Other conditions.
distance across the northern plains, farther east in Iowa, it was clear. It was 64 at Des Moines, 54 at Cedar Rapids, and 53 at Waterloo. In eastern Nebraska, skies ranged from clear to partly cloudy. It was 56 at Lincoln, 59 at Omaha, and 53 at Norfolk. In eastern South Dakota, skies ranged from partly cloudy to mostly cloudy, and temperatures were between 57 and 58 degrees. And in southern Minnesota, skies ranged from partly cloudy to mostly cloudy, and temperatures were between 54 and 58 degrees. Once again, at 10 p.m. Sioux City had a temperature of 54. The current time is 10:12 p.m. Central Daylight Time. Operating on a frequency of 162.475 MHz, this is NOAA Weather Radio Station WXL62, broadcasting from a transmitter near Lawton, Iowa. Our program originates from the National Weather Service in Sioux Falls and serves Sioux City and the surrounding Siouxland area. This hazardous weather outlook is for northwest Iowa, west central Iowa, southwest Minnesota, northeast Nebraska, central South Dakota, east central South Dakota, south central South Dakota, and southeast South Dakota. For today and tonight, no hazardous weather is expected at this time. For Thursday through Tuesday, dry and breezier conditions over the weekend could lead to locally elevated fire concerns. More widespread concerns will be possible by Saturday. Fodder activation is not expected at this time. Your National Weather Service forecast for Siouxland. Tonight, partly cloudy. Lows around 50. Northwest winds around 5 miles an hour. Thursday, mostly sunny. Highs in the lower 70s. East winds around 5 miles an hour, becoming southeast around 5 miles an hour in the afternoon. Thursday night, mostly cloudy in the evening, then partly cloudy with a chance of showers and thunderstorms after midnight. Lows in the upper 50s. Southeast wind 5 to 10 miles an hour. Chance of rain 40%. Friday, sunny. Highs in the lower 80s. South winds 5 to 10 miles an hour with gusts up to 25 miles an hour. Friday night, clear. Lows in the mid-60s. South winds 10 to 15 miles an hour with gusts up to 30 miles an hour. Saturday, sunny, breezy with highs in the lower 80s. Saturday night, clear. Lows in the lower 60s. Sunday, sunny. Highs in the upper 70s. Sunday night, partly cloudy. Lows in the mid-50s. Columbus Day, mostly sunny. Not as warm with highs in the mid-60s. Monday night, partly cloudy in the evening, then becoming mostly cloudy. Cooler with lows in the mid-40s. Tuesday, mostly sunny. Highs in the upper 50s. Tuesday night, mostly clear in the evening, then partly cloudy with a chance of showers after midnight. Lows in the mid-40s. Chance of rain 30%. Wednesday, partly sunny with a 40% chance of showers. Highs in the lower 60s. At 10 p.m., in Sioux City, the temperature was 54 and the 2.46. The relative humidity was 74%. Wind was calm. The pressure was 30.04 inches and rising. Elsewhere in northwest Iowa, Morris was clear and 59. Sheldon was partly cloudy and 54. Cherokee was clear and 52. Spencer was clear and 51. Storm Lake was clear and 61. Other conditions across the northern plains, farther east in Iowa, it was clear. It was 64 at Des Moines, 54 at Cedar Rapids, and 53 at Waterloo. The eastern Nebraska skies ranged from clear to partly cloudy. It was 56 at Lincoln, 59 at Omaha, and 53 at Norfolk. In eastern South Dakota, skies ranged from partly cloudy to mostly cloudy, and temperatures were between 57 and 58 degrees. And in southern Minnesota, skies ranged from partly cloudy to mostly cloudy, and temperatures were between 54 and 58 degrees. Once again, at 10 p.m. Sioux City had a temperature of 54. The current time is 10:16 p.m. Central Daylight Time. 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

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Our program originates from the National Weather Service in Sioux Falls and serves Sioux City and the surrounding Siouxland area. This hazardous weather outlook is for northwest Iowa, west central Iowa, southwest Minnesota, northeast Nebraska, central South Dakota, east central South Dakota, south central South Dakota, and southeast South Dakota. For today and tonight, no hazardous weather is expected at this time. For Thursday through Tuesday, dry and breezier conditions over the weekend could lead to locally elevated fire concerns. More widespread concerns will be possible by Saturday. Spotter activation is not expected at this time. Your National Weather Service forecast for Siouxland. Tonight, partly cloudy. Lows around 50. Northwest winds around 5 miles an hour. Thursday, mostly sunny. Highs in the lower 70s. East winds around 5 miles an hour, becoming southeast around 5 miles an hour in the afternoon. Thursday night, mostly cloudy in the evening, then partly cloudy with a chance of showers and thunderstorms after midnight. Lows in the upper 50s. Southeast winds 5 to 10 miles an hour. Chance of rain 40%. Friday, sunny. Highs in the lower 80s. South winds 5 to 10 miles an hour with gusts up to 25 miles an hour. Friday night, clear. Lows in the mid-60s. South winds 10 to 15 miles an hour with gusts up to 30 miles an hour. Saturday, sunny, breezy with highs in the lower 80s. Saturday night, clear. Lows in the lower 60s. Sunday, sunny. Highs in the upper 70s. Sunday night, partly cloudy. Lows in the mid-50s. Columbus Day, mostly sunny. Not as warm with highs in the mid-60s. Monday night, partly cloudy in the evening, then becoming mostly cloudy. Cooler with lows in the mid-40s. Tuesday, mostly sunny. Highs in the upper 50s. Tuesday night, mostly clear in the evening, then partly cloudy with a chance of showers after midnight. Lows in the mid-40s. Chance of rain 30%. Wednesday, partly sunny with a 40% chance of showers. Highs in the lower 60s. At 10 p.m., in Sioux City, the temperature was 54 and the dew point 46. The relative humidity was 74%. Wind was calm. The pressure was 30.04 inches and rising. Elsewhere in northwest Iowa, Morris was clear and 59. Sheldon was partly cloudy and 54. Cherokee was clear and 52. Spencer was clear and 51. Storm Lake was clear and 61. Other conditions across the northern plains, farther east in Iowa, it was clear. It was 64 at Des Moines, 54 at Cedar Rapids, and 53 at Waterloo. In eastern Nebraska, skies ranged from clear to partly cloudy. It was 56 at Lincoln, 59 at Omaha, and 53 at Norfolk. In eastern South Dakota, skies ranged from partly cloudy to mostly cloudy, and temperatures were between 57 and 58 degrees. And in southern Minnesota, skies ranged from partly cloudy to mostly cloudy, and temperatures were between 54 and 58 degrees. Once again, at 10 p.m. Sioux City had a temperature of 54. The current time is 10:20 p.m. Central Daylight Time. Operating on a frequency of 162.475 megahertz, this is Noella Radio Station WXL62, broadcasting from a transmitter near Lawton, Iowa. Our program originates from the National Weather Service in Sioux Falls and serves Sioux City and the surrounding Siouxland area. This hazardous weather outlook is for northwest Iowa, west central Iowa, southwest Minnesota, northeast Nebraska, central South Dakota, east central South Dakota, south central South Dakota, and southeast South Dakota. For today and tonight, no hazardous weather is expected at this time. For Thursday through Tuesday, dry and breezier conditions over the weekend could lead to locally elevated fire concerns. More widespread concerns will be possible by Saturday. Spotter activation is not expected.

your National Weather Service forecast for Sioux Land. Tonight, partly cloudy. Lows around 50. Northwest winds around 5 miles an hour. Thursday, mostly sunny. Highs in the lower 70s. East winds around 5 miles an hour, becoming southeast around 5 miles an hour in the afternoon. Thursday night, mostly cloudy in the evening, then partly cloudy with a chance of showers and thunderstorms after midnight. Lows in the upper 50s. Southeast wind 5 to 10 miles an hour. Chance of rain 40%. Friday, sunny. Highs in the lower 80s. South winds 5 to 10 miles an hour with gusts up to 25 miles an hour. Friday night, clear. Lows in the mid-60s. South winds 10 to 15 miles an hour with gusts up to 30 miles an hour. Saturday, sunny, breezy with highs in the lower 80s. Saturday night, clear. Lows in the lower 60s. Sunday, sunny. Highs in the upper 70s. Sunday night, partly cloudy. Lows in the mid-50s. Columbus Day, mostly sunny. Not as warm with highs in the mid-60s. Monday night, partly cloudy in the evening, then becoming mostly cloudy. Cooler with lows in the mid-40s. Tuesday, mostly sunny. Highs in the upper 50s. Tuesday night, mostly clear in the evening, then partly cloudy with a chance of showers after midnight. Lows in the mid-40s. Chance of rain 30%. Wednesday, partly sunny with a 40% chance of showers. Highs in the lower 60s. At 10 p.m., in Sioux City, the temperature was 54 and the dew point 46. The relative humidity was 74%. Wind was calm. The pressure was 30.04 inches and rising. Elsewhere in northwest Iowa, Morris was clear and 59. Sheldon was partly cloudy and 54. Cherokee was clear and 52. Spencer was clear and 51. Storm Lake was clear and 61. Other conditions across the northern plain, farther east in Iowa, it was clear. It was 64 at Des Moines, 54 at Cedar Rapids, and 53 at Waterloo. The eastern Nebraska skies ranged from clear to partly cloudy. It was 56 at Lincoln, 59 at Omaha, and 53 at Norfolk. In eastern South Dakota, skies ranged from partly cloudy to mostly cloudy, and temperatures were between 57 and 58 degrees. And in southern Minnesota, skies ranged from partly cloudy to mostly cloudy, and temperatures were between 54 and 58 degrees. Once again, at 10 p.m. Sioux City had a temperature of 54. The current time is 10:25 p.m. Central Daylight Time. Operating on a frequency of 162.475 MHz, this is NOAA Weather Radio Station WXL62, broadcasting from a transmitter near Lawton, Iowa. Our program originates from the National Weather Service in Sioux Falls and serves Sioux City and the surrounding Sioux Land area. This hazardous weather outlook is for northwest Iowa, west central Iowa, southwest Minnesota, northeast Nebraska, central South Dakota, east central South Dakota, south central South Dakota, and southeast South Dakota. For today and tonight, no hazardous weather is expected at this time. For Thursday through Tuesday, dry and breezier conditions over the weekend could lead to locally elevated fire concerns. More widespread concerns will be possible by Saturday. Water activation is not expected at this time. Your National Weather Service forecast for Sioux Land. Tonight, partly cloudy. Lows around 50. Northwest winds around 5 miles an hour. Thursday, mostly sunny. Highs in the lower 70s. East winds around 5 miles an hour, becoming southeast around 5 miles an hour in the afternoon. Thursday night, mostly cloudy in the evening, then partly cloudy with a chance of showers and thunderstorms after midnight. Lows in the upper 50s. Southeast winds 5 to 10 miles an hour. Chance of rain 40%. Friday, sunny. Highs in the lower 80s. South winds 5 to 10 miles an hour with gusts up to 25 miles an hour.

Friday night, clear. Lows in the mid-60s. South winds 10 to 15 miles an hour with gusts up to 30 miles an hour. Saturday, sunny, breezy with highs in the lower 80s. Saturday night, clear. Lows in the lower 60s. Sunday, sunny. Highs in the upper 70s. Sunday night, partly cloudy. Lows in the mid-50s. Columbus Day, mostly sunny. Not as warm with highs in the mid-60s. Monday night, partly cloudy in the evening, then becoming mostly cloudy. Cooler with lows in the mid-40s. Tuesday, mostly sunny. Highs in the upper 50s. Tuesday night, mostly clear in the evening, then partly cloudy with a chance of showers after midnight. Lows in the mid-40s. Chance of rain 30%. Wednesday, partly sunny with a 40% chance of showers. Highs in the lower 60s. At 10 p.m., in Sioux City, the temperature was 54 and a 2.46. The relative humidity was 74%. Wind was calm. The pressure was 30.04 inches and rising. Elsewhere in northwest Iowa, Morris was clear and 59. Sheldon was partly cloudy and 54. Cherokee was clear and 52. Spencer was clear and 51. Storm Lake was clear and 61. Other conditions across the northern plains, farther east in Iowa, it was clear. It was 64 at Des Moines, 54 at Cedar Rapids, and 53 at Waterloo. In eastern Nebraska, skies ranged from clear to partly cloudy. It was 56 at Lincoln, 59 at Omaha, and 53 at Norfolk. In eastern South Dakota, skies ranged from partly cloudy to mostly cloudy, and temperatures were between 57 and 58 degrees. And in southern Minnesota, skies ranged from partly cloudy to mostly cloudy, and temperatures were between 54 and 58 degrees. Once again, at 10 p.m. Sioux City had a temperature of 54. The current time is 10:29 p.m. Central Daylight Time. Operating on a frequency of 162.475 MHz, this is NOAA Weather Radio Station WXL62, broadcasting from a transmitter near Lawton, Iowa. Our program originates from the National Weather Service in Sioux Falls and serves Sioux City and the surrounding Siouxland area. This hazardous weather outlook is for northwest Iowa, west central Iowa, southwest Minnesota, northeast Nebraska, central South Dakota, east central South Dakota, south central South Dakota, and southeast South Dakota. For today and tonight, no hazardous weather is expected at this time. For Thursday through Tuesday, dry and breezier conditions over the weekend could lead to locally elevated fire concerns. More widespread concerns will be possible by Saturday. Fodder activation is not expected at this time. Your National Weather Service forecast for Siouxland. Tonight, partly cloudy. Lows around 50. Northwest winds around 5 miles an hour. Thursday, mostly sunny. Highs in the lower 70s. East winds around 5 miles an hour, becoming southeast around 5 miles an hour in the afternoon. Thursday night, mostly cloudy in the evening, then partly cloudy with a chance of showers and thunderstorms after midnight. Lows in the upper 50s. Southeast winds 5 to 10 miles an hour. Chance of rain 40%. Friday, sunny. Highs in the lower 80s. South winds 5 to 10 miles an hour with gusts up to 25 miles an hour. Friday night, clear. Lows in the mid-60s. South winds 10 to 15 miles an hour with gusts up to 30 miles an hour. Saturday, sunny, breezy with highs in the lower 80s. Saturday night, clear. Lows in the lower 60s. Sunday, sunny. Highs in the upper 70s. Sunday night, partly cloudy. Lows in the mid-50s. Columbus Day, mostly sunny. Not as warm with highs in the mid-60s. Monday night, partly cloudy in the evening, then becoming mostly cloudy. Cooler with lows in the mid-40s. Tuesday, mostly sunny. Highs in the upper 50s. Tuesday night, mostly clear in the evening, then partly cloudy with a chance of showers out.
40s. Chance of rain 30%. Wednesday, partly sunny with a 40% chance of showers. Highs in the lower 60s. At 10 p.m., in Sioux City, the temperature was 54 and a 2.46. The relative humidity was 74%. Wind was calm. The pressure was 30.04 meters and rising. Elsewhere in northwest Iowa, Morris was clear and 59. Sheldon was partly cloudy and 54. Cherokee was clear and 52. Spencer was clear and 51. Storm Lake was clear and 61. Other conditions across the northern plains, farther east in Iowa, it was clear. It was 64 at Des Moines, 54 at Cedar Rapids, and 53 at Waterloo. In eastern Nebraska, skies ranged from clear to partly cloudy. It was 56 at Lincoln, 59 at Omaha, and 53 at Norfolk. In eastern South Dakota, skies ranged from partly cloudy to mostly cloudy, and temperatures were between 57 and 58 degrees. And in southern Minnesota, skies ranged from partly cloudy to mostly cloudy, and temperatures were between cloudy to mostly cloudy, and temperatures were between 57 and 58 degrees. And in southern Minnesota, skies ranged from partly cloudy to mostly cloudy, and temperatures were between 54 and 58 degrees. Once again, at 10 p.m., Sioux City had a temperature of 54. The current time is 10:33 p.m. Central Daylight Time. Operating on a frequency of 162.475 MHz, this is NOAA Weather Radio Station WXL62, broadcasting from a transmitter near Lawton, Iowa. Our program originates from the National Weather Service in Sioux Falls and serves Sioux City and the surrounding Siouxland area. This hazardous weather outlook is for northwest Iowa, west central Iowa, southwest Minnesota, northeast Nebraska, central South Dakota, east central South Dakota, south central South Dakota, and southeast South Dakota. For today and tonight, no hazardous weather is expected at this time. For Thursday through Tuesday, dry and breezier conditions over the weekend could lead to locally elevated fire concerns. More widespread concerns will be possible by Saturday. Fodder activation is not expected at this time. Your National Weather Service forecast for Siouxland. Tonight, partly cloudy. Lows around 50. Northwest winds around 5 miles an hour. Thursday, mostly sunny. Highs in the lower 70s. East winds around 5 miles an hour, becoming southeast around 5 miles an hour in the afternoon. Thursday night, mostly cloudy in the evening, then partly cloudy with a chance of showers and thunderstorms after midnight. Lows in the upper 50s. Southeast wind 5 to 10 miles an hour. Chance of rain 40%. Friday, sunny. Highs in the lower 80s. South winds 5 to 10 miles an hour with gusts up to 25 miles an hour. Friday night, clear. Lows in the mid 60s. South winds 10 to 15 miles an hour with gusts up to 30 miles an hour. Saturday, sunny, breezy with highs in the lower 80s. Saturday night, clear. Lows in the lower 60s. Sunday, sunny. Highs in the upper 70s. Sunday night, partly cloudy. Lows in the mid-50s. Columbus Day, mostly sunny. Not as warm with highs in the mid-60s. Monday night, partly cloudy in the evening, then becoming mostly cloudy. Cooler with lows in the mid-40s. Tuesday, mostly sunny. Highs in the upper 50s. Tuesday night, mostly clear in the evening, then partly cloudy with a chance of showers after midnight. Lows in the mid-40s. Chance of rain 30%. Wednesday, partly sunny with a 40% chance of showers. Highs in the lower 60s. At 10 p.m., in Sioux City, the temperature was 54 and a 2.46. The relative humidity was 74%. Wind was calm. The pressure was 30.04 inches and rising. Elsewhere in northwest Iowa, Morris was clear and 59. Sheldon was partly cloudy and 54. Cherokee was clear and 54.

2. Central was clear and 51. Storm Lake was clear and 61. Other conditions across the northern plains, farther east in Iowa, it was clear. It was 64 at Des Moines, 54 at Cedar Rapids, and 53 at Waterloo. In eastern Nebraska, skies ranged from clear to partly cloudy. It was 56 at Lincoln, 59 at Omaha, and 53 at Norfolk. In eastern South Dakota, skies ranged from partly cloudy to mostly cloudy, and temperatures were between 57 and 58 degrees. And in southern Minnesota, skies ranged from partly cloudy to mostly cloudy, and temperatures were between 54 and 58 degrees. Once again, at 10 p.m. Sioux City had a temperature of 54. The current time is 10:37 p.m. Central Daylight Time. Operating on a frequency of 162.475 MHz, this is NOAA Weather Radio Station WXL62, broadcasting from a transmitter near Lawton, Iowa. Our program originates from the National Weather Service in Sioux Falls and serves Sioux City and the surrounding Siouxland area. This hazardous weather outlook is for northwest Iowa, west central Iowa, southwest Minnesota, northeast Nebraska, central South Dakota, east central South Dakota, south central South Dakota, and southeast South Dakota. For today and tonight, no hazardous weather is expected at this time. For Thursday through Tuesday, dry and breezier conditions over the weekend could lead to locally elevated fire concerns. More widespread concerns will be possible by Saturday. Water activation is not expected at this time. Your National Weather Service forecast for Siouxland. Tonight, partly cloudy. Lows around 50. Northwest winds around 5 miles an hour. Thursday, mostly sunny. Highs in the lower 70s. East winds around 5 miles an hour, becoming southeast around 5 miles an hour in the afternoon. Thursday night, mostly cloudy in the evening, then partly cloudy with a chance of showers and thunderstorms after midnight. Lows in the upper 50s. Southeast wind 5 to 10 miles an hour. Chance of rain 40%. Friday, sunny. Highs in the lower 80s. South winds 5 to 10 miles an hour with gusts up to 25 miles an hour. Friday night, clear. Lows in the mid-60s. South winds 10 to 15 miles an hour with gusts up to 30 miles an hour. Saturday, sunny, breezy with highs in the lower 80s. Saturday night, clear. Lows in the lower 60s. Sunday, sunny. Highs in the upper 70s. Sunday night, partly cloudy. Lows in the mid-50s. Columbus Day, mostly sunny. Not as warm with highs in the mid-60s. Monday night, partly cloudy in the evening, then becoming mostly cloudy. Cooler with lows in the mid-40s. Tuesday, mostly sunny. Highs in the upper 50s. Tuesday night, mostly clear in the evening, then partly cloudy with a chance of showers after midnight. Lows in the mid-40s. Chance of rain 30%. Wednesday, partly sunny with a 40% chance of showers. Highs in the lower 60s. At 10 p.m., in Sioux City, the temperature was 54 and the 2.46. The relative humidity was 74%. Wind was calm. The pressure was 30.04 inches and rising. Elsewhere in northwest Iowa, Morris was clear and 59. Sheldon was partly cloudy and 54. Cherokee was clear and 52. Spencer was clear and 51. Storm Lake was clear and 61. Other conditions across the northern plains, farther east in Iowa, it was clear. It was 64 at Des Moines, 54 at Cedar Rapids, and 53 at Waterloo. In eastern Nebraska, skies ranged from clear to partly cloudy. It was 56 at Lincoln, 59 at Omaha, and 53 at Norfolk. In eastern South Dakota, skies ranged from partly cloudy to mostly cloudy, and temperatures were between 57 and 58 degrees. And in southern Minnesota, skies ranged from partly cloudy to mostly cloudy, and temperatures were between 54 and 58 degrees. Once again, at 10 p.m. Sioux City had a temperature of 54.

fire chiefs over the weekend could lead to locally elevated fire concerns. More widespread concerns will be possible by Saturday. Fodder activation is not expected at this time. Your National Weather Service forecast for Sioux Land. Overnight, partly cloudy. Lows in the lower 50s. Light and variable winds becoming north around 5 miles an hour. Thursday, mostly sunny. Highs in the lower 70s. East winds around 5 miles an hour, becoming southeast around 5 miles an hour in the afternoon. Thursday night, partly cloudy with a slight chance of thunderstorms. A chance of showers, mainly in the evening. Lows in the mid-50s. Southeast winds 5 to 10 miles an hour. Chance of rain 40%. Friday, sunny. Highs in the lower 80s. South winds 5 to 10 miles an hour with gusts up to 25 miles an hour. Friday night, clear. Lows in the mid-60s. South winds 10 to 15 miles an hour with gusts up to 30 miles an hour. Saturday, sunny, breezy with highs in the lower 80s. Saturday night, clear. Lows in the lower 60s. Sunday, sunny. Highs in the upper 70s. Sunday night, partly cloudy. Lows in the mid-50s. Columbus Day, mostly sunny. Not as warm with highs in the mid-60s. Monday night, partly cloudy in the evening, then becoming mostly cloudy. Cooler with lows in the mid-40s. Tuesday, mostly sunny. Highs in the upper 50s. Tuesday night, mostly clear in the evening, then partly cloudy with a chance of showers after midnight. Lows in the mid-40s. Chance of rain 30%. Wednesday, partly sunny with a 40% chance of showers. Highs in the lower 60s. At 10 p.m., in Sioux City, the temperature was 54 and a 2.46. The relative humidity was 74%. Wind was calm. The pressure was 30.04 inches and rising. Elsewhere in northwest Iowa, Morris was clear and 59. Sheldon was partly cloudy and 54. Cherokee was clear and 52. Spencer was clear and 51. Storm Lake was clear and 61. Other conditions across the northern plains, farther east in Iowa, it was clear. It was 64 at Des Moines, 54 at Cedar Rapids, and 53 at Waterloo. In eastern Nebraska, skies ranged from clear to partly cloudy. It was 56 at Lincoln, 59 at Omaha, and 53 at Norfolk. In eastern South Dakota, skies ranged from partly cloudy to mostly cloudy, and temperatures were between 57 and 58 degrees. And in southern Minnesota, skies ranged from partly cloudy to mostly cloudy, and temperatures were between 54 and 58 degrees. Once again, at 10 p.m. Sioux City had a temperature of 54. The current time is 10:45 p.m. Central Daylight Time. Operating on a frequency of 162.475 MHz, this is NOAA Weather Radio Station WXL62, broadcasting from a transmitter near Lawton, Iowa. Our program originates from the National Weather Service in Sioux Falls and serves Sioux City and the surrounding Sioux Land area. This hazardous weather outlook is from northwest Iowa, west central Iowa, southwest Minnesota, northeast Nebraska, central South Dakota, east central South Dakota, south central South Dakota, and southeast South Dakota. For today and tonight, no hazardous weather is expected at this time. For Thursday through Tuesday, dry and breezier conditions over the weekend could lead to locally elevated fire concerns. More widespread concerns will be possible by Saturday. Fodder activation is not expected at this time. Your National Weather Service forecast for Sioux Land. Overnight, partly cloudy. Lows in the lower 50s. Light and variable winds becoming north around 5 miles an hour. Thursday, mostly sunny. Highs in the lower 70s. East winds around 5 miles an hour, becoming southeast around 5 miles an hour in the afternoon. Thursday night, partly cloudy with a slight chance of thunderstorms. A chance of showers, mainly in the evening. Lows in the mid-50s.

southeast winds 5 to 10 miles an hour. Chance of rain 40%. Friday, sunny. Highs in the lower 80s. South winds 5 to 10 miles an hour with gusts up to 25 miles an hour. Friday night, clear. Lows in the mid-60s. South winds 10 to 15 miles an hour with gusts up to 30 miles an hour. Saturday, sunny, breezy with highs in the lower 80s. Saturday night, clear. Lows in the lower 60s. Sunday, sunny. Highs in the upper 70s. Sunday night, partly cloudy. Lows in the mid-50s. Columbus Day, mostly sunny. Not as warm with highs in the mid-60s. Monday night, partly cloudy in the evening, then becoming mostly cloudy. Cooler with lows in the mid-40s. Tuesday, mostly sunny. Highs in the upper 50s. Tuesday night, mostly clear in the evening, then partly cloudy with a chance of showers after midnight. Lows in the mid-40s. Chance of rain 30%. Wednesday, partly sunny with a 40% chance of showers. Highs in the lower 60s. At 10 p.m., in Sioux City, the temperature was 54 and a dew point 46. The relative humidity was 74%. Wind was calm. The pressure was 30.04 inches and rising. Elsewhere in northwest Iowa, Morris was clear and 59. Sheldon was partly cloudy and 54. Cherokee was clear and 52. Spencer was clear and 51. Storm Lake was clear and 61. Other conditions across the northern plains, farther east in Iowa, it was clear. It was 64 at Des Moines, 54 at Cedar Rapids, and 53 at Waterloo. In eastern Nebraska, skies ranged from clear to partly cloudy. It was 56 at Lincoln, 59 at Omaha, and 53 at Norfolk. In eastern South Dakota, skies ranged from partly cloudy to mostly cloudy, and temperatures were between 57 and 58 degrees. And in southern Minnesota, skies ranged from partly cloudy to mostly cloudy, and temperatures were between 54 and 58 degrees. Once again, at 10 p.m. Sioux City had a temperature of 54. The current time is 10:50 p.m. Central Daylight Time. Operating on a frequency of 162.475 MHz, this is NOAA Weather Radio Station WXL62, broadcasting from a transmitter near Lawton, Iowa. Our program originates from the National Weather Service in Sioux Falls and serves Sioux City and the surrounding Siouxland area. This hazardous weather outlook is for northwest Iowa, west central Iowa, southwest Minnesota, northeast Nebraska, central South Dakota, east central South Dakota, south central South Dakota, and southeast South Dakota. For today and tonight, no hazardous weather is expected at this time. For Thursday through Tuesday, dry and breezier conditions over the weekend could lead to locally elevated fire concerns. More widespread concerns will be possible by Saturday. Spotter activation is not expected at this time. Your National Weather Service forecast for Siouxland. Overnight, partly cloudy. Lows in the lower 50s. Light and variable winds, becoming north around 5 miles an hour. Thursday, mostly sunny. Highs in the lower 70s. East winds around 5 miles an hour, becoming southeast around 5 miles an hour in the afternoon. Thursday night, partly cloudy with a slight chance of thunderstorms. A chance of showers, mainly in the evening. Lows in the mid-50s. Southeast winds 5 to 10 miles an hour. Chance of rain 40%. Friday, sunny. Highs in the lower 80s. South winds 5 to 10 miles an hour with gusts up to 25 miles an hour. Friday night, clear. Lows in the mid-60s. South winds 10 to 15 miles an hour with gusts up to 30 miles an hour. Saturday, sunny, breezy with highs in the lower 80s. Saturday night, clear. Lows in the lower 60s. Sunday, sunny. Highs in the upper 70s. Sunday night, partly cloudy. Lows in the mid-50s. Columbus Day, mostly sunny. Not as warm with highs in the mid-60s.

Monday night, partly cloudy in the evening, then becoming mostly cloudy. Cooler with lows in the mid-40s. Tuesday, mostly sunny. Highs in the upper 50s. Tuesday night, mostly clear in the evening, then partly cloudy with a chance of showers after midnight. Lows in the mid-40s. Chance of rain 30%. Wednesday, partly sunny with a 40% chance of showers. Highs in the lower 60s. At 10 p.m., in Sioux City, the temperature was 54 and the dew point 46. The relative humidity was 74%. Wind was calm. The pressure was 30.04 inches and rising. Elsewhere in northwest Iowa, Morris was clear and 59. Sheldon was partly cloudy and 54. Cherokee was clear and 52. Spencer was clear and 51. Storm Lake was clear and 61. Other conditions across the northern plains, farther east in Iowa, it was clear. It was 64 at Des Moines, 54 at Cedar Rapids, and 53 at Waterloo. In eastern Nebraska, skies ranged from clear to partly cloudy. It was 56 at Lincoln, 59 at Omaha, and 53 at Norfolk. In eastern South Dakota, skies ranged from partly cloudy to mostly cloudy, and temperatures were between 57 and 58 degrees. And in southern Minnesota, skies ranged from partly cloudy to mostly cloudy, and temperatures were between 54 and 58 degrees. Once again, at 10 p.m. Sioux City had a temperature of 54. The current time is 10:54 p.m. Central Daylight Time. Operating on a frequency of 162.475 MHz, this is NOAA Weather Radio Station WXL62, broadcasting from a transmitter near Lawton, Iowa. Our program originates from the National Weather Service in Sioux Falls and serves Sioux City and the surrounding Siouxland area. This hazardous weather outlook is for northwest Iowa, west central Iowa, southwest Minnesota, northeast Nebraska, central South Dakota, east central South Dakota, south central South Dakota, and southeast South Dakota. For today and tonight, no hazardous weather is expected at this time. For Thursday through Tuesday, dry and breezier conditions over the weekend could lead to locally elevated fire concerns. More widespread concerns will be possible by Saturday. Spotter activation is not expected at this time. Your National Weather Service forecast for Siouxland. Overnight, partly cloudy. Lows in the lower 50s. Light and variable winds, becoming north around 5 miles an hour. Thursday, mostly sunny. Highs in the lower 70s. East winds around 5 miles an hour, becoming southeast around 5 miles an hour in the afternoon. Thursday night, partly cloudy with a slight chance of thunderstorms. A chance of showers, mainly in the evening. Lows in the mid-50s. Southeast winds 5 to 10 miles an hour. Chance of rain 40%. Friday, sunny. Highs in the lower 80s. South winds 5 to 10 miles an hour with gusts up to 25 miles an hour. Friday night, clear. Lows in the mid-60s. South winds 10 to 15 miles an hour with gusts up to 30 miles an hour. Saturday, sunny, breezy with highs in the lower 80s. Saturday night, clear. Lows in the lower 60s. Sunday, sunny. Highs in the upper 70s. Sunday night, partly cloudy. Lows in the mid-50s. Columbus Day, mostly sunny. Not as warm with highs in the mid-60s. Monday night, partly cloudy in the evening, then becoming mostly cloudy. Cooler with lows in the mid-40s. Tuesday, mostly sunny. Highs in the upper 50s. Tuesday night, mostly clear in the evening, then partly cloudy with a chance of showers after midnight. Lows in the mid-40s. Chance of rain 30%. Wednesday, partly sunny with a 40% chance of showers. Highs in the lower 60s. At 10 p.m., in Sioux City, the temperature was 54 and the dew point 46. The relative humidity was 74%. Wind was calm. The pressure was 30.04 inches and rising. Elsewhere in northwest Iowa, Morris was clear and

59. Sheldon was partly cloudy in 54. Cherokee was clear in 52. Spencer was clear in 51. Storm Lake was clear in 61. Other conditions across the northern plains, farther east in Iowa, it was clear. It was 64 at Des Moines, 54 at Cedar Rapids, and 53 at Waterloo. The eastern Nebraska skies ranged from clear to partly cloudy. It was 56 at Lincoln, 59 at Omaha, and 53 at Norfolk. The eastern South Dakota skies ranged from partly cloudy to mostly cloudy, and temperatures were between 57 and 58 degrees. And in southern Minnesota, skies ranged from partly cloudy to mostly cloudy, and temperatures were between 54 and 58 degrees. Once again, at 10 p.m. Sioux City had a temperature of 54. The current time is 10:58 p.m. Central Daylight Time. Operating on a frequency of 162.475 MHz, this is NOAA Weather Radio Station WXL62, broadcasting from a transmitter near Lawton, Iowa. Our program originates from the National Weather Service in Sioux Falls and serves Sioux City and the surrounding Siouxland area. This hazardous weather outlook is for northwest Iowa, west central Iowa, southwest Minnesota, northeast Nebraska, central South Dakota, east central South Dakota, south central South Dakota, and southeast South Dakota. For today and tonight, no hazardous weather is expected at this time. For Thursday through Tuesday, dry and breezier conditions over the weekend could lead to locally elevated fire concerns. More widespread concerns will be possible by Saturday. Fodder activation is not expected at this time. Your National Weather Service forecast for Siouxland. Overnight, partly cloudy. Lows in the lower 50s. Light and variable winds, becoming north around 5 miles an hour. Thursday, mostly sunny. Highs in the lower 70s. East winds around 5 miles an hour, becoming southeast around 5 miles an hour in the afternoon. Thursday night, partly cloudy with a slight chance of thunderstorms. A chance of showers, mainly in the evening. Lows in the mid-50s. Southeast winds 5 to 10 miles an hour. Chance of rain 40%. Friday, sunny. Highs in the lower 80s. South winds 5 to 10 miles an hour with gusts up to 25 miles an hour. Friday night, clear. Lows in the mid-60s. South winds 10 to 15 miles an hour with gusts up to 30 miles an hour. Saturday, sunny, breezy with highs in the lower 80s. Saturday night, clear. Lows in the lower 60s. Sunday, sunny. Highs in the upper 70s. Sunday night, partly cloudy. Lows in the mid-50s. Columbus Day, mostly sunny. Not as warm with highs in the mid-60s. Monday night, partly cloudy in the evening, then becoming mostly cloudy. Cooler with lows in the mid-40s. Tuesday, mostly sunny. Highs in the upper 50s. Tuesday night, mostly clear in the evening, then partly cloudy with a chance of showers after midnight. Lows in the mid-40s. Chance of rain 30%. Wednesday, partly sunny with a 40% chance of showers. Highs in the lower 60s. At 11 p.m., in Sioux City, the temperature was 50, and the dew point 46. The relative humidity was 86%. Wind was west at 6 miles an hour. The pressure was 30.05 inches and rising. Elsewhere in northwest Iowa, Morris was partly cloudy, at 59. Sheldon was partly cloudy, in 54. Spencer was partly cloudy, in 48. Storm Lake was clear in 59. Other conditions across the northern plains, farther east in Iowa, skies ranged from clear to partly cloudy. It was 58 at Des Moines, 55 at Cedar Rapids, and 50 at Waterloo. In eastern Nebraska, it was partly cloudy. It was 59 at Lincoln, 56 at Omaha, and 53 at Norfolk. In eastern South Dakota, temperatures were between 53 and 55 degrees. At Nathan, it was partly cloudy. At Mitchell, it was mostly cloudy. At Sioux Falls,

it was cloudy. And in southern Minnesota, skies ranged from partly cloudy to mostly cloudy. It was 53 at Worthington, 51 at Marshall, 58 at Mankato, 58 at Minneapolis, and 55 at Rochester. Once again, at 11 p.m. Sioux City had a temperature of 50. The current time is 11:02 p.m. Central Daylight Time. Operating on a frequency of 162.475 MHz, this is NOAA Weather Radio Station WXL62, broadcasting from a transmitter near Lawton, Iowa. Our program originates from the National Weather Service in Sioux Falls and serves Sioux City and the surrounding Siouxland area. This hazardous weather outlook is for northwest Iowa, west central Iowa, southwest Minnesota, northeast Nebraska, central South Dakota, east central South Dakota, south central South Dakota, and southeast South Dakota. For today and tonight, no hazardous weather is expected at this time. For Thursday through Tuesday, dry and breezier conditions over the weekend could lead to locally elevated fire concerns. More widespread concerns will be possible by Saturday. Water activation is not expected at this time. Your National Weather Service forecast for Siouxland. Overnight, partly cloudy. Lows in the lower 50s. Light and variable winds, becoming north around 5 miles an hour. Thursday, mostly sunny. Highs in the lower 70s. East winds around 5 miles an hour, becoming southeast around 5 miles an hour in the afternoon. Thursday night, partly cloudy with a slight chance of thunderstorms. A chance of showers, mainly in the evening. Lows in the mid-50s. Southeast winds 5 to 10 miles an hour. Chance of rain 40%. Friday, sunny. Highs in the lower 80s. South winds 5 to 10 miles an hour with gusts up to 25 miles an hour. Friday night, clear. Lows in the mid-60s. South winds 10 to 15 miles an hour with gusts up to 30 miles an hour. Saturday, sunny, breezy with highs in the lower 80s. Saturday night, clear. Lows in the lower 60s. Sunday, sunny. Highs in the upper 70s. Sunday night, partly cloudy. Lows in the mid-50s. Columbus Day, mostly sunny. Not as warm with highs in the mid-60s. Monday night, partly cloudy in the evening, then becoming mostly cloudy. Cooler with lows in the mid-40s. Tuesday, mostly sunny. Highs in the upper 50s. Tuesday night, mostly clear in the evening, then partly cloudy with a chance of showers after midnight. Lows in the mid-40s. Chance of rain 30%. Wednesday, partly sunny with a 40% chance of showers. Highs in the lower 60s. At 11 p.m., in Sioux City, the temperature was 50 and the dew point 46. The relative humidity was 86%. Wind was west at 6 miles an hour. The pressure was 30.05 inches and rising. Elsewhere in northwest Iowa, Morris was partly cloudy and 59. Sheldon was partly cloudy and 54. Spencer was partly cloudy and 48. Storm Lake was clear and 59. Other conditions across the northern plains, farther east in Iowa, skies ranged from clear to partly cloudy. It was 58 at Des Moines, 55 at Cedar Rapids, and 50 at Waterloo. In eastern Nebraska, it was partly cloudy. It was 59 at Lincoln, 56 at Omaha, and 53 at Norfolk. In eastern South Dakota, temperatures were between 53 and 55 degrees. At Yankton, it was partly cloudy. At Mitchell, it was mostly cloudy. At Sioux Falls, it was cloudy. And in southern Minnesota, skies ranged from partly cloudy to mostly cloudy. It was 53 at Worthington, 51 at Marshall, 58 at Mankato, 58 at Minneapolis, and 55 at Rochester. Once again, at 11 p.m. Sioux City had a temperature of 50. The current time is 11:07 p.m. Central Daylight Time. Operating on a frequency of 162.475 MHz, this is NOAA Weather Radio Station WXL62, broadcasting from a transmitter.

near Lawton, Iowa. Our program originates from the National Weather Service in Sioux Falls and serves Sioux City and the surrounding Siouxland area. This hazardous weather outlook is for northwest Iowa, west central Iowa, southwest Minnesota, northeast Nebraska, central South Dakota, east central South Dakota, south central South Dakota, and southeast South Dakota. For today and tonight, no hazardous weather is expected at this time. For Thursday through Tuesday, dry and breezier conditions over the weekend could lead to locally elevated fire concerns. More widespread concerns will be possible by Saturday. Spotter activation is not expected at this time. Your National Weather Service forecast for Siouxland. Overnight, partly cloudy. Lows in the lower 50s. Light and variable winds, becoming north around 5 miles an hour. Thursday, mostly sunny. Highs in the lower 70s. East winds around 5 miles an hour, becoming southeast around 5 miles an hour in the afternoon. Thursday night, partly cloudy with a slight chance of thunderstorms. A chance of showers, mainly in the evening. Lows in the mid-50s. Southeast winds 5 to 10 miles an hour. Chance of rain 40%. Friday, sunny. Highs in the lower 80s. South winds 5 to 10 miles an hour with gusts up to 25 miles an hour. Friday night, clear. Lows in the mid-60s. South winds 10 to 15 miles an hour with gusts up to 30 miles an hour. Saturday, sunny, breezy with highs in the lower 80s. Saturday night, clear. Lows in the lower 60s. Sunday, sunny. Highs in the upper 70s. Sunday night, partly cloudy. Lows in the mid-50s. Columbus Day, mostly sunny. Not as warm with highs in the mid-60s. Monday night, partly cloudy in the evening, then becoming mostly cloudy. Cooler with lows in the mid-40s. Tuesday, mostly sunny. Highs in the upper 50s. Tuesday night, mostly clear in the evening, then partly cloudy with a chance of showers after midnight. Lows in the mid-40s. Chance of rain 30%. Wednesday, partly sunny with a 40% chance of showers. Highs in the lower 60s. At 11 p.m., in Sioux City, the temperature was 50 and the dew point 46. The relative humidity was 86%. Wind was west at 6 miles an hour. The pressure was 30.05 inches and rising. Elsewhere in northwest Iowa, Morris was partly cloudy and 59. Sheldon was partly cloudy and 54. Spencer was partly cloudy and 48. Storm Lake was clear and 59. Other conditions across the northern plains, farther east in Iowa, skies ranged from clear to partly cloudy. It was 58 at Des Moines, 55 at Cedar Rapids, and 50 at Waterloo. In eastern Nebraska, it was partly cloudy. It was 59 at Lincoln, 56 at Omaha, and 53 at Norfolk. In eastern South Dakota, temperatures were between 53 and 55 degrees. At Yankton, it was partly cloudy. At Mitchell, it was mostly cloudy. At Sioux Falls, it was cloudy. And in southern Minnesota, skies ranged from partly cloudy to mostly cloudy. It was 53 at Worthington, 51 at Marshall, 58 at Mankato, 58 at Minneapolis, and 55 at Rochester. Once again, at 11 p.m. Sioux City had a temperature of 50. At 11 p.m., in Sioux City, the temperature was 50 and the dew point 46. The relative humidity was 86%. Wind was west at 6 miles an hour. The pressure was 30.05 inches and rising. Elsewhere in northwest Iowa, Morris was partly cloudy and 59. Sheldon was partly cloudy and 54. Cherokee was partly cloudy and 50. Spencer was partly cloudy and 48. Storm Lake was clear and 59. Other conditions across the northern plains, farther east in Iowa, skies ranged from clear to partly cloudy. It was 58 at Des Moines, 55 at Cedar Rapids, and 50 at Waterloo. In eastern Nebraska, it was partly cloudy.
was 59 at Lincoln, 56 at Omaha, and 53 at Norfolk. In eastern South Dakota, temperatures were between 53 and 55 degrees. At Mason, it was partly cloudy. At Mitchell, it was mostly cloudy. At Sioux Falls, it was cloudy. And in southern Minnesota, skies ranged from partly cloudy to mostly cloudy. It was 53 at Worthington, 51 at Marshall, 58 at Mankato, 58 at Minneapolis, and 55 at Rochester. Once again, at 11 p.m. Sioux City had a temperature of 50. The current time is 11:13 p.m. Central Daylight Time. Operating on a frequency of 162.475 MHz, this is NOAA Weather Radio Station WXL62, broadcasting from a transmitter near Lawton, Iowa. Our program originates from the National Weather Service in Sioux Falls and serves Sioux City and the surrounding Siouxland area. This hazardous weather outlook is for northwest Iowa, west central Iowa, southwest Minnesota, northeast Nebraska, central South Dakota, east central South Dakota, south central South Dakota, and southeast South Dakota. For today and tonight, no hazardous weather is expected at this time. For Thursday through Tuesday, dry and breezier conditions over the weekend could lead to locally elevated fire concerns. More widespread concerns will be possible by Saturday. Spotter activation is not expected at this time. Your National Weather Service forecast for Siouxland. Overnight, partly cloudy. Lows in the lower 50s. Light and variable winds, becoming north around 5 miles an hour. Thursday, mostly sunny. Highs in the lower 70s. East winds around 5 miles an hour, becoming southeast around 5 miles an hour in the afternoon. Thursday night, partly cloudy with a slight chance of thunderstorms. A chance of showers, mainly in the evening. Lows in the mid-50s. Southeast winds 5 to 10 miles an hour. Chance of rain 40%. Friday, sunny. Highs in the lower 80s. South winds 5 to 10 miles an hour with gusts up to 25 miles an hour. Friday night, clear. Lows in the mid-60s. South winds 10 to 15 miles an hour with gusts up to 30 miles an hour. Saturday, sunny, breezy with highs in the lower 80s. Saturday night, clear. Lows in the lower 60s. Sunday, sunny. Highs in the upper 70s. Sunday night, partly cloudy. Lows in the mid-50s. Columbus Day, mostly sunny. Not as warm with highs in the mid-60s. Monday night, partly cloudy in the evening, then becoming mostly cloudy. Cooler with lows in the mid-40s. Tuesday, mostly sunny. Highs in the upper 50s. Tuesday night, mostly clear in the evening, then partly cloudy with a chance of showers after midnight. Lows in the mid-40s. Chance of rain 30%. Wednesday, partly sunny with a 40% chance of showers. Highs in the lower 60s. At 11 p.m., in Sioux City, the temperature was 50 and a 2.46. The relative humidity was 86%. Wind was west at 6 miles an hour. The pressure was 30.05 inches and rising. Elsewhere in northwest Iowa, Morris was partly cloudy and 59. Sheldon was partly cloudy and 54. Cherokee was partly cloudy and 50. Spencer was partly cloudy and 48. Storm Lake was clear and 59. Other conditions across the northern plains, farther east in Iowa, skies ranged from clear to partly cloudy. It was 58 at Des Moines, 55 at Cedar Rapids, and 50 at Waterloo. In eastern Nebraska, it was partly cloudy. It was 59 at Lincoln, 56 at Omaha, and 53 at Norfolk. In eastern South Dakota, temperatures were between 53 and 55 degrees. At Yankton, it was partly cloudy. At Mitchell, it was mostly cloudy. At Sioux Falls, it was cloudy. And in southern Minnesota, skies ranged from partly cloudy to mostly cloudy. It was 53 at Worthington, 51 at Marshall, 58 at Mankato, 58 at Minneapolis, and 55 at
Rochester. Once again, at 11 p.m. Sioux City had a temperature of 50. The current time is 11:17 p.m. Central Daylight Time. Operating on a frequency of 162.475 MHz, this is NOAA Weather Radio Station WXL62, broadcasting from a transmitter near Lawton, Iowa. Our program originates from the National Weather Service in Sioux Falls and serves Sioux City and the surrounding Siouxland area. This hazardous weather outlook is for northwest Iowa, west central Iowa, southwest Minnesota, northeast Nebraska, central South Dakota, east central South Dakota, south central South Dakota, and southeast South Dakota. For today and tonight, no hazardous weather is expected at this time. For Thursday through Tuesday, dry and breezier conditions over the weekend could lead to locally elevated fire concerns. More widespread concerns will be possible by Saturday. Spotter activation is not expected at this time. Your National Weather Service forecast for Siouxland. Overnight, partly cloudy. Lows in the lower 50s. Light and variable winds, becoming north around 5 miles an hour. Thursday, mostly sunny. Highs in the lower 70s. East winds around 5 miles an hour, becoming southeast around 5 miles an hour in the afternoon. Thursday night, partly cloudy with a slight chance of thunderstorms. A chance of showers, mainly in the evening. Lows in the mid-50s. Southeast winds 5 to 10 miles an hour. Chance of rain 40%. Friday, sunny. Highs in the lower 80s. South winds 5 to 10 miles an hour with gusts up to 25 miles an hour. Friday night, clear. Lows in the mid-60s. South winds 10 to 15 miles an hour with gusts up to 30 miles an hour. Saturday, sunny, breezy with highs in the lower 80s. Saturday night, clear. Lows in the lower 60s. Sunday, sunny. Highs in the upper 70s. Sunday night, partly cloudy. Lows in the mid-50s. Columbus Day, mostly sunny. Not as warm with highs in the mid-60s. Monday night, partly cloudy in the evening, then becoming mostly cloudy. Cooler with lows in the mid-40s. Tuesday, mostly sunny. Highs in the upper 50s. Tuesday night, mostly clear in the evening, then partly cloudy with a chance of showers after midnight. Lows in the mid-40s. Chance of rain 30%. Wednesday, partly sunny with a 40% chance of showers. Highs in the lower 60s. At 11 p.m., in Sioux City, the temperature was 50 and the dew point 46. The relative humidity was 86%. Wind was west at 6 miles an hour. The pressure was 30.05 inches and rising. Elsewhere in northwest Iowa, Morris was partly cloudy and 59. Sheldon was partly cloudy and 54. Cherokee was partly cloudy and 50. Spencer was partly cloudy and 48. Storm Lake was clear and 59. Other conditions across the northern plains, farther east in Iowa, skies ranged from clear to partly cloudy. It was 58 at Des Moines, 55 at Cedar Rapids, and 50 at Waterloo. In eastern Nebraska, it was partly cloudy. It was 59 at Lincoln, 56 at Omaha, and 53 at Norfolk. In eastern South Dakota, temperatures were between 53 and 55 degrees. At Yankton, it was partly cloudy. At Mitchell, it was mostly cloudy. At Sioux Falls, it was cloudy. And in southern Minnesota, skies ranged from partly cloudy to mostly cloudy. It was 53 at Worthington, 51 at Marshall, 58 at Mankato, 58 at Minneapolis, and 55 at Rochester. Once again, at 11 p.m. Sioux City had a temperature of 50. The current time is 11:22 p.m. Central Daylight Time. Operating on a frequency of 162.475 MHz, this is NOAA Weather Radio Station WXL62, broadcasting from a transmitter near Lawton, Iowa. Our program originates from the National Weather Service in Sioux Falls and serves Sioux City and the surrounding Siouxland area. This hazard

Weather outlook is for northwest Iowa, west central Iowa, southwest Minnesota, northeast Nebraska, central South Dakota, east central South Dakota, south central South Dakota, and southeast South Dakota. For today and tonight, no hazardous weather is expected at this time. For Thursday through Tuesday, dry and breezier conditions over the weekend could lead to locally elevated fire concerns. More widespread concerns will be possible by Saturday. Spotter activation is not expected at this time. Your National Weather Service forecast for Sioux Land. Overnight, partly cloudy. Lows in the lower 50s. Light and variable winds, becoming north around 5 miles an hour. Thursday, mostly sunny. Highs in the lower 70s. East winds around 5 miles an hour, becoming southeast around 5 miles an hour in the afternoon. Thursday night, partly cloudy with a slight chance of thunderstorms. A chance of showers, mainly in the evening. Lows in the mid-50s. Southeast winds 5 to 10 miles an hour. Chance of rain 40%. Friday, sunny. Highs in the lower 80s. South winds 5 to 10 miles an hour with gusts up to 25 miles an hour. Friday night, clear. Lows in the mid-60s. South winds 10 to 15 miles an hour with gusts up to 30 miles an hour. Saturday, sunny, breezy with highs in the lower 80s. Saturday night, clear. Lows in the lower 60s. Sunday, sunny. Highs in the upper 70s. Sunday night, partly cloudy. Lows in the mid-50s. Columbus Day, mostly sunny. Not as warm with highs in the mid-60s. Monday night, partly cloudy in the evening, then becoming mostly cloudy. Cooler with lows in the mid-40s. Tuesday, mostly sunny. Highs in the upper 50s. Tuesday night, mostly clear in the evening, then partly cloudy with a chance of showers after midnight. Lows in the mid-40s. Chance of rain 30%. Wednesday, partly sunny with a 40% chance of showers. Highs in the lower 60s. At 11 p.m., in Sioux City, the temperature was 50 and a 2.46. The relative humidity was 86%. Wind was west at 6 miles an hour. The pressure was 30.05 inches and rising. Elsewhere in northwest Iowa, Morris was partly cloudy and 59. Sheldon was partly cloudy and 54. Cherokee was partly cloudy and 50. Spencer was partly cloudy and 48. Storm Lake was clear and 59. Other conditions across the northern plains, farther east in Iowa, skies ranged from clear to partly cloudy. It was 58 at Des Moines, 55 at Cedar Rapids, and 50 at Waterloo. In eastern Nebraska, it was partly cloudy. It was 59 at Lincoln, 56 at Omaha, and 53 at Norfolk. In eastern South Dakota, temperatures were between 53 and 55 degrees. At Yankton, it was partly cloudy. At Mitchell, it was mostly cloudy. At Sioux Falls, it was cloudy. And in southern Minnesota, skies ranged from partly cloudy to mostly cloudy. It was 53 at Worthington, 51 at Marshall, 58 at Mankato, 58 at Minneapolis, and 55 at Rochester. Once again, at 11 p.m. Sioux City had a temperature of 50. The current time is 11:26 p.m. Central Daylight Time. Operating on a frequency of 162.475 MHz, this is NOAA Weather Radio Station WXL62, broadcasting from a transmitter near Lawton, Iowa. Our program originates from the National Weather Service in Sioux Falls and serves Sioux City and the surrounding Sioux Land area. This hazardous weather outlook is for northwest Iowa, west central Iowa, southwest Minnesota, northeast Nebraska, central South Dakota, east central South Dakota, south central South Dakota, and southeast South Dakota. For today and tonight, no hazardous weather is expected at this time. For Thursday through Tuesday, dry and breezier conditions over the weekend could lead to locally elevated fire concerns. More widespread concerns will be possible by Saturday. Spotter activation is not expected at this time.

your National Weather Service forecast for Siouxland. Overnight, partly cloudy. Lows in the lower 50s. Light and variable winds, becoming north around 5 miles an hour. Thursday, mostly sunny. Highs in the lower 70s. East winds around 5 miles an hour, becoming southeast around 5 miles an hour in the afternoon. Thursday night, partly cloudy with a slight chance of thunderstorms. A chance of showers, mainly in the evening. Lows in the mid-50s. Southeast wind 5 to 10 miles an hour. Chance of rain 40%. Friday, sunny. Highs in the lower 80s. South winds 5 to 10 miles an hour with gusts up to 25 miles an hour. Friday night, clear. Lows in the mid-60s. South winds 10 to 15 miles an hour with gusts up to 30 miles an hour. Saturday, sunny, breezy with highs in the lower 80s. Saturday night, clear. Lows in the lower 60s. Sunday, sunny. Highs in the upper 70s. Sunday night, partly cloudy. Lows in the mid-50s. Columbus Day, mostly sunny. Not as warm with highs in the mid-60s. Monday night, partly cloudy in the evening, then becoming mostly cloudy. Cooler with lows in the mid-40s. Tuesday, mostly sunny. Highs in the upper 50s. Tuesday night, mostly clear in the evening, then partly cloudy with a chance of showers after midnight. Lows in the mid-40s. Chance of rain 30%. Wednesday, partly sunny with a 40% chance of showers. Highs in the lower 60s. At 11 p.m., in Sioux City, the temperature was 50, and the dew point 46. The relative humidity was 86%. Wind was west at 6 miles an hour. The pressure was 30.05 inches and rising. Elsewhere in northwest Iowa, Morris was partly cloudy, and 59. Sheldon was partly cloudy, and 54. Cherokee was partly cloudy, and 50. Spencer was partly cloudy, and 48. Storm Lake was clear and 59. Other conditions across the northern plains, farther east in Iowa, skies ranged from clear to partly cloudy. It was 58 at Des Moines, 55 at Cedar Rapids, and 50 at Waterloo. In eastern Nebraska, it was partly cloudy. It was 59 at Lincoln, 56 at Omaha, and 53 at Norfolk. In eastern South Dakota, temperatures were between 53 and 55 degrees. At Yankton, it was partly cloudy. At Mitchell, it was mostly cloudy. At Sioux Falls, it was cloudy. And in southern Minnesota, skies ranged from partly cloudy to mostly cloudy. It was 53 at Worthington, 51 at Marshall, 58 at Mankato, 58 at Minneapolis, and 55 at Rochester. Once again, at 11 p.m. Sioux City had a temperature of 50. The current time is 11:30 p.m. Central Daylight Time. Operating on a frequency of 162.475 MHz, this is NOAA Weather Radio Station WXL62, broadcasting from a transmitter near Lawton, Iowa. Our program originates from the National Weather Service in Sioux Falls and serves Sioux City and the surrounding Siouxland area. This hazardous weather outlook is for northwest Iowa, west central Iowa, southwest Minnesota, northeast Nebraska, central South Dakota, east central South Dakota, south central South Dakota, and southeast South Dakota. For today and tonight, no hazardous weather is expected at this time. For Thursday through Tuesday, dry and breezier conditions over the weekend could lead to locally elevated fire concerns. More widespread concerns will be possible by Saturday. Spotter activation is not expected at this time. Your National Weather Service forecast for Siouxland. Overnight, partly cloudy. Lows in the lower 50s. Light and variable winds, becoming north around 5 miles an hour. Thursday, mostly sunny. Highs in the lower 70s. East winds around 5 miles an hour, becoming southeast around 5 miles an hour in the afternoon. Thursday night, partly cloudy with a slight chance of thunderstorms. A chance of showers, mainly in the evening.
lows in the mid-50s. Southeast winds 5 to 10 miles an hour. Chance of rain 40%. Friday, sunny. Highs in the lower 80s. South winds 5 to 10 miles an hour with gusts up to 25 miles an hour. Friday night, clear. Lows in the mid-60s. South winds 10 to 15 miles an hour with gusts up to 30 miles an hour. Saturday, sunny, breezy with highs in the lower 80s. Saturday night, clear. Lows in the lower 60s. Sunday, sunny. Highs in the upper 70s. Sunday night, partly cloudy. Lows in the mid-50s, 60s. Sunday, sunny. Highs in the upper 70s. Sunday night, partly cloudy. Lows in the mid-50s. Columbus Day, mostly sunny. Not as warm with highs in the mid-60s. Monday night, partly cloudy in the evening, then becoming mostly cloudy. Cooler with lows in the mid-40s. Tuesday, mostly sunny. Highs in the upper 50s. Tuesday night, mostly clear in the evening, then partly cloudy with a chance of showers after midnight. Lows in the mid-40s. Chance of rain 30%. Wednesday, partly sunny with a 40% chance of showers. Highs in the lower 60s. At 11 p.m., in Sioux City, the temperature was 50 and the dew point 46. The relative humidity was 86%. Wind was west at 6 miles an hour. The pressure was 30.05 inches and rising. Elsewhere in northwest Iowa, Morris was partly cloudy, and 59. Sheldon was partly cloudy, and 54. Cherokee was partly cloudy, and 50. Spencer was partly cloudy, and 48. Storm Lake was clear, and 59. Other conditions across the northern plains, farther east in Iowa, skies ranged from clear to partly cloudy. It was 58 at Des Moines, 55 at Cedar Rapids, and 50 at Waterloo. In eastern Nebraska, it was partly cloudy. It was 59 at Lincoln, 56 at Omaha, and 53 at Norfolk. In eastern South Dakota, temperatures were between 53 and 55 degrees. At Yankton, it was partly cloudy. At Mitchell, it was mostly cloudy. At Sioux Falls, it was cloudy. And in southern Minnesota, skies ranged from partly cloudy to mostly cloudy. It was 53 at Worthington, 51 at Marshall, 58 at Mankato, 58 at Minneapolis, and 55 at Rochester. Once again, at 11 p.m. Sioux City had a temperature of 50. The current time is 11:35 p.m. Central Daylight Time. Operating on a frequency of 162.475 MHz, this is NOAA Weather Radio Station WXL62, broadcasting from a transmitter near Lawton, Iowa. Our program originates from the National Weather Service in Sioux Falls and serves Sioux City and the surrounding Siouxland area. This hazardous weather outlook is for northwest Iowa, west central Iowa, southwest Minnesota, northeast Nebraska, central South Dakota, east central South Dakota, south central South Dakota, and southeast South Dakota. For today and tonight, no hazardous weather is expected at this time. For Thursday through Tuesday, dry and breezier conditions over the weekend could lead to locally elevated fire concerns. More widespread concerns will be possible by Saturday. Spotter activation is not expected at this time. Your National Weather Service forecast for Siouxland. Overnight, partly cloudy. Lows in the lower 50s. Light and variable winds, becoming north around 5 miles an hour. Thursday, mostly sunny. Highs in the lower 70s. East winds around 5 miles an hour, becoming southeast around 5 miles an hour in the afternoon. Thursday night, partly cloudy with a slight chance of thunderstorms. A chance of showers, mainly in the evening. Lows in the mid-50s. Southeast winds 5 to 10 miles an hour. Chance of rain 40%. Friday, sunny. Highs in the lower 80s. South winds 5 to 10 miles an hour with gusts up to 25 miles an hour. Friday night, clear. Lows in the mid-60s.

winds 10 to 15 miles an hour with gusts up to 30 miles an hour. Saturday, sunny, breezy with highs in the lower 80s. Saturday night, clear, lows in the lower 60s. Sunday, sunny, highs in the upper 70s. Sunday night, partly cloudy, lows in the mid 50s. Columbus Day, mostly sunny, not as warm with highs in the mid 60s. Monday night, partly cloudy in the evening, then becoming mostly cloudy, cooler with lows in the mid 40s. Tuesday, mostly sunny, highs in the upper 50s. Tuesday night, mostly clear in the evening, then partly cloudy with a chance of showers after midnight. Lows in the mid-40s. Chance of rain 30%. Wednesday, partly sunny with a 40% chance of showers. Highs in the lower 60s. At 11 p.m., in Sioux City, the temperature was 50 and a 2.46. The relative humidity was 86%. Wind was west at 6 miles an hour. The pressure was 30.05 inches and rising. Elsewhere in northwest Iowa, Morris was partly cloudy, and 59. Sheldon was partly cloudy, and 54. Cherokee was partly cloudy, and 50. Spencer was partly cloudy, and 48. Storm Lake was clear, and 59. Other conditions across the northern plains, farther east in Iowa, skies ranged from clear to partly cloudy. It was 58 at Des Moines, 55 at Cedar Rapids, and 50 at Waterloo. In eastern Nebraska, it was partly cloudy. It was 59 at Lincoln, 56 at Omaha, and 53 at North Fork. In eastern South Dakota, temperatures were between 53 and 55 degrees. At Yankton, it was partly cloudy. At Mitchell, it was mostly cloudy. At Sioux Falls, it was cloudy. And in southern Minnesota, skies ranged from partly cloudy to mostly cloudy. It was 53 at Worthington, 51 at Marshall, 58 at Mankato, 58 at Minneapolis, and 55 at Rochester. Once again, at 11 p.m. Sioux City had a temperature of 50. The current time is 11:39 p.m. Central Daylight Time. Operating on a frequency of 162.475 MHz, this is NOAA Weather Radio Station WXL62, broadcasting from a transmitter near Lawton, Iowa. Our program originates from the National Weather Service in Sioux Falls and serves Sioux City and the surrounding Siouxland area. This hazardous weather outlook is for northwest Iowa, west central Iowa, southwest Minnesota, northeast Nebraska, central South Dakota, east central South Dakota, south central South Dakota, and southeast South Dakota. For today and tonight, no hazardous weather is expected at this time. For Thursday through Tuesday, dry and breezier conditions over the weekend could lead to locally elevated fire concerns. More widespread concerns will be possible by Saturday. Spotter activation is not expected at this time. Your National Weather Service forecast for Siouxland. Overnight, partly cloudy. Lows in the lower 50s. Light and variable winds, becoming north around 5 miles an hour. Thursday, mostly sunny. Highs in the lower 70s. East winds around 5 miles an hour, becoming southeast around 5 miles an hour in the afternoon. Thursday night, partly cloudy with a slight chance of thunderstorms. A chance of showers, mainly in the evening. Lows in the mid-50s. Southeast winds 5 to 10 miles an hour. Chance of rain 40%. Friday, sunny. Highs in the lower 80s. South winds 5 to 10 miles an hour with gusts up to 25 miles an hour. Friday night, clear. Lows in the mid-60s. South winds 10 to 15 miles an hour with gusts up to 30 miles an hour. Saturday, sunny, breezy with highs in the lower 80s. Saturday night, clear. Lows in the lower 60s. Sunday, sunny. Highs in the upper 70s. Sunday night, partly cloudy. Lows in the mid-50s. Columbus Day, mostly sunny. Not as warm with highs in the mid-60s. Monday night, partly cloudy in the evening, then becoming mostly cloudy.

Sheldon was partly cloudy in 54. Cherokee was partly cloudy in 50. Spencer was partly cloudy in 48. Storm Lake was clear in 59. Other conditions across the northern plains, farther east in Iowa, skies ranged from clear to partly cloudy. It was 58 at Des Moines, 55 at Cedar Rapids, and 50 at Waterloo. In eastern Nebraska, it was partly cloudy. It was 59 at Lincoln, 56 at Omaha, and 53 at Norfolk. In eastern South Dakota, temperatures were between 53 and 55 degrees. At Yankton, it was partly cloudy. At Mitchell, it was mostly cloudy. At Sioux Falls, it was cloudy. And in southern Minnesota, skies ranged from partly cloudy to mostly cloudy. It was 53 at Worthington, 51 at Marshall, 58 at Mankato, 58 at Minneapolis, and 55 at Rochester. Once again, at 11 p.m. Sioux City had a temperature of 50. The current time is 11:44 p.m. Central Daylight Time. Operating on a frequency of 162.475 MHz, this is NOAA Weather Radio Station WXL62, broadcasting from a transmitter near Lawton, Iowa. Our program originates from the National Weather Service in Sioux Falls and serves Sioux City and the surrounding Siouxland area. This hazardous weather outlook is for northwest Iowa, west central Iowa, southwest Minnesota, northeast Nebraska, central South Dakota, east central South Dakota, south central South Dakota, and southeast South Dakota. For today and tonight, no hazardous weather is expected at this time. For Thursday through Tuesday, dry and breezier conditions over the weekend could lead to locally elevated fire concerns. More widespread concerns will be possible by Saturday. Spotter activation is not expected at this time. Your National Weather Service forecast for Siouxland. Overnight, partly cloudy. Lows in the lower 50s. Light and variable winds, becoming north around 5 miles an hour. Thursday, mostly sunny. Highs in the lower 70s. East winds around 5 miles an hour, becoming southeast around 5 miles an hour in the afternoon. Thursday night, partly cloudy with a slight chance of thunderstorms. A chance of showers, mainly in the evening. Lows in the mid-50s. Southeast winds 5 to 10 miles an hour. Chance of rain 40%. Friday, sunny. Highs in the lower 80s. South winds 5 to 10 miles an hour with gusts up to 25 miles an hour. Friday night, clear. Lows in the mid-60s. South winds 10 to 15 miles an hour with gusts up to 30 miles an hour. Saturday, sunny, breezy with highs in the lower 80s. Saturday night, clear. Lows in the lower 60s. Sunday, sunny. Highs in the upper 70s. Sunday night, partly cloudy. Lows in the mid-50s. Columbus Day, mostly sunny. Not as warm with highs in the mid-60s. Monday night, partly cloudy in the evening, then becoming mostly cloudy. Cooler with lows in the mid-40s. Tuesday, mostly sunny. Highs in the upper 50s. Tuesday night, mostly clear in the evening, then partly cloudy with a chance of showers after midnight. Lows in the mid-40s. Chance of rain 30%. Wednesday, partly sunny with a 40% chance of showers. Highs in the lower 60s. At 11 p.m., in Sioux City, the temperature was 50 and the dew point 46. The relative humidity was 86%. Wind was west at 6 miles an hour. The pressure was 30.05 inches and rising. Elsewhere in northwest Iowa, Mars was partly cloudy and 59. Sheldon was partly cloudy and 54. Cherokee was partly cloudy and 50. Spencer was partly cloudy and 48. Storm Lake was clear and 59. Other conditions across the northern plains, farther east in Iowa, skies ranged from clear to partly cloudy. It was 58 at Des Moines, 55 at Cedar Rapids, and 50 at Waterloo. In eastern Nebraska, it was partly cloudy. It was 59 at Lincoln, 56 at

53 at Norfolk. In eastern South Dakota, temperatures were between 53 and 55 degrees. At Yankton, it was partly cloudy. At Mitchell, it was mostly cloudy. At Sioux Falls, it was cloudy. And in southern Minnesota, skies ranged from partly cloudy to mostly cloudy. It was 53 at Worthington, 51 at Marshall, 58 at Mankato, 58 at Minneapolis, and 55 at Rochester. Once again, at 11 p.m., Sioux City had a temperature of 50. The current time is 11:48 p.m. Central Daylight Time. Operating on a frequency of 162.475 MHz, this is No Weather Radio Station WXL62, broadcasting from a transmitter near Lawton, Iowa. Our program originates from the National Weather Service in Sioux Falls and serves Sioux City and the surrounding Siouxland area. This hazardous weather outlook is for northwest Iowa, west central Iowa, southwest Minnesota, northeast Nebraska, central South Dakota, east central South Dakota, south central South Dakota, and southeast South Dakota. For today and tonight, no hazardous weather is expected at this time. For Thursday through Tuesday, dry and breezier conditions over the weekend could lead to locally elevated fire concerns. More widespread concerns will be possible by Saturday. Spotter activation is not expected at this time. Your National Weather Service forecast for Siouxland. Overnight, partly cloudy. Lows in the lower 50s. Light and variable wind, becoming north around 5 miles an hour. Thursday, mostly sunny. Highs in the lower 70s. East winds around 5 miles an hour, becoming southeast around 5 miles an hour in the afternoon. Thursday night, partly cloudy with a slight chance of thunderstorms. A chance of showers, mainly in the evening. Lows in the mid-50s. Southeast winds 5 to 10 miles an hour. Chance of rain 40%. Friday, sunny. Highs in the lower 80s. South winds 5 to 10 miles an hour with gusts up to 25 miles an hour. Friday night, clear. Lows in the mid-60s. South winds 10 to 15 miles an hour with gusts up to 30 miles an hour. Saturday, sunny, breezy with highs in the lower 80s. Saturday night, clear. Lows in the lower 60s. Sunday, sunny. Highs in the upper 70s. Sunday night, partly cloudy. Lows in the mid-50s. Columbus Day, mostly sunny. Not as warm with highs in the mid-60s. Monday night, partly cloudy in the evening, then becoming mostly cloudy. Cooler with lows in the mid-40s. Tuesday, mostly sunny. Highs in the upper 50s. Tuesday night, mostly clear in the evening, then partly cloudy with a chance of showers after midnight. Lows in the mid-40s. Chance of rain 30%. Wednesday, partly sunny with a 40% chance of showers. Highs in the lower 60s. At 11 p.m., in Sioux City, the temperature was 50 and the 2.46. The relative humidity was 86%. Wind was west at 6 miles an hour. The pressure was 30.05 inches and rising. Elsewhere in northwest Iowa, Morris was partly cloudy and 59. Sheldon was partly cloudy and 54. Cherokee was partly cloudy and 50. Spencer was partly cloudy and 48. Storm Lake was clear and 59. Other conditions across the northern plains, farther east in Iowa, skies ranged from clear to partly cloudy. It was 58 at Des Moines, 55 at Cedar Rapids, and 50 at Waterloo. In eastern Nebraska, it was partly cloudy. It was 59 at Lincoln, 56 at Omaha, and 53 at Norfolk. In eastern South Dakota, temperatures were between 53 and 55 degrees. At Yankton, it was partly cloudy. At Mitchell, it was mostly cloudy. At Sioux Falls, it was cloudy. And in southern Minnesota, skies ranged from partly cloudy to mostly cloudy. It was 53 at Worthington, 51 at Marshall, 58 at Mankato, 58 at Minneapolis, and 55 at Rochester. Once again, at

11 p.m. Sioux City had a temperature of 50. The current time is 11:53 p.m. Central Daylight Time. Operating on a frequency of 162.475 MHz, this is NOAA Weather Radio Station WXL62, broadcasting from a transmitter near Lawton, Iowa. Our call that originates from the National Weather Service in Sioux Falls and serves Sioux City and the surrounding Siouxland area. This hazardous weather outlook is for northwest Iowa, west central Iowa, southwest Minnesota, northeast Nebraska, central South Dakota, east central South Dakota, south central South Dakota, and southeast South Dakota. For today and tonight, no hazardous weather is expected at this time. For Thursday through Tuesday, dry and breezier conditions over the weekend could lead to locally elevated fire concerns. More widespread concerns will be possible by Saturday. Spotter activation is not expected at this time. Your National Weather Service forecast for Siouxland. Overnight, partly cloudy. Lows in the lower 50s. Light and variable winds, becoming north around 5 miles an hour. Thursday, mostly sunny. Highs in the lower 70s. East winds around 5 miles an hour, becoming southeast around 5 miles an hour in the afternoon. Thursday night, partly cloudy with a slight chance of thunderstorms. A chance of showers, mainly in the evening. Lows in the mid-50s. Southeast winds 5 to 10 miles an hour. Chance of rain 40%. Friday, sunny. Highs in the lower 80s. South winds 5 to 10 miles an hour with gusts up to 25 miles an hour. Friday night, clear. Lows in the mid-60s. South winds 10 to 15 miles an hour with gusts up to 30 miles an hour. Saturday, sunny, breezy with highs in the lower 80s. Saturday night, clear. Lows in the lower 60s. Sunday, sunny. Highs in the upper 70s. Sunday night, partly cloudy. Lows in the mid-50s. Columbus Day, mostly sunny. Not as warm with highs in the mid-60s. Monday night, partly cloudy in the evening, then becoming mostly cloudy. Cooler with lows in the mid-40s. Tuesday, mostly sunny. Highs in the upper 50s. Tuesday night, mostly clear in the evening, then partly cloudy with a chance of showers after midnight. Lows in the mid-40s. Chance of rain 30%. Wednesday, partly sunny with a 40% chance of showers. Highs in the lower 60s. At 11 p.m., in Sioux City, the temperature was 50 and the dew point 46. The relative humidity was 86%. Wind was west at 6 miles an hour. The pressure was 30.05 inches and rising. Elsewhere in northwest Iowa, Morris was partly cloudy, in 59. Sheldon was partly cloudy, in 54. Cherokee was partly cloudy, in 50. Spencer was partly cloudy, in 48. Storm Lake was clear, in 59. Other conditions across the northern plains, farther east in Iowa, skies ranged from clear to partly cloudy. It was 58 at Des Moines, 55 at Cedar Rapids, and 50 at Waterloo. In eastern Nebraska, it was partly cloudy. It was 59 at Lincoln, 56 at Omaha, and 53 at Norfolk. In eastern South Dakota, temperatures were between 53 and 55 degrees. At Nathan, it was partly cloudy. At Mitchell, it was mostly cloudy. At Sioux Falls, it was cloudy. And in southern Minnesota, skies ranged from partly cloudy to mostly cloudy. It was 53 at Worthington, 51 at Marshall, 58 at Mankato, 58 at Minneapolis, and 55 at Rochester. Once again, at 11 p.m. Sioux City had a temperature of 50. The current time is 11:57 p.m. Central Daylight Time. Operating on a frequency of 162.475 MHz, this is NOAA Weather Radio Station WXL62, broadcasting from a transmitter near Lawton, Iowa. Our program originates from the National Weather Service in Sioux Falls and serves Sioux City and the surrounding Siouxland area. This hazardous weather outlook is for northwest Iowa, west

Arkansas, Iowa, Southwest Minnesota, Northeast Nebraska, Central South Dakota, East Central South Dakota, South Central South Dakota, and Southeast South Dakota. For today and tonight, no hazardous weather is expected at this time. For Thursday through Tuesday, dry and breezier conditions over the weekend could lead to locally elevated fire concerns. More widespread concerns will be possible by Saturday. Fodder activation is not expected at this time. Your National Weather Service forecast for Siouxland. Overnight, partly cloudy. Lows in the lower 50s. Light and variable winds, becoming north around 5 miles an hour. Thursday, mostly sunny. Highs in the lower 70s. East winds around 5 miles an hour, becoming southeast around 5 miles an hour in the afternoon. Thursday night, partly cloudy with a slight chance of thunderstorms. A chance of showers, mainly in the evening. Lows in the mid-50s. Southeast winds 5 to 10 miles an hour. Chance of rain 40%. Friday, sunny. Highs in the lower 80s. South winds 5 to 10 miles an hour with gusts up to 25 miles an hour. Friday night, clear. Lows in the mid-60s. South winds 10 to 15 miles an hour with gusts up to 30 miles an hour. Saturday, sunny, breezy with highs in the lower 80s. Saturday night, clear. Lows in the lower 60s. Sunday, sunny. Highs in the upper 70s. Sunday night, partly cloudy. Lows in the mid-50s. Columbus Day, mostly sunny. Not as warm with highs in the mid-60s. Monday night, partly cloudy in the evening, then becoming mostly cloudy. Cooler with lows in the mid-40s. Tuesday, mostly sunny. Highs in the upper 50s. Tuesday night, mostly clear in the evening, then partly cloudy with a chance of showers after midnight. Lows in the mid-40s. Chance of rain 30%. Wednesday, partly sunny with a 40% chance of showers. Highs in the lower 60s. At 11 p.m., in Sioux City, the temperature was 50, and the dew point 46. The relative humidity was 86%. Wind was less than 6 miles an hour. The pressure was 30.05 inches and rising. Elsewhere in northwest Iowa, Morris was partly cloudy, and 59. Sheldon was partly cloudy, and 54. Cherokee was partly cloudy, and 50. Spencer was partly cloudy, and 48. Storm Lake was clear, and 59. Other conditions across the northern plains, farther east in Iowa, skies ranged from clear to partly cloudy. It was 58 at Des Moines, 55 at Cedar Rapids, and 50 at Waterloo. In eastern Nebraska, it was partly cloudy. It was 59 at Lincoln, 56 at Omaha, and 53 at Norfolk. In eastern South Dakota, temperatures were between 53 and 55 degrees. At Yankton, it was partly cloudy. At Mitchell, it was mostly cloudy. At Sioux Falls, it was cloudy. And in southern Minnesota, skies ranged from partly cloudy to mostly cloudy. It was 53 at Worthington, 51 at Marshall, 58 at Mankato, 58 at Minneapolis, and 55 at Rochester. Once again, at 11 p.m. Sioux City had a temperature of 50. At midnight, in Sioux City, the temperature was 50 and the dew point 46. The relative humidity was 86%. Wind was calm. The pressure was 30.05 inches and steady. Elsewhere in northwest Iowa, Morris was partly cloudy, and 59. Sheldon was partly cloudy, and 50. Spencer was partly cloudy, and 47. Storm Lake was partly cloudy, and 59. Other conditions across the northern plains, farther east in Iowa, it was clear, with a temperature of 60 at Des Moines, and 49 at Waterloo. In eastern Nebraska, skies ranged from clear to partly cloudy, and temperatures were between 51 and 56 degrees. In eastern South Dakota, temperatures were between 51 and 52 degrees. At Yankton, it was partly cloudy. At Mitchell, it was mostly cloudy.

southern Minnesota, it was partly cloudy. Windward 51 at Worthington, 49 at Marshall, 56 at Mankato, 56 at Minneapolis, and 53 at Rochester. Once again, at midnight, Sioux City had a temperature of 50. The current time is 12:03 a.m. Central Daylight Time. Operating on a frequency of 162.475 MHz, this is No Weather Radio Station WXL62, broadcasting from a transmitter near Lawton, Iowa. Our program originates from the National Weather Service in Sioux Falls and serves Sioux City and the surrounding Siouxland area. This hazardous weather outlook is for northwest Iowa, west central Iowa, southwest Minnesota, northeast Nebraska, central South Dakota, east central South Dakota, south central South Dakota, and southeast South Dakota. For today and tonight, no hazardous weather is expected at this time. For Thursday through Tuesday, dry and breezier conditions over the weekend could lead to locally elevated fire concerns. More widespread concerns will be possible by Saturday. Water activation is not expected at this time. Your National Weather Service forecast for Siouxland. Overnight, partly cloudy. Lows in the lower 50s. Light and variable wind, becoming north around 5 miles an hour. Thursday, mostly 20. Highs in the lower 70s. East winds around 5 miles an hour, becoming southeast around 5 miles an hour in the afternoon. Thursday night, partly cloudy with a slight chance of thunderstorms. A chance of showers, mainly in the evening. Lows in the mid-50s. Southeast winds 5 to 10 miles an hour. Chance of rain 40%. Friday, sunny. Highs in the lower 80s. South winds 5 to 10 miles an hour with gusts up to 25 miles an hour. Friday night, clear. Lows in the mid-60s. South winds 10 to 15 miles an hour with gusts up to 30 miles an hour. Saturday, sunny, breezy with highs in the lower 80s. Saturday night, clear. Lows in the lower 60s. Sunday, sunny. Highs in the upper 70s. Sunday night, partly cloudy. Lows in the mid-50s. Columbus Day, mostly sunny. Not as warm with highs in the mid-60s. Monday night, partly cloudy in the evening, then becoming mostly cloudy. Cooler with lows in the mid-40s. Tuesday, mostly sunny. Highs in the upper 50s. Tuesday night, mostly clear in the evening, then partly cloudy with a chance of showers after midnight. Lows in the mid-40s. Chance of rain 30%. Wednesday, partly sunny with a 40% chance of showers. Highs in the lower 60s. At midnight, in Sioux City, the temperature was 50 and a 2.46. The relative humidity was 86%. Wind was calm. The pressure was 30.05 inches and steady. Elsewhere in northwest Iowa, Mars was partly cloudy and 59. Sheldon was partly cloudy and 50. Center was partly cloudy and 47. Storm Lake was partly cloudy and 59. Other conditions across the northern plains, farther east in Iowa, it was clear, with a temperature of 50 at Des Moines and 49 at Waterloo. In eastern Nebraska, skies ranged from clear to partly cloudy, and temperatures were between 51 and 56 degrees. In eastern South Dakota, temperatures were between 51 and 52 degrees. In Lincoln, it was partly cloudy. At Mitchell, it was mostly cloudy. At Sioux Falls, it was cloudy. And in southern Minnesota, it was partly cloudy. It was 51 at Worthington, 49 at Marshall, 56 at Mankato, 56 at Minneapolis, and 53 at Rochester. Once again, at midnight, Sioux City had a temperature of 50. The current time is 12:07 a.m. Central Daylight Time. Operating on a frequency of 162.475 MHz, this is NOAA Weather Radio Station.

southern Minnesota, it was partly cloudy. It was 51 at River, 49 at Marshall, 56 at Mankato, 56 at Minneapolis, 153 at Rochester. Once again, it is next to a city at a temperature of 50. Its current time is 12 a.m. Central Daylight Time. Operating on a frequency of 162.475 MHz, this is NOAA Weather Radio Station WXL62, broadcasting from a transmitter near Lawton, Iowa. Our program originates from the National Weather Service in Sioux Falls and serves Sioux City and the surrounding Siouxland area. This hazardous weather outlook is for Northwest Iowa, West Central Iowa, Southwest Minnesota, Northeast Nebraska, Central South Dakota, East Central South Dakota, South Central South Dakota, and Southeast South Dakota. For today and tonight, no hazardous weather is expected at this time. For Thursday through Tuesday, dry and breezier conditions over the weekend could lead to locally elevated fire concerns. More widespread and

62.475 megahertz. This is Norwell, the radio station WXL62, broadcasting from a transmitter near Lawton, Iowa. Our program originates from the National Weather Service in Sioux Falls and serves Sioux City and the surrounding Siouxland area. This hazardous weather outlook is from northwest Iowa, west central Iowa, southwest Minnesota, northeast Nebraska, central South Dakota, east central South Dakota, south central South Dakota, and southeast South Dakota. For today and tonight, no hazardous weather is expected at this time. For Thursday through Tuesday, dry and breezy conditions over the weekend could lead to locally elevated fire concerns. More widespread concerns will be possible by Saturday. Fodder activation is not expected at this time. Your National Weather Service forecast for Siouxland. Overnight, partly cloudy. Lows in the lower 60s. Light and variable winds becoming north around 5 miles an hour. Thursday, mostly sunny. Highs in the lower 70s. East winds around 5 miles an hour, becoming southeast around 5 miles an hour in the afternoon. Thursday night, partly cloudy with a slight chance of thunderstorms. A chance of showers, mainly in the evening. Lows in the mid-50s. Southeast winds 5 to 10 miles an hour. Chance of rain 40%. Friday, sunny. Highs in the lower 80s.

miles an hour with gusts up to 25 miles an hour. Friday night, clear. Lows in the mid-60s. South winds 10 to 15 miles an hour with gusts up to 30 miles an hour. Saturday, sunny, breezy with highs in the lower 80s. Saturday night, clear. Lows in the lower 60s. Sunday, sunny. Highs in the upper 70s. Sunday night, partly cloudy. Lows in the mid-60s. Columbus Day, mostly sunny. Not as warm with highs in the mid-60s. Monday night, partly cloudy in the evening, then becoming mostly cloudy. Cooler with lows in the mid-40s. Tuesday, mostly sunny. Highs in the upper 50s. Tuesday night, mostly clear in the evening, then partly cloudy with a chance of showers after midnight. Lows in the mid-40s. Chance of rain 30%. Wednesday, partly sunny with a 40% chance of showers. Highs in the lower 60s. At midnight, in Sioux City, the temperature was 50 and a 2.46. The relative humidity was 86%. Wind was calm. The pressure was 30.05 inches and steady. Elsewhere in northwest Iowa, Mars was partly cloudy and 59. Sheldon was partly cloudy and 50. Cherokee was partly cloudy and 48. Central was partly cloudy and 47. Storm Lake was partly cloudy and 59. Other conditions across the northern plains, farther east in Iowa, it was clear, with a temperature of 60 at Des Moines and 49 at Waterloo. The eastern Nebraska skies ranged from clear to partly cloudy, and temperatures were between 51 and 56 degrees. In eastern South Dakota, temperatures were between 51 and 52 degrees. At Mason, it was partly cloudy. At Mitchell, it was mostly cloudy. At Sioux Falls, it was cloudy. And in southern Minnesota, it was partly cloudy. It was 51 at Worthington, 49 at Marshall, 56 at Mankato, 56 at Minneapolis, and 53 at Rochester. Once again, at midnight, Sioux City had a temperature of 50. The current time is 12:20 a.m. Central Daylight Time. Operating on a frequency of 162.475 MHz, this is Noretta Radio Station WXL62, broadcasting from a transmitter near Lawton, Iowa. Our program originates from the National Weather Service in Sioux Falls and serves Sioux City and the surrounding Siouxland area. This hazardous weather outlook is for northwest Iowa, west central Iowa, southwest Minnesota, northeast Nebraska, central South Dakota, east central South Dakota, south central South Dakota, and southeast South Dakota. For today and tonight, no hazardous weather is expected at this time. For Thursday through Tuesday, dry and breezier conditions over the weekend could lead to locally elevated sky concerns. More widespread concerns will be possible by Saturday. Fogger activation is not expected at this time. Your National Weather Service forecast for Siouxland. Overnight, partly cloudy. Lows in the lower 50s. Light and variable wind becoming north around 5 miles an hour. Thursday, mostly sunny. High in the lower 70s. East winds around 5 miles an hour, becoming southeast around 5 miles an hour in the afternoon. Thursday night, partly cloudy with a slight chance of thunderstorms. A chance of showers, mainly in the evening. Lows in the mid-60s. Southeast winds 5 to 10 miles an hour. Chance of rain 40%. Friday, sunny. Highs in the lower 80s. South winds 5 to 10 miles an hour with gusts up to 25 miles an hour. Friday night, clear. Lows in the mid-60s. South winds 10 to 15 miles an hour with gusts up to 30 miles an hour. Saturday, sunny, breezy with highs in the lower 80s. Saturday night, clear. Lows in the lower 60s. Sunday, sunny. Highs in the upper 70s. Sunday night, partly cloudy. Lows in the mid-50s. Columbus Day, mostly sunny. Not as warm with highs in the mid-60s. Monday night, partly cloudy.

mostly cloudy. Cooler with lows in the mid-40s. Tuesday, mostly sunny. Highs in the upper 50s. Tuesday night, mostly clear in the evening, then partly cloudy with a chance of showers after midnight. Lows in the mid-40s. Chance of rain 30%. Wednesday, partly sunny with a 40% chance of showers. Highs in the lower 60s. At midnight, in Sioux City, the temperature was 50 and a 2.46. The relative humidity was 86%. Wind was calm. The pressure was 30.05 inches and steady. Elsewhere in northwest Iowa, Morris was partly cloudy and 59. Sheldon was partly cloudy and 50. Cherokee was partly cloudy and 48. Spencer was partly cloudy and 47. Storm Lake was partly cloudy and 59. Other conditions across the northern plains, farther east in Iowa, it was clear with a temperature of 60 at Des Moines and 49 at Waterloo. The eastern Nebraska skies ranged from clear to partly cloudy, and temperatures were between 51 and 56 degrees. In eastern South Dakota, temperatures were between 51 and 52 degrees. At Mason, it was partly cloudy. At Mitchell, it was mostly cloudy. At Sioux Falls, it was cloudy. And in southern Minnesota, it was partly cloudy. It was 51 at Revision, 49 at Marshall, 56 at Mankato, 56 at Minneapolis, and 53 at Rochester. Once again, at midnight, Sioux City had a temperature of 50. The current time is 12:04 a.m. Central Daylight Time. Operating on a frequency of 162.495 MHz, this is No Weather Radio Station WXL62, broadcasting from a transmitter near Lawton, Iowa. Our program originates from the National Weather Service in Sioux Falls and serves Sioux City and the surrounding Siouxland area. This hazardous weather outlook is for northwest Iowa, west central Iowa, southwest Minnesota, northeast Nebraska, central South Dakota, east central South Dakota, south central South Dakota, and southeast South Dakota. For today and tonight, no hazardous weather is expected at this time. For Thursday through Tuesday, dry and breezier conditions over the weekend could lead to locally elevated climate concerns. More widespread concerns will be possible by Saturday. Further activation is not expected at this time. Your National Weather Service forecast for Sioux Lake. Overnight, partly cloudy. Lows in the lower 50s. Light and variable wind, becoming north around 5 miles an hour. Thursday, mostly sunny. Highs in the lower 70s. East winds around 5 miles an hour, becoming southeast around 5 miles an hour in the afternoon. Thursday night, partly cloudy with a slight chance of thunderstorms. A chance of showers, mainly in the evening. Lows in the mid-50s. Southeast winds 5 to 10 miles an hour. Chance of rain 40%. Friday, sunny. Highs in the lower 80s. South winds 5 to 10 miles an hour with gusts up to 25 miles an hour. Friday night, clear. Lows in the mid-60s. South winds 10 to 15 miles an hour with gusts up to 30 miles an hour. Saturday, sunny, breezy with highs in the lower 80s. Saturday night, clear. Lows in the lower 60s. Sunday, sunny. Highs in the upper 70s. Sunday night, partly cloudy. Lows in the mid-50s. Columbus Day, mostly sunny. Not as warm with highs in the mid-60s. Monday night, partly cloudy in the evening, then becoming mostly cloudy. Cooler with lows in the mid-40s. Tuesday, mostly sunny. Highs in the upper 50s. Tuesday night, mostly clear in the evening, then partly cloudy with a chance of showers after midnight. Lows in the mid-40s. Chance of rain 30%. Wednesday, partly sunny with a 40% chance of showers. Highs in the lower 60s. At midnight, in Sioux City,

7. Storm Lake was partly cloudy at 59. Other conditions across the northern plains, farther east in Iowa, it was clear with a temperature of 60 at Des Moines and 49 at Waterloo. In Nebraska, skies ranged from clear to partly cloudy, and temperatures were between 51 and 56 degrees. East and South Dakota, temperatures were between 51 and 52 degrees. In Macon, it was partly cloudy. In Mitchell, it was mostly cloudy. In Sioux Falls, it was cloudy. And in southern Minnesota, it was partly cloudy. It was 51 at Worthington, 49 at Marshall, 56 at Mankato, 56 at Minneapolis, and 53 at Rochester. Once again, at midnight, Sioux City had a temperature of 50. The current time is 12:29 a.m. Central Daylight Time. Operating on a frequency of 162.475 MHz, this is NorWeather Radio Station WXL62, broadcasting from a transmitter near Lawton, Iowa. Our program originates from the National Weather Service in Sioux Falls and serves Sioux City and the surrounding Siouxland area. This hazardous weather outlook is for northwest Iowa, west central Iowa, southwest Minnesota, northeast Nebraska, central South Dakota, east central South Dakota, south central South Dakota, and southeast South Dakota. For today and tonight, no hazardous weather is expected at this time. For Thursday through Tuesday, dry and breezier conditions over the weekend could lead to locally elevated fire concerns. More widespread concerns will be possible by Saturday. Fire activation is not expected at this time. Your National Weather Service forecast for Siouxland. Rest of tonight, partly cloudy. Near steady temperatures in the lower 50s. Northeast winds around 5 miles an hour. Thursday, mostly sunny. Highs in the lower 70s. East winds around 5 miles an hour, becoming southeast around 5 miles an hour in the afternoon. Thursday night, partly cloudy with a slight chance of thunderstorms. A chance of showers, mainly in the evening. Lows in the mid-50s. Southeast winds 5 to 10 miles an hour. Chance of rain 40%. Friday, sunny. Highs in the lower 80s. South winds 5 to 10 miles an hour with gusts up to 25 miles an hour. Friday night, clear. Lows in the mid-60s. South winds 10 to 15 miles an hour with gusts up to 30 miles an hour. Saturday, sunny, breezy with highs in the lower 80s. Saturday night, clear. Lows in the lower 60s. Sunday, sunny. Highs in the upper 70s. Sunday night, partly cloudy. Lows in the mid-50s. Columbus Day, mostly sunny. Not as warm with highs in the mid-60s. Monday night, partly cloudy in the evening, then becoming mostly cloudy. Cooler with lows in the mid-40s. Tuesday, mostly sunny. Highs in the upper 50s. Tuesday night, mostly clear in the evening, then partly cloudy with a chance of showers after midnight. Lows in the mid-40s. Chance of rain 30%. Wednesday, partly sunny with a 40% chance of showers. Highs in the lower 60s. At midnight, in Sioux City, the temperature was 50 and the dew point 46. The relative humidity was 86%. Wind was calm. The pressure was 30.05 inches and steady. Elsewhere in northwest Iowa, Morris was partly cloudy, and 59. Sheldon was partly cloudy, and 50. Cherokee was partly cloudy, and 48. Spencer was partly cloudy, and 47. Storm Lake was partly cloudy, and 59. Other conditions across the northern plains, farther east in Iowa, it was clear, with a temperature of 60 at Des Moines and 49 at Waterloo. Eastern Nebraska skies ranged from clear to partly cloudy, and temperatures were between 51 and 56 degrees. In eastern South Dakota, temperatures were between 51 and 52 degrees. At Yankton, it was partly cloudy, and temperatures were between 51 and 56 degrees. In eastern South Dakota, temperatures were between 51 and 52 degrees.
cloudy. At Mitchell, it was mostly cloudy. At Sioux Falls, it was cloudy. And in southern Minnesota, it was partly cloudy. It was 51 at Worthington, 49 at Marshall, 56 at Mankato, 56 at Minneapolis, and 53 at Rochester. Once again, at midnight, Sioux City had a temperature of 50. The current time is 12:33 a.m. Central Daylight Time. Operating on a frequency of 162.475 MHz, this is NOAA Weather Radio Station WXL62, broadcasting from a transmitter near Lawton, Iowa. Our program originates from the National Weather Service in Sioux Falls and serves Sioux City and the surrounding Siouxland area. This hazardous weather outlook is for northwest Iowa, west central Iowa, southwest Minnesota, northeast Nebraska, central South Dakota, east central South Dakota, south central South Dakota, and southeast South Dakota. For today and tonight, no hazardous weather is expected at this time. For Thursday through Tuesday, dry and breezier conditions over the weekend could lead to locally elevated fire concerns. More widespread concerns will be possible by Saturday. Fodder activation is not expected at this time. Your National Weather Service forecast for Siouxland. Rest of tonight, partly cloudy. Near steady temperature in the lower 50s. Northeast winds around 5 miles an hour. Thursday, mostly sunny. Highs in the lower 70s. East winds around 5 miles an hour, becoming southeast around 5 miles an hour in the afternoon. Thursday night, partly cloudy with a slight chance of thunderstorms. A chance of showers, mainly in the evening. Lows in the mid-50s. Southeast winds 5 to 10 miles an hour. Chance of rain 40%. Friday, sunny. Highs in the lower 80s. South winds 5 to 10 miles an hour with gusts up to 25 miles an hour. Friday night, clear. Lows in the mid-60s. South winds 10 to 15 miles an hour with gusts up to 30 miles an hour. Saturday, sunny, breezy with highs in the lower 80s. Saturday night, clear. Lows in the lower 60s. Sunday, sunny. Highs in the upper 70s. Sunday night, partly cloudy. Lows in the mid-50s. Columbus Day, mostly sunny. Not as warm with highs in the mid-60s. Monday night, partly cloudy in the evening, then becoming mostly cloudy. Cooler with lows in the mid-40s. Tuesday, mostly sunny. Highs in the upper 50s. Tuesday night, mostly clear in the evening, then partly cloudy with a chance of showers after midnight. Lows in the mid-40s. Chance of rain 30%. Wednesday, partly sunny with a 40% chance of showers. Highs in the lower 60s. At midnight, in Sioux City, the temperature was 50 and the 2.46. The relative humidity was 86%. Wind was calm. The pressure was 30.05 inches and steady. Elsewhere in northwest Iowa, Mars was partly cloudy, and 59. Sheldon was partly cloudy, and 50. Cherokee was partly cloudy, and 48. Spencer was partly cloudy, and 47. Storm Lake was partly cloudy, and 59. Other conditions across the northern plains, farther east in Iowa, it was clear, with a temperature of 60 at Des Moines, and 49 at Waterloo. Eastern Nebraska skies ranged from clear to partly cloudy, and temperatures were between 51 and 56 degrees. In eastern South Dakota, temperatures were between 51 and 52 degrees. At Mason, it was partly cloudy. At Mitchell, it was mostly cloudy. At Sioux Falls, it was cloudy. And in southern Minnesota, it was partly cloudy. It was 51 at Worthington, 49 at Marshall, 56 at Mankato, 56 at Minneapolis, and 53 at Rochester.

once again, at midnight, in the city had a temperature of 50. The current time is 12:37 a.m. Central Daylight Time. Operating on a frequency of 162.475 MHz, this is NOAA Weather Radio Station WXL62, broadcasting from a transmitter near Lawton, Iowa. Our program originates from the National Weather Service in Sioux Falls and serves Sioux City and the surrounding Siouxland area. This hazardous weather outlook is for northwest Iowa, west central Iowa, southwest Minnesota, northeast Nebraska, central South Dakota, east central South Dakota, south central South Dakota, and southeast South Dakota. For today and tonight, no hazardous weather is expected at this time. For Thursday through Tuesday, dry and breezier conditions over the weekend could lead to locally elevated fire concerns. More widespread concerns will be possible by Saturday. Fodder activation is not expected at this time. Your National Weather Service forecast for Siouxland. West of tonight, partly cloudy. Near steady temperature in the lower 50s. Northeast winds around 5 miles an hour. Thursday, mostly sunny. Highs in the lower 70s. East winds around 5 miles an hour, becoming southeast around 5 miles an hour in the afternoon. Thursday night, partly cloudy with a slight chance of thunderstorms. A chance of showers, mainly in the evening. Lows in the mid-50s. Southeast winds 5 to 10 miles an hour. Chance of rain 40%. Friday, sunny. Highs in the lower 80s. South winds 5 to 10 miles an hour with gusts up to 25 miles an hour. Friday night, clear. Lows in the mid-60s. South winds 10 to 15 miles an hour with gusts up to 30 miles an hour. Saturday, sunny, breezy with highs in the lower 80s. Saturday night, clear. Lows in the lower 60s. Sunday, sunny. Highs in the upper 70s. Sunday night, partly cloudy. Lows in the mid-50s. Columbus Day, mostly sunny. Not as warm with highs in the mid-60s. Monday night, partly cloudy in the evening, then becoming mostly cloudy. Cooler with lows in the mid-40s. Tuesday, mostly sunny. Highs in the upper 50s. Tuesday night, mostly clear in the evening, then partly cloudy with a chance of showers after midnight. Lows in the mid-40s. Chance of rain 30%. Wednesday, partly sunny with a 40% chance of showers. Highs in the lower 60s. At midnight, in Sioux City, the temperature was 50 and the dew point 46. The relative humidity was 86%. Wind was calm. The pressure was 30.05 inches and steady. Elsewhere in northwest Iowa, Mars was partly cloudy and 59. Sheldon was partly cloudy and 50. Cherokee was partly cloudy and 48. Spencer was partly cloudy and 47. Storm Lake was partly cloudy and 59. Other conditions across the northern plains, farther east in Iowa, it was clear, with a temperature of 60 at Des Moines and 49 at Waterloo. The eastern Nebraska skies ranged from clear to partly cloudy, and temperatures were between 51 and 56 degrees. In eastern South Dakota, temperatures were between 51 and 52 degrees. At Mason, it was partly cloudy. At Mitchell, it was mostly cloudy. At Sioux Falls, it was cloudy. And in southern Minnesota, it was partly cloudy. It was 51 at Worthington, 49 at Marshall, 56 at Mankato, 56 at Minneapolis, and 53 at Rochester. Once again, at midnight, Sioux City had a temperature of 50. The current time is 12:42 a.m. Central Daylight Time. Operating on a frequency of 162.475 MHz, this is NOAA Weather Radio Station WXL62, broadcasting from a transmitter near Lawton, Iowa. Our program originates from the National Weather Service in Sioux Falls and serves Sioux City and the surrounding Siouxland area. This hazardous weather outlook is for northwest Iowa, west central Iowa, southwest Minnesota, northeast Nebraska, central South Dakota, east central South Dakota.

There's a slight chance of thunderstorms. A chance of showers, mainly in the evening. Lows in the mid-60s. Southeast winds 5 to 10 miles an hour. Chance of rain 40%. Friday, sunny. Highs in the lower 80s. South winds 5 to 10 miles an hour with gusts up to 25 miles an hour. Friday night, clear. Lows in the mid-60s. South winds 10 to 15 miles an hour with gusts up to 30 miles an hour. Saturday, sunny, breezy with highs in the lower 80s. Saturday night, clear. Lows in the lower 60s. Sunday, sunny. Highs in the upper 70s. Sunday night, partly cloudy. Lows in the mid-50s. Columbus Day, mostly sunny. Not as warm with highs in the mid-60s. Monday night, partly cloudy in the evening, then becoming mostly cloudy. Cooler with lows in the mid-40s. Tuesday, mostly sunny. Highs in the upper 50s. Tuesday night, mostly clear in the evening, then partly cloudy with a chance of showers after midnight. Lows in the mid-40s. Chance of rain 30%. Wednesday, partly sunny with a 40% chance of showers. Highs in the lower 60s. At midnight, in Sioux City, the temperature was 50 and the dew point 46. The relative humidity was 86%. Wind was calm. The pressure was 30.05 inches and steady. Elsewhere in northwest Iowa, Morris was partly cloudy and 59. Sheldon was partly cloudy and 50. Cherokee was partly cloudy and 48. Spencer was partly cloudy and 47. Storm Lake was partly cloudy and 59. Other conditions across the northern plains, farther east in Iowa, it was clear, with a temperature of 60 at Des Moines and 49 at Waterloo. In eastern Nebraska, skies ranged from clear to partly cloudy, and temperatures were between 51 and 56 degrees. In eastern South Dakota, temperatures were between 51 and 52 degrees. At Mason, it was partly cloudy. At Mitchell, it was mostly cloudy. At Sioux Falls, it was cloudy. And in southern Minnesota, it was partly cloudy. It was 51 at Worthington, 49 at Marshall, 56 at Mankato, 56 at Minneapolis, and 53 at Rochester. Once again, at midnight, Sioux City had a temperature of 50. The current time is 12:46 a.m. Central Daylight Time. Operating on a frequency of 162.475 MHz, this is NOAA Weather Radio Station WXL62, broadcasting from a transmitter near Lawton, Iowa. Our program originates from the National Weather Service in Sioux Falls and serves Sioux City and the surrounding Siouxland area. This hazardous weather outlook is for northwest Iowa, west central Iowa, southwest Minnesota, northeast Nebraska, central South Dakota, east central South Dakota, south central South Dakota, and southeast South Dakota. For today and tonight, no hazardous weather is expected at this time. For Thursday through Tuesday, dry and breezier conditions over the weekend could lead to locally elevated fire concerns. More widespread concerns will be possible by Saturday. Spotter activation is not expected at this time. Your National Weather Service forecast for Siouxland. West of tonight, partly cloudy. Near steady temperature in the lower 50s. Northeast winds around 5 miles an hour. Thursday, mostly sunny. Highs in the lower 70s. East winds around 5 miles an hour, becoming southeast around 5 miles an hour in the afternoon. Thursday night, partly cloudy with a slight chance of thunderstorms. A chance of showers, mainly in the evening. Lows in the mid-50s. Southeast winds 5 to 10 miles an hour. Chance of rain 40%. Friday, sunny. Highs in the lower 80s. South winds 5 to 10 miles an hour with gusts up to 25 miles an hour. Friday night, clear. Lows in the mid-60s. South winds 10 to 15 miles an hour with gusts up to 30 miles an hour. Saturday, sunny, breezy with highs in the lower 80s. Saturday night, clear.

lower 60s. Sunday, sunny. Highs in the upper 70s. Sunday night, partly cloudy. Lows in the mid-50s. Columbus Day, mostly sunny. Not as warm with highs in the mid-60s. Monday night, partly cloudy in the evening, then becoming mostly cloudy. Cooler with lows in the mid-40s. Tuesday, mostly sunny. Highs in the upper 60s. Tuesday night, mostly clear in the evening, then partly cloudy with a chance of showers after midnight. Lows in the mid-40s. Chance of rain 30%. Wednesday, partly sunny with a 40% chance of showers. Highs in the lower 60s. At midnight, in Sioux City, the temperature was 50 and a 2.46. The relative humidity was 86%. Wind was calm. The pressure was 30.05 inches and steady. Elsewhere in northwest Iowa, Morris was partly cloudy and 59. Sheldon was partly cloudy and 50. Cherokee was partly cloudy and 48. Spencer was partly cloudy and 47. Storm Lake was partly cloudy and 59. Other conditions across the northern plains, farther east in Iowa, it was clear, with a temperature of 60 at Des Moines and 49 at Waterloo. In eastern Nebraska, skies ranged from clear to partly cloudy, and temperatures were between 51 and 56 degrees. In eastern South Dakota, temperatures were between 51 and 52 degrees. At Nathan, it was partly cloudy. At Mitchell, it was mostly cloudy. At Sioux Falls, it was cloudy. And in southern Minnesota, it was partly cloudy. It was 51 at Worthington, 49 at Marshall, 56 at Mankato, 56 at Minneapolis, and 53 at Rochester. Once again, at midnight, Sioux City had a temperature of 50. The current time is 12:50 a.m. Central Daylight Time. Operating on a frequency of 162.475 MHz, this is NOAA Weather Radio Station WXL62, broadcasting from a transmitter near Lawton, Iowa. Our program originates from the National Weather Service in Sioux Falls and serves Sioux City and the surrounding Siouxland area. This hazardous weather outlook is for northwest Iowa, west central Iowa, southwest Minnesota, northeast Nebraska, central South Dakota, east central South Dakota, south central South Dakota, and southeast South Dakota. For today and tonight, no hazardous weather is expected at this time. For Thursday through Tuesday, dry and breezier conditions over the weekend could lead to locally elevated fire concerns. More widespread concerns will be possible by Saturday. Fodder activation is not expected at this time. Your National Weather Service forecast for Siouxland. Rest of tonight, partly cloudy. Near steady temperature in the lower 50s. Northeast winds around 5 miles an hour. Thursday, mostly sunny. Highs in the lower 70s. East winds around 5 miles an hour, becoming southeast around 5 miles an hour in the afternoon. Thursday night, partly cloudy with a slight chance of thunderstorms. A chance of showers, mainly in the evening. Lows in the mid-50s. Southeast wind 5 to 10 miles an hour. Chance of rain 40%. Friday, sunny. Highs in the lower 80s. South winds 5 to 10 miles an hour with gusts up to 25 miles an hour. Friday night, clear. Lows in the mid-60s. South winds 10 to 15 miles an hour with gusts up to 30 miles an hour. Saturday, sunny, breezy with highs in the lower 80s. Saturday night, clear. Lows in the lower 60s. Sunday, sunny. Highs in the upper 70s. Sunday night, partly cloudy. Lows in the mid-50s. Columbus Day, mostly sunny. Not as warm with highs in the mid-60s. Monday night, partly cloudy in the evening, then becoming mostly cloudy. Cooler with lows in the mid-40s. Tuesday, mostly sunny. Highs in the upper 50s. Tuesday night, mostly clear in the evening, then partly cloudy with a chance of showers after midnight. Lows in the mid-40s. Chance of rain 30%. Wednesday,

mostly sunny with a 40% chance of showers. Highs in the lower 60s. At midnight, in Sioux City, the temperature was 50 and the dew point 46. The relative humidity was 86%. Wind was calm. The pressure was 30.05 inches and steady. Elsewhere in northwest Iowa, Morris was partly cloudy and 59. Sheldon was partly cloudy and 50. Cherokee was partly cloudy and 48. Spencer was partly cloudy and 47. Storm Lake was partly cloudy and 59. Other conditions across the northern plains, farther east in Iowa, it was clear, with a temperature of 60 at Des Moines and 49 at Waterloo. The eastern Nebraska skies ranged from clear to partly cloudy, and temperatures were between 51 and 56 degrees. In eastern South Dakota, temperatures were between 51 and 52 degrees. At Yankton, it was partly cloudy. At Mitchell, it was mostly cloudy. At Sioux Falls, it was cloudy. And in southern Minnesota, it was partly cloudy. It was 51 at Worthington, 49 at Marshall, 56 at Mankato, 56 at Minneapolis, and 53 at Rochester. Once again, at midnight, Sioux City had a temperature of 50. The current time is 12:55 a.m. Central Daylight Time. Operating on a frequency of 162.475 MHz, this is NOAA Weather Radio Station WXL62, broadcasting from a transmitter near Lawton, Iowa. Our program originates from the National Weather Service in Sioux Falls and serves Sioux City and the surrounding Siouxland area. This hazardous weather outlook is for northwest Iowa, west central Iowa, southwest Minnesota, northeast Nebraska, central South Dakota, east central South Dakota, south central South Dakota, and southeast South Dakota. For today and tonight, no hazardous weather is expected at this time. For Thursday through Tuesday, dry and breezier conditions over the weekend could lead to locally elevated fire concerns. More widespread concerns will be possible by Saturday. Fodder activation is not expected at this time. Your National Weather Service forecast for Siouxland. Rest of tonight, partly cloudy. Near steady temperature in the lower 50s. Northeast winds around 5 miles an hour. Thursday, mostly sunny. Highs in the lower 70s. East winds around 5 miles an hour, becoming southeast around 5 miles an hour in the afternoon. Thursday night, partly cloudy with a slight chance of thunderstorms. A chance of showers, mainly in the evening. Lows in the mid-50s. Southeast winds 5 to 10 miles an hour. Chance of rain 40%. Friday, sunny. Highs in the lower 80s. South winds 5 to 10 miles an hour with gusts up to 25 miles an hour. Friday night, clear. Lows in the mid-60s. South winds 10 to 15 miles an hour with gusts up to 30 miles an hour. Saturday, sunny, breezy with highs in the lower 80s. Saturday night, clear. Lows in the lower 60s. Sunday, sunny. Highs in the upper 70s. Sunday night, partly cloudy. Lows in the mid-50s. Columbus Day, mostly sunny. Not as warm with highs in the mid-60s. Monday night, partly cloudy in the evening, then becoming mostly cloudy. Cooler with lows in the mid-40s. Tuesday, mostly sunny. Highs in the upper 50s. Tuesday night, mostly clear in the evening, then partly cloudy with a chance of showers after midnight. Lows in the mid-40s. Chance of rain 30%. Wednesday, partly sunny with a 40% chance of showers. Highs in the lower 60s. At midnight, in Sioux City, the temperature was 50 and the dew point 46. The relative humidity was 86%. Wind was calm. The pressure was 30.05 inches and steady. Elsewhere in northwest Iowa, Morris was partly cloudy and 59. Sheldon was partly cloudy and 50. Cherokee was partly cloudy and 48. Spencer was partly cloudy and 47. Storm Lake was partly cloudy and 59.

other conditions across the northern plains, farther east in Iowa, it was clear, with a temperature of 60 at Des Moines and 49 at Waterloo. The eastern Nebraska skies ranged from clear to partly cloudy, and temperatures were between 51 and 56 degrees. In eastern South Dakota, temperatures were between 51 and 52 degrees. At Mason, it was partly cloudy. At Mitchell, it was mostly cloudy. At Sioux Falls, it was cloudy. And in southern Minnesota, it was partly cloudy. It was 51 at Worthington, 49 at Marshall, 56 at Mankato, 56 at Minneapolis, and 53 at Rochester. Once again, at midnight, Sioux City had a temperature of 50. The current time is 12:59 a.m. Central Daylight Time. Operating on a frequency of 162.475 MHz, this is NOAA Weather Radio Station WXL62, broadcasting from a transmitter near Lawton, Iowa. Our program originates from the National Weather Service in Sioux Falls and serves Sioux City and the surrounding Siouxland area. This hazardous weather outlook is for northwest Iowa, west central Iowa, southwest Minnesota, northeast Nebraska, central South Dakota, east central South Dakota, south central South Dakota, and southeast South Dakota. For today and tonight, no hazardous weather is expected at this time. For Thursday through Tuesday, dry and breezier conditions over the weekend could lead to locally elevated fire concerns. More widespread concerns will be possible by Saturday. Spotter activation is not expected at this time. Your National Weather Service forecast for Siouxland. Rest of tonight, partly cloudy. Near steady temperature in the lower 50s. Northeast winds around 5 miles an hour. Thursday, mostly sunny. Highs in the lower 70s. East winds around 5 miles an hour, becoming southeast around 5 miles an hour in the afternoon. Thursday night, partly cloudy with a slight chance of thunderstorms. A chance of showers, mainly in the evening. Lows in the mid-50s. Southeast winds 5 to 10 miles an hour. Chance of rain 40%. Friday, sunny. Highs in the lower 80s. South winds 5 to 10 miles an hour with gusts up to 25 miles an hour. Friday night, clear. Lows in the mid-60s. South winds 10 to 15 miles an hour with gusts up to 30 miles an hour. Saturday, sunny, breezy with highs in the lower 80s. Saturday night, clear. Lows in the lower 60s. Sunday, sunny. Highs in the upper 70s. Sunday night, partly cloudy. Lows in the mid-50s. Columbus Day, mostly sunny. Not as warm with highs in the mid-60s. Monday night, partly cloudy in the evening, then becoming mostly cloudy. Cooler with lows in the mid-40s. Tuesday, mostly sunny. Highs in the upper 50s. Tuesday night, mostly clear in the evening, then partly cloudy with a chance of showers after midnight. Lows in the mid-40s. Chance of rain 30%. Wednesday, partly sunny with a 40% chance of showers. Highs in the lower 60s. At 1 a.m., in Sioux City, the temperature was 51 and the 2.46. The relative humidity was 83%. Wind was calm. The pressure was 30.05 inches and steady. Elsewhere in northwest Iowa, Mars was partly cloudy, and 57. Sheldon was partly cloudy, and 50. Spencer was mostly cloudy, and 47. Storm Lake was partly cloudy, and 55. Other conditions across the northern plains, farther east in Iowa, it was clear, with a temperature of 59 at Des Moines and 49 at Waterloo. In eastern Nebraska, skies ranged from clear to partly cloudy. It was 55 at Lincoln, 52 at Omaha, and 48 at Norfolk. In eastern South Dakota, skies ranged from partly cloudy to mostly cloudy, and temperatures were between 51 and 54 degrees. And in southern Minnesota, it was partly cloudy. It was 51 at Worthington, 47 at Marshall, 53 at Mankato, 56 at Minneapolis, and 51 at Rochester. Once again, at 1 a.m. Sioux City had a temperature of
51. The current time is 1:03 a.m. Central Daylight Time. Operating on a frequency of 162.475 MHz, this is NOAA Weather Radio Station WXL62, broadcasting from a transmitter near Lawton, Iowa. Our program originates from the National Weather Service in Sioux Falls and serves Sioux City and the surrounding Siouxland area. This hazardous weather outlook is from northwest Iowa, west central Iowa, southwest Minnesota, northeast Nebraska, central South Dakota, east central South Dakota, south central South Dakota, and southeast South Dakota. For today and tonight, no hazardous weather is expected at this time. For Thursday through Tuesday, dry and breezier conditions over the weekend could lead to locally elevated fire concerns. More widespread concerns will be possible by Saturday. Fodder activation is not expected at this time. Your National Weather Service forecast for Siouxland. Rest of tonight, partly cloudy. Near steady temperature in the lower 50s. Northeast winds around 5 miles an hour. Thursday, mostly sunny. Highs in the lower 70s. East winds around 5 miles an hour, becoming southeast around 5 miles an hour in the afternoon. Thursday night, partly cloudy with a slight chance of thunderstorms. A chance of showers, mainly in the evening. Lows in the mid-50s. Southeast wind 5 to 10 miles an hour. Chance of rain 40%. Friday, sunny. Highs in the lower 80s. South winds 5 to 10 miles an hour with gusts up to 25 miles an hour. Friday night, clear. Lows in the mid-60s. South winds 10 to 15 miles an hour with gusts up to 30 miles an hour. Saturday, sunny, breezy with highs in the lower 80s. Saturday night, clear. Lows in the lower 60s. Sunday, sunny. Highs in the upper 70s. Sunday night, partly cloudy. Lows in the mid-50s. Columbus Day, mostly sunny. Not as warm with highs in the mid-60s. Monday night, partly cloudy in the evening, then becoming mostly cloudy. Cooler with lows in the mid-40s. Tuesday, mostly sunny. Highs in the upper 50s. Tuesday night, mostly clear in the evening, then partly cloudy with a chance of showers after midnight. Lows in the mid-40s. Chance of rain 30%. Wednesday, partly sunny with a 40% chance of showers. Highs in the lower 60s. At 1 a.m., in Sioux City, the temperature was 51 and the dew point 46. The relative humidity was 83%. Wind was calm. The pressure was 30.05 inches and steady. Elsewhere in northwest Iowa, Morris was partly cloudy and 57. Sheldon was partly cloudy and 50. Spencer was mostly cloudy and 47. Storm Lake was partly cloudy and 55. Other conditions across the northern plains, farther east in Iowa, it was clear, with a temperature of 59 at Des Moines and 49 at Waterloo. In eastern Nebraska, skies ranged from clear to partly cloudy. It was 55 at Lincoln, 52 at Omaha, and 48 at Norfolk. In eastern South Dakota, skies ranged from partly cloudy to mostly cloudy, and temperatures were between 51 and 54 degrees. And in southern Minnesota, it was partly cloudy. It was 51 at Worthington, 47 at Marshall, 53 at Mankato, 56 at Minneapolis, and 51 at Rochester. Once again, at 1 a.m. Sioux City had a temperature of 51. The current time is 1:07 a.m. Central Daylight Time. Operating on a frequency of 162.475 MHz, this is NOAA Weather Radio Station WXL62, broadcasting from a transmitter near Lawton, Iowa. Our program originates from the National Weather Service in Sioux Falls and serves Sioux City and the surrounding Siouxland area. This hazardous weather outlook is for northwest Iowa, west central Iowa, southwest Minnesota, northeast Nebraska, central South Dakota, east central South Dakota, south central South Dakota, and southeast South Dakota. For today and tonight, no hazardous weather is expected at this time.

Thursday through Tuesday, dry and breezier conditions over the weekend could lead to locally elevated fire concerns. More widespread concerns will be possible by Saturday. Spotter activation is not expected at this time. Your National Weather Service forecast for Siouxland. Rest of tonight, partly cloudy. Near steady temperature in the lower 50s. Northeast winds around 5 miles an hour. Thursday, mostly sunny. Highs in the lower 70s. East winds around 5 miles an hour, becoming southeast around 5 miles an hour in the afternoon. Thursday night, partly cloudy with a slight chance of thunderstorms. A chance of showers, mainly in the evening. Lows in the mid-50s. Southeast winds 5 to 10 miles an hour. Chance of rain 40%. Friday, sunny. Highs in the lower 80s. South winds 5 to 10 miles an hour with gusts up to 25 miles an hour. Friday night, clear. Lows in the mid-60s. South winds 10 to 15 miles an hour with gusts up to 30 miles an hour. Saturday, sunny, breezy with highs in the lower 80s. Saturday night, clear. Lows in the lower 60s. Sunday, sunny. Highs in the upper 70s. Sunday night, partly cloudy. Lows in the mid-60s. Columbus Day, mostly sunny. Not as warm with highs in the mid-60s. Monday night, partly cloudy in the evening, then becoming mostly cloudy. Cooler with lows in the mid-40s. Tuesday, mostly sunny. Highs in the upper 50s. Tuesday night, mostly clear in the evening, then partly cloudy with a chance of showers after midnight. Lows in the mid-40s. Chance of rain 30%. Wednesday, partly sunny with a 40% chance of showers. Highs in the lower 60s. At 1 a.m., in Sioux City, the temperature was 51 and the dew point 46. The relative humidity was 83%. Wind was calm. The pressure was 30.05 inches and steady. Elsewhere in northwest Iowa, Morris was partly cloudy and 57. Sheldon was partly cloudy and 50. Cherokee was partly cloudy and 46. Spencer was mostly cloudy and 47. Storm Lake was partly cloudy and 55. Other conditions across the northern plains, farther east in Iowa, it was clear, with a temperature of 59 at Des Moines and 49 at Waterloo. In eastern Nebraska, skies ranged from clear to partly cloudy. It was 55 at Lincoln, 62 at Omaha, and 48 at Norfolk. In eastern South Dakota, skies ranged from partly cloudy to mostly cloudy, and temperatures were between 51 and 54 degrees. And in southern Minnesota, it was partly cloudy. It was 51 at Worthington, 47 at Marshall, 53 at Mankato, 56 at Minneapolis, and 51 at Rochester. Once again, at 1 a.m. Sioux City had a temperature of 51. The current time is 1:12 a.m. Central Daylight Time. Operating on a frequency of 162.475 MHz, this is NOAA Weather Radio Station WXL62, broadcasting from a transmitter near Lawton, Iowa. Our program originates from the National Weather Service in Sioux Falls and serves Sioux City and the surrounding Siouxland area. This hazardous weather outlook is for northwest Iowa, west central Iowa, southwest Minnesota, northeast Nebraska, central South Dakota, east central South Dakota, south central South Dakota, and southeast South Dakota. For today and tonight, no hazardous weather is expected at this time. For Thursday through Tuesday, dry and breezier conditions over the weekend could lead to locally elevated fire concerns. More widespread concerns will be possible by Saturday. Spotter activation is not expected at this time. Your National Weather Service forecast for Siouxland. Rest of tonight, partly cloudy. Near steady temperature in the lower 50s. Northeast winds around 5 miles an hour. Thursday, mostly sunny. Highs in the lower 70s. East winds around 5 miles an hour, becoming southeast around 5 miles an hour in the afternoon. Thursday night, partly cloudy with a slight chance of thunderstorms.

in the mid-50s. Southeast winds 5 to 10 miles an hour. Chance of rain 40%. Friday, sunny. Highs in the lower 80s. South winds 5 to 10 miles an hour with gusts up to 25 miles an hour. Friday night, clear. Lows in the mid-60s. South winds 10 to 15 miles an hour with gusts up to 30 miles an hour. Saturday, sunny, breezy with highs in the lower 80s. Saturday night, clear. Lows in the lower 60s. Sunday, sunny. Highs in the upper 70s. Sunday night, partly cloudy. Lows in the mid-50s. Columbus Day, mostly sunny. Not as warm with highs in the mid-60s. Monday night, partly cloudy in the evening, then becoming mostly cloudy. Cooler with lows in the mid-40s. Tuesday, mostly sunny. Highs in the upper 50s. Tuesday night, mostly clear in the evening, then partly cloudy with a chance of showers after midnight. Lows in the mid-40s. Chance of rain 30%. Wednesday, partly sunny with a 40% chance of showers. Highs in the lower 60s. At 1 a.m., in Sioux City, the temperature was 51 and the dew point 46. The relative humidity was 83%. Wind was calm. The pressure was 30.05 inches and steady. Elsewhere in northwest Iowa, Morris was partly cloudy in 57. Sheldon was partly cloudy in 50. Cherokee was partly cloudy in 46. Spencer was mostly cloudy in 47. Storm Lake was partly cloudy in 55. Other conditions across the northern plains, farther east in Iowa, it was clear, with a temperature of 59 at Des Moines and 49 at Waterloo. Eastern Nebraska skies ranged from clear to partly cloudy. It was 55 at Lincoln, 62 at Omaha, and 48 at Norfolk. In eastern South Dakota, skies ranged from partly cloudy to mostly cloudy, and temperatures were between 51 and 54 degrees. And in southern Minnesota, it was partly cloudy. It was 51 at Worthington, 47 at Marshall, 53 at Mankato, 56 at Minneapolis, and 51 at Rochester. Once again, at 1 a.m. Sioux City had a temperature of 51. The current time is 1:16 a.m. Central Daylight Time. Operating on a frequency of 162.475 MHz, this is NOAA Weather Radio Station WXL62, broadcasting from a transmitter near Lawton, Iowa. Our program originates from the National Weather Service in Sioux Falls and serves Sioux City and the surrounding Siouxland area. This hazardous weather outlook is for northwest Iowa, west central Iowa, southwest Minnesota, northeast Nebraska, central South Dakota, east central South Dakota, south central South Dakota, and southeast South Dakota. For today and tonight, no hazardous weather is expected at this time. For Thursday through Tuesday, dry and breezier conditions over the weekend could lead to locally elevated fire concerns. More widespread concerns will be possible by Saturday. Fodder activation is not expected at this time. Your National Weather Service forecast for Siouxland. Rest of tonight, partly cloudy. Near steady temperature in the lower 50s. Northeast winds around 5 miles an hour. Thursday, mostly sunny. Highs in the lower 70s. East winds around 5 miles an hour, becoming southeast around 5 miles an hour in the afternoon. Thursday night, partly cloudy with a slight chance of thunderstorms. A chance of showers, mainly in the evening. Lows in the mid-50s. Southeast winds 5 to 10 miles an hour. Chance of rain 40%. Friday, sunny. Highs in the lower 80s. South winds 5 to 10 miles an hour with gusts up to 25 miles an hour. Friday night, clear. Lows in the mid-60s. South winds 10 to 15 miles an hour with gusts up to 30 miles an hour. Saturday, sunny, breezy with highs in the lower 80s. Saturday night, clear. Lows in the lower 60s. Sunday, sunny. Highs in the upper 70s. Sunday night, partly cloudy. Lows
lows in the mid-50s. Columbus Day, mostly sunny. Not as warm with highs in the mid-60s. Monday night, partly cloudy in the evening, then becoming mostly cloudy. Cooler with lows in the mid-40s. Tuesday, mostly sunny. Highs in the upper 50s. Tuesday night, mostly clear in the evening, then partly cloudy with a chance of showers after midnight. Lows in the mid-40s. Chance of rain 30%. Wednesday, partly sunny with a 40% chance of showers. Highs in the lower 60s. At 1 a.m., in Sioux City, the temperature was 51 and a 2.46. The relative humidity was 83%. Wind was calm. The pressure was 30.05 inches and steady. Elsewhere in northwest Iowa, Morris was partly cloudy and 57. Sheldon was partly cloudy and 50. Cherokee was partly cloudy and 46. Spencer was mostly cloudy and 47. Storm Lake was partly cloudy and 55. Other conditions across the northern plains, farther east in Iowa, it was clear with a temperature of 59 at Des Moines and 49 at Waterloo. In eastern Nebraska, skies ranged from clear to partly cloudy. It was 55 at Lincoln, 52 at Omaha, and 48 at North Fork. In eastern South Dakota, skies ranged from partly cloudy to mostly cloudy, and temperatures were between 51 and 54 degrees. And in southern Minnesota, it was partly cloudy. It was 51 at Worthington, 47 at Marshall, 53 at Mankato, 56 at Minneapolis, and 51 at Rochester. Once again, at 1 a.m. Sioux City had a temperature of 51. The current time is 1:20 a.m. Central Daylight Time. Operating on a frequency of 162.475 MHz, this is NOAA Weather Radio Station WXL62, broadcasting from a transmitter near Lawton, Iowa. Our program originates from the National Weather Service in Sioux Falls and serves Sioux City and the surrounding Siouxland area. This hazardous weather outlook is for northwest Iowa, west central Iowa, southwest Minnesota, northeast Nebraska, central South Dakota, east central South Dakota, south central South Dakota, and southeast South Dakota. For today and tonight, no hazardous weather is expected at this time. For Thursday through Tuesday, dry and breezier conditions over the weekend could lead to locally elevated fire concerns. More widespread concerns will be possible by Saturday. Fire activation is not expected at this time. Your National Weather Service forecast for Siouxland. West of tonight, partly cloudy. Near steady temperature in the lower 50s. Northeast winds around 5 miles an hour. Thursday, mostly sunny. Highs in the lower 70s. East winds around 5 miles an hour, becoming southeast around 5 miles an hour in the afternoon. Thursday night, partly cloudy with a slight chance of thunderstorms. A chance of showers, mainly in the evening. Lows in the mid-50s. Southeast winds 5 to 10 miles an hour. Chance of rain 40%. Friday, sunny. Highs in the lower 80s. South winds 5 to 10 miles an hour with gusts up to 25 miles an hour. Friday night, clear. Lows in the mid-60s. South winds 10 to 15 miles an hour with gusts up to 30 miles an hour. Saturday, sunny, breezy with highs in the lower 80s. Saturday night, clear. Lows in the lower 60s. Sunday, sunny. Highs in the upper 70s. Sunday night, partly cloudy. Lows in the mid-50s. Columbus Day, mostly sunny. Not as warm with highs in the mid-60s. Monday night, partly cloudy in the evening, then becoming mostly cloudy. Cooler with lows in the mid-40s. Tuesday, mostly sunny. Highs in the upper 50s. Tuesday night, mostly clear in the evening, then partly cloudy with a chance of showers after midnight. Lows in the mid-40s. Chance of rain 30%. Wednesday, partly sunny with a 40% chance of shower.

City, the temperature was 51 and the dew point 46. The relative humidity was 83%. Wind was calm. The pressure was 30.05 inches and steady. Elsewhere in northwest Iowa, Mars was partly cloudy and 57. Sheldon was partly cloudy and 50. Cherokee was partly cloudy and 46. Spencer was mostly cloudy and 47. Storm Lake was partly cloudy and 55. Other conditions across the northern plains, farther east in Iowa, it was clear with a temperature of 59 at Des Moines and 49 at Waterloo. In eastern Nebraska, skies ranged from clear to partly cloudy. It was 55 at Lincoln, 52 at Omaha, and 48 at North Fork. In eastern South Dakota, skies ranged from partly cloudy to mostly cloudy, and temperatures were between 51 and 54 degrees. And in southern Minnesota, it was partly cloudy. It was 51 at Worthington, 47 at Marshall, 53 at Mankato, 56 at Minneapolis, and 51 at Rochester. Once again, at 1 a.m. Sioux City had a temperature of 51. The current time is 1:25 a.m. Central Daylight Time. Operating on a frequency of 162.475 MHz, this is NOAA Weather Radio Station WXL62, broadcasting from a transmitter near Lawton, Iowa. Our program originates from the National Weather Service in Sioux Falls and serves Sioux City and the surrounding Siouxland area. This hazardous weather outlook is for northwest Iowa, west central Iowa, southwest Minnesota, northeast Nebraska, central South Dakota, east central South Dakota, south central South Dakota, and southeast South Dakota. For today and tonight, no hazardous weather is expected at this time. For Thursday through Tuesday, dry and breezier conditions over the weekend could lead to locally elevated sky concerns. More widespread concerns will be possible by Saturday. Water activation is not expected at this time. Your National Weather Service forecast for Siouxland. Rest of tonight, partly cloudy. Near steady temperature in the lower 50s. Northeast winds around 5 miles an hour. Thursday, mostly sunny. Highs in the lower 70s. East winds around 5 miles an hour, becoming southeast around 5 miles an hour in the afternoon. Thursday night, partly cloudy with a slight chance of thunderstorms. A chance of showers, mainly in the evening. Lows in the mid-50s. Southeast winds 5 to 10 miles an hour. Chance of rain 40%. Friday, sunny. Highs in the lower 80s. South winds 5 to 10 miles an hour with gusts up to 25 miles an hour. Friday night, clear. Lows in the mid-60s. South winds 10 to 15 miles an hour with gusts up to 30 miles an hour. Saturday, sunny, breezy with highs in the lower 80s. Saturday night, clear. Lows in the lower 60s. Sunday, sunny. Highs in the upper 70s. Sunday night, partly cloudy. Lows in the mid-50s. Columbus Day, mostly sunny. Not as warm with highs in the mid-60s. Monday night, partly cloudy in the evening, then becoming mostly cloudy. Cooler with lows in the mid-40s. Tuesday, mostly sunny. Highs in the upper 50s. Tuesday night, mostly clear in the evening, then partly cloudy with a chance of showers after midnight. Lows in the mid-40s. Chance of rain 30%. Wednesday, partly sunny with a 40% chance of showers. Highs in the lower 60s. At 1 a.m., in Sioux City, the temperature was 51 and the dew point 46. The relative humidity was 83%. Wind was calm. The pressure was 30.05 inches and steady. Elsewhere in northwest Iowa, Mars was partly cloudy and 57. Sheldon was partly cloudy and 50. Cherokee was partly cloudy and 46. Spencer was mostly cloudy and 47. Storm Lake was partly cloudy and 55. Other conditions across the northern plains, farther east in Iowa, it was clear with a temperature of 59 at Des Moines and 49 at Waterloo.
hours from clear to partly cloudy. It was 55 at Lincoln, 52 at Omaha, and 48 at Norfolk. In eastern South Dakota, skies ranged from partly cloudy to mostly cloudy, and temperatures were in between 51 and 54 degrees. And in southern Minnesota, it was partly cloudy. It was 51 at Worthington, 47 at Marshall, 53 at Mankato, 56 at Minneapolis, and 51 at Rochester. Once again, at 1 a.m. Sioux City had a temperature of 51. The current time is 1:29 a.m. Central Daylight Time. Operating on a frequency of 162.475 MHz, this is NOAA Weather Radio Station WXL62, broadcasting from a transmitter near Lawton, Iowa. Our program originates from the National Weather Service in Sioux Falls and serves Sioux City and the surrounding Siouxland area. This hazardous weather outlook is for northwest Iowa, west central Iowa, southwest Minnesota, northeast Nebraska, central South Dakota, east central South Dakota, south central South Dakota, and southeast South Dakota. For today and tonight, no hazardous weather is expected at this time. For Thursday through Tuesday, dry and breezier conditions over the weekend could lead to locally elevated fire concerns. More widespread concerns will be possible by Saturday. Fire activation is not expected at this time. Your National Weather Service forecast for Siouxland. Rest of tonight, partly cloudy. Near steady temperature in the lower 50s. Northeast winds around 5 miles an hour. Thursday, mostly sunny. Highs in the lower 70s. East winds around 5 miles an hour, becoming southeast around 5 miles an hour in the afternoon. Thursday night, partly cloudy with a slight chance of thunderstorms. A chance of showers, mainly in the evening. Lows in the mid-50s. Southeast wind 5 to 10 miles an hour. Chance of rain 40%. Friday, sunny. Highs in the lower 80s. South winds 5 to 10 miles an hour with gusts up to 25 miles an hour. Friday night, clear. Lows in the mid-60s. South winds 10 to 15 miles an hour with gusts up to 30 miles an hour. Saturday, sunny, breezy with highs in the lower 80s. Saturday night, clear. Lows in the lower 60s. Sunday, sunny. Highs in the upper 70s. Sunday night, partly cloudy. Lows in the mid-50s. Columbus Day, mostly sunny. Not as warm with highs in the mid-60s. Monday night, partly cloudy in the evening, then becoming mostly cloudy. Cooler with lows in the mid-40s. Tuesday, mostly sunny. Highs in the upper 50s. Tuesday night, mostly clear in the evening, then partly cloudy with a chance of showers after midnight. Lows in the mid-40s. Chance of rain 30%. Wednesday, partly sunny with a 40% chance of showers. Highs in the lower 60s. At 1 a.m., in Sioux City, the temperature was 51 and the dew point 46. The relative humidity was 83%. Wind was calm. The pressure was 30.05 inches and steady. Elsewhere in northwest Iowa, Morris was partly cloudy and 57. Sheldon was partly cloudy and 50. Cherokee was partly cloudy and 46. Spencer was mostly cloudy and 47. Storm Lake was partly cloudy and 55. Other conditions across the northern plains, farther east than Iowa, it was clear with a temperature of 59 at Des Moines and 49 at Waterloo. In eastern Nebraska, skies ranged from clear to partly cloudy. It was 55 at Lincoln, 52 at Omaha, and 48 at Norfolk. In eastern South, from clear to partly cloudy. It was 55 at Lincoln, 52 at Omaha, and 48 at Norfolk. In eastern South Dakota, skies ranged from partly cloudy to mostly cloudy, and temperatures were between 51 and 54 degrees. And in southern Minnesota, it was partly cloudy. It was 51 at Worthington, 47 at Marshall, 53 at Mankato, 56 at Minneapolis, and 51 at Rochester. Once again, at 1 a.m. Sioux City had a temperature

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Operating on a frequency of 162.475 MHz, this is Noella Radio Station WXL62, broadcasting from a transmitter near Lawton, Iowa. Our program originates from the National Weather Service in Sioux Falls and serves Sioux City and the surrounding Siouxland area. This hazardous weather outlook is from northwest Iowa, west central Iowa, southwest Minnesota, northeast Nebraska, central South Dakota, east central South Dakota, south central South Dakota, and southeast South Dakota. For today and tonight, no hazardous weather is expected at this time. For Thursday through Tuesday, dry and breezier conditions over the weekend could lead to locally elevated fire concerns. More widespread concerns will be possible by Saturday. Fire activation is not expected at this time. Your National Weather Service forecast for Siouxland. Rest of tonight, partly cloudy. Near steady temperature in the lower 60s. Northeast winds around 5 miles an hour. Thursday, mostly sunny. Highs in the lower 70s. East winds around 5 miles an hour, becoming southeast around 5 miles an hour in the afternoon. Thursday night, partly cloudy with a slight chance of thunderstorms. A chance of showers, mainly in the evening. Lows in the mid-50s. Southeast winds 5 to 10 miles an hour. Chance of rain 40%. Friday, sunny. Highs in the lower 80s. South winds 10 to 15 miles an hour with gusts up to 25 miles an hour. Friday night, clear. Lows in the mid-60s. South winds 10 to 15 miles an hour with gusts up to 30 miles an hour. Saturday, sunny. Highs in the lower 80s. Saturday night, clear. Lows in the mid-60s. Sunday, sunny. Highs around 80. Sunday night, partly cloudy. Lows in the upper 50s. Columbus Day, mostly sunny. Not as warm with highs in the upper 60s. Monday night, partly cloudy. Cooler with lows in the upper 40s. Tuesday, mostly sunny. Highs in the lower 60s. Tuesday night, partly cloudy. Lows in the upper 40s. Wednesday, partly sunny with a 40% chance of showers. Highs in the mid-60s. At 1 a.m., in Sioux City, the temperature was 51 and the dew point 46. The relative humidity was 83%. Wind was calm. The pressure was 30.05 inches and steady. Elsewhere in northwest Iowa, Morris was partly cloudy and 57. Sheldon was partly cloudy and 50. Cherokee was partly cloudy and 46. Spencer was mostly cloudy and 47. Storm Lake was partly cloudy and 55. Other conditions across the northern plains, farther east in Iowa, it was clear with a temperature of 59 at Des Moines and 49 at Waterloo. The eastern Nebraska skies ranged from clear to partly cloudy. It was 55 at Lincoln, 52 at Omaha, and 48 at Norfolk. In eastern South Dakota, skies ranged from partly cloudy to mostly cloudy, and temperatures were between 51 and 54 degrees. And in southern Minnesota, it was partly cloudy. It was 51 at Worthington, 47 at Marshall, 53 at Mankato, 56 at Minneapolis, and 51 at Rochester. Once again, at 1 a.m. Sioux City had a temperature of 51. The current time is 1:37 a.m. Central Daylight Time. Operating on a frequency of 162.475 MHz, this is NOAA Weather Radio Station WXL62, broadcasting from a transmitter near Lawton, Iowa. Our program originates from the National Weather Service in Sioux Falls and serves Sioux City and the surrounding Siouxland area. This hazardous weather outlook is for northwest Iowa, west central Iowa, southwest Minnesota, northeast Nebraska, central South Dakota, east central South Dakota, south central South Dakota, and southeast South Dakota. For today and tonight, no hazardous weather is expected

elevated car concerns. More widespread concerns will be possible by Saturday. Fodder activation is not expected at this time. Your National Weather Service forecast for Siouxland. Rest of tonight, partly cloudy. Near steady temperature in the lower 50s. Northeast winds around 5 miles an hour. Thursday, mostly sunny. Highs in the lower 70s. East winds around 5 miles an hour, becoming southeast around 5 miles an hour in the afternoon. Thursday night, partly cloudy with a slight chance of thunderstorms. A chance of showers, mainly in the evening. Lows in the mid-50s. Southeast winds 5 to 10 miles an hour. Chance of rain 40%. Friday, sunny. Highs in the lower 80s. South winds 10 to 15 miles an hour with gusts up to 25 miles an hour. Friday night, clear. Lows in the mid-60s. South winds 10 to 15 miles an hour with gusts up to 30 miles an hour. Saturday, sunny. Highs in the lower 80s. Saturday night, clear. Lows in the mid-60s. Sunday, sunny. Highs around 80. Sunday night, partly cloudy. Lows in the upper 60s. Columbus Day, mostly sunny. Not as warm with highs in the upper 60s. Monday night, partly cloudy. Cooler with lows in the upper 40s. Tuesday, mostly sunny. Highs in the lower 60s. Tuesday night, partly cloudy. Lows in the upper 40s. Wednesday, partly sunny with a 40% chance of showers. Highs in the mid-60s. At 1 a.m., in Sioux City, the temperature was 51 and the dew point 46. The relative humidity was 83%. Wind was calm. The pressure was 30.05 inches and steady. Elsewhere in northwest Iowa, Morris was partly cloudy and 57. Sheldon was partly cloudy and 50. Cherokee was partly cloudy and 46. Spencer was mostly cloudy and 47. Storm Lake was partly cloudy and 55. Other conditions across the northern plain, farther east in Iowa, it was clear with a temperature of 59 at Des Moines and 49 at Waterloo. The eastern Nebraska skies ranged from clear to partly cloudy. It was 55 at Lincoln, 52 at Omaha, and 48 at Norfolk. In eastern South Dakota, skies ranged from partly cloudy to mostly cloudy, and temperatures were between 51 and 54 degrees. And in southern Minnesota, it was partly cloudy. It was 51 at Worthington, 47 at Marshall, 53 at Mankato, 56 at Minneapolis, and 51 at Rochester. Once again, at 1 a.m., Sioux City had a temperature of 51. The current time is 1:41 a.m. Central Daylight Time. Operating on a frequency of 162.475 MHz, this is NOAA Weather Radio Station WXL62, broadcasting from a transmitter near Lawton, Iowa. Our program originates from the National Weather Service in Sioux Falls and serves Sioux City and the surrounding Siouxland area. This hazardous weather outlook is for northwest Iowa, west central Iowa, southwest Minnesota, northeast Nebraska, central South Dakota, east central South Dakota, south central South Dakota, and southeast South Dakota. For today and tonight, no hazardous weather is expected at this time. For Thursday through Tuesday, dry and breezier conditions over the weekend could lead to locally elevated fire concerns. More widespread concerns will be possible by Saturday. Fodder activation is not expected at this time. Your National Weather Service forecast for Siouxland. Rest of tonight, partly cloudy. Near steady temperature in the lower 50s. Northeast winds around 5 miles an hour. Thursday, mostly sunny. Highs in the lower 70s. East winds around 5 miles an hour, becoming southeast around 5 miles an hour in the afternoon. Thursday night, partly cloudy with a slight chance of thunderstorms. A chance of showers, mainly in the evening. Lows in the mid-50s. Southeast winds 5 to 10 miles an hour. Chance of rain 40%.

upper 40s. Tuesday, mostly sunny. Highs in the lower 60s. Tuesday night, partly cloudy. Lows in the upper 40s. Wednesday, partly sunny with a 40% chance of showers. Highs in the mid-60s. At 1 a.m., in Sioux City, the temperature was 51 and a 2.46. The relative humidity was 83%. Wind was calm. The pressure was 30.05 inches and steady. Elsewhere in northwest Iowa, Morris was partly cloudy and 57. Sheldon was partly cloudy and 50. Cherokee was partly cloudy and 46. Spencer was mostly cloudy and 47. Storm Lake was partly cloudy and 55. Other conditions across the northern plains, farther east in Iowa, it was clear with a temperature of 59 at Des Moines and 49 at Waterloo. In eastern Nebraska, skies ranged from clear to partly cloudy. It was 55 at Lincoln, 52 at Omaha, and 48 at Norfolk. In eastern South Dakota, skies ranged from partly cloudy to mostly cloudy, and temperatures were between 51 and 54 degrees. And in southern Minnesota, it was partly cloudy. It was 51 at Worthington, 47 at Marshall, 63 at Mankato, 56 at Minneapolis, and 51 at Rochester. Once again, at 1 a.m. Sioux City had a temperature of 51. The current time is 1:46 a.m. Central Daylight Time. Operating on a frequency of 162.475 MHz, this is NOAA Weather Radio Station WXL62, broadcasting from a transmitter near Lawton, Iowa. Our program originates from the National Weather Service in Sioux Falls and serves Sioux City and the surrounding Siouxland area. This hazardous weather outlook is for northwest Iowa, west central Iowa, southwest Minnesota, northeast Nebraska, central South Dakota, east central South Dakota, south central South Dakota, and southeast South Dakota. For today and tonight, no hazardous weather is expected at this time. For Thursday through Tuesday, dry and breezier conditions over the weekend could lead to locally elevated fire concerns. More widespread concerns will be possible by Saturday. Spotter activation is not expected at this time. Your National Weather Service forecast for Siouxland. West of tonight, partly cloudy. Near steady temperature in the lower 50s. Northeast winds around 5 miles an hour. Thursday, mostly sunny. Highs in the lower 70s. East winds around 5 miles an hour, becoming southeast around 5 miles an hour in the afternoon. Thursday night, partly cloudy with a slight chance of thunderstorms. A chance of showers, mainly in the evening. Lows in the mid-50s. Southeast wind 5 to 10 miles an hour. Chance of rain 40%. Friday, sunny. Highs in the lower 80s. South winds 10 to 15 miles an hour with gusts up to 25 miles an hour. Friday night, clear. Lows in the mid-60s. South winds 10 to 15 miles an hour with gusts up to 30 miles an hour. Saturday, sunny. Highs in the lower 80s. Saturday night, clear. Lows in the mid-60s. Sunday, sunny. Highs around 80. Sunday night, partly cloudy. Lows in the upper 50s. Columbus Day, mostly sunny. Not as warm with highs in the upper 60s. Monday night, partly cloudy. Cooler with lows in the upper 40s. Tuesday, mostly sunny. Highs in the lower 60s. Tuesday night, partly cloudy. Lows in the upper 40s. Wednesday, partly sunny with a 40% chance of showers. Highs in the mid-60s. At 1 a.m., in Sioux City, the temperature was 51 and a dew point 46. The relative humidity was 83%. Wind was calm. The pressure was 30.05 inches and steady. Elsewhere in the north.

Swan Lake was partly cloudy and 55. Other conditions across the northern plains, farther east in Iowa, it was clear, with a temperature of 59 at Des Moines and 49 at Waterloo. In eastern Nebraska, skies ranged from clear to partly cloudy. It was 55 at Lincoln, 62 at Omaha, and 48 at North Fork. In eastern South Dakota, skies ranged from partly cloudy to mostly cloudy, and temperatures were between 51 and 54 degrees. And in southern Minnesota, it was partly cloudy. It was 51 at Worthington, 47 at Marshall, 53 at Mankato, 56 at Minneapolis, and 51 at Rochester. Once again, at 1 a.m. Sioux City had a temperature of 51. The current time is 1:50 a.m. Central Daylight Time. Operating on a frequency of 162.475 MHz, this is NOAA Weather Radio Station WXL62, broadcasting from a transmitter near Lawton, Iowa. Our program originates from the National Weather Service in Sioux Falls and serves Sioux City and the surrounding Siouxland area. This hazardous weather outlook is for northwest Iowa, west central Iowa, southwest Minnesota, northeast Nebraska, central South Dakota, east central South Dakota, south central South Dakota, and southeast South Dakota. For today and tonight, no hazardous weather is expected at this time. For Thursday through Tuesday, dry and breezier conditions over the weekend could lead to locally elevated fire concerns. More widespread concerns will be possible by Saturday. Spotter activation is not expected at this time. Your National Weather Service forecast for Siouxland. West of tonight, partly cloudy. Near steady temperature in the lower 50s. Northeast winds around 5 miles an hour. Thursday, mostly sunny. Highs in the lower 70s. East winds around 5 miles an hour, becoming southeast around 5 miles an hour in the afternoon. Thursday night, partly cloudy with a slight chance of thunderstorms. A chance of showers, mainly in the evening. Lows in the mid-50s. Southeast winds 5 to 10 miles an hour. Chance of rain 40%. Friday, sunny. Highs in the lower 80s. South winds 10 to 15 miles an hour with gusts up to 25 miles an hour. Friday night, clear. Lows in the mid-60s. South winds 10 to 15 miles an hour with gusts up to 30 miles an hour. Saturday, sunny. Highs in the lower 80s. Saturday night, clear. Lows in the mid-60s. Sunday, sunny. Highs around 80. Sunday night, partly cloudy. Lows in the upper 50s. Columbus Day, mostly sunny. Not as warm with highs in the upper 60s. Monday night, partly cloudy. Cooler with lows in the upper 40s. Tuesday, mostly sunny. Highs in the lower 60s. Tuesday night, partly cloudy. Lows in the upper 40s. Wednesday, partly sunny with a 40% chance of showers. Highs in the mid-60s. At 1 a.m., in Sioux City, the temperature was 51 and the dew point 46. The relative humidity was 83%. Wind was calm. The pressure was 30.05 inches and steady. Elsewhere in northwest Iowa, Morris was partly cloudy and 57. Sheldon was partly cloudy and 50. Cherokee was partly cloudy and 46. Spencer was mostly cloudy and 47. Storm Lake was partly cloudy and 55. Other conditions across the northern plains, farther east in Iowa, it was clear, with a temperature of 59 at Des Moines and 49 at Waterloo. In eastern Nebraska, skies ranged from clear to partly cloudy. It was 55 at Lincoln, 52 at Omaha, and 48 at North Fork. In eastern South Dakota, skies ranged from partly cloudy to mostly cloudy, and temperatures were between 51 and 54 degrees. And in southern Minnesota, it was partly cloudy. It was 51 at Worthington, 47 at Marshall, 53 at Mankato, 56 at Minneapolis, and 51 at Rochester. Once again, at 1 a.m. Sioux City had a temperature of 51.

1:54 a.m. Central Daylight Time. 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Our program originates from the National Weather Service in Sioux Falls and serves Sioux City and the surrounding Siouxland area. This hazardous weather outlook is for northwest Iowa, west central Iowa, southwest Minnesota, northeast Nebraska, central South Dakota, east central South Dakota, south central South Dakota, and southeast South Dakota. For today and tonight, no hazardous weather is expected at this time. For Thursday through Tuesday, dry and breezier conditions over the weekend could lead to locally elevated fire concerns. More widespread concerns will be possible by Saturday. Fodder activation is not expected at this time. Your National Weather Service forecast for Siouxland. Rest of tonight, partly cloudy. Near steady temperature in the lower 50s. Northeast winds around 5 miles an hour. Thursday, mostly sunny. Highs in the lower 70s. East winds around 5 miles an hour, becoming southeast around 5 miles an hour in the afternoon. Thursday night, partly cloudy with a slight chance of thunderstorms. A chance of showers, mainly in the evening. Lows in the mid-60s. Southeast winds 5 to 10 miles an hour. Chance of rain 40%. Friday, sunny. Highs in the lower 80s. South winds 10 to 15 miles an hour with gusts up to 25 miles an hour. Friday night, clear. Lows in the mid-60s. South winds 10 to 15 miles an hour with gusts up to 30 miles an hour. Saturday, sunny. Highs in the lower 80s. Saturday night, clear. Lows in the mid-60s. Sunday, sunny. Highs around 80. Sunday night, partly cloudy. Lows in the upper 50s. Columbus Day, mostly sunny. Not as warm with highs in the upper 60s. Monday night, partly cloudy. Cooler with lows in the upper 40s. Tuesday, mostly sunny. Highs in the lower 60s. Tuesday night, partly cloudy. Lows in the upper 40s. Wednesday, partly sunny with a 40% chance of showers. Highs in the mid-60s. At 1 a.m. Calm. The pressure was 30.05 inches and steady. Elsewhere in northwest Iowa, Morris was partly cloudy, and 57. Sheldon was partly cloudy, and 50. Cherokee was partly cloudy, and 46. Spencer was mostly cloudy, and 47. Storm Lake was partly cloudy, and 55. Other conditions across the northern plains, farther east in Iowa, it was clear, with a temperature of 59 at Des Moines and 49 at Waterloo. In eastern Nebraska, skies ranged from clear to partly cloudy. It was 55 at Lincoln, 52 at Omaha, and 48 at North Fork. In eastern South Dakota, skies ranged from partly cloudy to mostly cloudy, and temperatures were between 51 and 54 degrees. And in southern Minnesota, it was partly cloudy. It was 51 at Worthington, 47 at Marshall, 53 at Mankato, 56 at Minneapolis, and 51 at Rochester. Once again, at 1 a.m. Sioux City had a temperature of 51. The current time is 1:58 a.m. Central Daylight Time. Operating on a frequency of 162.475 MHz, this is NOAA radio station WXL62, broadcasting from a transmitter near Lawton, Iowa. Our program originates from the National Weather Service in Sioux Falls and serves Sioux City and the surrounding Siouxland area. This hazardous weather outlook is for northwest Iowa, west central Iowa, southwest Minnesota, northeast Nebraska, central South Dakota, east central South Dakota, south central South Dakota, and southeast South Dakota. For today and tonight, no hazardous weather is expected at this time. For Thursday through Tuesday, dry and breezier conditions over the weekend could lead to locally elevated fire concerns. More widespread concerns will be possible by Saturday.

not expected at this time. Your National Weather Service forecast for Siouxland. Rest of tonight, partly cloudy. Near steady temperature in the lower 50s. Northeast winds around 5 miles an hour. Thursday, mostly sunny. Highs in the lower 70s. East winds around 5 miles an hour, becoming southeast around 5 miles an hour in the afternoon. Thursday night, partly cloudy with a slight chance of thunderstorms. A chance of showers, mainly in the evening. Lows in the mid-50s. Southeast wind 5 to 10 miles an hour. Chance of rain 40%. Friday, sunny. Highs in the lower 80s. South winds 10 to 15 miles an hour with gusts up to 25 miles an hour. Friday night, clear. Lows in the mid-60s. South winds 10 to 15 miles an hour with gusts up to 30 miles an hour. Saturday, sunny. Highs in the lower 80s. Saturday night, clear. Lows in the mid-60s. Sunday, sunny. Highs around 80. Sunday night, partly cloudy. Lows in the upper 50s. Columbus Day, mostly sunny. Not as warm with highs in the upper 60s. Monday night, partly cloudy. Cooler with lows in the upper 40s. Tuesday, mostly sunny. Highs in the lower 60s. Tuesday night, partly cloudy. Lows in the upper 40s. Wednesday, partly sunny with a 40% chance of showers. Highs in the mid-60s. At 1 a.m., in Sioux City, the temperature was 51 and the dew point 46. The relative humidity was 83%. Wind was calm. The pressure was 30.05 inches and steady. Elsewhere in northwest Iowa, Morris was partly cloudy and 57. Sheldon was partly cloudy and 50. Cherokee was partly cloudy and 46. Spencer was mostly cloudy and 47. Storm Lake was partly cloudy and 55. Other conditions across the northern plains, farther east in Iowa, it was clear, with a temperature of 59 at Des Moines and 49 at Waterloo. In eastern Nebraska, skies ranged from clear to partly cloudy. It was 55 at Lincoln, 52 at Omaha, and 48 at Norfolk. In eastern South Dakota, skies ranged from partly cloudy to mostly cloudy, and temperatures were between 51 and 54 degrees. And in southern Minnesota, it was partly cloudy. It was 51 at Worthington, 47 at Marshall, 53 at Mankato, 56 at Minneapolis, and 51 at Rochester. Once again, at 1 a.m., Sioux City had a temperature of 51. At 2 a.m., in Sioux City, the temperature was 48 and the dew point 46. The relative humidity was 93%. Wind was northwest at 3 miles an hour. The pressure was 30.06 inches and rising. Elsewhere in northwest Iowa, Morris was partly cloudy and 55. Sheldon was partly cloudy and 48. Spencer was partly cloudy and 47. Storm Lake was partly cloudy and 54. Other conditions across the northern plains, farther east in Iowa, it was clear, with a temperature of 55 at Des Moines and 48 at Waterloo. In eastern Nebraska at Norfolk, it was clear, with a temperature of 48. In Omaha, it was partly cloudy, with a temperature of 52. In eastern South Dakota, it was partly cloudy, and temperatures were between 52 and 53 degrees. And in southern Minnesota, skies ranged from partly cloudy to mostly cloudy. It was 51 at Worthington, 48 at Marshall, 47 at Mankato, 54 at Minneapolis, and 50 at Rochester. Once again, at 2 a.m. Sioux City had a temperature of 48. The current time is 2:03 a.m. Central Daylight Time. Operating on a frequency of 162.475 MHz, this is NOAA Weather Radio Station WXL62, broadcasting from a transmitter near Lawton, Iowa. Our program originates from the National Weather Service in Sioux Falls and serves Sioux City and the surrounding Siouxland area. This hazardous weather outlook is for northwest Iowa, west central Iowa,
northwest Minnesota, northeast Nebraska, central South Dakota, east central South Dakota, south central South Dakota, and southeast South Dakota. For today and tonight, no hazardous weather is expected at this time. For Thursday through Tuesday, dry and breezier conditions over the weekend could lead to locally elevated fire concerns. More widespread concerns will be possible by Saturday. Water activation is not expected at this time. Your National Weather Service forecast for Siouxland. Rest of tonight, partly cloudy. Near steady temperature in the lower 50s. Northeast winds around 5 miles an hour. Thursday, mostly sunny. Highs in the lower 70s. East winds around 5 miles an hour, becoming southeast around 5 miles an hour in the afternoon. Thursday night, partly cloudy with a slight chance of thunderstorms. A chance of showers, mainly in the evening. Lows in the mid-50s. Southeast winds 5 to 10 miles an hour. Chance of rain 40%. Friday, sunny. Highs in the lower 80s. South winds 10 to 15 miles an hour with gusts up to 25 miles an hour. Friday night, clear. Lows in the mid-60s. South winds 10 to 15 miles an hour with gusts up to 30 miles an hour. Saturday, sunny. Highs in the lower 80s. Saturday night, clear. Lows in the mid-60s. Sunday, sunny. Highs around 80. Sunday night, partly cloudy. Lows in the upper 50s. Columbus Day, mostly sunny. Not as warm with highs in the upper 60s. Monday night, partly cloudy. Cooler with lows in the upper 40s. Tuesday, mostly sunny. Highs in the lower 60s. Tuesday night, partly cloudy. Lows in the upper 40s. Wednesday, partly sunny with a 40% chance of showers. Highs in the mid-60s. At 2 a.m., in Sioux City, the temperature was 48 and the dew point 46. The relative humidity was 93%. Wind was northwest at 3 miles an hour. The pressure was 30.06 inches and rising. Elsewhere in northwest Iowa, Mars was partly cloudy and 55. Sheldon was partly cloudy and 48. Spencer was partly cloudy and 47. Storm Lake was partly cloudy and 54. Other conditions across the northern plains, farther east in Iowa, it was clear, with a temperature of 55 at Des Moines and 48 at Waterloo. In eastern Nebraska at Norfolk, it was clear, with a temperature of 48. At Omaha, it was partly cloudy, with a temperature of 52. In eastern South Dakota, it was partly cloudy, and temperatures were between 52 and 53 degrees. And in southern Minnesota, skies ranged from partly cloudy to mostly cloudy. It was 51 at Worthington, 48 at Marshall, 47 at Mankato, 54 at Minneapolis, and 50 at Rochester. Once again, at 2 a.m. Sioux City had a temperature of 48. The current time is 2:08 a.m. Central Daylight Time. Operating on a frequency of 162.475 MHz, this is NOAA Weather Radio Station WXL62, broadcasting from a transmitter near Lawton, Iowa. Our program originates from the National Weather Service in Sioux Falls and serves Sioux City and the surrounding Siouxland area. This hazardous weather outlook is for northwest Iowa, west central Iowa, southwest Minnesota, northeast Nebraska, central South Dakota, east central South Dakota, south central South Dakota, and southeast South Dakota. For today and tonight, no hazardous weather is expected at this time. For Thursday through Tuesday, dry and breezier conditions over the weekend could lead to locally elevated fire concerns. More widespread concerns will be possible by Saturday. Water activation is not expected at this time. Your National Weather Service forecast for Siouxland. Rest of tonight, partly cloudy. Near steady temperature in the lower 50s. Northeast winds around 5 miles an hour. Thursday, mostly sunny. Highs in the lower 70s. East winds around 5 miles an hour, becoming southeast around 5 miles an hour.

the afternoon. Thursday night, partly cloudy with a slight chance of thunderstorms. A chance of showers, mainly in the evening. Lows in the mid-50s. Southeast wind 5 to 10 miles an hour. Chance of rain 40%. Friday, sunny. Highs in the lower 80s. South winds 10 to 15 miles an hour with gusts up to 25 miles an hour. Friday night, clear. Lows in the mid-60s. South winds 10 to 15 miles an hour with gusts up to 30 miles an hour. Saturday, sunny. Highs in the lower 80s. Saturday night, clear. Lows in the mid-60s. Sunday, sunny. Highs around 80. Sunday night, partly cloudy. Lows in the upper 60s. Columbus Day, mostly sunny. Not as warm with highs in the upper 60s. Monday night, partly cloudy. Cooler with lows in the upper 40s. Tuesday, mostly sunny. Highs in the lower 60s. Tuesday night, partly cloudy. Lows in the upper 40s. Wednesday, partly sunny with a 40% chance of showers. Highs in the mid-60s. At 2 a.m., in Sioux City, the temperature was 48 and the dew point 46. The relative humidity was 93%. Wind was northwest at 3 miles an hour. The pressure was 30.06 inches and rising. Elsewhere in northwest Iowa, Morris was partly cloudy and 55. Sheldon was partly cloudy and 48. Cherokee was partly cloudy and 46. Spencer was partly cloudy and 47. Storm Lake was partly cloudy and 54. Other conditions across the northern plains, farther east in Iowa, it was clear with a temperature of 55 at Des Moines and 48 at Waterloo. In eastern Nebraska at Norfolk, it was clear with a temperature of 48. In Omaha, it was partly cloudy with a temperature of 52. In eastern South Dakota, it was partly cloudy and temperatures were between 52 and 53 degrees. And in southern Minnesota, skies ranged from partly cloudy to mostly cloudy. It was 51 at Worthington, 48 at Marshall, 47 at Mankato, 54 at Minneapolis, and 50 at Rochester. Once again, at 2 a.m. Sioux City had a temperature of 48. The current time is 2:12 a.m. Central Daylight Time. Operating on a frequency of 162.475 MHz, this is No Weather Radio Station WSL-62, broadcasting from a transmitter near Lawton, Iowa. Our call will originate from the National Weather Service in Sioux Falls and serve Sioux City and the surrounding Sioux Lands area. This hazardous weather outlook is for northwest Iowa, west central Iowa, southwest Minnesota, northeast Nebraska, central South Dakota, east central South Dakota, south central South Dakota, and southeast South Dakota. For today and tonight, no hazardous weather is expected at this time. For Thursday through Tuesday, dry and breezy conditions over the weekend could lead to locally elevated sky concerns. More widespread concerns will be possible by Saturday. Further precipitation is not expected at this time. Your National Weather Service forecast for Sioux Lands. Rest of tonight, partly cloudy. Near steady temperature in the lower 50s. Northeast winds around 5 miles an hour. Thursday, mostly sunny. Highs in the lower 70s. East winds around 5 miles an hour, becoming southeast around 5 miles an hour in the afternoon. Thursday night, partly cloudy with a slight chance of thunderstorms. A chance of showers, mainly in the evening. Lows in the mid-50s. Southeast wind 5 to 10 miles an hour. Chance of rain 40%. Friday, sunny. Highs in the lower 80s. South winds 10 to 15 miles an hour with gusts up to 25 miles an hour. Friday night, clear. Lows in the mid-60s. South winds 10 to 15 miles an hour with gusts up to 30 miles an hour. Saturday, sunny. Highs in the lower 80s. Saturday night, clear. Lows in the mid-60s. Sunday, sunny. Highs around 80.

night, partly cloudy. Lows in the upper 50s. Columbus Day, mostly sunny. Not as warm with highs in the upper 60s. Monday night, partly cloudy. Cooler with lows in the upper 40s. Tuesday, mostly sunny. Highs in the lower 60s. Tuesday night, partly cloudy. Lows in the upper 40s. Wednesday, partly sunny with a 40% chance of showers. Highs in the mid-60s. At 2 a.m., in Sioux City, the temperature was 48 and the dew point 46. The relative humidity was 93%. Wind was northwest at 3 miles an hour. The pressure was 30.06 inches and rising. Elsewhere in northwest Iowa, Morris was partly cloudy and 55. Sheldon was partly cloudy and 48. Cherokee was partly cloudy and 46. Spencer was partly cloudy and 47. Storm Lake was partly cloudy and 54. Other conditions across the northern plains, farther east in Iowa, it was clear, with a temperature of 55 at Des Moines and 48 at Waterloo. In eastern Nebraska at Norfolk, it was clear, with a temperature of 48. At Omaha, it was partly cloudy, with a temperature of 52. In eastern South Dakota, it was partly cloudy, and temperatures were between 52 and 53 degrees. And in southern Minnesota, skies ranged from partly cloudy to mostly cloudy. It was 51 at Worthington, 48 at Marshall, 47 at Mankato, 54 at Minneapolis, and 50 at Rochester. Once again, at 2 a.m. Sioux City had a temperature of 48. The current time is 2:16 a.m. Central Daylight Time. Operating on a frequency of 162.475 MHz, this is NOAA Weather Radio Station WXL62, broadcasting from a transmitter near Lawton, Iowa. Our program originates from the National Weather Service in Sioux Falls and serves Sioux City and the surrounding Siouxland area. This hazardous weather outlook is from northwest Iowa, west central Iowa, southwest Minnesota, northeast Nebraska, central South Dakota, east central South Dakota, south central South Dakota, and southeast South Dakota. For today and tonight, no hazardous weather is expected at this time. For Thursday through Tuesday, dry and breezier conditions over the weekend could lead to locally elevated fire concerns. More widespread concerns will be possible by Saturday. Spotter activation is not expected at this time. Your National Weather Service forecast for Siouxland. Rest of tonight, partly cloudy. Near steady temperature in the lower 50s. Northeast winds around 5 miles an hour. Thursday, mostly sunny. Highs in the lower 70s. East winds around 5 miles an hour, becoming southeast around 5 miles an hour in the afternoon. Thursday night, partly cloudy with a slight chance of thunderstorms. A chance of showers, mainly in the evening. Lows in the mid-50s. Southeast winds 5 to 10 miles an hour. Chance of rain 40%. Friday, sunny. Highs in the lower 80s. South winds 10 to 15 miles an hour with gusts up to 25 miles an hour. Friday night, clear. Lows in the mid-60s. South winds 10 to 15 miles an hour with gusts up to 30 miles an hour. Saturday, sunny. Highs in the lower 80s. Saturday night, clear. Lows in the mid-60s. Sunday, sunny. Highs around 80. Sunday night, partly cloudy. Lows in the upper 50s. Columbus Day, mostly sunny. Not as warm with highs in the upper 60s. Monday night, partly cloudy. Cooler with lows in the upper 40s. Tuesday, mostly sunny. Highs in the lower 60s. Tuesday night, partly cloudy. Lows in the upper 40s. Wednesday, partly sunny with a 40% chance of showers. Highs in the mid-60s. At 2 a.m., in Sioux City, the temperature was 48 and the dew point 46. The relative humidity was 93%. Wind was northwest at 3 miles an hour. The pressure was 30.06 inches and rising. Elsewhere in northwest

Morris was partly cloudy and 55. Sheldon was partly cloudy and 48. Cherokee was partly cloudy and 46. Spencer was partly cloudy and 47. Storm Lake was partly cloudy and 54. Other conditions across the northern plains, farther east in Iowa, it was clear, with a temperature of 55 at Des Moines and 48 at Waterloo. In eastern Nebraska at Norfolk, it was clear, with a temperature of 48. At Omaha, it was partly cloudy, with a temperature of 52. In eastern South Dakota, it was partly cloudy, and temperatures were between 52 and 53 degrees. And in southern Minnesota, skies ranged from partly cloudy to mostly cloudy. It was 51 at Worthington, 48 at Marshall, 47 at Mankato, 54 at Minneapolis, and 50 at Rochester. Once again, at 2 a.m. Sioux City had a temperature of 48. The current time is 2:20 a.m. Central Daylight Time. Operating on a frequency of 162.475 MHz, this is NOAA Weather Radio Station WXL62, broadcasting from a transmitter near Lawton, Iowa. Our program originates from the National Weather Service in Sioux Falls and serves Sioux City and the surrounding Siouxland area. This hazardous weather outlook is for northwest Iowa, west central Iowa, southwest Minnesota, northeast Nebraska, central South Dakota, east central South Dakota, south central South Dakota, and southeast South Dakota. For today and tonight, no hazardous weather is expected at this time. For Thursday through Tuesday, dry and breezier conditions over the weekend could lead to locally elevated fire concerns. More widespread concerns will be possible by Saturday. Fire activation is not expected at this time. Your National Weather Service forecast for Siouxland. Rest of tonight, partly cloudy. Near steady temperature in the lower 50s. Northeast winds around 5 miles an hour. Thursday, mostly sunny. Highs in the lower 70s. East winds around 5 miles an hour, becoming southeast around 5 miles an hour in the afternoon. Thursday night, partly cloudy with a slight chance of thunderstorms. A chance of showers, mainly in the evening. Lows in the mid-50s. Southeast winds 5 to 10 miles an hour. Chance of rain 40%. Friday, sunny. Highs in the lower 80s. South winds 10 to 15 miles an hour with gusts up to 25 miles an hour. Friday night, clear. Lows in the mid-60s. South winds 10 to 15 miles an hour with gusts up to 30 miles an hour. Saturday, sunny. Highs in the lower 80s. Saturday night, clear. Lows in the mid-60s. Sunday, sunny. Highs around 80. Sunday night, partly cloudy. Lows in the upper 50s. Columbus Day, mostly sunny. Not as warm with highs in the upper 60s. Monday night, partly cloudy. Cooler with lows in the upper 40s. Tuesday, mostly sunny. Highs in the lower 60s. Tuesday night, partly cloudy. Lows in the upper 40s. Wednesday, partly sunny with a 40% chance of showers. Highs in the mid-60s. At 2 a.m., in Sioux City, the temperature was 48 and the dew point 46. The relative humidity was 93%. Wind was northwest at 3 miles an hour. The pressure was 30.06 inches and rising. Elsewhere in northwest Iowa, Morris was partly cloudy and 55. Sheldon was partly cloudy and 48. Cherokee was partly cloudy and 46. Spencer was partly cloudy and 47. Storm Lake was partly cloudy and 54. Other conditions across the northern plains, farther east in Iowa, it was clear, with a temperature of 55 at Des Moines and 48 at Waterloo. In eastern Nebraska at Norfolk, it was clear, with a temperature of 48. At Omaha, it was partly cloudy, with a temperature of 52. In eastern South Dakota, it was partly cloudy, and temperatures were between 52 and 53 degrees. And in southern Minnesota, skies ranged from partly cloudy to mostly cloudy.

was 51 at Worthington, 48 at Marshall, 47 at Mankato, 54 at Minneapolis, and 50 at Rochester. Once again, at 2 a.m. Sioux City had a temperature of 48. The current time is 2:24 a.m. Central Daylight Time. Operating on a frequency of 162.475 MHz, this is NOAA Weather Radio Station WXL62, broadcasting from a transmitter near Lawton, Iowa. Our program originates from the National Weather Service in Sioux Falls and serves Sioux City and the surrounding Siouxland area. This hazardous weather outlook is for northwest Iowa, west central Iowa, southwest Minnesota, northeast Nebraska, central South Dakota, east central South Dakota, south central South Dakota, and southeast South Dakota. For today and tonight, no hazardous weather is expected at this time. For Thursday through Tuesday, dry and breezier conditions over the weekend could lead to locally elevated fire concerns. More widespread concerns will be possible by Saturday. Spotter activation is not expected at this time. Your National Weather Service forecast for Siouxland. Mostly tonight, partly cloudy. Near steady temperature in the lower 50s. Northeast winds around 5 miles an hour. Thursday, mostly sunny. Highs in the lower 70s. East winds around 5 miles an hour, becoming southeast around 5 miles an hour in the afternoon. Thursday night, partly cloudy with a slight chance of thunderstorms. A chance of showers, mainly in the evening. Lows in the mid-50s. Southeast winds 5 to 10 miles an hour. Chance of rain 40%. Friday, sunny. Highs in the lower 80s. South winds 10 to 15 miles an hour with gusts up to 25 miles an hour. Friday night, clear. Lows in the mid-60s. South winds 10 to 15 miles an hour with gusts up to 30 miles an hour. Saturday, sunny. Highs in the lower 80s. Saturday night, clear. Lows in the mid-60s. Sunday, sunny. Highs around 80. Sunday night, partly cloudy. Lows in the upper 50s. Columbus Day, mostly sunny. Not as warm with highs in the upper 60s. Monday night, partly cloudy. Cooler with lows in the upper 40s. Tuesday, mostly sunny. Highs in the lower 60s. Tuesday night, partly cloudy. Lows in the upper 40s. Wednesday, partly sunny with a 40% chance of showers. Highs in the mid-60s. At 2 a.m., in Sioux City, the temperature was 48 and a dew point 46. The relative humidity was 93%. Wind was northwest at 3 miles an hour. The pressure was 30.06 inches and rising. Elsewhere in northwest Iowa, Morris was partly cloudy and 55. Sheldon was partly cloudy and 48. Cherokee was partly cloudy and 46. Spencer was partly cloudy and 47. Storm Lake was partly cloudy and 54. Other conditions across the northern plains, farther east in Iowa, it was clear, with a temperature of 55 at Des Moines and 48 at Waterloo. In eastern Nebraska at Norfolk, it was clear, with a temperature of 48. At Omaha, it was partly cloudy, with a temperature of 52. In eastern South Dakota, it was partly cloudy, and temperatures were between 52 and 53 degrees. And in southern Minnesota, skies ranged from partly cloudy to mostly cloudy. It was 51 at Worthington, 48 at Marshall, 47 at Mankato, 54 at Minneapolis, and 50 at Rochester. Once again, at 2 a.m. Sioux City had a temperature of 48. The current time is 2:28 a.m. Central Daylight Time. Operating on a frequency of 162.475 MHz, this is NOAA Weather Radio Station WXL62, broadcasting from a transmitter near Lawton, Iowa. Our program originates from the National Weather Service in Sioux Falls and serves Sioux City and the surrounding Siouxland area. This hazardous weather outlook is for northwest Iowa, west central Iowa, southwest Minnesota, northeast Nebraska, central South Dakota, east central South Dakota.
Dakota, South Central South Dakota, and Southeast South Dakota. For today and tonight, no hazardous weather is expected at this time. For Thursday through Tuesday, dry and breezier conditions over the weekend could lead to locally elevated fire concerns. More widespread concerns will be possible by Saturday. Fodder activation is not expected at this time. Your National Weather Service forecast for Siouxland. Rest of tonight, partly cloudy. Near steady temperature in the lower 50s. Northeast winds around 5 miles an hour. Thursday, mostly sunny. Highs in the lower 70s. East winds around 5 miles an hour, becoming southeast around 5 miles an hour in the afternoon. Thursday night, partly cloudy with a slight chance of thunderstorms. A chance of showers, mainly in the evening. Lows in the mid-50s. Southeast wind 5 to 10 miles an hour. Chance of rain 40%. Friday, sunny. Highs in the lower 80s. South winds 10 to 15 miles an hour with gusts up to 25 miles an hour. Friday night, clear. Lows in the mid-60s. South winds 10 to 15 miles an hour with gusts up to 30 miles an hour. Saturday, sunny. Highs in the lower 80s. Saturday night, clear. Lows in the mid-60s. Sunday, sunny. Highs around 80. Sunday night, partly cloudy. Lows in the upper 50s. Columbus Day, mostly sunny. Not as warm with highs in the upper 60s. Monday night, partly cloudy. Cooler with lows in the upper 40s. Tuesday, mostly sunny. Highs in the lower 60s. Tuesday night, partly cloudy. Lows in the upper 40s. Wednesday, partly sunny with a 40% chance of showers. Highs in the mid-60s. At 2 a.m., in Sioux City, the temperature was 48 and the dew point 46. The relative humidity was 93%. Wind was northwest at 3 miles an hour. The pressure was 30.06 inches and rising. Elsewhere in northwest Iowa, Morris was partly cloudy and 55. Sheldon was partly cloudy and 48. Cherokee was partly cloudy and 46. Spencer was partly cloudy and 47. Storm Lake was partly cloudy and 54. Other conditions across the northern plains, farther east in Iowa, it was clear with a temperature of 55 at Des Moines and 48 at Waterloo. In eastern Nebraska at Norfolk, it was clear with a temperature of 48. In Omaha, it was partly cloudy with a temperature of 52. In eastern South Dakota, it was partly cloudy and temperatures were between 52 and 53 degrees. And in southern Minnesota, skies ranged from partly cloudy to mostly cloudy. It was 51 at Worthington, 48 at Marshall, 47 at Mankato, 54 at Minneapolis, and 50 at Rochester. Once again, at 2 a.m. Sioux City had a temperature of 48. The current time is 2:32 a.m. Central Daylight Time. Operating on a frequency of 162.475 MHz, this is NOAA Weather Radio Station WXL62, broadcasting from a transmitter near Lawton, Iowa, in 5 MHz. 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Our program originates from the National Weather Service in Sioux Falls and serves Sioux City and the surrounding Siouxland area. This hazardous weather outlook is for northwest Iowa, west central Iowa, southwest Minnesota, northeast Nebraska, central South Dakota, east central South Dakota, south central South Dakota, and southeast South Dakota. For today and tonight, no hazardous weather is expected at this time. For Thursday through Tuesday, dry and breezier conditions over the weekend could lead to locally elevated fire concerns. More widespread concerns will be possible by Saturday. Fodder activation is not expected at this time. Your National Weather Service forecast for Siouxland. Rest of tonight, partly cloudy. Near steady temperature in the lower 50s. Northeast winds around 5 miles an hour. Thursday, mostly sunny. Highs in the lower 70s.

southeast winds around 5 miles an hour, becoming southeast around 5 miles an hour in the afternoon. Thursday night, partly cloudy with a slight chance of thunderstorms. A chance of showers, mainly in the evening. Lows in the mid-50s. Southeast winds 5 to 10 miles an hour. Chance of rain 40%. Friday, sunny. Highs in the lower 80s. South winds 10 to 15 miles an hour with gusts up to 25 miles an hour. Friday night, clear. Lows in the mid-60s. South winds 10 to 15 miles an hour with gusts up to 30 miles an hour. Saturday, sunny. Highs in the lower 80s. Saturday night, clear. Lows in the mid-60s. Sunday, sunny. Highs around 80. Sunday night, partly cloudy. Lows in the upper 50s. Columbus Day, mostly sunny. Not as warm with highs in the upper 60s. Monday night, partly cloudy. Cooler with lows in the upper 40s. Tuesday, mostly sunny. Highs in the lower 60s. Tuesday night, partly cloudy. Lows in the upper 40s. Wednesday, partly sunny with a 40% chance of showers. Highs in the mid-60s. At 2 a.m., in Sioux City, the temperature was 48 and the dew point 46. The relative humidity was 93%. Wind was northwest at 3 miles an hour. The pressure was 30.06 inches and rising. Elsewhere in northwest Iowa, Morris was partly cloudy and 55. Sheldon was partly cloudy and 48. Cherokee was partly cloudy and 46. Spencer was partly cloudy and 47. Storm Lake was partly cloudy and 54. Other conditions across the northern plains, farther east in Iowa, it was clear, with a temperature of 55 at Des Moines and 48 at Waterloo. In eastern Nebraska at North Fork, it was clear, with a temperature of 48. In Omaha, it was partly cloudy, with a temperature of 52. In eastern South Dakota, it was partly cloudy, and temperatures were between 52 and 53 degrees. And in southern Minnesota, skies ranged from partly cloudy to mostly cloudy. It was 51 at Worthington, 48 at Marshall, 47 at Mankato, 54 at Minneapolis, and 50 at Rochester. Once again, at 2 a.m. Sioux City had a temperature of 48. The current time is 2:37 a.m. Central Daylight Time. Operating on a frequency of 162.475 MHz, this is NOAA Weather Radio Station WXL62, broadcasting from a transmitter near Lawton, Iowa. Our program originates from the National Weather Service in Sioux Falls and serves Sioux City and the surrounding Siouxland area. This hazardous weather outlook is for northwest Iowa, west central Iowa, southwest Minnesota, northeast Nebraska, central South Dakota, east central South Dakota, south central South Dakota, and southeast South Dakota. For today and tonight, no hazardous weather is expected at this time. For Thursday through Tuesday, dry and breezier conditions over the weekend could lead to locally elevated fire concerns. More widespread concerns will be possible by Saturday. Fire activation is not expected at this time. Your National Weather Service forecast for Siouxland. West of tonight, partly cloudy. Near steady temperature in the lower 50s. Northeast winds around 5 miles an hour. Thursday, mostly sunny. Highs in the lower 70s. East winds around 5 miles an hour, becoming southeast around 5 miles an hour in the afternoon. Thursday night, partly cloudy with a slight chance of thunderstorms. A chance of showers, mainly in the evening. Lows in the mid-50s. Southeast winds 5 to 10 miles an hour. Chance of rain 40%. Friday, sunny. Highs in the lower 80s. South winds 10 to 15 miles an hour with gusts up to 25 miles an hour. Friday night, clear. Lows in the mid-60s. South winds 10 to 15 miles an hour with gusts up to 30 miles an hour. Saturday, sunny. Highs in the lower 80s. Saturday night, clear. Lows in the mid-60s.

Sunday, sunny. Highs around 80. Sunday night, partly cloudy. Lows in the upper 60s. Columbus Day, mostly sunny. Not as warm with highs in the upper 60s. Monday night, partly cloudy. Cooler with lows in the upper 40s. Tuesday, mostly sunny. Highs in the lower 60s. Tuesday night, partly cloudy. Lows in the upper 40s. Wednesday, partly sunny with a 40% chance of showers. Highs in the mid-60s. Your National Weather Service forecast for Sioux Land. Today, mostly sunny. Highs in the lower 70s. East winds around 5 miles an hour, becoming southeast around 5 miles an hour this afternoon. Tonight, partly cloudy with a slight chance of thunderstorms. A chance of showers, mainly in the evening. Lows in the mid-50s. Southeast winds 5 to 10 miles an hour. Chance of rain 40%. Friday, sunny. Highs in the lower 80s. South winds 10 to 15 miles an hour with gusts up to 25 miles an hour. Friday night, clear. Lows in the mid-60s. South winds 10 to 15 miles an hour with gusts up to 30 miles an hour. Saturday, sunny. Highs in the lower 80s. South winds 15 to 20 miles an hour with gusts up to 40 miles an hour. Saturday night, clear. Lows in the mid-60s. Sunday, sunny. Highs around 80. Sunday night, partly cloudy. Lows in the upper 50s. Columbus Day, mostly sunny. Not as warm with highs in the upper 60s. Monday night, partly cloudy. Cooler with lows in the upper 40s. Tuesday, mostly sunny. Highs in the lower 60s. Tuesday night, partly cloudy. Lows in the upper 40s. Wednesday, partly sunny with a 40% chance of showers. Highs in the mid-60s. At 2 a.m., in Sioux City, the temperature was 48 and the dew point 46. The relative humidity was 93%. Wind was northwest at 3 miles an hour. The pressure was 30.06 inches and rising. Elsewhere in northwest Iowa, Morris was partly cloudy and 55. Sheldon was partly cloudy and 48. Cherokee was partly cloudy and 46. Spencer was partly cloudy and 47. Storm Lake was partly cloudy and 54. Other conditions across the northern plains, farther east in Iowa, it was clear, with a temperature of 55 at Des Moines and 48 at Waterloo. In eastern Nebraska at Norfolk, it was clear, with a temperature of 48. At Omaha, it was partly cloudy, with a temperature of 52. In eastern South Dakota, it was partly cloudy, and temperatures were between 52 and 53 degrees. And in southern Minnesota, skies ranged from partly cloudy to mostly cloudy. It was 51 at Worthington, 48 at Marshall, 47 at Mankato, 54 at Minneapolis, and 50 at Rochester. Once again, at 2 a.m. Sioux City had a temperature of 48. The current time is 2:42 a.m. Central Daylight Time. Operating on a frequency of 162.475 MHz, this is NOAA Weather Radio Station WXL62, broadcasting from a transmitter near Lawton, Iowa. Our program originates from the National Weather Service in Sioux Falls and serves Sioux City and the surrounding Sioux Land area. This hazardous weather outlook is for northwest Iowa, west central Iowa, southwest Minnesota, northeast Nebraska, central South Dakota, east central South Dakota, south central South Dakota, and southeast South Dakota. For today and tonight, no hazardous weather is expected at this time. For Thursday through Tuesday, dry and breezier conditions over the weekend could lead to locally elevated fire concerns. More widespread concerns will be possible by Saturday. Spotter activation is not expected at this time. Your National Weather Service forecast for Sioux Land. Today, mostly sunny. Highs in the lower 70s. East winds around 5 miles an hour, becoming southeast around 5 miles an hour this afternoon. Tonight, partly cloudy.

clear. Lows in the mid-60s. Sunday, sunny. Highs around 80. Sunday night, partly cloudy. Lows in the upper 50s. Columbus Day, mostly sunny. Not as warm with highs in the upper 60s. Monday night, partly cloudy. Cooler with lows in the upper 40s. Tuesday, mostly sunny. Highs in the lower 60s. Tuesday night, partly cloudy. Lows in the upper 40s. Wednesday, partly sunny with a 40% chance of showers. Highs in the mid-60s. At 2 a.m., in Sioux City, the temperature was 48 and the dew point 46. The relative humidity was 93%. Wind was northwest at 3 miles an hour. The pressure was 30.06 inches and rising. Elsewhere in northwest Iowa, Morris was partly cloudy and 55. Sheldon was partly cloudy and 48. Cherokee was partly cloudy and 46. Spencer was partly cloudy and 47. Storm Lake was partly cloudy and 54. Other conditions across the northern plains, farther east in Iowa, it was clear, with a temperature of 55 at Des Moines and 48 at Waterloo. In eastern Nebraska at Norfolk, it was clear, with a temperature of 48. At Omaha, it was partly cloudy, with a temperature of 52. In eastern South Dakota, it was partly cloudy, and temperatures were between 52 and 53 degrees. And in southern Minnesota, skies ranged from partly cloudy to mostly cloudy. It was 51 at Worthington, 48 at Marshall, 47 at Mankato, 54 at Minneapolis, and 50 at Rochester. Once again, at 2 a.m. Sioux City had a temperature of 48. The current time is 2:47 a.m. Central Daylight Time. Operating on a frequency of 162.475 MHz, this is NOAA Weather Radio Station WXL62, broadcasting from a transmitter near Lawton, Iowa. Our program originates from the National Weather Service in Sioux Falls and serves Sioux City and the surrounding Siouxland area. This hazardous weather outlook is for northwest Iowa, west central Iowa, southwest Minnesota, northeast Nebraska, central South Dakota, east central South Dakota, south central South Dakota, and southeast South Dakota. For today and tonight, no hazardous weather is expected at this time. For Thursday through Tuesday, dry and breezier conditions over the weekend could lead to locally elevated fire concerns. More widespread concerns will be possible by Saturday. Spotter activation is not expected at this time. Your National Weather Service forecast for Siouxland. Today, mostly sunny. Highs in the lower 70s. East winds around 5 miles an hour, becoming southeast around 5 miles an hour this afternoon. Tonight, partly cloudy with a slight chance of thunderstorms. A chance of showers, mainly in the evening. Lows in the mid-50s. Southeast winds 5 to 10 miles an hour. Chance of rain 40%. Friday, sunny. Highs in the lower 80s. South winds 10 to 15 miles an hour with gusts up to 25 miles an hour. Friday night, clear. Lows in the mid-60s. South winds 10 to 15 miles an hour with gusts up to 30 miles an hour. Saturday, sunny. Highs in the lower 80s. South winds 15 to 20 miles an hour with gusts up to 40 miles an hour. Saturday night, clear. Lows in the mid-60s. Sunday, sunny. Highs around 80. Sunday night, partly cloudy. Lows in the upper 50s. Columbus Day, mostly sunny. Not as warm with highs in the upper 60s. Monday night, partly cloudy. Cooler with lows in the upper 40s. Tuesday, mostly sunny. Highs in the lower 60s. Tuesday night, partly cloudy. Lows in the upper 40s. Wednesday, partly sunny with a 40% chance of showers. Highs in the mid-60s. At 2 a.m., in Sioux City, the temperature was 48 and the dew point 46. The relative humidity was 93%. Wind was northwest at 3 miles an hour. The pressure was 30.

clouds and rising. Elsewhere in northwest Iowa, Mars was partly cloudy and 55. Sheldon was partly cloudy and 48. Cherokee was partly cloudy and 46. Spencer was partly cloudy and 47. Storm Lake was partly cloudy and 54. Other conditions across the northern plains, farther east in Iowa, it was clear, with a temperature of 55 at Des Moines and 48 at Waterloo. In eastern Nebraska at Norfolk, it was clear, with a temperature of 48. At Omaha, it was partly cloudy, with a temperature of 52. In eastern South Dakota, it was partly cloudy, and temperatures were between 52 and 53 degrees. And in southern Minnesota, skies ranged from partly cloudy to mostly cloudy. It was 51 at Worthington, 48 at Marshall, 47 at Mankato, 54 at Minneapolis, and 50 at Rochester. Once again, at 2 a.m. Sioux City had a temperature of 48. The current time is 2:51 a.m. Central Daylight Time. Operating on a frequency of 162.475 MHz, this is NOAA Weather Radio Station WXL62, broadcasting from a transmitter near Lawton, Iowa. Our program originates from the National Weather Service in Sioux Falls and serves Sioux City and the surrounding Siouxland area. This hazardous weather outlook is for northwest Iowa, west central Iowa, southwest Minnesota, northeast Nebraska, central South Dakota, east central South Dakota, south central South Dakota, and southeast South Dakota. For today and tonight, no hazardous weather is expected at this time. For Thursday through Tuesday, dry and breezier conditions over the weekend could lead to locally elevated fire concerns. More widespread concerns will be possible by Saturday. Fodder activation is not expected at this time. Your National Weather Service forecast for Siouxland. Today, mostly sunny. Highs in the lower 70s. East winds around 5 miles an hour, becoming southeast around 5 miles an hour this afternoon. Tonight, partly cloudy with a slight chance of thunderstorms. A chance of showers, mainly in the evening. Lows in the mid-50s. Southeast winds 5 to 10 miles an hour. Chance of rain 40%. Friday, sunny. Highs in the lower 80s. South winds 10 to 15 miles an hour with gusts up to 25 miles an hour. Friday night, clear. Lows in the mid-60s. South winds 10 to 15 miles an hour with gusts up to 30 miles an hour. Saturday, sunny. Highs in the lower 80s. South winds 15 to 20 miles an hour with gusts up to 40 miles an hour. Saturday night, clear. Lows in the mid-60s. Sunday, sunny. Highs around 80. Sunday night, partly cloudy. Lows in the upper 50s. Columbus Day, mostly sunny. Not as warm with highs in the upper 60s. Monday night, partly cloudy. Cooler with lows in the upper 40s. Tuesday, mostly sunny. Highs in the lower 60s. Tuesday night, partly cloudy. Lows in the upper 40s. Wednesday, partly sunny with a 40% chance of showers. Highs in the mid-60s. At 2 a.m., in Sioux City, the temperature was 48 and a dew point 46. The relative humidity was 93%. Wind was northwest at 3 miles an hour. The pressure was 30.06 inches and rising. Elsewhere in northwest Iowa, Mars was partly cloudy and 55. Sheldon was partly cloudy and 48. Cherokee was partly cloudy and 46. Spencer was partly cloudy and 47. Storm Lake was partly cloudy and 54. Other conditions across the northern plains, farther east in Iowa, it was clear, with a temperature of 55 at Des Moines and 48 at Waterloo. In eastern Nebraska at Norfolk, it was clear, with a temperature of 48. In Omaha, it was partly cloudy, with a temperature of 52. In eastern South Dakota, it was partly cloudy, and temperatures were between 52 and 53 degrees. And in southern Minnesota, skies ranged from partly cloudy to mostly cloudy.

was 51 at Worthington, 48 at Marshall, 47 at Mankato, 54 at Minneapolis, and 50 at Rochester. Once again, at 2 a.m. Sioux City had a temperature of 48. The current time is 2:55 a.m. Central Daylight Time. Operating on a frequency of 162.475 MHz, this is NOAA Weather Radio Station WXL62, broadcasting from a transmitter near Lawton, Iowa. Our program originates from the National Weather Service in Sioux Falls and serves Sioux City and the surrounding Siouxland area. This hazardous weather outlook is for northwest Iowa, west central Iowa, southwest Minnesota, northeast Nebraska, central South Dakota, east central South Dakota, south central South Dakota, and southeast South Dakota. For today and tonight, no hazardous weather is expected at this time. For Thursday through Tuesday, dry and breezier conditions over the weekend could lead to locally elevated fire concerns. More widespread concerns will be possible by Saturday. Fodder activation is not expected at this time. Your National Weather Service forecast for Siouxland. Today, mostly sunny. Highs in the lower 70s. East winds around 5 miles an hour, becoming southeast around 5 miles an hour this afternoon. Tonight, partly cloudy with a slight chance of thunderstorms. A chance of showers, mainly in the evening. Lows in the mid-50s. Southeast winds 5 to 10 miles an hour. Chance of rain 40%. Friday, sunny. Highs in the lower 80s. South winds 10 to 15 miles an hour with gusts up to 25 miles an hour. Friday night, clear. Lows in the mid-60s. South winds 10 to 15 miles an hour with gusts up to 30 miles an hour. Saturday, sunny. Highs in the lower 80s. South winds 15 to 20 miles an hour with gusts up to 40 miles an hour. Saturday night, clear. Lows in the mid-60s. Sunday, sunny. Highs around 80. Sunday night, partly cloudy. Lows in the upper 50s. Columbus Day, mostly sunny. Not as warm with highs in the upper 60s. Monday night, partly cloudy. Cooler with lows in the upper 40s. Tuesday, mostly sunny. Highs in the lower 60s. Tuesday night, partly cloudy. Lows in the upper 40s. Wednesday, partly sunny with a 40% chance of showers. Highs in the mid-60s. At 2 a.m., in Sioux City, the temperature was 48 and the 2.46. The relative humidity was 93%. Wind was northwest at 3 miles an hour. The pressure was 30.06 inches and rising. Elsewhere in northwest Iowa, Morris was partly cloudy and 55. Sheldon was partly cloudy and 48. Cherokee was partly cloudy and 46. Spencer was partly cloudy and 47. Storm Lake was partly cloudy and 54. Other conditions across the northern plains, farther east in Iowa, it was clear, with a temperature of 55 at Des Moines and 48 at Waterloo. In eastern Nebraska at Norfolk, it was clear, with a temperature of 48. In Omaha, it was partly cloudy, with a temperature of 52. In eastern South Dakota, it was partly cloudy, and temperatures were between 52 and 53 degrees. And in southern Minnesota, skies ranged from partly cloudy to mostly cloudy. It was 51 at Worthington, 48 at Marshall, 47 at Mankato, 54 at Minneapolis, and 50 at Rochester. Once again, at 2 a.m. Sioux City had a temperature of 48. The current time is 2:59 a.m. Central Daylight Time. Operating on a frequency of 162.475 MHz, this is NOAA Weather Radio Station WXL62, broadcasting from a transmitter near Lawton, Iowa. Our program originates from the National Weather Service in Sioux Falls and serves Sioux City and the surrounding Siouxland area. This hazardous weather outlook is for northwest Iowa, west central Iowa, southwest Minnesota, northeast Nebraska, central South Dakota, east central South Dakota, south central South Dakota, and southeast South Dakota.

for today and tonight. No hazardous weather is expected at this time. For Thursday through Tuesday, dry and breezier conditions over the weekend could lead to locally elevated fire concerns. More widespread concerns will be possible by Saturday. Spotter activation is not expected at this time. Your National Weather Service forecast for Siouxland. Today, mostly sunny. Highs in the lower 70s. East winds around 5 miles an hour, becoming southeast around 5 miles an hour this afternoon. Tonight, partly cloudy with a slight chance of thunderstorms. A chance of showers, mainly in the evening. Lows in the mid-50s. Southeast wind 5 to 10 miles an hour. Chance of rain 40%. Friday, sunny. Highs in the lower 80s. South winds 10 to 15 miles an hour with gusts up to 25 miles an hour. Friday night, clear. Lows in the mid-60s. South winds 10 to 15 miles an hour with gusts up to 30 miles an hour. Saturday, sunny. Highs in the lower 80s. South winds 15 to 20 miles an hour with gusts up to 40 miles an hour. Saturday night, clear. Lows in the mid-60s. Sunday, sunny. Highs around 80. Sunday night, partly cloudy. Lows in the upper 50s. Columbus Day, mostly sunny. Not as warm with highs in the upper 60s. Monday night, partly cloudy. Cooler with lows in the upper 40s. Tuesday, mostly sunny. Highs in the lower 60s. Tuesday night, partly cloudy. Lows in the upper 40s. Wednesday, partly sunny with a 40% chance of showers. Highs in the mid-60s. At 3 a.m., in Sioux City, the temperature was 46 and a 2.44. The relative humidity was 93%. Wind was west at 7 miles an hour. The pressure was 30.07 inches and rising. Elsewhere in northwest Iowa, Morris was partly cloudy and 54. Sheldon was partly cloudy and 46. Cherokee was partly cloudy and 48. Spencer was mostly cloudy and 45. Storm Lake was clear and 54. Other conditions across the northern plains, farther east in Iowa, at Des Moines, it was clear with a temperature of 54. At Waterloo, it was partly cloudy with a temperature of 48. In eastern Nebraska, skies ranged from clear to partly cloudy, and temperatures were between 49 and 53 degrees. In eastern South Dakota, it was partly cloudy, and temperatures were between 49 and 51 degrees. And in southern Minnesota, skies ranged from clear to partly cloudy, and temperatures were between 48 and 53 degrees. Once again, at 3 a.m., Sioux City had a temperature of 46. The current time is 3:03 a.m. Central Daylight Time. Operating on a frequency of 162.475 MHz, this is NOAA Weather Radio Station WXL62, broadcasting from a transmitter near Lawton, Iowa. Our program originates from the National Weather Service in Sioux Falls and serves Sioux City and the surrounding Siouxland area. This hazardous weather outlook is for northwest Iowa, west central Iowa, southwest Minnesota, northeast Nebraska, central South Dakota, east central South Dakota, south central South Dakota, and southeast South Dakota. For today and tonight, no hazardous weather is expected at this time. For Thursday through Tuesday, dry and breezier conditions over the weekend could lead to locally elevated fire concerns. More widespread concerns will be possible by Saturday. Spotter activation is not expected at this time. Your National Weather Service forecast for Siouxland. Today, mostly sunny. Highs in the lower 70s. East winds around 5 miles an hour, becoming southeast around 5 miles an hour this afternoon. Tonight, partly cloudy with a slight chance of thunderstorms. A chance of showers, mainly in the evening. Lows in the mid-50s. Southeast wind 5 to 10 miles an hour. Chance of rain 40%. Friday, sunny. Highs in the lower 80s. South winds 10 to 15 miles an hour with gusts up to 25 miles an hour.

Friday night, clear. Lows in the mid-60s. South winds 10 to 15 miles an hour with gusts up to 30 miles an hour. Saturday, sunny. Highs in the lower 80s. South winds 15 to 20 miles an hour with gusts up to 40 miles an hour. Saturday night, clear. Lows in the mid-60s. Sunday, sunny. Highs around 80. Sunday night, partly cloudy. Lows in the upper 50s. Columbus Day, mostly sunny. Not as warm with highs in the upper 60s. Monday night, partly cloudy. Cooler with lows in the upper 40s. Tuesday, mostly sunny. Highs in the lower 60s. Tuesday night, partly cloudy. Lows in the upper 40s. Wednesday, partly sunny with a 40% chance of showers. Highs in the mid-60s. At 3 a.m., in Sioux City, the temperature was 46 and the dew point 44. The relative humidity was 93%. Wind was west at 7 miles an hour. The pressure was 30.07 inches and rising. Elsewhere in northwest Iowa, Morris was partly cloudy and 54. Sheldon was partly cloudy and 46. Cherokee was partly cloudy and 48. Spencer was mostly cloudy and 45. Storm Lake was clear and 54. Other conditions across the northern plains, farther east in Iowa, at Des Moines, it was clear with a temperature of 54. At Waterloo, it was partly cloudy, with a temperature of 48. The eastern Nebraska skies ranged from clear to partly cloudy, and temperatures were between 49 and 53 degrees. In eastern South Dakota, it was partly cloudy, and temperatures were between 49 and 51 degrees. And in southern Minnesota, skies ranged from clear to partly cloudy, and temperatures were between 48 and 53 degrees. Once again, at 3 a.m. Sioux City had a temperature of 46. The current time is 3:07 a.m. Central Daylight Time. Operating on a frequency of 162.475 MHz, this is NOAA Weather Radio Station WXL62, broadcasting from a transmitter near Lawton, Iowa. Our program originates from the National Weather Service in Sioux Falls and serves Sioux City and the surrounding Siouxland area. This hazardous weather outlook is for northwest Iowa, west central Iowa, southwest Minnesota, northeast Nebraska, central South Dakota, east central South Dakota, south central South Dakota, and southeast South Dakota. For today and tonight, no hazardous weather is expected at this time. For Thursday through Tuesday, dry and breezier conditions over the weekend could lead to locally elevated fire concerns. More widespread concerns will be possible by Saturday. Spotter activation is not expected at this time. Your National Weather Service forecast for Siouxland. Today, mostly sunny. Highs in the lower 70s. East winds around 5 miles an hour, becoming southeast around 5 miles an hour this afternoon. Tonight, partly cloudy with a slight chance of thunderstorms. A chance of showers, mainly in the evening. Lows in the mid-50s. Southeast winds 5 to 10 miles an hour. Chance of rain 40%. Friday, sunny. Highs in the lower 80s. South winds 10 to 15 miles an hour with gusts up to 25 miles an hour. Friday night, clear. Lows in the mid-60s. South winds 10 to 15 miles an hour with gusts up to 30 miles an hour. Saturday, sunny. Highs in the lower 80s. South winds 15 to 20 miles an hour with gusts up to 40 miles an hour. Saturday night, clear. Lows in the mid-60s. Sunday, sunny. Highs around 80. Sunday night, partly cloudy. Lows in the upper 50s. Columbus Day, mostly sunny. Not as warm with highs in the upper 60s. Monday night, partly cloudy. Cooler with lows in the upper 40s. Tuesday, mostly sunny. Highs in the lower 60s. Tuesday night, partly cloudy. Lows in the upper 40s. Wednesday, partly sunny with a 40% chance of showers.

at 3 a.m. in Sioux City, the temperature was 46 and the dew point 44. The relative humidity was 93%. Wind was west at 7 miles an hour. The pressure was 30.07 inches and rising. Elsewhere in northwest Iowa, Morris was partly cloudy and 54. Sheldon was partly cloudy and 46. Cherokee was partly cloudy and 48. Spencer was mostly cloudy and 45. Storm Lake was clear and 54. Other conditions across the northern plains, farther east in Iowa, at Des Moines, it was clear, with a temperature of 54. At Waterloo, it was partly cloudy, with a temperature of 48. In eastern Nebraska, skies ranged from clear to partly cloudy, and temperatures were between 49 and 53 degrees. In eastern South Dakota, it was partly cloudy, and temperatures were between 49 and 51 degrees. And in southern Minnesota, skies ranged from clear to partly cloudy, and temperatures were between 48 and 53 degrees. Once again, at 3 a.m. Sioux City had a temperature of 46. At 3 a.m., in Sioux City, the temperature was 46 and the dew point 44. The relative humidity was 93%. Wind was west at 7 miles an hour. The pressure was 30.07 inches and rising. Elsewhere in northwest Iowa, Morris was partly cloudy and 54. Sheldon was partly cloudy and 46. Cherokee was partly cloudy and 48. Spencer was mostly cloudy and 45. Storm Lake was clear and 54. Other conditions across the northern plains, farther east in Iowa, at Des Moines, it was clear with a temperature of 54. At Waterloo, it was partly cloudy, with a temperature of 48. In eastern Nebraska, skies ranged from clear to partly cloudy, and temperatures were between 49 and 53 degrees. In eastern South Dakota, it was partly cloudy, and temperatures were between 49 and 51 degrees. And in southern Minnesota, skies ranged from clear to partly cloudy, and temperatures were between 48 and 53 degrees. Once again, at 3 a.m. Sioux City had a temperature of 46. The current time is 3:12 a.m. Central Daylight Time. Operating on a frequency of 162.475 MHz, this is NOAA Weather Radio Station WXL62, broadcasting from a transmitter near Lawton, Iowa. Our program originates from the National Weather Service in Sioux Falls and serves Sioux City and the surrounding Siouxland area. This hazardous weather outlook is for northwest Iowa, west central Iowa, southwest Minnesota, northeast Nebraska, central South Dakota, east central South Dakota, south central South Dakota, and southeast South Dakota. For today and tonight, no hazardous weather is expected at this time. For Thursday through Tuesday, dry and breezier conditions over the weekend could lead to locally elevated fire concerns. More widespread concerns will be possible by Saturday. Spotter activation is not expected at this time. Your National Weather Service forecast for Siouxland. Today, mostly sunny. Highs in the lower 70s. East winds around 5 miles an hour, becoming southeast around 5 miles an hour this afternoon. Tonight, partly cloudy with a slight chance of thunderstorms. A chance of showers, mainly in the evening. Lows in the mid-50s. Southeast wind 5 to 10 miles an hour. Chance of rain 40%. Friday, sunny. Highs in the lower 80s. South winds 10 to 15 miles an hour with gusts up to 25 miles an hour. Friday night, clear. Lows in the mid-60s. South winds 10 to 15 miles an hour with gusts up to 30 miles an hour. Saturday, sunny. Highs in the lower 80s. South winds 15 to 20 miles an hour with gusts up to 40 miles an hour. Saturday night, clear. Lows in the mid-60s. Sunday, sunny. Highs around 80. Sunday night, partly cloudy. Lows in the upper 50s. Columbus Day, mostly sunny. Not as warm with highs in the upper 60s. Monday night, partly cloudy.

cooler with lows in the upper 40s. Tuesday, mostly sunny. Highs in the lower 60s. Tuesday night, partly cloudy. Lows in the upper 40s. Wednesday, partly sunny with a 40% chance of showers. Highs in the mid-60s. At 3 a.m., in Sioux City, the temperature was 46 and the dew point 44. The relative humidity was 93%. Wind was west at 7 miles an hour. The pressure was 30.07 inches and rising. Elsewhere in northwest Iowa, Morris was partly cloudy, and 54. Sheldon was partly cloudy, and 46. Cherokee was partly cloudy, and 48. Spencer was mostly cloudy, and 45. Storm Lake was clear and 54. Other conditions across the northern plains, farther east in Iowa, at Des Moines, it was clear, with a temperature of 54. At Waterloo, it was partly cloudy, with a temperature of 48. In eastern Nebraska, skies ranged from clear to partly cloudy, and temperatures were between 49 and 53 degrees. In eastern South Dakota, it was partly cloudy, and temperatures were between 49 and 51 degrees. And in southern Minnesota, skies ranged from clear to partly cloudy, and temperatures were between 48 and 53 degrees. Once again, at 3 a.m. Sioux City had a temperature of 46. The current time is 3:16 a.m. Central Daylight Time. Operating on a frequency of 162.475 MHz, this is NOAA Weather Radio Station WXL62, broadcasting from a transmitter near Lawton, Iowa. Our program originates from the National Weather Service in Sioux Falls and serves Sioux City and the surrounding Siouxland area. This hazardous weather outlook is for northwest Iowa, west central Iowa, southwest Minnesota, northeast Nebraska, central South Dakota, east central South Dakota, south central South Dakota, and southeast South Dakota. For today and tonight, no hazardous weather is expected at this time. For Thursday through Tuesday, dry and breezier conditions over the weekend could lead to locally elevated fire concerns. More widespread concerns will be possible by Saturday. Spotter activation is not expected at this time. Your National Weather Service forecast for Siouxland. Today, mostly sunny. Highs in the lower 70s. East winds around 5 miles an hour, becoming southeast around 5 miles an hour this afternoon. Tonight, partly cloudy with a slight chance of thunderstorms. A chance of showers, mainly in the evening. Lows in the mid-50s. Southeast winds 5 to 10 miles an hour. Chance of rain 40%. Friday, sunny. Highs in the lower 80s. South winds 10 to 15 miles an hour with gusts up to 25 miles an hour. Friday night, clear. Lows in the mid-60s. South winds 10 to 15 miles an hour with gusts up to 30 miles an hour. Saturday, sunny. Highs in the lower 80s. South winds 15 to 20 miles an hour with gusts up to 40 miles an hour. Saturday night, clear. Lows in the mid-60s. Sunday, sunny. Highs around 80. Sunday night, partly cloudy. Lows in the upper 50s. Columbus Day, mostly sunny. Not as warm with highs in the upper 60s. Monday night, partly cloudy. Cooler with lows in the upper 40s. Tuesday, mostly sunny. Highs in the lower 60s. Tuesday night, partly cloudy. Lows in the upper 40s. Wednesday, partly sunny with a 40% chance of showers. Highs in the mid-60s. At 3 a.m., in Sioux City, the temperature was 46 and the dew point 44. The relative humidity was 93%. Wind was west at 7 miles an hour. The pressure was 30.07 inches and rising. Elsewhere in northwest Iowa, Morris was partly cloudy, and 54. Sheldon was partly cloudy, and 46. Cherokee was partly cloudy, and 48. Spencer was mostly cloudy, and 45. Storm Lake was clear, and 54. Other conditions across the northern plains, farther east in Iowa, at Des
Des Moines, it was clear, with a temperature of 54. At Waterloo, it was partly cloudy, with a temperature of 48. In eastern Nebraska, skies ranged from clear to partly cloudy, and temperatures were between 49 and 53 degrees. In eastern South Dakota, it was partly cloudy, and temperatures were between 49 and 51 degrees. And in southern Minnesota, skies ranged from clear to partly cloudy, and temperatures were between 48 and 53 degrees. Once again, at 3 a.m. Sioux City had a temperature of 46. The current time is 3:20 a.m. Central Daylight Time. Operating on a frequency of 162.475 MHz, this is NOAA Weather Radio Station WXL62, broadcasting from a transmitter near Lawton, Iowa. Our program originates from the National Weather Service in Sioux Falls and serves Sioux City and the surrounding Siouxland area. This hazardous weather outlook is for northwest Iowa, west central Iowa, southwest Minnesota, northeast Nebraska, central South Dakota, east central South Dakota, south central South Dakota, and southeast South Dakota. For today and tonight, no hazardous weather is expected at this time. For Thursday through Tuesday, dry and breezier conditions over the weekend could lead to locally elevated fire concerns. More widespread concerns will be possible by Saturday. Spotter activation is not expected at this time. Your National Weather Service forecast for Siouxland. Today, mostly sunny. Highs in the lower 70s. East winds around 5 miles an hour, becoming southeast around 5 miles an hour this afternoon. Tonight, partly cloudy with a slight chance of thunderstorms. A chance of showers, mainly in the evening. Lows in the mid-50s. Southeast winds 5 to 10 miles an hour. Chance of rain 40%. Friday, sunny. Highs in the lower 80s. South winds 10 to 15 miles an hour with gusts up to 25 miles an hour. Friday night, clear. Lows in the mid-60s. South winds 10 to 15 miles an hour with gusts up to 30 miles an hour. Saturday, sunny. Highs in the lower 80s. South winds 15 to 20 miles an hour with gusts up to 40 miles an hour. Saturday night, clear. Lows in the mid-60s. Sunday, sunny. Highs around 80. Sunday night, partly cloudy. Lows in the upper 50s. Columbus Day, mostly sunny. Not as warm with highs in the upper 60s. Monday night, partly cloudy. Cooler with lows in the upper 40s. Tuesday, mostly sunny. Highs in the lower 60s. Tuesday night, partly cloudy. Lows in the upper 40s. Wednesday, partly sunny with a 40% chance of showers. Highs in the mid-60s. At 3 a.m., in Sioux City, the temperature was 46 and the dew point 44. The relative humidity was 93%. Wind was west at 7 miles an hour. The pressure was 30.07 inches and rising. Elsewhere in northwest Iowa, Morris was partly cloudy and 54. Sheldon was partly cloudy and 46. Cherokee was partly cloudy and 48. Spencer was mostly cloudy and 45. Storm Lake was clear and 54. Other conditions across the northern plains, farther east in Iowa, at Des Moines, it was clear with a temperature of 54. At Waterloo, it was partly cloudy, with a temperature of 48. In eastern Nebraska, skies ranged from clear to partly cloudy, and temperatures were between 49 and 53 degrees. In eastern South Dakota, it was partly cloudy, and temperatures were between 49 and 51 degrees. And in southern Minnesota, skies ranged from clear to partly cloudy, and temperatures were between 48 and 53 degrees. Once again, at 3 a.m. Sioux City had a temperature of 46. The current time is 3:24 a.m. Central Daylight Time. Operating on a frequency of 162.475 MHz, this is NOAA Weather Radio Station WXL62, broadcasting from a transmitter near Lawton, Iowa. Our program originates from the National Weather Service in Sioux Falls and serves Sioux City.

in the surrounding Siouxland area. This hazardous weather outlook is for northwest Iowa, west central Iowa, southwest Minnesota, northeast Nebraska, central South Dakota, east central South Dakota, south central South Dakota, and southeast South Dakota. For today and tonight, no hazardous weather is expected at this time. For Thursday through Tuesday, dry and breezier conditions over the weekend could lead to locally elevated fire concerns. More widespread concerns will be possible by Saturday. Spotter activation is not expected at this time. Your National Weather Service forecast for Siouxland. Today, mostly sunny. Highs in the lower 70s. East winds around 5 miles an hour, becoming southeast around 5 miles an hour this afternoon. Tonight, partly cloudy with a slight chance of thunderstorms. A chance of showers, mainly in the evening. Lows in the mid-50s. Southeast wind 5 to 10 miles an hour. Chance of rain 40%. Friday, sunny. Highs in the lower 80s. South winds 10 to 15 miles an hour with gusts up to 25 miles an hour. Friday night, clear. Lows in the mid-60s. South winds 10 to 15 miles an hour with gusts up to 30 miles an hour. Saturday, sunny. Highs in the lower 80s. South winds 15 to 20 miles an hour with gusts up to 40 miles an hour. Saturday night, clear. Lows in the mid-60s. Sunday, sunny. Highs around 80. Sunday night, partly cloudy. Lows in the upper 50s. Columbus Day, mostly sunny. Not as warm with highs in the upper 60s. Monday night, partly cloudy. Cooler with lows in the upper 40s. Tuesday, mostly sunny. Highs in the lower 60s. Tuesday night, partly cloudy. Lows in the upper 40s. Wednesday, partly sunny with a 40% chance of showers. Highs in the mid-60s. At 3 a.m., in Sioux City, the temperature was 46 and a dew point 44. The relative humidity was 93%. Wind was west at 7 miles an hour. The pressure was 30.07 inches and rising. Elsewhere in northwest Iowa, Morris was partly cloudy and 54. Sheldon was partly cloudy and 46. Cherokee was partly cloudy and 48. Spencer was mostly cloudy and 45. Storm Lake was clear and 54. Other conditions across the northern plains, farther east in Iowa, at Des Moines, it was clear with a temperature of 54. At Waterloo, it was partly cloudy with a temperature of 48. In eastern Nebraska, skies ranged from clear to partly cloudy, and temperatures were between 49 and 53 degrees. In eastern South Dakota, it was partly cloudy, and temperatures were between 49 and 51 degrees. And in southern Minnesota, skies ranged from clear to partly cloudy, and temperatures were between 48 and 53 degrees. Once again, at 3 a.m., Sioux City had a temperature of 46. The current time is 3:28 a.m. Central Daylight Time. Operating on a frequency of 162.475 MHz, this is NOAA Weather Radio Station WXL62, broadcasting from a transmitter near Lawton, Iowa. Our program originates from the National Weather Service in Sioux Falls and serves Sioux City and the surrounding Siouxland area. This hazardous weather outlook is for northwest Iowa, west central Iowa, southwest Minnesota, northeast Nebraska, central South Dakota, east central South Dakota, south central South Dakota, and southeast South Dakota. For today and tonight, no hazardous weather is expected at this time. For Thursday through Tuesday, dry and breezier conditions over the weekend could lead to locally elevated fire concerns. More widespread concerns will be possible by Saturday. Spotter activation is not expected at this time. Your National Weather Service forecast for Siouxland. Today, mostly sunny. Highs in the lower 70s. East winds around 5 miles an hour, becoming southeast around 5 miles an hour this afternoon. Tonight, partly cloudy with a slight chance of thunderstorms. A chance of showers, mainly in the evening.

lows in the mid-50s. Southeast wind 5 to 10 miles an hour. Chance of rain 40%. Friday, sunny. Highs in the lower 80s. South winds 10 to 15 miles an hour with gusts up to 25 miles an hour. Friday night, clear. Lows in the mid-60s. South winds 10 to 15 miles an hour with gusts up to 30 miles an hour. Saturday, sunny. Highs in the lower 80s. South winds 15 to 20 miles an hour with gusts up to 40 miles an hour. Saturday night, clear. Lows in the mid-60s. Sunday, sunny. Highs around 80. Sunday night, partly cloudy. Lows in the upper 50s. Columbus Day, mostly sunny. Not as warm with highs in the upper 60s. Monday night, partly cloudy. Cooler with lows in the upper 40s. Tuesday, mostly sunny. Highs in the lower 60s. Tuesday night, partly cloudy. Lows in the upper 40s. Wednesday, partly sunny with a 40% chance of showers. Highs in the mid-60s. At 3 a.m., in Sioux City, the temperature was 46 and the dew point 44. The relative humidity was 93%. Wind was west at 7 miles an hour. The pressure was 30.07 inches and rising. Elsewhere in northwest Iowa, Morris was partly cloudy and 54. Sheldon was partly cloudy and 46. Cherokee was partly cloudy and 48. Spencer was mostly cloudy and 45. Storm Lake was clear and 54. Other conditions across the northern plains, farther east in Iowa, at Des Moines, it was clear with a temperature of 54. At Waterloo, it was partly cloudy with a temperature of 48. In eastern Nebraska, skies ranged from clear to partly cloudy, and temperatures were between 49 and 53 degrees. In eastern South Dakota, it was partly cloudy, and temperatures were between 49 and 51 degrees. And in southern Minnesota, skies ranged from clear to partly cloudy, and temperatures were between 48 and 53 degrees. Once again, at 3 a.m., Sioux City had a temperature of 46. The current time is 3:32 a.m. Central Daylight Time. Operating on a frequency of 162.475 MHz, this is NOAA Weather Radio Station WXL62, broadcasting from a transmitter near Lawton, Iowa. Our program originates from the National Weather Service in Sioux Falls and serves Sioux City and the surrounding Siouxland area. Your National Weather Service forecast for Siouxland. Today, mostly sunny. Highs in the lower 70s. East winds around 5 miles an hour, becoming southeast around 5 miles an hour this afternoon. Today, mostly sunny. Highs in the lower 70s. East winds around 5 miles an hour, becoming southeast around 5 miles an hour this afternoon. Tonight, partly cloudy with a slight chance of thunderstorms. A chance of showers, mainly in the evening. Lows in the mid-50s. Southeast winds 5 to 10 miles an hour. Chance of rain 40%. Friday, sunny. Highs in the lower 80s. South winds 10 to 15 miles an hour with gusts up to 25 miles an hour. Friday night, clear. Lows in the mid-60s. South winds 10 to 15 miles an hour with gusts up to 30 miles an hour. Saturday, sunny. Highs in the lower 80s. South winds 15 to 20 miles an hour with gusts up to 40 miles an hour. Saturday night, clear. Lows in the mid-60s. Sunday, sunny. Highs around 80. Sunday night, partly cloudy. Lows in the upper 50s. Columbus Day, mostly sunny. Not as warm with highs in the upper 60s. Monday night, partly cloudy. Cooler with lows in the upper 40s. Tuesday, mostly sunny. Highs in the lower 60s. Tuesday night, partly cloudy. Lows in the upper 40s. Wednesday, partly sunny with a 40% chance of showers. Highs in the mid 60s. At 3 a.m., in Sioux City, the temperature was

46 and a dew point 44. The relative humidity was 93%. Wind was west at 7 miles an hour. The pressure was 30.07 inches and rising. Elsewhere in northwest Iowa, Morris was partly cloudy and 54. Sheldon was partly cloudy and 46. Cherokee was partly cloudy and 48. Spencer was mostly cloudy and 45. Storm Lake was clear and 54. Other conditions across the northern plains, farther east in Iowa, at Des Moines, it was clear, with a temperature of 54. At Waterloo, it was partly cloudy, with a temperature of 48. In eastern Nebraska, skies ranged from clear to partly cloudy, and temperatures were between 49 and 53 degrees. In eastern South Dakota, it was partly cloudy, and temperatures were between 49 and 51 degrees. And in southern Minnesota, skies ranged from clear to partly cloudy, and temperatures were between 48 and 53 degrees. Once again, at 3 a.m. Sioux City had a temperature of 46. The current time is 3:36 a.m. Central Daylight Time. Operating on a frequency of 162.475 MHz, this is NOAA Weather Radio Station WXL62, broadcasting from a transmitter near Lawton, Iowa. Our program originates from the National Weather Service in Sioux Falls and serves Sioux City and the surrounding Siouxland area. Your National Weather Service forecast for Siouxland. Today, mostly sunny. Highs in the lower 70s. East winds around 5 miles an hour, becoming southeast around 5 miles an hour this afternoon. Tonight, partly cloudy with a slight chance of thunderstorms. A chance of showers, mainly in the evening. Lows in the mid-50s. Southeast wind 5 to 10 miles an hour. Chance of rain 40%. Friday, sunny. Highs in the lower 80s. South winds 10 to 15 miles an hour with gusts up to 25 miles an hour. Friday night, clear. Lows in the mid-60s. South winds 10 to 15 miles an hour with gusts up to 30 miles an hour. Saturday, sunny. Highs in the lower 80s. South winds 15 to 20 miles an hour with gusts up to 40 miles an hour. Saturday night, clear. Lows in the mid-60s. Sunday, sunny. Highs around 80. Sunday night, partly cloudy. Lows in the upper 50s. Columbus Day, mostly sunny. Not as warm with highs in the upper 60s. Monday night, partly cloudy. Cooler with lows in the upper 40s. Tuesday, mostly sunny. Highs in the lower 60s. Tuesday night, partly cloudy. Lows in the upper 40s. Wednesday, partly sunny with a 40% chance of showers. Highs in the mid-60s. At 3 a.m., in Sioux City, the temperature was 46 and a dew point 44. The relative humidity was 93%. Wind was west at 7 miles an hour. The pressure was 30.07 inches and rising. Elsewhere in northwest Iowa, Morris was partly cloudy and 54. Sheldon was partly cloudy and 46. Cherokee was partly cloudy and 48. Spencer was mostly cloudy and 45. Storm Lake was clear and 54. Other conditions across the northern plains, farther east in Iowa, at Des Moines, it was clear, with a temperature of 54. At Waterloo, it was partly cloudy, with a temperature of 48. In eastern Nebraska, skies ranged from clear to partly cloudy, and temperatures were between 49 and 53 degrees. In eastern South Dakota, it was partly cloudy, and temperatures were between 49 and 51 degrees. And in southern Minnesota, skies ranged from clear to partly cloudy, and temperatures were between 48 and 53 degrees. Once again, at 3 a.m. Sioux City had a temperature of 46. The current time is 3:39 a.m. Central Daylight Time. Operating on a frequency of 162.475 MHz, this is NOAA Weather Radio Station WXL62, broadcasting from a transmitter near Lawton, Iowa. 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

to Falls and serves Sioux City and the surrounding Siouxland area. Your National Weather Service forecast for Siouxland. Today, mostly sunny. Highs in the lower 70s. East winds around 5 miles an hour, becoming southeast around 5 miles an hour this afternoon. Tonight, partly cloudy with a slight chance of thunderstorms. A chance of showers, mainly in the evening. Lows in the mid-50s. Southeast wind 5 to 10 miles an hour. Chance of rain 40%. Friday, sunny. Highs in the lower 80s. South winds 10 to 15 miles an hour with gusts up to 25 miles an hour. Friday night, clear. Lows in the mid-60s. South winds 10 to 15 miles an hour with gusts up to 30 miles an hour. Saturday, sunny. Highs in the lower 80s. South winds 15 to 20 miles an hour with gusts up to 40 miles an hour. Saturday night, clear. Lows in the mid-60s. Sunday, sunny. Highs around 80. Sunday night, partly cloudy. Lows in the upper 50s. Columbus Day, mostly sunny. Not as warm with highs in the upper 60s. Monday night, partly cloudy. Cooler with lows in the upper 40s. Tuesday, mostly sunny. Highs in the lower 60s. Tuesday night, partly cloudy. Lows in the upper 40s. Wednesday, partly sunny with a 40% chance of showers. Highs in the mid-60s. Your National Weather Service forecast for Siouxland. Today, mostly sunny. Highs in the upper 70s. East winds around 5 miles an hour, becoming southeast around 5 miles an hour this afternoon. Tonight, partly cloudy with a slight chance of thunderstorms. A chance of showers, mainly in the evening. Lows in the mid-50s. Southeast winds 5 to 10 miles an hour. Chance of rain 40%. Friday, sunny. Highs in the lower 80s. South winds 10 to 15 miles an hour with gusts up to 25 miles an hour. Friday night, clear. Lows in the mid-60s. South winds 10 to 15 miles an hour with gusts up to 30 miles an hour. Saturday, sunny. Highs in the lower 80s. South winds 15 to 20 miles an hour with gusts up to 40 miles an hour. Saturday night, clear. Lows in the mid-60s. Sunday, sunny. Highs around 80. Sunday night, partly cloudy. Lows in the upper 50s. Columbus Day, mostly sunny. Not as warm with highs in the upper 60s. Monday night, partly cloudy. Cooler with lows in the upper 40s. Tuesday, mostly sunny. Highs in the lower 60s. Tuesday night, partly cloudy. Lows in the upper 40s. Wednesday, partly sunny with a 40% chance of showers. Highs in the mid-60s. At 3 a.m., in Sioux City, the temperature was 46 and a dew point 44. The relative humidity was 93%. Wind was west at 7 miles an hour. The pressure was 30.07 inches and rising. Elsewhere in northwest Iowa, Morris was partly cloudy and 54. Sheldon was partly cloudy and 46. Cherokee was partly cloudy and 48. Spencer was mostly cloudy and 45. Storm Lake was clear and 54. Other conditions across the northern plains, farther east in Iowa, at Des Moines, it was clear, with a temperature of 54. At Waterloo, it was partly cloudy, with a temperature of 48. In eastern Nebraska, skies ranged from clear to partly cloudy, and temperatures were between 49 and 53 degrees. In eastern South Dakota, it was partly cloudy, and temperatures were between 49 and 51 degrees. And in southern Minnesota, skies ranged from clear to partly cloudy, and temperatures were between 48 and 53 degrees. Once again, at 3 a.m. Sioux City had a temperature of 46. The current time is 3:44 a.m. Central Daylight Time. Operating on a frequency of 162.475 MHz, this is NOAA Weather Radio Station WXL60.

your National Weather Service forecast for Siouxland. Today, mostly sunny. Highs in the upper 70s. East winds around 5 miles an hour, becoming southeast around 5 miles an hour this afternoon. Tonight, partly cloudy with a slight chance of thunderstorms. A chance of showers, mainly in the evening. Lows in the mid-50s. Southeast winds 5 to 10 miles an hour. Chance of rain 40%. Friday, sunny. Highs in the lower 80s. South winds 10 to 15 miles an hour with gusts up to 25 miles an hour. Friday night, clear. Lows in the mid-60s. South winds 10 to 15 miles an hour with gusts up to 30 miles an hour. Saturday, sunny. Highs in the lower 80s. South winds 15 to 20 miles an hour with gusts up to 40 miles an hour. Saturday night, clear. Lows in the mid-60s. Sunday, sunny. Highs around 80. Sunday night, partly cloudy. Lows in the upper 50s. Columbus Day, mostly sunny. Not as warm with highs in the upper 60s. Monday night, partly cloudy. Cooler with lows in the upper 40s. Tuesday, mostly sunny. Highs in the lower 60s. Tuesday night, partly cloudy. Lows in the upper 40s. Wednesday, partly sunny with a 40% chance of showers. Highs in the mid-60s. At 3 a.m., in Sioux City, the temperature was 46 and a dew point 44. The relative humidity was 93%. Wind was west at 7 miles an hour. The pressure was 30.07 inches and rising. Elsewhere in northwest Iowa, Morris was partly cloudy, and 54. Sheldon was partly cloudy, and 46. Cherokee was partly cloudy, and 48. Spencer was mostly cloudy, and 45. Storm Lake was clear, and 54. Other conditions across the northern plains, farther east in Iowa, at Des Moines, it was clear, with a temperature of 54. At Waterloo, it was partly cloudy, with a temperature of 48. In eastern Nebraska, skies ranged from clear to partly cloudy, and temperatures were between 49 and 53 degrees. In eastern South Dakota, it was partly cloudy, and temperatures were between 49 and 51 degrees. And in southern Minnesota, skies ranged from clear to partly cloudy, and temperatures were between 48 and 53 degrees. Once again, at 3 a.m. Sioux City had a temperature of 46. The current time is 3:48 a.m. Central Daylight Time. Operating on a frequency of 162.475 MHz, this is NOAA Weather Radio Station WXL62, broadcasting from a transmitter near Lawton, Iowa. Our program originates from the National Weather Service in Sioux Falls and serves Sioux City and the surrounding Siouxland area. This hazardous weather outlook is for northwest Iowa, west central Iowa, southwest Minnesota, northeast Nebraska, central South Dakota, east central South Dakota, south central South Dakota, and southeast South Dakota. For today and tonight, scattered showers with isolated thunderstorms will be possible starting this afternoon mainly across northwestern Iowa. Severe weather is not expected. For Friday through Wednesday, dry and breezier conditions over the weekend could lead to elevated fire concerns, with the focus being on Saturday. Spotter activation is not expected at this time. Your National Weather Service forecast for Siouxland. Today, mostly sunny. Highs in the upper 70s. East winds around 5 miles an hour, becoming southeast around 5 miles an hour this afternoon. Tonight, partly cloudy with a slight chance of thunderstorms. A chance of showers, mainly in the evening. Lows in the mid-50s. Southeast winds 5 to 10 miles an hour. Chance of rain 40%. Friday, sunny. Highs in the lower 80s. South winds 10 to 15 miles an hour with gusts up to 25 miles an hour. Friday night, clear. Lows in the mid-60s. South winds 10 to 15 miles an hour with gusts up to 30 miles an hour. Saturday, sunny. Highs in the lower 80s. South winds 15 to 20 miles an hour.

with gusts up to 40 miles an hour. Saturday night, clear. Lows in the mid-60s. Sunday, sunny. Highs around 80. Sunday night, partly cloudy. Lows in the upper 50s. Columbus Day, mostly sunny. Not as warm with highs in the upper 60s. Monday night, partly cloudy. Cooler with lows in the upper 40s. Tuesday, mostly sunny. Highs in the lower 60s. Tuesday night, partly cloudy. Lows in the upper 40s. Wednesday, partly sunny with a 40% chance of showers. Highs in the mid-60s. At 3 a.m., in Sioux City, the temperature was 46 and the dew point 44. The relative humidity was 93%. Wind was west at 7 miles an hour. The pressure was 30.07 inches and rising. Elsewhere in northwest Iowa, Morris was partly cloudy and 54. Sheldon was partly cloudy and 46. Cherokee was partly cloudy and 48. Spencer was mostly cloudy and 45. Storm Lake was clear and 54. Other conditions across the northern plains, farther east in Iowa, at Des Moines, it was clear, with a temperature of 54. At Waterloo, it was partly cloudy, with a temperature of 48. In eastern Nebraska, skies ranged from clear to partly cloudy, and temperatures were between 49 and 53 degrees. In eastern South Dakota, it was partly cloudy, and temperatures were between 49 and 51 degrees. And in southern Minnesota, skies ranged from clear to partly cloudy, and temperatures were between 48 and 53 degrees. Once again, at 3 a.m. Sioux City had a temperature of 46. The current time is 3:52 a.m. Central Daylight Time. Operating on a frequency of 162.475 MHz, this is NOAA Weather Radio Station WXL62, broadcasting from a transmitter near Lawton, Iowa. Our program originates from the National Weather Service in Sioux Falls and serves Sioux City and the surrounding Siouxland area. This hazardous weather outlook is for northwest Iowa, west central Iowa, southwest Minnesota, northeast Nebraska, central South Dakota, east central South Dakota, south central South Dakota, and southeast South Dakota. For today and tonight, scattered showers with isolated thunderstorms will be possible starting this afternoon mainly across northwestern Iowa. Severe weather is not expected. For Friday through Wednesday, dry and breezier conditions over the weekend could lead to elevated fire concerns with the focus being on Saturday. Spotter activation is not expected at this time. Your National Weather Service forecast for Siouxland. Today, mostly sunny. Highs in the upper 70s. East winds around 5 miles an hour, becoming southeast around 5 miles an hour this afternoon. Tonight, partly cloudy with a slight chance of thunderstorms. A chance of showers, mainly in the evening. Lows in the mid-50s. Southeast winds 5 to 10 miles an hour. Chance of rain 40%. Friday, sunny. Highs in the lower 80s. South winds 10 to 15 miles an hour with gusts up to 25 miles an hour. Friday night, clear. Lows in the mid-60s. South winds 10 to 15 miles an hour with gusts up to 30 miles an hour. Saturday, sunny. Highs in the lower 80s. South winds 15 to 20 miles an hour with gusts up to 40 miles an hour. Saturday night, clear. Lows in the mid-60s. Sunday, sunny. Highs around 80. Sunday night, partly cloudy. Lows in the upper 50s. Columbus Day, mostly sunny. Not as warm with highs in the upper 60s. Monday night, partly cloudy. Cooler with lows in the upper 40s. Tuesday, mostly sunny. Highs in the lower 60s. Tuesday night, partly cloudy. Lows in the upper 40s. Wednesday, partly sunny with a 40% chance of showers. Highs in the mid-60s. At 3 a.m., in Sioux City, the temperature was 46 and the dew point 44. The relative humidity was 93%. Wind was west at 7 miles an hour.

The pressure was 30.07 inches and rising. Elsewhere in northwest Iowa, Norris was partly cloudy, and 54. Sheldon was partly cloudy, and 46. Cherokee was partly cloudy, and 48. Spencer was mostly cloudy, and 45. Storm Lake was clear and 54. Other conditions across the northern plains, farther east in Iowa, at Des Moines, it was clear, with a temperature of 54. At Waterloo, it was partly cloudy, with a temperature of 48. In eastern Nebraska, skies ranged from clear to partly cloudy, and temperatures were between 49 and 53 degrees. In eastern South Dakota, it was partly cloudy, and temperatures were between 49 and 51 degrees. And in southern Minnesota, skies ranged from clear to partly cloudy, and temperatures were between 48 and 53 degrees. Once again, at 3 a.m. Sioux City had a temperature of 46. The current time is 3:56 a.m. Central Daylight Time. Operating on a frequency of 162.475 MHz, this is NOAA Weather Radio Station WXL62, broadcasting from a transmitter near Lawton, Iowa. Our program originates from the National Weather Service in Sioux Falls and serves Sioux City and the surrounding Siouxland area. This hazardous weather outlook is for northwest Iowa, west central Iowa, southwest Minnesota, northeast Nebraska, central South Dakota, east central South Dakota, south central South Dakota, and southeast South Dakota. For today and tonight, scattered showers with isolated thunderstorms will be possible starting this afternoon, mainly across northwestern Iowa. Severe weather is not expected. For Friday through Wednesday, dry and breezier conditions over the weekend could lead to elevated fire concerns, with the focus being on Saturday. Spotter activation is not expected at this time. Your National Weather Service forecast for Siouxland. Today, mostly sunny. Highs in the upper 70s. East winds around 5 miles an hour, becoming southeast around 5 miles an hour this afternoon. Tonight, partly cloudy with a slight chance of thunderstorms. A chance of showers, mainly in the evening. Lows in the mid-50s. Southeast winds 5 to 10 miles an hour. Chance of rain 40%. Friday, sunny. Highs in the lower 80s. South winds 10 to 15 miles an hour with gusts up to 25 miles an hour. Friday night, clear. Lows in the mid-60s. South winds 10 to 15 miles an hour with gusts up to 30 miles an hour. Saturday, sunny. Highs in the lower 80s. South winds 15 to 20 miles an hour with gusts up to 40 miles an hour. Saturday night, clear. Lows in the mid-60s. Sunday, sunny. Highs around 80. Sunday night, partly cloudy. Lows in the upper 50s. Columbus Day, mostly sunny. Not as warm, with highs in the upper 60s. Monday night, partly cloudy. Cooler, with lows in the upper 40s. Tuesday, mostly sunny. Highs in the lower 60s. Tuesday night, partly cloudy. Lows in the upper 40s. Wednesday, partly sunny with a 40% chance of showers. Highs in the mid-60s. At 3 a.m., in Sioux City, the temperature was 46 and the dew point 44. The relative humidity was 93%. Wind was west at 7 miles an hour. The pressure was 30.07 inches and rising. Elsewhere in northwest Iowa, Morris was partly cloudy, and 54. Sheldon was partly cloudy, and 46. Cherokee was partly cloudy, and 48. Spencer was mostly cloudy, and 45. Storm Lake was clear, and 54. Other conditions across the northern plains, farther east in Iowa, at Des Moines, it was clear, with a temperature of 54. At Waterloo, it was partly cloudy, with a temperature of 48. In eastern Nebraska, skies ranged from clear to partly cloudy, and temperatures were between 49 and 53 degrees. In eastern South Dakota, it was partly cloudy, and temperatures were between 49 and 51 degrees. And in southern Minnesota, skies ranged from clear to partly cloudy, and

Temperatures were between 48 and 53 degrees. Once again, at 3 a.m. Sioux City had a temperature of 46. The current time is 4 a.m. Central Daylight Time. Operating on a frequency of 162.475 MHz, this is NOAA Weather Radio Station WXL62, broadcasting from a transmitter near Lawton, Iowa. Our program originates from the National Weather Service in Sioux Falls and serves Sioux City and the surrounding Siouxland area. This hazardous weather outlook is for Northwest Iowa, West Central Iowa, Southwest Minnesota, Northeast Nebraska, Central South Dakota, East Central South Dakota, South Central South Dakota, and Southeast South Dakota. For today and tonight, scattered showers with isolated thunderstorms will be possible starting this afternoon, mainly across northwestern Iowa. Severe weather is not expected. For Friday through Wednesday, dry and breezier conditions over the weekend could lead to elevated fire concerns, with the focus being on Saturday. Spotter activation is not expected at this time. Your National Weather Service forecast for Siouxland. Today, mostly sunny. Highs in the upper 70s. East winds around 5 miles an hour, becoming southeast around 5 miles an hour this afternoon. Tonight, partly cloudy with a slight chance of thunderstorms. A chance of showers, mainly in the evening. Lows in the mid-50s. Southeast wind 5 to 10 miles an hour. Chance of rain 40%. Friday, sunny. Highs in the lower 80s. South winds 10 to 15 miles an hour with gusts up to 25 miles an hour. Friday night, clear. Lows in the mid-60s. South winds 10 to 15 miles an hour with gusts up to 30 miles an hour. Saturday, sunny. Highs in the lower 80s. South winds 15 to 20 miles an hour with gusts up to 40 miles an hour. Saturday night, clear. Lows in the mid-60s. Sunday, sunny. Highs around 80. Sunday night, partly cloudy. Lows in the upper 50s. Columbus Day, mostly sunny. Not as warm, with highs in the upper 60s. Monday night, partly cloudy. Cooler, with lows in the upper 40s. Tuesday, mostly sunny. Highs in the lower 60s. Tuesday night, partly cloudy. Lows in the upper 40s. Wednesday, partly sunny with a 40% chance of showers. Highs in the mid-60s. At 4 a.m., in Sioux City, the temperature was 47, and the dew point 44. The relative humidity was 90%. Wind was north at 3 miles an hour. The pressure was 30.08 inches and rising. Elsewhere in northwest Iowa, Morris was partly cloudy, and 52. Sheldon was partly cloudy, and 48. Cherokee was partly cloudy, and 46. Spencer was partly cloudy, and 43. Storm Lake was partly cloudy, and 54. Other conditions across the northern plains, farther east in Iowa, at Des Moines, it was clear, with a temperature of 57. At Waterloo, it was partly cloudy, with a temperature of 47. In eastern Nebraska, it was clear. It was 50 at Lincoln, 52 at Omaha, and 45 at Norfolk. In eastern South Dakota, it was partly cloudy. It was 44 at Mitchell, 50 at Yankton, and 48 at Sioux Falls. And in southern Minnesota, skies ranged from clear to partly cloudy. It was 49 at Worthington, 47 at Marshall, 48 at Mankato, 53 at Minneapolis, and 46 at Rochester. Once again, at 4 a.m. Sioux City had a temperature of 47. The current time is 4:04 a.m. Central Daylight Time. Operating on a frequency of 162.475 MHz, this is NOAA Weather Radio Station WXL62, broadcasting from a transmitter near Lawton, Iowa. Our program originates from the National Weather Service in Sioux Falls and serves Sioux City and the surrounding Siouxland area. This hazardous weather outlook is for northwest Iowa, west central Iowa, southwest Minnesota, northeast Nebraska, central South Dakota, east central South Dakota, south central South Dakota, and southeast South Dakota. For today,

tonight. Scattered showers with isolated thunderstorms will be possible starting this afternoon, mainly across northwestern Iowa. Severe weather is not expected. For Friday through Wednesday, dry and breezier conditions over the weekend could lead to elevated fire concerns, with the focus being on Saturday. Spotter activation is not expected at this time. Your National Weather Service forecast for Sioux Land. Today, mostly sunny. Highs in the upper 70s. East winds around 5 miles an hour, becoming southeast around 5 miles an hour this afternoon. Tonight, partly cloudy with a slight chance of thunderstorms. A chance of showers, mainly in the evening. Lows in the mid-50s. Southeast wind 5 to 10 miles an hour. Chance of rain 40%. Friday, sunny. Highs in the lower 80s. South winds 10 to 15 miles an hour with gusts up to 25 miles an hour. Friday night, clear. Lows in the mid-60s. South winds 10 to 15 miles an hour with gusts up to 30 miles an hour. Saturday, sunny. Highs in the lower 80s. South winds 15 to 20 miles an hour with gusts up to 40 miles an hour. Saturday night, clear. Lows in the mid-60s. Sunday, sunny. Highs around 80. Sunday night, partly cloudy. Lows in the upper 50s. Columbus Day, mostly sunny. Not as warm with highs in the upper 60s. Monday night, partly cloudy. Cooler with lows in the upper 40s. Tuesday, mostly sunny. Highs in the lower 60s. Tuesday night, partly cloudy. Lows in the upper 40s. Wednesday, partly sunny with a 40% chance of showers. Highs in the mid-60s. At 4 a.m., in Sioux City, the temperature was 47, and the dew point 44. The relative humidity was 90%. Wind was north at 3 miles an hour. The pressure was 30.08 inches and rising. Elsewhere in northwest Iowa, Morris was partly cloudy, and 52. Sheldon was partly cloudy, and 48. Cherokee was partly cloudy, and 46. Spencer was partly cloudy, and 43. Storm Lake was partly cloudy, and 54. Other conditions across the northern plains, farther east in Iowa, at Des Moines, it was clear, with a temperature of 57. At Waterloo, it was partly cloudy, with a temperature of 47. In eastern Nebraska, it was clear. It was 50 at Lincoln, 52 at Omaha, and 45 at Norfolk. In eastern South Dakota, it was partly cloudy. It was 44 at Mitchell, 50 at Yankton, and 48 at Sioux Falls. And in southern Minnesota, skies ranged from clear to partly cloudy. It was 49 at Worthington, 47 at Marshall, 48 at Mankato, 53 at Minneapolis, and 46 at Rochester. Once again, at 4 a.m. Sioux City had a temperature of 47. The current time is 4:09 a.m. Central Daylight Time. Operating on a frequency of 162.475 MHz, this is NOAA Weather Radio Station WXL62, broadcasting from a transmitter near Lawton, Iowa. Our program originates from the National Weather Service in Sioux Falls and serves Sioux City and the surrounding Sioux Land area. This hazardous weather outlook is for northwest Iowa, west central Iowa, southwest Minnesota, northeast Nebraska, central South Dakota, east central South Dakota, south central South Dakota, and southeast South Dakota. For today and tonight, scattered showers with isolated thunderstorms will be possible starting this afternoon, mainly across northwestern Iowa. Severe weather is not expected. For Friday through Wednesday, dry and breezier conditions over the weekend could lead to elevated fire concerns, with the focus being on Saturday. Spotter activation is not expected at this time. Your National Weather Service forecast for Sioux Land. Today, mostly sunny. Highs in the upper 70s. East winds around 5 miles an hour, becoming southeast around 5 miles an hour this afternoon. Tonight, partly cloudy with a slight chance of thunderstorms. A chance of showers, mainly in the evening. Lows in the mid-50s. Southeast winds

partly cloudy, and 48. Cherokee was partly cloudy, and 46. Spencer was partly cloudy, and 43. Storm Lake was partly cloudy, and 54. Other conditions across the northern plains, farther east in Iowa, at Des Moines, it was clear, with a temperature of 57. At Waterloo, it was partly cloudy, with a temperature of 47. In eastern Nebraska, it was clear. It was 50 at Lincoln, 52 at Omaha, and 45 at Norfolk. In eastern South Dakota, it was partly cloudy. It was 44 at Mitchell, 50 at Yankton, and 48 at Sioux Falls. And in southern Minnesota, skies ranged from clear to partly cloudy. It was 49 at Worthington, 47 at Marshall, 48 at Mankato, 53 at Minneapolis, and 46 at Rochester. Once again, at 4 a.m. Sioux City had a temperature of 47. The current time is 4:21 a.m. Central Daylight Time. Operating on a frequency of 162.475 MHz, this is NOAA Weather Radio Station WXL62, broadcasting from a transmitter near Lawton, Iowa. Our program originates from the National Weather Service in Sioux Falls and serves Sioux City and the surrounding Siouxland area. This hazardous weather outlook is for northwest Iowa, west central Iowa, southwest Minnesota, northeast Nebraska, central South Dakota, east central South Dakota, south central South Dakota, and southeast South Dakota. For today and tonight, scattered showers with isolated thunderstorms will be possible starting this afternoon, mainly across northwestern Iowa. Severe weather is not expected. For Friday through Wednesday, dry and breezier conditions over the weekend could lead to elevated fire concerns, with the focus being on Saturday. Spotter activation is not expected at this time. Your National Weather Service forecast for Siouxland. Today, mostly sunny. Highs in the upper 70s. East winds around 5 miles an hour, becoming southeast around 5 miles an hour this afternoon. Tonight, partly cloudy with a slight chance of thunderstorms. A chance of showers, mainly in the evening. Lows in the mid-50s. Southeast winds 5 to 10 miles an hour. Chance of rain 40%. Friday, sunny. Highs in the lower 80s. South winds 10 to 15 miles an hour with gusts up to 25 miles an hour. Friday night, clear. Lows in the mid-60s. South winds 10 to 15 miles an hour with gusts up to 30 miles an hour. Saturday, sunny. Highs in the lower 80s. South winds 15 to 20 miles an hour with gusts up to 40 miles an hour. Saturday night, clear. Lows in the mid-60s. Sunday, sunny. Highs around 80. Sunday night, partly cloudy. Lows in the upper 50s. Columbus Day, mostly sunny. Not as warm with highs in the upper 60s. Monday night, partly cloudy. Cooler with lows in the upper 40s. Tuesday, mostly sunny. Highs in the lower 60s. Tuesday night, partly cloudy. Lows in the upper 40s. Wednesday, partly sunny with a 40% chance of showers. Highs in the mid-60s. At 4 a.m., in Sioux City, the temperature was 47, and the dew point 44. The relative humidity was 90%. Wind was north at 3 miles an hour. The pressure was 30.08 inches and rising. Elsewhere in northwest Iowa, Morris was partly cloudy, and 52. Sheldon was partly cloudy, and 48. Cherokee was partly cloudy, and 46. Spencer was partly cloudy, and 43. Storm Lake was partly cloudy, and 54. Other conditions across the northern plains, farther east in Iowa, at Des Moines, it was clear, with a temperature of 57. At Waterloo, it was partly cloudy, with a temperature of 47. In eastern Nebraska, it was clear. It was 50 at Lincoln, 52 at Omaha, and 45 at Norfolk. In eastern South Dakota, it was partly cloudy. It was 44 at Mitchell, 50 at Yankton, and 48 at Sioux Falls. And in southern Minnesota, skies ranged from clear to partly cloudy.

It was 49 at Worthington, 47 at Marshall, 48 at Mankato, 53 at Minneapolis, and 46 at Rochester. Once again, at 4 a.m. Sioux City had a temperature of 47. The current time is 4:25 a.m. Central Daylight Time. Operating on a frequency of 162.475 MHz, this is NOAA Weather Radio Station WXL62, broadcasting from a transmitter near Lawton, Iowa. Our program originates from the National Weather Service in Sioux Falls and serves Sioux City and the surrounding Siouxland area. This hazardous weather outlook is for northwest Iowa, west central Iowa, southwest Minnesota, northeast Nebraska, central South Dakota, east central South Dakota, south central South Dakota, and southeast South Dakota. For today and tonight, scattered showers with isolated thunderstorms will be possible starting this afternoon, mainly across northwestern Iowa. Severe weather is not expected. For Friday through Wednesday, dry and breezier conditions over the weekend could lead to elevated fire concerns, with the focus being on Saturday. Spotter activation is not expected at this time. Your National Weather Service forecast for Siouxland. Today, mostly sunny. Highs in the upper 70s. East winds around 5 miles an hour, becoming southeast around 5 miles an hour this afternoon. Tonight, partly cloudy with a slight chance of thunderstorms. A chance of showers, mainly in the evening. Lows in the mid-50s. Southeast wind 5 to 10 miles an hour. Chance of rain 40%. Friday, sunny. Highs in the lower 80s. South winds 10 to 15 miles an hour with gusts up to 25 miles an hour. Friday night, clear. Lows in the mid-60s. South winds 10 to 15 miles an hour with gusts up to 30 miles an hour. Saturday, sunny. Highs in the lower 80s. South winds 15 to 20 miles an hour with gusts up to 40 miles an hour. Saturday night, clear. Lows in the mid-60s. Sunday, sunny. Highs around 80. Sunday night, partly cloudy. Lows in the upper 50s. Columbus Day, mostly sunny. Not as warm with highs in the upper 60s. Monday night, partly cloudy. Cooler with lows in the upper 40s. Tuesday, mostly sunny. Highs in the lower 60s. Tuesday night, partly cloudy. Lows in the upper 40s. Wednesday, partly sunny with a 40% chance of showers. Highs in the mid-60s. At 4 a.m., in Sioux City, the temperature was 47 and the dew point 44. The relative humidity was 90%. Wind was north at 3 miles an hour. The pressure was 30.08 inches and rising. Elsewhere in northwest Iowa, Morris was partly cloudy and 52. Sheldon was partly cloudy and 48. Cherokee was partly cloudy and 46. Spencer was partly cloudy and 43. Storm Lake was partly cloudy and 54. Other conditions across the northern plains, farther east in Iowa, at Des Moines, it was clear with a temperature of 57. At Waterloo, it was partly cloudy with a temperature of 47. In eastern Nebraska, it was clear. It was 50 at Lincoln, 52 at Omaha, and 45 at Norfolk. In eastern South Dakota, it was partly cloudy. It was 44 at Mitchell, 50 at Yankton, and 48 at Sioux Falls. And in southern Minnesota, skies ranged from clear to partly cloudy. It was 49 at Worthington, 47 at Marshall, 48 at Mankato, 53 at Minneapolis, and 46 at Rochester. Once again, at 4 a.m. Sioux City had a temperature of 47. The current time is 4:30 a.m. Central Daylight Time. Operating on a frequency of 162.475 MHz, this is NOAA Weather Radio Station WXL62, broadcasting from a transmitter near Lawton, Iowa. Our program originates from the National Weather Service in Sioux Falls and serves Sioux City and the surrounding Siouxland area. This hazardous weather outlook is for northwest Iowa, west central Iowa, southwest Minnesota, northeast Nebraska, central South

Dakota, East Central South Dakota, South Central South Dakota, and Southeast South Dakota. For today and tonight, scattered showers with isolated thunderstorms will be possible starting this afternoon mainly across northwestern Iowa. Severe weather is not expected. For Friday through Wednesday, dry and breezier conditions over the weekend could lead to elevated fire concerns with the focus being on Saturday. Spotter activation is not expected at this time. Your National Weather Service forecast for Siouxland. Today, mostly sunny. Highs in the upper 70s. East winds around 5 miles an hour, becoming southeast around 5 miles an hour this afternoon. Tonight, partly cloudy with a slight chance of thunderstorms. A chance of showers, mainly in the evening. Lows in the mid-50s. Southeast winds 5 to 10 miles an hour. Chance of rain 40%. Friday, sunny. Highs in the lower 80s. South winds 10 to 15 miles an hour with gusts up to 25 miles an hour. Friday night, clear. Lows in the mid-60s. South winds 10 to 15 miles an hour with gusts up to 30 miles an hour. Saturday, sunny. Highs in the lower 80s. South winds 15 to 20 miles an hour with gusts up to 40 miles an hour. Saturday night, clear. Lows in the mid-60s. Sunday, sunny. Highs around 80. Sunday night, partly cloudy. Lows in the upper 50s. Columbus Day, mostly sunny. Not as warm with highs in the upper 60s. Monday night, partly cloudy. Cooler with lows in the upper 40s. Tuesday, mostly sunny. Highs in the lower 60s. Tuesday night, partly cloudy. Lows in the upper 40s. Wednesday, partly sunny with a 40% chance of showers. Highs in the mid-60s. At 4 a.m., in Sioux City, the temperature was 47, and the dew point 44. The relative humidity was 90%. Wind was north at 3 miles an hour. The pressure was 30.08 inches and rising. Elsewhere in northwest Iowa, Morris was partly cloudy, and 52. Sheldon was partly cloudy, and 48. Cherokee was partly cloudy, and 46. Spencer was partly cloudy, and 43. Storm Lake was partly cloudy, and 54. Other conditions across the northern plains, farther east in Iowa, at Des Moines, it was clear, with a temperature of 57. At Waterloo, it was partly cloudy, with a temperature of 47. In eastern Nebraska, it was clear. It was 50 at Lincoln, 52 at Omaha, and 45 at Norfolk. In eastern South Dakota, it was partly cloudy. It was 44 at Mitchell, 50 at Mason, and 48 at Sioux Falls. And in southern Minnesota, skies ranged from clear to partly cloudy. It was 49 at Worthington, 47 at Marshall, 48 at Mankato, 53 at Minneapolis, and 46 at Rochester. Once again, at 4 a.m. Sioux City had a temperature of 47. The current time is 4:34 a.m. Central Daylight Time. Operating on a frequency of 162.475 MHz, this is NOAA Weather Radio Station WXL62, broadcasting from a transmitter near Lawton, Iowa. Our program originates from the National Weather Service in Sioux Falls and serves Sioux City and the surrounding Siouxland area. This hazardous weather outlook is for northwest Iowa, west-central Iowa, southwest Minnesota, northeast Nebraska, central South Dakota, east-central South Dakota, south-central South Dakota, and southeast South Dakota. For today and tonight, scattered showers with isolated thunderstorms will be possible starting this afternoon mainly across northwestern Iowa. Severe weather is not expected. For Friday through Wednesday, dry and breezier conditions over the weekend could lead to elevated fire concerns with the focus being on Saturday. Spotter activation is not expected at this time. Your National Weather Service forecast for Siouxland. Today, mostly sunny. Highs in the upper 70s.

northeast winds around 5 miles an hour, becoming southeast around 5 miles an hour this afternoon. Tonight, partly cloudy with a slight chance of thunderstorms. A chance of showers, mainly in the evening. Lows in the mid-50s. Southeast winds 5 to 10 miles an hour. Chance of rain 40%. Friday, sunny. Highs in the lower 80s. South winds 10 to 15 miles an hour with gusts up to 25 miles an hour. Friday night, clear. Lows in the mid-60s. South winds 10 to 15 miles an hour with gusts up to 30 miles an hour. Saturday, sunny. Highs in the lower 80s. South winds 15 to 20 miles an hour with gusts up to 40 miles an hour. Saturday night, clear. Lows in the mid-60s. Sunday, sunny. Highs around 80. Sunday night, partly cloudy. Lows in the upper 50s. Columbus Day, mostly sunny. Not as warm with highs in the upper 60s. Monday night, partly cloudy. Cooler with lows in the upper 40s. Tuesday, mostly sunny. Highs in the lower 60s. Tuesday night, partly cloudy. Lows in the upper 40s. Wednesday, partly sunny with a 40% chance of showers. Highs in the mid-60s. At 4 a.m., in Sioux City, the temperature was 47, and the dew point 44. The relative humidity was 90%. Wind was north at 3 miles an hour. The pressure was 30.08 inches and rising. Elsewhere in northwest Iowa, Morris was partly cloudy, and 52. Sheldon was partly cloudy, and 48. Cherokee was partly cloudy, and 46. Spencer was partly cloudy, and 43. Storm Lake was partly cloudy, and 54. Other conditions across the northern plains, farther east in Iowa, at Des Moines, it was clear, with a temperature of 57. At Waterloo, it was partly cloudy, with a temperature of 47. In eastern Nebraska, it was clear. It was 50 at Lincoln, 52 at Omaha, and 45 at Norfolk. In eastern South Dakota, it was partly cloudy. It was 44 at Mitchell, 50 at Yankton, and 48 at Sioux Falls. And in southern Minnesota, skies ranged from clear to partly cloudy. It was 49 at Worthington, 47 at Marshall, 48 at Mankato, 53 at Minneapolis, and 46 at Rochester. Once again, at 4 a.m. Sioux City had a temperature of 47. The current time is 4:38 a.m. Central Daylight Time. Operating on a frequency of 162.475 MHz, this is NOAA Weather Radio Station WXL62, broadcasting from a transmitter near Lawton, Iowa. Our program originates from the National Weather Service in Sioux Falls and serves Sioux City and the surrounding Siouxland area. This hazardous weather outlook is for northwest Iowa, west central Iowa, southwest Minnesota, northeast Nebraska, central South Dakota, east central South Dakota, south central South Dakota, and southeast South Dakota. For today and tonight, scattered showers with isolated thunderstorms will be possible starting this afternoon, mainly across northwestern Iowa. Severe weather is not expected. For Friday through Wednesday, dry and breezier conditions over the weekend could lead to elevated fire concerns, with the focus being on Saturday. Spotter activation is not expected at this time. Your National Weather Service forecast for Siouxland. Today, mostly sunny. Highs in the upper 70s. East winds around 5 miles an hour, becoming southeast around 5 miles an hour this afternoon. Tonight, partly cloudy with a slight chance of thunderstorms. A chance of showers, mainly in the evening. Lows in the mid-50s. Southeast winds 5 to 10 miles an hour. Chance of rain 40%. Friday, sunny. Highs in the lower 80s. South winds 10 to 15 miles an hour with gusts up to 25 miles an hour. Friday night, clear. Lows in the mid-60s. South winds 10 to 15 miles an hour with gusts up to 30 miles an hour. Saturday, sunny. Highs in the lower 80s. South winds 15 to 20 miles an hour with gusts.

up to 40 miles an hour. Saturday night, clear. Lows in the mid-60s. Sunday, sunny. Highs around 80. Sunday night, partly cloudy. Lows in the upper 50s. Columbus Day, mostly sunny. Not as warm with highs in the upper 60s. Monday night, partly cloudy. Cooler with lows in the upper 40s. Tuesday, mostly sunny. Highs in the lower 60s. Tuesday night, partly cloudy. Lows in the upper 40s. Wednesday, partly sunny with a 40% chance of showers. Highs in the mid-60s. At 4 a.m., in Sioux City, the temperature was 47 and the dew point 44. The relative humidity was 90%. Wind was north at 3 miles an hour. The pressure was 30.08 inches and rising. Elsewhere in northwest Iowa, Morris was partly cloudy and 52. Sheldon was partly cloudy and 48. Cherokee was partly cloudy and 46. Spencer was partly cloudy and 43. Storm Lake was partly cloudy and 54. Other conditions across the northern plains, farther east in Iowa, at Des Moines, it was clear with a temperature of 57. At Waterloo, it was partly cloudy with a temperature of 47. In eastern Nebraska, it was clear. It was 50 at Lincoln, 52 at Omaha, and 45 at Norfolk. In eastern South Dakota, it was partly cloudy. It was 44 at Mitchell, 50 at Manton, and 48 at Sioux Falls. And in southern Minnesota, skies ranged from clear to partly cloudy. It was 49 at Worthington, 47 at Marshall, 48 at Mankato, 53 at Minneapolis, and 46 at Rochester. Once again, at 4 a.m. Sioux City had a temperature of 47. The current time is 4:42 a.m. Central Daylight Time. Operating on a frequency of 162.475 MHz, this is NOAA Weather Radio Station WXL62, broadcasting from a transmitter near Lawton, Iowa. Our program originates from the National Weather Service in Sioux Falls and serves Sioux City and the surrounding Siouxland area. This hazardous weather outlook is for northwest Iowa, west central Iowa, southwest Minnesota, northeast Nebraska, central South Dakota, east central South Dakota, south central South Dakota, and southeast South Dakota. For today and tonight, scattered showers with isolated thunderstorms will be possible starting this afternoon, mainly across northwestern Iowa. Severe weather is not expected. For Friday through Wednesday, dry and breezier conditions over the weekend could lead to elevated fire concerns, with the focus being on Saturday. Spotter activation is not expected at this time. Your National Weather Service forecast for Siouxland. Today, mostly sunny. Highs in the upper 70s. East winds around 5 miles an hour, becoming southeast around 5 miles an hour this afternoon. Tonight, partly cloudy with a slight chance of thunderstorms. A chance of showers, mainly in the evening. Lows in the mid-50s. Southeast winds 5 to 10 miles an hour. Chance of rain 40%. Friday, sunny. Highs in the lower 80s. South winds 10 to 15 miles an hour with gusts up to 25 miles an hour. Friday night, clear. Lows in the mid-60s. South winds 10 to 15 miles an hour with gusts up to 30 miles an hour. Saturday, sunny. Highs in the lower 80s. South winds 15 to 20 miles an hour with gusts up to 40 miles an hour. Saturday night, clear. Lows in the mid-60s. Sunday, sunny. Highs around 80. Sunday night, partly cloudy. Lows in the upper 50s. Columbus Day, mostly sunny. Not as warm with highs in the upper 60s. Monday night, partly cloudy. Cooler with lows in the upper 40s. Tuesday, mostly sunny. Highs in the lower 60s. Tuesday night, partly cloudy. Lows in the upper 40s. Wednesday, partly sunny with a 40% chance of showers. Highs in the mid-60s. At 4 a.m., in Sioux City, the temperature was 47, and the dew

45 at Norfolk. In eastern South Dakota, it was partly cloudy. It was 44 at Mitchell, 50 at Yankton, and 48 at Sioux Falls. And in southern Minnesota, skies ranged from clear to partly cloudy. It was 49 at Worthington, 47 at Marshall, 48 at Mankato, 53 at Minneapolis, and 46 at Rochester. Once again, at 4 a.m. Sioux City had a temperature of 47. The current time is 4:46 a.m. Central Daylight Time. Operating on a frequency of 162.475 MHz, this is NOAA Weather Radio Station WXL62, broadcasting from a transmitter near Lawton, Iowa. Our program originates from the National Weather Service in Sioux Falls and serves Sioux City and the surrounding Siouxland area. This hazardous weather outlook is for northwest Iowa, west central Iowa, southwest Minnesota, northeast Nebraska, central South Dakota, east central South Dakota, south central South Dakota, and southeast South Dakota. For today and tonight, scattered showers with isolated thunderstorms will be possible starting this afternoon, mainly across northwestern Iowa. Severe weather is not expected. For Friday through Wednesday, dry and breezier conditions over the weekend could lead to elevated fire concerns, with the focus being on Saturday. Spotter activation is not expected at this time. Your National Weather Service forecast for Siouxland. Today, mostly sunny. Highs in the upper 70s. East winds around 5 miles an hour, becoming southeast around 5 miles an hour this afternoon. Tonight, partly cloudy with a slight chance of thunderstorms. A chance of showers, mainly in the evening. Lows in the mid-50s. Southeast wind 5 to 10 miles an hour. Chance of rain 40%. Friday, sunny. Highs in the lower 80s. South winds 10 to 15 miles an hour with gusts up to 25 miles an hour. Friday night, clear. Lows in the mid-60s. South winds 10 to 15 miles an hour with gusts up to 30 miles an hour. Saturday, sunny. Highs in the lower 80s. South winds 15 to 20 miles an hour with gusts up to 40 miles an hour. Saturday night, clear. Lows in the mid-60s. Sunday, sunny. Highs around 80. Sunday night, partly cloudy. Lows in the upper 50s. Columbus Day, mostly sunny. Not as warm with highs in the upper 60s. Monday night, partly cloudy. Cooler with lows in the upper 40s. Tuesday, mostly sunny. Highs in the lower 60s. Tuesday night, partly cloudy. Lows in the upper 40s. Wednesday, partly sunny with a 40% chance of showers. Highs in the mid-60s. At 4 a.m., in Sioux City, the temperature was 47, and the dew point 44. The relative humidity was 90%. Wind was north of 3 miles an hour. The pressure was 30.08 inches and rising. Elsewhere in northwest Iowa, Morris was partly cloudy, and 52. Sheldon was partly cloudy, and 48. Cherokee was partly cloudy, and 46. Spencer was partly cloudy, and 43. Storm Lake was partly cloudy, and 54. Other conditions across the northern plains, farther east in Iowa, at Des Moines, it was clear, with a temperature of 57. At Waterloo, it was partly cloudy, with a temperature of 47. In eastern Nebraska, it was clear. It was 50 at Lincoln, 52 at Omaha, and 45 at Norfolk. In eastern South Dakota, it was partly cloudy. It was 44 at Mitchell, 50 at Yankton, and 48 at Sioux Falls. And in southern Minnesota, skies ranged from clear to partly cloudy. It was 49 at Worthington, 47 at Marshall, 48 at Mankato, 53 at Minneapolis, and 46 at Rochester. Once again, at 4 a.m. Sioux City had a temperature of 47. The current time is 4:51 a.m. Central Daylight Time. Operating on a frequency of 162.475 MHz, this is NOAA Weather Radio Station WXL62, broadcasting from a transmitter near Lawton, Iowa. Our program originally

from the National Weather Service in Sioux Falls and serves Sioux City and the surrounding Siouxland area. This hazardous weather outlook is for northwest Iowa, west central Iowa, southwest Minnesota, northeast Nebraska, central South Dakota, east central South Dakota, south central South Dakota, and southeast South Dakota. For today and tonight, scattered showers with isolated thunderstorms will be possible starting this afternoon mainly across northwestern Iowa. Severe weather is not expected. For Friday through Wednesday, dry and breezier conditions over the weekend could lead to elevated fire concerns with the focus being on Saturday. Spotter activation is not expected at this time. Your National Weather Service forecast for Siouxland. Today, mostly sunny. Highs in the upper 70s. East winds around 5 miles an hour, becoming southeast around 5 miles an hour this afternoon. Tonight, partly cloudy with a slight chance of thunderstorms. A chance of showers, mainly in the evening. Lows in the mid-50s. Southeast wind 5 to 10 miles an hour. Chance of rain 40%. Friday, sunny. Highs in the lower 80s. South winds 10 to 15 miles an hour with gusts up to 25 miles an hour. Friday night, clear. Lows in the mid-60s. South winds 10 to 15 miles an hour with gusts up to 30 miles an hour. Saturday, sunny. Highs in the lower 80s. South winds 15 to 20 miles an hour with gusts up to 40 miles an hour. Saturday night, clear. Lows in the mid-60s. Sunday, sunny. Highs around 80. Sunday night, partly cloudy. Lows in the upper 50s. Columbus Day, mostly sunny. Not as warm with highs in the upper 60s. Monday night, partly cloudy. Cooler with lows in the upper 40s. Tuesday, mostly sunny. Highs in the lower 60s. Tuesday night, partly cloudy. Lows in the upper 40s. Wednesday, partly sunny with a 40% chance of showers. Highs in the mid-60s. At 4 a.m., in Sioux City, the temperature was 47, and the dew point 44. The relative humidity was 90%. Wind was north at 3 miles an hour. The pressure was 30.08 inches and rising. Elsewhere in northwest Iowa, Morris was partly cloudy, and 52. Sheldon was partly cloudy, and 48. Cherokee was partly cloudy, and 46. Spencer was partly cloudy, and 43. Storm Lake was partly cloudy, and 54. Other conditions across the northern plains, farther east in Iowa, at Des Moines, it was clear, with a temperature of 57. At Waterloo, it was partly cloudy, with a temperature of 47. In eastern Nebraska, it was clear. It was 50 at Lincoln, 52 at Omaha, and 45 at Norfolk. In eastern South Dakota, it was partly cloudy. It was 44 at Mitchell, 50 at Yankton, and 48 at Sioux Falls. And in southern Minnesota, skies ranged from clear to partly cloudy. It was 49 at Worthington, 47 at Marshall, 48 at Mankato, 53 at Minneapolis, and 46 at Rochester. Once again, at 4 a.m. Sioux City had a temperature of 47. The current time is 4:55 a.m. Central Daylight Time. Operating on a frequency of 162.475 MHz, this is NOAA Weather Radio Station WXL62, broadcasting from a transmitter near Lawton, Iowa. Our program originates from the National Weather Service in Sioux Falls and serves Sioux City and the surrounding Siouxland area. This hazardous weather outlook is for northwest Iowa, west central Iowa, southwest Minnesota, northeast Nebraska, central South Dakota, east central South Dakota, south central South Dakota, and southeast South Dakota. For today and tonight, scattered showers with isolated thunderstorms will be possible starting this afternoon mainly across northwestern Iowa. Severe weather is not expected. For Friday through Wednesday, dry and breezier conditions over the weekend could lead to elevated fire concerns with the focus being on Saturday. Spotter activation is not expected at this time. Your National Weather Service forecast for Siouxland.

day, mostly sunny. Highs in the upper 70s. East winds around 5 miles an hour, becoming southeast around 5 miles an hour this afternoon. Tonight, partly cloudy with a slight chance of thunderstorms. A chance of showers, mainly in the evening. Lows in the mid-50s. Southeast winds 5 to 10 miles an hour. Chance of rain 40%. Friday, sunny. Highs in the lower 80s. South winds 10 to 15 miles an hour with gusts up to 25 miles an hour. Friday night, clear. Lows in the mid-60s. South winds 10 to 15 miles an hour with gusts up to 30 miles an hour. Saturday, sunny. Highs in the lower 80s. South winds 15 to 20 miles an hour with gusts up to 40 miles an hour. Saturday night, clear. Lows in the mid-60s. Sunday, sunny. Highs around 80. Sunday night, partly cloudy. Lows in the upper 50s. Columbus Day, mostly sunny. Not as warm with highs in the upper 60s. Monday night, partly cloudy. Cooler with lows in the upper 40s. Tuesday, mostly sunny. Highs in the lower 60s. Tuesday night, partly cloudy. Lows in the upper 40s. Wednesday, partly sunny with a 40% chance of showers. Highs in the mid-60s. At 4 a.m., in Sioux City, the temperature was 47, and the dew point 44. The relative humidity was 90%. Wind was north at 3 miles an hour. The pressure was 30.08 inches and rising. Elsewhere in northwest Iowa, Morris was partly cloudy, and 52. Sheldon was partly cloudy, and 48. Cherokee was partly cloudy, and 46. Spencer was partly cloudy, and 43. Storm Lake was partly cloudy, and 54. Other conditions across the northern plains, farther east in Iowa, at Des Moines, it was clear, with a temperature of 57. At Waterloo, it was partly cloudy, with a temperature of 47. In eastern Nebraska, it was clear. It was 50 at Lincoln, 52 at Omaha, and 45 at North Fork. In eastern South Dakota, it was partly cloudy. It was 44 at Mitchell, 50 at Yankton, and 48 at Sioux Falls. And in southern Minnesota, skies ranged from clear to partly cloudy. It was 49 at Worthington, 47 at Marshall, 48 at Mankato, 53 at Minneapolis, and 46 at Rochester. Once again, at 4 a.m. Sioux City had a temperature of 47. The current time is 4:59 a.m. Central Daylight Time. Operating on a frequency of 162.475 MHz, this is NOAA Weather Radio Station WXL62, broadcasting from a transmitter near Lawton, Iowa. Our program originates from the National Weather Service in Sioux Falls and serves Sioux City and the surrounding Siouxland area. This hazardous weather outlook is for northwest Iowa, west central Iowa, southwest Minnesota, northeast Nebraska, central South Dakota, east central South Dakota, south central South Dakota, and southeast South Dakota. For today and tonight, scattered showers with isolated thunderstorms will be possible starting this afternoon mainly across northwestern Iowa. Severe weather is not expected. For Friday through Wednesday, dry and breezier conditions over the weekend could lead to elevated fire concerns with the focus being on Saturday. Spotter activation is not expected at this time. Your National Weather Service forecast for Siouxland. Today, mostly sunny. Highs in the upper 70s. East winds around 5 miles an hour, becoming southeast around 5 miles an hour this afternoon. Tonight, partly cloudy with a slight chance of thunderstorms. A chance of showers, mainly in the evening. Lows in the mid-50s. Southeast winds 5 to 10 miles an hour. Chance of rain 40%. Friday, sunny. Highs in the lower 80s. South winds 10 to 15 miles an hour with gusts up to 25 miles an hour. Friday night, clear. Lows in the mid-60s. South winds 10 to 15 miles an hour with gusts up to 30 miles an hour. Saturday, sunny.

Highs in the lower 80s. South winds 15 to 20 miles an hour with gusts up to 40 miles an hour. Saturday night, clear. Lows in the mid-60s. Sunday, sunny. Highs around 80. Sunday night, partly cloudy. Lows in the upper 50s. Columbus Day, mostly sunny. Not as warm with highs in the upper 60s. Monday night, partly cloudy. Cooler with lows in the upper 40s. Tuesday, mostly sunny. Highs in the lower 60s. Tuesday night, partly cloudy. Lows in the upper 40s. Wednesday, partly sunny with a 40% chance of showers. Highs in the mid-60s. At 5 a.m., in Sioux City, the temperature was 45 and the dew point 43. The relative humidity was 93%. Wind was southwest at 3 miles an hour. The pressure was 30.07 inches and falling. Elsewhere in northwest Iowa, Morris was mostly cloudy. And 52. Sheldon was mostly cloudy. And 46. Spencer was mostly cloudy. And 44. Storm Lake was partly cloudy. And 55. Other conditions across the northern plains, farther east in Iowa, at Waterloo, it was clear, with a temperature of 47. At Des Moines, it was partly cloudy, with a temperature of 53. In eastern Nebraska, skies ranged from clear to partly cloudy. It was 52 at Lincoln, 50 at Omaha, and 44 at Norfolk. In eastern South Dakota, skies ranged from partly cloudy to mostly cloudy, and temperatures were between 46 and 51 degrees. And in southern Minnesota, skies ranged from partly cloudy to mostly cloudy. It was 45 at Worthington, 48 at Marshall, 47 at Mankato, 52 at Minneapolis, and 45 at Rochester. Once again, at 5 a.m. Sioux City had a temperature of 45. The Sioux City, Iowa climate summary for yesterday, October 7, 2026. Yesterday's high temperature was 79 degrees. The normal high is 68. Yesterday's low temperature was 47 degrees. The normal low is 42. No precipitation fell yesterday, which leaves the monthly total at 0.01 inches. This is 0.65 inches below the normal amount of 0.66 inches for October. The total precipitation for the year still stands at 20.45 inches, which is 5.02 inches below normal. No snow fell yesterday, which brings the monthly total to 0.0 inches. The total snowfall since July 1st still stands at 0.0 inches. There were two heating degree days yesterday, which is 9 below normal. The yearly total since July 1st is 63, which is 140 below normal. There were no cooling degree days yesterday, which is 1 below normal. The yearly total since January 1st is 1,153, which is 290 above normal. The normal high temperature for today is 67 degrees, and the normal low is 41. The record high for today is 93, which occurred in 2010, and the record low is 17, which occurred in 2000. Sunrise today is at 7:31 a.m. and sunset is at 6:55 p.m. The current time is 5:05 a.m. Central Daylight Time. Operating on a frequency of 162.475 MHz, this is NOAA Weather Radio Station WXL62, broadcasting from a transmitter near Lawton, Iowa. Our program originates from the National Weather Service in Sioux Falls and serves Sioux City and the surrounding Siouxland area. This hazardous weather outlook is for northwest Iowa, west central Iowa, southwest Minnesota, northeast Nebraska, central South Dakota, east central South Dakota, south central South Dakota, and southeast South Dakota. For today and tonight, scattered showers with isolated thunderstorms will be possible starting this afternoon mainly across northwestern Iowa. Severe weather is not expected. For Friday through Wednesday, dry and breezier conditions over the weekend could lead to elevated fire concerns with the focus being on Saturday. Spotter activation is not expected at this time. Your National Weather Service forecast for Siouxland. Today, mostly sunny. Highs in the upper 70s. East winds.

around 5 miles an hour, becoming southeast around 5 miles an hour this afternoon. Tonight, partly cloudy with a slight chance of thunderstorms. A chance of showers, mainly in the evening. Lows in the mid-50s. Southeast wind 5 to 10 miles an hour. Chance of rain 40%. Friday, sunny. Highs in the lower 80s. South winds 10 to 15 miles an hour with gusts up to 25 miles an hour. Friday night, clear. Lows in the mid-60s. South winds 10 to 15 miles an hour with gusts up to 30 miles an hour. Saturday, sunny. Highs in the lower 80s. South winds 15 to 20 miles an hour with gusts up to 40 miles an hour. Saturday night, clear. Lows in the mid-60s. Sunday, sunny. Highs around 80. Sunday night, partly cloudy. Lows in the upper 50s. Columbus Day, mostly sunny. Not as warm with highs in the upper 60s. Monday night, partly cloudy. Cooler with lows in the upper 40s. Tuesday, mostly sunny. Highs in the lower 60s. Tuesday night, partly cloudy. Lows in the upper 40s. Wednesday, partly sunny with a 40% chance of showers. Highs in the mid-60s. At 5 a.m., in Sioux City, the temperature was 45 and the dew point 43. The relative humidity was 93%. Wind was southwest at 3 miles an hour. The pressure was 30.07 inches and falling. Elsewhere in northwest Iowa, Morris was mostly cloudy. In 52, Sheldon was mostly cloudy. And 46, Spencer was mostly cloudy. And 44, Storm Lake was partly cloudy. And 55, other conditions across the northern plains, farther east in Iowa, at Waterloo, it was clear, with a temperature of 47. At Des Moines, it was partly cloudy, with a temperature of 53. The eastern Nebraska skies ranged from clear to partly cloudy. It was 52 at Lincoln, 50 at Omaha, and 44 at Norfolk. In eastern South Dakota, skies ranged from partly cloudy to mostly cloudy, and temperatures were between 46 and 51 degrees. And in southern Minnesota, skies ranged from partly cloudy to mostly cloudy. It was 45 at Worthington, 48 at Marshall, 47 at Mankato, 52 at Minneapolis, and 45 at Rochester. Once again, at 5 a.m. Sioux City had a temperature of 45. The Sioux City, Iowa climate summary for yesterday, October 7, 2026. Yesterday's high temperature was 79 degrees. The normal high is 68. Yesterday's low temperature was 47 degrees. The normal low is 42. No precipitation fell yesterday, which leaves the monthly total at 0.01 inches. This is 0.65 inches below the normal amount of 0.66 inches for October. The total precipitation for the year still stands at 20.45 inches, which is 5.02 inches below normal. No snow fell yesterday, which brings the monthly total to 0.0 inches. The total snowfall since July 1st still stands at 0.0 inches. There were two heating degree days yesterday, which is 9 below normal. The yearly total since July 1st is 63, which is 140 below normal. There were no cooling degree days yesterday, which is 1 below normal. The yearly total since January 1st is 1,153, which is 290 above normal. The normal high temperature for today is 67 degrees, and the normal low is 41. The record high for today is 93, which occurred in 2010, and the record low is 17, which occurred in 2000. Sunrise today is at 7:31 a.m. and sunset is at 6:55 p.m. The current time is 5:10 a.m. Central Daylight Time. Operating on a frequency of 162.475 MHz, this is NOAA Weather Radio Station WXL62, broadcasting from a transmitter near Lawton, Iowa. Our program originates from the National Weather Service in Sioux Falls and serves Sioux City and the surrounding Siouxland area. This hazardous weather outlook is for northwest Iowa, west central Iowa,

southwest Minnesota, northeast Nebraska, central South Dakota, east central South Dakota, south central South Dakota, and southeast South Dakota. For today and tonight, scattered showers with isolated thunderstorms will be possible starting this afternoon, mainly across northwestern Iowa. Severe weather is not expected. For Friday through Wednesday, dry and breezier conditions over the weekend could lead to elevated fire concerns, with the focus being on Saturday. Spotter activation is not expected at this time. Your National Weather Service forecast for Siouxland. Today, mostly sunny. Highs in the upper 70s. East winds around 5 miles an hour, becoming southeast around 5 miles an hour this afternoon. Tonight, partly cloudy with a slight chance of thunderstorms. A chance of showers, mainly in the evening. Lows in the mid-50s. Southeast winds 5 to 10 miles an hour. Chance of rain 40%. Friday, sunny. Highs in the lower 80s. South winds 10 to 15 miles an hour with gusts up to 25 miles an hour. Friday night, clear. Lows in the mid-60s. South winds 10 to 15 miles an hour with gusts up to 30 miles an hour. Saturday, sunny. Highs in the lower 80s. South winds 15 to 20 miles an hour with gusts up to 40 miles an hour. Saturday night, clear. Lows in the mid-60s. Sunday, sunny. Highs around 80. Sunday night, partly cloudy. Lows in the upper 50s. Columbus Day, mostly sunny. Not as warm, with highs in the upper 60s. Monday night, partly cloudy. Cooler, with lows in the upper 40s. Tuesday, mostly sunny. Highs in the lower 60s. Tuesday night, partly cloudy. Lows in the upper 40s. Wednesday, partly sunny with a 40% chance of showers. Highs in the mid-60s. At 5 a.m., in Sioux City, the temperature was 45 and the dew point 43. The relative humidity was 93%. Wind was southwest at 3 miles an hour. The pressure was 30.07 inches and falling. Elsewhere in northwest Iowa, Morris was mostly cloudy. In 52, Sheldon was mostly cloudy. And 46, Cherokee was mostly cloudy. And 48, Spencer was mostly cloudy. And 44, Storm Lake was partly cloudy. And 55, other conditions across the northern plains, farther east in Iowa, at Waterloo, it was clear, with a temperature of 47. At Des Moines, it was partly cloudy, with a temperature of 53. In eastern Nebraska, skies ranged from clear to partly cloudy. It was 52 at Lincoln, 50 at Omaha, and 44 at Norfolk. In eastern South Dakota, skies ranged from partly cloudy to mostly cloudy, and temperatures were between 46 and 51 degrees. And in southern Minnesota, skies ranged from partly cloudy to mostly cloudy. It was 45 at Worthington, 48 at Marshall, 47 at Mankato, 52 at Minneapolis, and 45 at Rochester. Once again, at 5 a.m. Sioux City had a temperature of 45. The Sioux City, Iowa climate summary for yesterday, October 7, 2026. Yesterday's high temperature was 79 degrees. The normal high is 68. Yesterday's low temperature was 47 degrees. The normal low is 42. No precipitation fell yesterday, which leaves the monthly total at 0.01 inches. This is 0.65 inches below the normal amount of 0.66 inches for October. The total precipitation for the year still stands at 20.45 inches, which is 5.02 inches below normal. No snow fell yesterday, which brings the monthly total to 0.0 inches. The total snowfall since July 1st still stands at 0.0 inches. There were two heating degree days yesterday, which is 9 below normal. The yearly total since July 1st is 63, which is 140 below normal. There were no cooling degree days yesterday, which is 1 below normal. The yearly total since January 1st is 1,153, which is 290 above normal. The normal high temperature for today is 67 degrees.
and the normal low is 41. The record high for today is 93, which occurred in 2010, and the record low is 17, which occurred in 2000. Sunrise today is at 7:31 a.m. and sunset is at 6:55 p.m. The current time is 5:16 a.m. Central Daylight Time. Operating on a frequency of 162.475 MHz, this is NOAA Weather Radio Station WXL62, broadcasting from a transmitter near Lawton, Iowa. Our program originates from the National Weather Service in Sioux Falls and serves Sioux City and the surrounding Siouxland area. This hazardous weather outlook is for Northwest Iowa, West Central Iowa, Southwest Minnesota, Northeast Nebraska, Central South Dakota, East Central South Dakota, South Central South Dakota, and Southeast South Dakota. For today and tonight, scattered showers with isolated thunderstorms will be possible starting this afternoon, mainly across northwestern Iowa. Severe weather is not expected. For Friday through Wednesday, dry and breezier conditions over the weekend could lead to elevated fire concerns, with the focus being on Saturday. Spotter activation is not expected at this time. Your National Weather Service forecast for Siouxland. Today, mostly sunny. Highs in the upper 70s. East winds around 5 miles an hour, becoming southeast around 5 miles an hour this afternoon. Tonight, partly cloudy with a slight chance of thunderstorms. A chance of showers, mainly in the evening. Lows in the mid-50s. Southeast wind 5 to 10 miles an hour. Chance of rain 40%. Friday, sunny. Highs in the lower 80s. South winds 10 to 15 miles an hour with gusts up to 25 miles an hour. Friday night, clear. Lows in the mid-60s. South winds 10 to 15 miles an hour with gusts up to 30 miles an hour. Saturday, sunny. Highs in the lower 80s. South winds 15 to 20 miles an hour with gusts up to 40 miles an hour. Saturday night, clear. Lows in the mid-60s. Sunday, sunny. Highs around 80. Sunday night, partly cloudy. Lows in the upper 50s. Columbus Day, mostly sunny. Not as warm, with highs in the upper 60s. Monday night, partly cloudy. Cooler, with lows in the upper 40s. Tuesday, mostly sunny. Highs in the lower 60s. Tuesday night, partly cloudy. Lows in the upper 40s. Wednesday, partly sunny with a 40% chance of showers. Highs in the mid-60s. At 5 a.m., in Sioux City, the temperature was 45 and the dew point 43. The relative humidity was 93%. Wind was southwest at 3 miles an hour. The pressure was 30.07 inches and falling. Elsewhere in northwest Iowa, Morris was mostly cloudy. And 52. Sheldon was mostly cloudy. And 46. Cherokee was mostly cloudy. And 48. Spencer was mostly cloudy. And 44. Storm Lake was partly cloudy. And 55. Other conditions across the northern plains, farther east in Iowa, at Waterloo, it was clear, with a temperature of 47. At Des Moines, it was partly cloudy, with a temperature of 53. In eastern Nebraska, skies ranged from clear to partly cloudy. It was 52 at Lincoln, 50 at Omaha, and 44 at Norfolk. In eastern South Dakota, skies ranged from partly cloudy to mostly cloudy, and temperatures were between 46 and 51 degrees. And in southern Minnesota, skies ranged from partly cloudy to mostly cloudy. It was 45 at Worthington, 48 at Marshall, 47 at Mankato, 52 at Minneapolis, and 45 at Rochester. Once again, at 5 a.m. Sioux City had a temperature of 45. The Sioux City, Iowa climate summary for yesterday, October 7, 2026. Yesterday's high temperature was 79 degrees. The normal high is 68. Yesterday's low temperature was 47 degrees. The normal low is 42. No precipitation fell yesterday, which leaves the monthly total at 0.01 inches. This is 0.65 inches below the normal amount of 0.

inches for October. The total precipitation for the year still stands at 20.45 inches, which is 5.02 inches below normal. No snow fell yesterday, which brings the monthly total to 0.0 inches. The total snowfall since July 1st still stands at 0.0 inches. There were 2 heating degree days yesterday, which is 9 below normal. The yearly total since July 1st is 63, which is 140 below normal. There were no cooling degree days yesterday, which is 1 below normal. The yearly total since January 1st is 1,153, which is 290 above normal. The normal high temperature for today is 67 degrees, and the normal low is 41. The record high for today is 93, which occurred in 2010, and the record low is 17, which occurred in 2000. Sunrise today is at 7:31 a.m. and sunset is at 6:55 p.m. The current time is 5:22 a.m. Central Daylight Time. Operating on a frequency of 162.475 MHz, this is NOAA Weather Radio Station WXL62, broadcasting from a transmitter near Lawton, Iowa. Our program originates from the National Weather Service in Sioux Falls and serves Sioux City and the surrounding Siouxland area. This hazardous weather outlook is for northwest Iowa, west central Iowa, southwest Minnesota, northeast Nebraska, central South Dakota, east central South Dakota, south central South Dakota, and southeast South Dakota. For today and tonight, scattered showers with isolated thunderstorms will be possible starting this afternoon, mainly across northwestern Iowa. Severe weather is not expected. For Friday through Wednesday, dry and breezier conditions over the weekend could lead to elevated fire concerns, with the focus being on Saturday. Spotter activation is not expected at this time. Your National Weather Service forecast for Siouxland. Today, mostly sunny. Highs in the upper 70s. East winds around 5 miles an hour, becoming southeast around 5 miles an hour this afternoon. Tonight, partly cloudy with a slight chance of thunderstorms. A chance of showers, mainly in the evening. Lows in the mid-50s. Southeast winds 5 to 10 miles an hour. Chance of rain 40%. Friday, sunny. Highs in the lower 80s. South winds 10 to 15 miles an hour with gusts up to 25 miles an hour. Friday night, clear. Lows in the mid-60s. South winds 10 to 15 miles an hour with gusts up to 30 miles an hour. Saturday, sunny. Highs in the lower 80s. South winds 15 to 20 miles an hour with gusts up to 40 miles an hour. Saturday night, clear. Lows in the mid-60s. Sunday, sunny. Highs around 80. Sunday night, partly cloudy. Lows in the upper 50s. Columbus Day, mostly sunny. Not as warm, with highs in the upper 60s. Monday night, partly cloudy. Cooler, with lows in the upper 40s. Tuesday, mostly sunny. Highs in the lower 60s. Tuesday night, partly cloudy. Lows in the upper 40s. Wednesday, partly sunny with a 40% chance of showers. Highs in the mid-60s. At 5 a.m., in Sioux City, the temperature was 45 and the dew point 43. The relative humidity was 93%. Wind was southwest at 3 miles an hour. The pressure was 30.07 inches and falling. Elsewhere in northwest Iowa, Morris was mostly cloudy. In 52, Sheldon was mostly cloudy. And 46, Cherokee was mostly cloudy. And 48, Spencer was mostly cloudy. And 44, Storm Lake was partly cloudy. And 55, other conditions across the northern plains, farther east in Iowa, at Waterloo, it was clear, with a temperature of 47. At Des Moines, it was partly cloudy, with a temperature of 53. In eastern Nebraska, skies ranged from clear to partly cloudy. It was 52 at Lincoln, 50 at Omaha, and 44 at Norfolk. In eastern South Dakota, skies ranged from partly cloudy to mostly cloudy, and temperatures were between 46 and 51 degrees. And in southern Minnesota,

Minnesota, skies ranged from partly cloudy to mostly cloudy. It was 45 at Worthington, 48 at Marshall, 47 at Mankato, 52 at Minneapolis, and 45 at Rochester. Once again, at 5 a.m. Sioux City had a temperature of 45. The Sioux City, Iowa climate summary for yesterday, October 7, 2026. Yesterday's high temperature was 79 degrees. The normal high is 68. Yesterday's low temperature was 47 degrees. The normal low is 42. No precipitation fell yesterday, which leaves the monthly total at 0.01 inches. This is 0.65 inches below the normal amount of 0.66 inches for October. The total precipitation for the year still stands at 20.45 inches, which is 5.02 inches below normal. No snow fell yesterday, which brings the monthly total to 0.0 inches. The total snowfall since July 1st still stands at 0.0 inches. There were two heating degree days yesterday, which is 9 below normal. The yearly total since July 1st is 63, which is 140 below normal. There were no cooling degree days yesterday, which is 1 below normal. The yearly total since January 1st is 1,153, which is 290 above normal. The normal high temperature for today is 67 degrees, and the normal low is 41. The record high for today is 93, which occurred in 2010, and the record low is 17, which occurred in 2000. Sunrise today is at 7:31 a.m. and sunset is at 6:55 p.m. The current time is 5:28 a.m. Central Daylight Time. Operating on a frequency of 162.475 MHz, this is NOAA Weather Radio Station WXL62, broadcasting from a transmitter near Lawton, Iowa. Our program originates from the National Weather Service in Sioux Falls and serves Sioux City and the surrounding Siouxland area. This hazardous weather outlook is for northwest Iowa, west central Iowa, southwest Minnesota, northeast Nebraska, central South Dakota, east central South Dakota, south central South Dakota, and southeast South Dakota. For today and tonight, scattered showers with isolated thunderstorms will be possible starting this afternoon mainly across northwestern Iowa. Severe weather is not expected. For Friday through Wednesday, dry and breezier conditions over the weekend could lead to elevated fire concerns with the focus being on Saturday. Spotter activation is not expected at this time. Your National Weather Service forecast for Siouxland. Today, mostly sunny. Highs in the upper 70s. East winds around 5 miles an hour, becoming southeast around 5 miles an hour this afternoon. Tonight, partly cloudy with a slight chance of thunderstorms. A chance of showers, mainly in the evening. Lows in the mid-50s. Southeast winds 5 to 10 miles an hour. Chance of rain 40%. Friday, sunny. Highs in the lower 80s. South winds 10 to 15 miles an hour with gusts up to 25 miles an hour. Friday night, clear. Lows in the mid-60s. South winds 10 to 15 miles an hour with gusts up to 30 miles an hour. Saturday, sunny. Highs in the lower 80s. South winds 15 to 20 miles an hour with gusts up to 40 miles an hour. Saturday night, clear. Lows in the mid-60s. Sunday, sunny. Highs around 80. Sunday night, partly cloudy. Lows in the upper 50s. Columbus Day, mostly sunny. Not as warm with highs in the upper 60s. Monday night, partly cloudy. Cooler with lows in the upper 40s. Tuesday, mostly sunny. Highs in the lower 60s. Tuesday night, partly cloudy. Lows in the upper 40s. Wednesday, partly sunny with a 40% chance of showers. Highs in the mid-60s. At 5 a.m., in Sioux City, the temperature was 45 and the dew point 43. The relative humidity was 93%. Wind was southwest at 3 miles an hour. The pressure was 30.07 inches and falling. Elsewhere in northwest Iowa, Morris was mostly cloudy. And 52. Sheldon was mostly cloudy.

and 46. Cherokee was mostly cloudy and 48. Spencer was mostly cloudy and 44. Storm Lake was partly cloudy and 55. Other conditions across the northern plains, farther east in Iowa, at Waterloo, it was clear, with a temperature of 47. At Des Moines, it was partly cloudy, with a temperature of 53. In eastern Nebraska, skies ranged from clear to partly cloudy. It was 52 at Lincoln, 50 at Omaha, and 44 at Norfolk. In eastern South Dakota, skies ranged from partly cloudy to mostly cloudy, and temperatures were between 46 and 51 degrees. And in southern Minnesota, skies ranged from partly cloudy to mostly cloudy. It was 45 at Worthington, 48 at Marshall, 47 at Mankato, 52 at Minneapolis, and 45 at Rochester. Once again, at 5 a.m. Sioux City had a temperature of 45. The Sioux City, Iowa climate summary for yesterday, October 7, 2026. Yesterday's high temperature was 79 degrees. The normal high is 68. Yesterday's low temperature was 47 degrees. The normal low is 42. No precipitation fell yesterday, which leaves the monthly total at 0.01 inches. This is 0.65 inches below the normal amount of 0.66 inches for October. The total precipitation for the year still stands at 20.45 inches, which is 5.02 inches below normal. No snow fell yesterday, which brings the monthly total to 0.0 inches. The total snowfall since July 1st still stands at 0.0 inches. There were normal. No snow fell yesterday, which brings the monthly total to 0.0 inches. The total snowfall since July 1st still stands at 0.0 inches. There were two heating degree days yesterday, which is 9 below normal. The yearly total since July 1st is 63, which is 140 below normal. There were no cooling degree days yesterday, which is 1 below normal. The yearly total since January 1st is 1,153, which is 290 above normal. The normal high temperature for today is 67 degrees, and the normal low is 41. The record high for today is 93, which occurred in 2010, and the record low is 17, which occurred in 2000. Sunrise today is at 7:31 a.m. and sunset is at 6:55 p.m. The current time is 5:33 a.m. Central Daylight Time. Operating on a frequency of 162.475 MHz, this is NOAA Weather Radio Station WXL62, broadcasting from a transmitter near Lawton, Iowa. Our program originates from the National Weather Service in Sioux Falls and serves Sioux City and the surrounding Siouxland area. This hazardous weather outlook is for Northwest Iowa, West Central Iowa, Southwest Minnesota, Northeast Nebraska, Central South Dakota, East Central South Dakota, South Central South Dakota, and Southeast South Dakota. For today and tonight, scattered showers with isolated thunderstorms will be possible starting this afternoon mainly across northwestern Iowa. Severe weather is not expected. For Friday through Wednesday, dry and breezier conditions over the weekend could lead to elevated fire concerns with the focus being on Saturday. Spotter activation is not expected at this time. Your National Weather Service forecast for Siouxland. Today, mostly sunny. Highs in the upper 70s. East winds around 5 miles an hour, becoming southeast around 5 miles an hour this afternoon. Tonight, partly cloudy with a slight chance of thunderstorms. A chance of showers, mainly in the evening. Lows in the mid-50s. Southeast wind 5 to 10 miles an hour. Chance of rain 40%. Friday, sunny. Highs in the lower 80s. South winds 10 to 15 miles an hour with gusts up to 25 miles an hour. Friday night, clear. Lows in the mid-60s. South winds 10 to 15 miles an hour with gusts up to 30 miles an hour. Saturday, sunny. Highs in the lower 80s. South winds 15 to 20 miles an hour with gusts up to 40 miles an hour. Saturday night, clear. Lows in the mid-60s. Sunday, sunny.

highs around 80. Sunday night, partly cloudy. Lows in the upper 50s. Columbus Day, mostly sunny. Not as warm with highs in the upper 60s. Monday night, partly cloudy. Cooler with lows in the upper 40s. Tuesday, mostly sunny. Highs in the lower 60s. Tuesday night, partly cloudy. Lows in the upper 40s. Wednesday, partly sunny with a 40% chance of showers. Highs in the mid-60s. At 5 a.m., in Sioux City, the temperature was 45 and the dew point 43. The relative humidity was 93%. Wind was southwest at 3 miles an hour. The pressure was 30.07 inches and falling. Elsewhere in northwest Iowa, Morris was mostly cloudy. In 52. Sheldon was mostly cloudy. And 46. Cherokee was mostly cloudy. And 48. Spencer was mostly cloudy. And 44. Storm Lake was partly cloudy. And 55. Other conditions across the northern plains, farther east in Iowa, at Waterloo, it was clear, with a temperature of 47. At Des Moines, it was partly cloudy, with a temperature of 53. The eastern Nebraska skies ranged from clear to partly cloudy. It was 52 at Lincoln, 50 at Omaha, and 44 at Norfolk. In eastern South Dakota, skies ranged from partly cloudy to mostly cloudy, and temperatures were between 46 and 51 degrees. And in southern Minnesota, skies ranged from partly cloudy to mostly cloudy. It was 45 at Worthington, 48 at Marshall, 47 at Mankato, 52 at Minneapolis, and 45 at Rochester. Once again, at 5 a.m. Sioux City had a temperature of 45. The Sioux City, Iowa climate summary for yesterday, October 7, 2026. Yesterday's high temperature was 79 degrees. The normal high is 68. Yesterday's low temperature was 47 degrees. The normal low is 42. No precipitation fell yesterday, which leaves the monthly total at 0.01 inches. This is 0.65 inches below the normal amount of 0.66 inches for October. The total precipitation for the year still stands at 20.45 inches, which is 5.02 inches below normal. No snow fell yesterday, which brings the monthly total to 0.0 inches. The total snowfall since July 1st still stands at 0.0 inches. There were two heating degree days yesterday, which is 9 below normal. The yearly total since July 1st is 63, which is 140 below normal. There were no cooling degree days yesterday, which is 1 below normal. The yearly total since January 1st is 1,153, which is 290 above normal. The normal high temperature for today is 67 degrees, and the normal low is 41. The record high for today is 93, which occurred in 2010, and the record low is 17, which occurred in 2000. Sunrise today is at 7:31 a.m. and sunset is at 6:55 p.m. The current time is 5:39 a.m. Central Daylight Time. Operating on a frequency of 162.475 MHz, this is NOAA Weather Radio Station WXL62, broadcasting from a transmitter near Lawton, Iowa. Our program originates from the National Weather Service in Sioux Falls and serves Sioux City and the surrounding Siouxland area. This hazardous weather outlook is for northwest Iowa, west central Iowa, southwest Minnesota, northeast Nebraska, central South Dakota, east central South Dakota, south central South Dakota, and southeast South Dakota. For today and tonight, scattered showers with isolated thunderstorms will be possible starting this afternoon, mainly across northwestern Iowa. Severe weather is not expected. For Friday through Wednesday, dry and breezier conditions over the weekend could lead to elevated fire concerns, with the focus being on Saturday. Spotter activation is not expected at this time. Your National Weather Service forecast for Siouxland. Today, mostly sunny. Highs in the upper 70s. East winds around 5 miles an hour, becoming southeast around 5 miles an hour this afternoon. Tonight, partly cloudy with a slight chance of thunderstorms.

A chance of showers, mainly in the evening. Lows in the mid-50s. Southeast winds 5 to 10 miles an hour. Chance of rain 40%. Friday, sunny. Highs in the lower 80s. South winds 10 to 15 miles an hour with gusts up to 25 miles an hour. Friday night, clear. Lows in the mid-60s. South winds 10 to 15 miles an hour with gusts up to 30 miles an hour. Saturday, sunny. Highs in the lower 80s. South winds 15 to 20 miles an hour with gusts up to 40 miles an hour. Saturday night, clear. Lows in the mid-60s. Sunday, sunny. Highs around 80. Sunday night, partly cloudy. Lows in the upper 50s. Columbus Day, mostly sunny. Not as warm with highs in the upper 60s. Monday night, partly cloudy. Cooler with lows in the upper 40s. Tuesday, mostly sunny. Highs in the lower 60s. Tuesday night, partly cloudy. Lows in the upper 40s. Wednesday, partly sunny with a 40% chance of showers. Highs in the mid-60s. At 5 a.m., in Sioux City, the temperature was 45 and the dew point 43. The relative humidity was 93%. Wind was southwest at 3 miles an hour. The pressure was 30.07 inches and falling. Elsewhere in northwest Iowa, Morris was mostly cloudy, and 52. Sheldon was mostly cloudy, and 46. Cherokee was mostly cloudy, and 48. Spencer was mostly cloudy, and 44. Storm Lake was partly cloudy, and 55. Other conditions across the northern plains, farther east in Iowa, at Waterloo, it was clear, with a temperature of 47. At Des Moines, it was partly cloudy, with a temperature of 53. In eastern Nebraska, skies ranged from clear to partly cloudy. It was 52 at Lincoln, 50 at Omaha, and 44 at North Fork. In eastern South Dakota, skies ranged from partly cloudy to mostly cloudy, and temperatures were between 46 and 51 degrees. And in southern Minnesota, skies ranged from partly cloudy to mostly cloudy. It was 45 at Worthington, 48 at Marshall, 47 at Mankato, 52 at Minneapolis, and 45 at Rochester. Once again, at 5 a.m. Sioux City had a temperature of 45. The Sioux City, Iowa climate summary for yesterday, October 7, 2026. Yesterday's high temperature was 79 degrees. The normal high is 68. Yesterday's low temperature was 47 degrees. The normal low is 42. No precipitation fell yesterday, which leaves the monthly total at 0.01 inches. This is 0.65 inches below the normal amount of 0.66 inches for October. The total precipitation for the year still stands at 20.45 inches, which is 5.02 inches below normal. No snow fell yesterday, which brings the monthly total to 0.0 inches. The total snowfall since July 1st still stands at 0.0 inches. There were two heating degree days yesterday, which is 9 below normal. The yearly total since July 1st is 63, which is 140 below normal. There were no cooling degree days yesterday, which is 1 below normal. The yearly total since January 1st is 1,153, which is 290 above normal. The normal high temperature for today is 67 degrees, and the normal low is 41. The record high for today is 93, which occurred in 2010, and the record low is 17, which occurred in 2000. Sunrise today is at 7:31 a.m. and sunset is at 6:55 p.m. The current time is 5:45 a.m. Central Daylight Time. Operating on a frequency of 162.475 MHz, this is NOAA Weather Radio Station WXL62, broadcasting from a transmitter near Lawton, Iowa. Our program originates from the National Weather Service in Sioux Falls and serves Sioux City and the surrounding Siouxland area. This hazardous weather outlook is for northwest Iowa, west central Iowa, southwest Minnesota, northeast Nebraska, central South Dakota, east central

evening. Lows in the mid-50s. Southeast wind 5 to 10 miles an hour. Chance of rain 40%. Friday, sunny. Highs in the lower 80s. South winds 10 to 15 miles an hour with gusts up to 25 miles an hour. Friday night, clear. Lows in the mid-60s. South winds 10 to 15 miles an hour with gusts up to 30 miles an hour. Saturday, sunny. Highs in the lower 80s. South winds 15 to 20 miles an hour with gusts up to 40 miles an hour. Saturday night, clear. Lows in the mid-60s. Sunday, sunny. Highs around 80. Sunday night, partly cloudy. Lows in the upper 50s. Columbus Day, mostly sunny. Not as warm with highs in the upper 60s. Monday night, partly cloudy. Cooler with lows in the upper 40s. Tuesday, mostly sunny. Highs in the lower 60s. Tuesday night, partly cloudy. Lows in the upper 40s. Wednesday, partly sunny with a 40% chance of showers. Highs in the mid-60s. At 5 a.m., in Sioux City, the temperature was 45 and the dew point 43. The relative humidity was 93%. Wind was southwest at 3 miles an hour. The pressure was 30.07 inches and falling. Elsewhere in northwest Iowa, Morris was mostly cloudy. In 52, Sheldon was mostly cloudy. In 46, Cherokee was mostly cloudy. In 48, Spencer was mostly cloudy. In 44, Storm Lake was partly cloudy. In 55, other conditions across the northern plains, farther east in Iowa, at Waterloo, it was clear, with a temperature of 47. At Des Moines, it was partly cloudy, with a temperature of 53. The eastern Nebraska skies ranged from clear to partly cloudy. It was 52 at Lincoln, 50 at Omaha, and 44 at Norfolk. In eastern South Dakota, skies ranged from partly cloudy to mostly cloudy, and temperatures were between 46 and 51 degrees. And in southern Minnesota, skies ranged from partly cloudy to mostly cloudy. It was 45 at Worthington, 48 at Marshall, 47 at Mankato, 52 at Minneapolis, and 45 at Rochester. Once again, at 5 a.m. Sioux City had a temperature of 45. The Sioux City, Iowa climate summary for yesterday, October 7, 2026. Yesterday's high temperature was 79 degrees. The normal high is 68. Yesterday's low temperature was 47 degrees. The normal low is 42. No precipitation fell yesterday, which leaves the monthly total at 0.01 inches. This is 0.65 inches below the normal amount of 0.66 inches for October. The total precipitation for the year still stands at 20.45 inches, which is 5.02 inches below normal. No snow fell yesterday, which brings the monthly total to 0.0 inches. The total snowfall since July 1st still stands at 0.0 inches. There were two heating degree days yesterday, which is 9 below normal. The yearly total since July 1st is 63, which is 140 below normal. There were no cooling degree days yesterday, which is 1 below normal. The yearly total since January 1st is 1,153, which is 290 above normal. The normal high temperature for today is 67 degrees, and the normal low is 41. The record high for today is 93, which occurred in 2010, and the record low is 17, which occurred in 2000. Sunrise today is at 7:31 a.m. and sunset is at 6:55 p.m. The current time is 5:51 a.m. Central Daylight Time. Operating on a frequency of 162.475 MHz, this is NOAA Weather Radio Station WXL62, broadcasting from a transmitter near Lawton, Iowa. Our program originates from the National Weather Service in Sioux Falls and serves Sioux City and the surrounding Siouxland area. This hazardous weather outlook is for northwest Iowa, west central Iowa, southwest Minnesota, northeast Nebraska, central South Dakota, east central South Dakota, south central South Dakota.

southeast South Dakota. For today and tonight, scattered showers with isolated thunderstorms will be possible starting this afternoon, mainly across northwestern Iowa. Severe weather is not expected. For Friday through Wednesday, dry and breezier conditions over the weekend could lead to elevated fire concerns, with the focus being on Saturday. Spotter activation is not expected at this time. Your National Weather Service forecast for Siouxland. Today, mostly sunny. Highs in the upper 70s. East winds around 5 miles an hour, becoming southeast around 5 miles an hour this afternoon. Tonight, partly cloudy with a slight chance of thunderstorms. A chance of showers, mainly in the evening. Lows in the mid-50s. Southeast wind 5 to 10 miles an hour. Chance of rain 40%. Friday, sunny. Highs in the lower 80s. South winds 10 to 15 miles an hour with gusts up to 25 miles an hour. Friday night, clear. Lows in the mid-60s. South winds 10 to 15 miles an hour with gusts up to 30 miles an hour. Saturday, sunny. Highs in the lower 80s. South winds 15 to 20 miles an hour with gusts up to 40 miles an hour. Saturday night, clear. Lows in the mid-60s. Sunday, sunny. Highs around 80. Sunday night, partly cloudy. Lows in the upper 50s. Columbus Day, mostly sunny. Not as warm, with highs in the upper 60s. Monday night, partly cloudy. Cooler, with lows in the upper 40s. Tuesday, mostly sunny. Highs in the lower 60s. Tuesday night, partly cloudy. Lows in the upper 40s. Wednesday, partly sunny with a 40% chance of showers. Highs in the mid-60s. At 5 a.m., in Sioux City, the temperature was 45 and the dew point 43. The relative humidity was 93%. Wind was southwest at 3 miles an hour. The pressure was 30.07 inches and falling. Elsewhere in northwest Iowa, Morris was mostly cloudy. And 52. Sheldon was mostly cloudy. And 46. Cherokee was mostly cloudy. And 48. Spencer was mostly cloudy. And 44. Storm Lake was partly cloudy. And 55. Other conditions across the northern plains, farther east in Iowa, at Waterloo, it was clear, with a temperature of 47. At Des Moines, it was partly cloudy, with a temperature of 53. In eastern Nebraska, skies ranged from clear to partly cloudy. It was 52 at Lincoln, 50 at Omaha, and 44 at Norfolk. In eastern South Dakota, skies ranged from partly cloudy to mostly cloudy, and temperatures were between 46 and 51 degrees. And in southern Minnesota, skies ranged from partly cloudy to mostly cloudy. It was 45 at Worthington, 48 at Marshall, 47 at Mankato, 52 at Minneapolis, and 45 at Rochester. Once again, at 5 a.m. Sioux City had a temperature of 45. The Sioux City, Iowa climate summary for yesterday, October 7, 2026. Yesterday's high temperature was 79 degrees. The normal high is 68. Yesterday's low temperature was 47 degrees. The normal low is 42. No precipitation fell yesterday, which leaves the monthly total at 0.01 inches. This is 0.65 inches below the normal amount of 0.66 inches for October. The total precipitation for the year still stands at 20.45 inches, which is 5.02 inches below normal. No snow fell yesterday, which brings the monthly total to 0.0 inches. The total snowfall since July 1st still stands at 0.0 inches. There were two heating degree days yesterday, which is 9 below normal. The yearly total since July 1st is 63, which is 140 below normal. There were no cooling degree days yesterday, which is 1 below normal. The yearly total since January 1st is 1,153, which is 290 above normal. The normal high temperature for today is 67 degrees, and the normal low is 41. The record high for today is 93, which occurred in 2010, and the record low is

17, which occurred in 2000. Sunrise today is at 7:31 a.m. and sunset is at 6:55 p.m. The current time is 5:57 a.m. Central Daylight Time. Operating on a frequency of 162.475 MHz, this is NOAA Weather Radio Station WXL62, broadcasting from a transmitter near Lawton, Iowa. Our program originates from the National Weather Service in Sioux Falls and serves Sioux City and the surrounding Siouxland area. This hazardous weather outlook is for northwest Iowa, west central Iowa, southwest Minnesota, northeast Nebraska, central South Dakota, east central South Dakota, south central South Dakota, and southeast South Dakota. For today and tonight, scattered showers with isolated thunderstorms will be possible starting this afternoon, mainly across northwestern Iowa. Severe weather is not expected. For Friday through Wednesday, dry and breezier conditions over the weekend could lead to elevated fire concerns, with the focus being on Saturday. Spotter activation is not expected at this time. Your National Weather Service forecast for Siouxland. Today, mostly sunny. Highs in the upper 70s. East winds around 5 miles an hour, becoming southeast around 5 miles an hour this afternoon. Tonight, partly cloudy with a slight chance of thunderstorms. A chance of showers, mainly in the evening. Lows in the mid-50s. Southeast wind 5 to 10 miles an hour. Chance of rain 40%. Friday, sunny. Highs in the lower 80s. South winds 10 to 15 miles an hour with gusts up to 25 miles an hour. Friday night, clear. Lows in the mid-60s. South winds 10 to 15 miles an hour with gusts up to 30 miles an hour. Saturday, sunny. Highs in the lower 80s. South winds 15 to 20 miles an hour with gusts up to 40 miles an hour. Saturday night, clear. Lows in the mid-60s. Sunday, sunny. Highs around 80. Sunday night, partly cloudy. Lows in the upper 50s. Columbus Day, mostly sunny. Not as warm with highs in the upper 60s. Monday night, partly cloudy. Cooler with lows in the upper 40s. Tuesday, mostly sunny. Highs in the lower 60s. Tuesday night, partly cloudy. Lows in the upper 40s. Wednesday, partly sunny with a 40% chance of showers. Highs in the mid-60s. At 5 a.m., in Sioux City, the temperature was 45 and the dew point 43. The relative humidity was 93%. Wind was southwest at 3 miles an hour. The pressure was 30.07 inches and falling. Elsewhere in northwest Iowa, Morris was mostly cloudy. And 52. Sheldon was mostly cloudy. And 46. Cherokee was mostly cloudy. And 48. Spencer was mostly cloudy. And 44. Storm Lake was partly cloudy. And 55. Other conditions across the northern plains, farther east in Iowa, at Waterloo, it was clear, with a temperature of 47. At Des Moines, it was partly cloudy, with a temperature of 53. In eastern Nebraska, skies ranged from clear to partly cloudy. It was 52 at Lincoln, 50 at Omaha, and 44 at Norfolk. In eastern South Dakota, skies ranged from partly cloudy to mostly cloudy, and temperatures were between 46 and 51 degrees. And in southern Minnesota, skies ranged from partly cloudy to mostly cloudy. It was 45 at Worthington, 48 at Marshall, 47 at Mankato, 52 at Minneapolis, and 45 at Rochester. Once again, at 5 a.m. Sioux City had a temperature of 45. The Sioux City, Iowa climate summary for yesterday, October 7, 2026. Yesterday's high temperature was 79 degrees. The normal high is 68. Yesterday's low temperature was 47 degrees. The normal low is 42. No precipitation fell yesterday, which leaves the monthly total at 0.01 inches. This is 0.65 inches below the normal amount of 0.66 inches for October. The total precipitation for the year still stands at 20.45 inches.

which is 5.02 inches below normal. No snow fell yesterday, which brings the monthly total to 0.0 inches. The total snowfall since July 1st still stands at 0.0 inches. There were 2 heating degree days yesterday, which is 9 below normal. The yearly total since July 1st is 63, which is 140 below normal. There were no cooling degree days yesterday, which is 1 below normal. The yearly total since January 1st is 1,153, which is 290 above normal. The normal high temperature for today is 67 degrees, and the normal low is 41. The record high for today is 93, which occurred in 2010, and the record low is 17, which occurred in 2000. Sunrise today is at 7:31 a.m. and sunset is at 6:55 p.m. The current time is 6:02 a.m. Central Daylight Time. Operating on a frequency of 162.475 MHz, this is NOAA Weather Radio Station WXL62, broadcasting from a transmitter near Lawton, Iowa. Our program originates from the National Weather Service in Sioux Falls and serves Sioux City and the surrounding Siouxland area. This hazardous weather outlook is for northwest Iowa, west central Iowa, southwest Minnesota, northeast Nebraska, central South Dakota, east central South Dakota, south central South Dakota, and southeast South Dakota. For today and tonight, scattered showers with isolated thunderstorms will be possible starting this afternoon, mainly across northwestern Iowa. Severe weather is not expected. For Friday through Wednesday, dry and breezier conditions over the weekend could lead to elevated fire concerns, with the focus being on Saturday. Spotter activation is not expected at this time. Your National Weather Service forecast for Siouxland. Today, mostly sunny. Highs in the upper 70s. East winds around 5 miles an hour, becoming southeast around 5 miles an hour this afternoon. Tonight, partly cloudy with a slight chance of thunderstorms. A chance of showers, mainly in the evening. Lows in the mid-50s. Southeast wind 5 to 10 miles an hour. Chance of rain 40%. Friday, sunny. Highs in the lower 80s. South winds 10 to 15 miles an hour with gusts up to 25 miles an hour. Friday night, clear. Lows in the mid-60s. South winds 10 to 15 miles an hour with gusts up to 30 miles an hour. Saturday, sunny. Highs in the lower 80s. South winds 15 to 20 miles an hour with gusts up to 40 miles an hour. Saturday night, clear. Lows in the mid-60s. Sunday, sunny. Highs around 80. Sunday night, partly cloudy. Lows in the upper 50s. Columbus Day, mostly sunny. Not as warm, with highs in the upper 60s. Monday night, partly cloudy. Cooler, with lows in the upper 40s. Tuesday, mostly sunny. Highs in the lower 60s. Tuesday night, partly cloudy. Lows in the upper 40s. Wednesday, partly sunny with a 40% chance of showers. Highs in the mid-60s. At 6 a.m., in Sioux City, the temperature was 47, and the dew point 45. The relative humidity was 93%. Wind was calm. The pressure was 30.08 inches and rising. Elsewhere in northwest Iowa, Morris was mostly cloudy, and 50. Sheldon was mostly cloudy, and 45. Spencer was mostly cloudy, and 44. Storm Lake was mostly cloudy, and 55. Other conditions across the northern plains, farther east in Iowa, skies ranged from clear to partly cloudy. It was 53 at Des Moines, 50 at Cedar Rapids, and 47 at Waterloo. In eastern Nebraska, it was clear. It was 48 at Lincoln, 50 at Omaha, and 44 at Norfolk. In eastern South Dakota, skies ranged from partly cloudy to mostly cloudy, and temperatures were between 44 and 49 degrees. And in southern Minnesota, temperatures were between 45 and 50 degrees. At Rochester, it was clear. It was partly cloudy at Worthington and Minneapolis. It was mostly cloudy at Marshall and Mankato.

Once again, at 6 a.m., Sioux City had a temperature of 47. The Sioux City, Iowa climate summary for yesterday, October 7, 2026. Yesterday's high temperature was 79 degrees. The normal high is 68. Yesterday's low temperature was 47 degrees. The normal low is 42. No precipitation fell yesterday, which leaves the monthly total at 0.01 inches. This is 0.65 inches below the normal amount of 0.66 inches for October. The total precipitation for the year still stands at 20.45 inches, which is 5.02 inches below normal. No snow fell yesterday, which brings the monthly total to 0.0 inches. The total snowfall since July 1st still stands at 0.0 inches. There were two heating degree days yesterday, which is 9 below normal. The yearly total since July 1st is 63, which is 140 below normal. There were no cooling degree days yesterday, which is 1 below normal. The yearly total since January 1st is 1,153, which is 290 above normal. The normal high temperature for today is 67 degrees, and the normal low is 41. The record high for today is 93, which occurred in 2010, and the record low is 17, which occurred in 2000. Sunrise today is at 7:31 a.m. and sunset is at 6:55 p.m. The current time is 6:08 a.m. Central Daylight Time. Operating on a frequency of 162.475 MHz, this is NOAA Weather Radio Station WXL62, broadcasting from a transmitter near Lawton, Iowa. Our program originates from the National Weather Service in Sioux Falls and serves Sioux City and the surrounding Siouxland area. This hazardous weather outlook is for northwest Iowa, west central Iowa, southwest Minnesota, northeast Nebraska, central South Dakota, east central South Dakota, south central South Dakota, and southeast South Dakota. For today and tonight, scattered showers with isolated thunderstorms will be possible starting this afternoon mainly across northwestern Iowa. Severe weather is not expected. For Friday through Wednesday, dry and breezier conditions over the weekend could lead to elevated fire concerns with the focus being on Saturday. Spotter activation is not expected at this time. Your National Weather Service forecast for Siouxland. Today, mostly sunny. Highs in the upper 70s. East winds around 5 miles an hour, becoming southeast around 5 miles an hour this afternoon. Tonight, partly cloudy with a slight chance of thunderstorms. A chance of showers, mainly in the evening. Lows in the mid-50s. Southeast winds 5 to 10 miles an hour. Chance of rain 40%. Friday, sunny. Highs in the lower 80s. South winds 10 to 15 miles an hour with gusts up to 25 miles an hour. Friday night, clear. Lows in the mid-60s. South winds 10 to 15 miles an hour with gusts up to 30 miles an hour. Saturday, sunny. Highs in the lower 80s. South winds 15 to 20 miles an hour with gusts up to 40 miles an hour. Saturday night, clear. Lows in the mid-60s. Sunday, sunny. Highs around 80. Sunday night, partly cloudy. Lows in the upper 50s. Columbus Day, mostly sunny. Not as warm with highs in the upper 60s. Monday night, partly cloudy. Cooler with lows in the upper 40s. Tuesday, mostly sunny. Highs in the lower 60s. Tuesday night, partly cloudy. Lows in the upper 40s. Wednesday, partly sunny with a 40% chance of showers. Highs in the mid-60s. At 6 a.m., in Sioux City, the temperature was 47 and the dew point 45. The relative humidity was 93%. Wind was calm. The pressure was 30.08 inches and rising. Elsewhere in northwest Iowa, Morris was mostly cloudy and 50. Sheldon was mostly cloudy and 45. Cherokee was mostly cloudy and 48. Spencer was mostly cloudy and 44. Storm Lake was mostly cloudy and 55. Other conditions.

Across the northern plains, farther east in Iowa, skies ranged from clear to partly cloudy. It was 53 at Des Moines, 50 at Cedar Rapids, and 47 at Waterloo. In eastern Nebraska it was clear. It was 48 at Lincoln, 50 at Omaha, and 44 at Norfolk. In eastern South Dakota, skies ranged from partly cloudy to mostly cloudy, and temperatures were between 44 and 49 degrees. And in southern Minnesota, temperatures were between 45 and 50 degrees. At Rochester, it was clear. It was partly cloudy at Worthington and Minneapolis. It was mostly cloudy at Marshall and Mankato. Once again, at 6 a.m. Sioux City had a temperature of 47. The Sioux City, Iowa climate summary for yesterday, October 7, 2026. Yesterday's high temperature was 79 degrees. The normal high is 68. Yesterday's low temperature was 47 degrees. The normal low is 42. No precipitation fell yesterday, which leaves the monthly total at 0.01 inches. This is 0.65 inches below the normal amount of 0.66 inches for October. The total precipitation for the year still stands at 20.45 inches, which is 5.02 inches below normal. No snow fell yesterday, which brings the monthly total to 0.0 inches. The total snowfall since July 1st still stands at 0.0 inches. There were two heating degree days yesterday, which is 9 below normal. The yearly total since July 1st is 63, which is 140 below normal. There were no cooling degree days yesterday, which is 1 below normal. The yearly total since January 1st is 1,153, which is 290 above normal. The normal high temperature for today is 67 degrees, and the normal low is 41. The record high for today is 93, which occurred in 2010, and the record low is 17, which occurred in 2000. Sunrise today is at 7:31 a.m. and sunset is at 6:55 p.m. The current time is 6:14 a.m. Central Daylight Time. Operating on a frequency of 162.475 MHz, this is NOAA Weather Radio Station WXL62, broadcasting from a transmitter near Lawton, Iowa. Our program originates from the National Weather Service in Sioux Falls and serves Sioux City and the surrounding Siouxland area. This hazardous weather outlook is for northwest Iowa, west central Iowa, southwest Minnesota, northeast Nebraska, central South Dakota, east central South Dakota, south central South Dakota, and southeast South Dakota. For today and tonight, scattered showers with isolated thunderstorms will be possible starting this afternoon mainly across northwestern Iowa. Severe weather is not expected. For Friday through Wednesday, dry and breezier conditions over the weekend could lead to elevated fire concerns with the focus being on Saturday. Spotter activation is not expected at this time. Your National Weather Service forecast for Siouxland. Today, mostly sunny. Highs in the upper 70s. East winds around 5 miles an hour, becoming southeast around 5 miles an hour this afternoon. Tonight, partly cloudy with a slight chance of thunderstorms. A chance of showers, mainly in the evening. Lows in the mid-50s. Southeast winds 5 to 10 miles an hour. Chance of rain 40%. Friday, sunny. Highs in the lower 80s. South winds 10 to 15 miles an hour with gusts up to 25 miles an hour. Friday night, clear. Lows in the mid-60s. South winds 10 to 15 miles an hour with gusts up to 30 miles an hour. Saturday, sunny. Highs in the lower 80s. South winds 15 to 20 miles an hour with gusts up to 40 miles an hour. Saturday night, clear. Lows in the mid-60s. Sunday, sunny. Highs around 80. Sunday night, partly cloudy. Lows in the upper 50s. Columbus Day, mostly sunny. Not as warm with highs in the upper 60s. Monday night, partly cloudy. Cooler with lows in the upper 40s. Tuesday, mostly sunny. Highs in the lower 60s. Tuesday night, partly cloudy. Lows in the upper 40s.
Wednesday, partly sunny with a 40% chance of showers. Highs in the mid-60s. At 6 a.m., in Sioux City, the temperature was 47 and the dew point 45. The relative humidity was 93%. Wind was calm. The pressure was 30.08 inches and rising. Elsewhere in northwest Iowa, Morris was mostly cloudy and 50. Sheldon was mostly cloudy and 45. Cherokee was mostly cloudy and 48. Spencer was mostly cloudy and 44. Storm Lake was mostly cloudy and 55. Other conditions across the northern plains, farther east in Iowa, skies ranged from clear to partly cloudy. It was 53 at Des Moines, 50 at Cedar Rapids, and 47 at Waterloo. In eastern Nebraska it was clear. It was 48 at Lincoln, 50 at Omaha, and 44 at Norfolk. In eastern South Dakota, skies ranged from partly cloudy to mostly cloudy, and temperatures were between 44 and 49 degrees. And in southern Minnesota, temperatures were between 45 and 50 degrees. At Rochester, it was clear. It was partly cloudy at Worthington and Minneapolis. It was mostly cloudy at Marshall and Mankato. Once again, at 6 a.m., Sioux City had a temperature of 47. The Sioux City, Iowa climate summary for yesterday, October 7, 2026. Yesterday's high temperature was 79 degrees. The normal high is 68. Yesterday's low temperature was 47 degrees. The normal low is 42. No precipitation fell yesterday, which leaves the monthly total at 0.01 inches. This is 0.65 inches below the normal amount of 0.66 inches for October. The total precipitation for the year still stands at 20.45 inches, which is 5.02 inches below normal. No snow fell yesterday, which brings the monthly total to 0.0 inches. The total snowfall since July 1st still stands at 0.0 inches. There were two heating degree days yesterday, which is 9 below normal. The yearly total since July 1st is 63, which is 140 below normal. There were no cooling degree days yesterday, which is 1 below normal. The yearly total since January 1st is 1,153, which is 290 above normal. The normal high temperature for today is 67 degrees, and the normal low is 41. The record high for today is 93, which occurred in 2010, and the record low is 17, which occurred in 2000. Sunrise today is at 7:31 a.m. and sunset is at 6:55 p.m. The current time is 6:20 a.m. Central Daylight Time. Operating on a frequency of 162.475 MHz, this is NOAA Weather Radio Station WXL62, broadcasting from a transmitter near Lawton, Iowa. Our program originates from the National Weather Service in Sioux Falls and serves Sioux City and the surrounding Siouxland area. This hazardous weather outlook is for northwest Iowa, west central Iowa, southwest Minnesota, northeast Nebraska, central South Dakota, east central South Dakota, south central South Dakota, and southeast South Dakota. For today and tonight, scattered showers with isolated thunderstorms will be possible starting this afternoon mainly across northwestern Iowa. Severe weather is not expected. For Friday through Wednesday, dry and breezier conditions over the weekend could lead to elevated fire concerns with the focus being on Saturday. Spotter activation is not expected at this time. Your National Weather Service forecast for Siouxland. Today, mostly sunny. Highs in the upper 70s. East winds around 5 miles an hour, becoming southeast around 5 miles an hour this afternoon. Tonight, partly cloudy with a slight chance of thunderstorms. A chance of showers, mainly in the evening. Lows in the mid-50s. Southeast wind 5 to 10 miles an hour. Chance of rain 40%. Friday, sunny. Highs in the lower 80s. South winds 10 to 15 miles an hour with gusts up to 25 miles an hour. Friday night, clear. Lows in the mid-60s. South winds 10 to 15 miles an hour with gusts up to 30 miles an hour.
Saturday, sunny. Highs in the lower 80s. South winds 15 to 20 miles an hour with gusts up to 40 miles an hour. Saturday night, clear. Lows in the mid-60s. Sunday, sunny. Highs around 80. Sunday night, partly cloudy. Lows in the upper 50s. Columbus Day, mostly sunny. Not as warm with highs in the upper 60s. Monday night, partly cloudy. Cooler with lows in the upper 40s. Tuesday, mostly sunny. Highs in the lower 60s. Tuesday night, partly cloudy. Lows in the upper 40s. Wednesday, partly sunny with a 40% chance of showers. Highs in the mid-60s. At 6 a.m., in Sioux City, the temperature was 47 and the dew point 45. The relative humidity was 93%. Wind was calm. The pressure was 30.08 inches and rising. Elsewhere in northwest Iowa, Morris was mostly cloudy and 50. Sheldon was mostly cloudy and 45. Cherokee was mostly cloudy and 48. Spencer was mostly cloudy and 44. Storm Lake was mostly cloudy and 55. Other conditions across the northern plains, farther east in Iowa, skies ranged from clear to partly cloudy. It was 53 at Des Moines, 50 at Cedar Rapids, and 47 at Waterloo. In eastern Nebraska it was clear. It was 48 at Lincoln, 50 at Omaha, and 44 at Norfolk. In eastern South Dakota, skies ranged from partly cloudy to mostly cloudy, and temperatures were between 44 and 49 degrees. And in southern Minnesota, temperatures were between 45 and 50 degrees. At Rochester, it was clear. It was partly cloudy at Worthington and Minneapolis. It was mostly cloudy at Marshall and Mankato. Once again, at 6 a.m., Sioux City had a temperature of 47. The Sioux City, Iowa climate summary for yesterday, October 7, 2026. Yesterday's high temperature was 79 degrees. The normal high is 68. Yesterday's low temperature was 47 degrees. The normal low is 42. No precipitation fell yesterday, which leaves the monthly total at 0.01 inches. This is 0.65 inches below the normal amount of 0.66 inches for October. The total precipitation for the year still stands at 20.45 inches, which is 5.02 inches below normal. No snow fell yesterday, which brings the monthly total to 0.0 inches. The total snowfall since July 1st still stands at 0.0 inches. There were two heating degree days yesterday, which is 9 below normal. The yearly total since July 1st is 63, which is 140 below normal. There were no cooling degree days yesterday, which is 1 below normal. The yearly total since January 1st is 1,153, which is 290 above normal. The normal high temperature for today is 67 degrees, and the normal low is 41. The record high for today is 93, which occurred in 2010, and the record low is 17, which occurred in 2000. Sunrise today is at 7:31 a.m. and sunset is at 6:55 p.m. The current time is 6:25 a.m. Central Daylight Time. Operating on a frequency of 162.475 MHz, this is NOAA Weather Radio Station WXL62, broadcasting from a transmitter near Lawton, Iowa. Our program originates from the National Weather Service in Sioux Falls and serves Sioux City and the surrounding Siouxland area. This hazardous weather outlook is for northwest Iowa, west central Iowa, southwest Minnesota, northeast Nebraska, central South Dakota, east central South Dakota, south central South Dakota, and southeast South Dakota. For today and tonight, scattered showers with isolated thunderstorms will be possible starting this afternoon, mainly across northwestern Iowa. Severe weather is not expected. For Friday through Wednesday, dry and breezier conditions over the weekend could lead to elevated fire concerns, with the focus being on Saturday. Spotter activation is not expected at this time. Your National Weather Service forecast for Siouxland,

mostly sunny. Highs in the upper 70s. East winds around 5 miles an hour, becoming southeast around 5 miles an hour this afternoon. Tonight, partly cloudy with a slight chance of thunderstorms. A chance of showers, mainly in the evening. Lows in the mid-50s. Southeast winds 5 to 10 miles an hour. Chance of rain 40%. Friday, sunny. Highs in the lower 80s. South winds 10 to 15 miles an hour with gusts up to 25 miles an hour. Friday night, clear. Lows in the mid-60s. South winds 10 to 15 miles an hour with gusts up to 30 miles an hour. Saturday, sunny. Highs in the lower 80s. South winds 15 to 20 miles an hour with gusts up to 40 miles an hour. Saturday night, clear. Lows in the mid-60s. Sunday, sunny. Highs around 80. Sunday night, partly cloudy. Lows in the upper 50s. Columbus Day, mostly sunny. Not as warm with highs in the upper 60s. Monday night, partly cloudy. Cooler with lows in the upper 40s. Tuesday, mostly sunny. Highs in the lower 60s. Tuesday night, partly cloudy. Lows in the upper 40s. Wednesday, partly sunny with a 40% chance of showers. Highs in the mid-60s. At 6 a.m., in Sioux City, the temperature was 47, and the dew point 45. The relative humidity was 93%. Wind was calm. The pressure was 30.08 inches and rising. Elsewhere in northwest Iowa, Morris was mostly cloudy, and 50. Sheldon was mostly cloudy, and 45. Cherokee was mostly cloudy, and 48. Spencer was mostly cloudy, and 44. Storm Lake was mostly cloudy, and 55. Other conditions across the northern plains, farther east in Iowa, skies ranged from clear to partly cloudy. It was 53 at Des Moines, 50 at Cedar Rapids, and 47 at Waterloo. In eastern Nebraska it was clear. It was 48 at Lincoln, 50 at Omaha, and 44 at Norfolk. In eastern South Dakota, skies ranged from partly cloudy to mostly cloudy, and temperatures were between 44 and 49 degrees. And in southern Minnesota, temperatures were between 45 and 50 degrees. At Rochester, it was clear. It was partly cloudy at Worthington and Minneapolis. It was mostly cloudy at Marshall and Mankato. Once again, at 6 a.m. Sioux City had a temperature of 47. The Sioux City, Iowa climate summary for yesterday, October 7, 2026. Yesterday's high temperature was 79 degrees. The normal high is 68. Yesterday's low temperature was 47 degrees. The normal low is 42. No precipitation fell yesterday, which leaves the monthly total at 0.01 inches. This is 0.65 inches below the normal amount of 0.66 inches for October. The total precipitation for the year still stands at 20.45 inches, which is 5.02 inches below normal. No snow fell yesterday, which brings the monthly total to 0.0 inches. The total snowfall since July 1st still stands at 0.0 inches. There were two heating degree days yesterday, which is 9 below normal. The yearly total since July 1st is 63, which is 140 below normal. There were no cooling degree days yesterday, which is 1 below normal. The yearly total since January 1st is 1,153, which is 290 above normal. The normal high temperature for today is 67 degrees, and the normal low is 41. The record high for today is 93, which occurred in 2010, and the record low is 17, which occurred in 2000. Sunrise today is at 7:31 a.m. and sunset is at 6:55 p.m. The current time is 6:31 a.m. Central Daylight Time. Operating on a frequency of 162.475 megahertz, this is NOAA Weather Radio Station WXL62, broadcasting from a transmitter near Lawton, Iowa. 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

surrounding Siouxland area. This hazardous weather outlook is for northwest Iowa, west central Iowa, southwest Minnesota, northeast Nebraska, central South Dakota, east central South Dakota, south central South Dakota, and southeast South Dakota. For today and tonight, scattered showers with isolated thunderstorms will be possible starting this afternoon, mainly across northwestern Iowa. Severe weather is not expected. For Friday through Wednesday, dry and breezier conditions over the weekend could lead to elevated fire concerns, with the focus being on Saturday. Spotter activation is not expected at this time. Your National Weather Service forecast for Siouxland. Today, mostly sunny. Highs in the upper 70s. East winds around 5 miles an hour, becoming southeast around 5 miles an hour this afternoon. Tonight, partly cloudy with a slight chance of thunderstorms. A chance of showers, mainly in the evening. Lows in the mid-50s. Southeast winds 5 to 10 miles an hour. Chance of rain 40%. Friday, sunny. Highs in the lower 80s. South winds 10 to 15 miles an hour with gusts up to 25 miles an hour. Friday night, clear. Low 40%. Friday, sunny. Highs in the lower 80s. South winds 10 to 15 miles an hour with gusts up to 25 miles an hour. Friday night, clear. Lows in the mid-60s. South winds 10 to 15 miles an hour with gusts up to 30 miles an hour. Saturday, sunny. Highs in the lower 80s. South winds 15 to 20 miles an hour with gusts up to 40 miles an hour. Saturday night, clear. Lows in the mid-60s. Sunday, sunny. Highs around 80. Sunday night, partly cloudy. Lows in the upper 50s. Columbus Day, mostly sunny. Not as warm with highs in the upper 60s. Monday night, partly cloudy. Cooler with lows in the upper 40s. Tuesday, mostly sunny. Highs in the lower 60s. Tuesday night, partly cloudy. Lows in the upper 40s. Wednesday, partly sunny with a 40% chance of showers. Highs in the mid-60s. At 6 a.m., in Sioux City, the temperature was 47, and the dew point 45. The relative humidity was 93%. Wind was calm. The pressure was 30.08 inches and rising. Elsewhere in northwest Iowa, Morris was mostly cloudy, and 50. Sheldon was mostly cloudy, and 45. Cherokee was mostly cloudy, and 48. Spencer was mostly cloudy, and 44. Storm Lake was mostly cloudy, and 55. Other conditions across the northern plains, farther east in Iowa, skies ranged from clear to partly cloudy. It was 53 at Des Moines, 50 at Cedar Rapids, and 47 at Waterloo. In eastern Nebraska it was clear. It was 48 at Lincoln, 50 at Omaha, and 44 at Norfolk. In eastern South Dakota, skies ranged from partly cloudy to mostly cloudy, and temperatures were between 44 and 49 degrees. And in southern Minnesota, temperatures were between 45 and 50 degrees. At Rochester, it was clear. It was partly cloudy at Worthington and Minneapolis. It was mostly cloudy at Marshall and Mankato. Once again, at 6 a.m. Sioux City had a temperature of 47. The Sioux City, Iowa climate summary for yesterday, October 7, 2026. Yesterday's high temperature was 79 degrees. The normal high is 68. Yesterday's low temperature was 47 degrees. The normal low is 42. No precipitation fell yesterday, which leaves the monthly total at 0.01 inches. This is 0.65 inches below the normal amount of 0.66 inches for October. The total precipitation for the year still stands at 20.45 inches, which is 5.02 inches below normal. No snow fell yesterday, which brings the monthly total to 0.0 inches. The total snowfall since July 1st still stands at 0.0 inches. There were two heating degree days yesterday, which is 9 below normal. The yearly total since July

My first is 63, which is 140 below normal. There were no cooling degree days yesterday, which is 1 below normal. The yearly total since January 1st is 1,153, which is 290 above normal. The normal high temperature for today is 67 degrees, and the normal low is 41. The record high for today is 93, which occurred in 2010, and the record low is 17, which occurred in 2000. Sunrise today is at 7:31 a.m. and sunset is at 6:55 p.m. The current time is 6:37 a.m. Central Daylight Time. Operating on a frequency of 162.475 MHz, this is NOAA Weather Radio Station WXL62, broadcasting from a transmitter near Lawton, Iowa. Our program originates from the National Weather Service in Sioux Falls and serves Sioux City and the surrounding Siouxland area. This hazardous weather outlook is for northwest Iowa, west central Iowa, southwest Minnesota, northeast Nebraska, central South Dakota, east central South Dakota, south central South Dakota, and southeast South Dakota. For today and tonight, scattered showers with isolated thunderstorms will be possible starting this afternoon, mainly across northwestern Iowa. Severe weather is not expected. For Friday through Wednesday, dry and breezier conditions over the weekend could lead to elevated fire concerns, with the focus being on Saturday. Spotter activation is not expected at this time. Your National Weather Service forecast for Siouxland. Today, mostly sunny. Highs in the upper 70s. East winds around 5 miles an hour. Tonight, partly cloudy with a slight chance of thunderstorms. A chance of showers, mainly in the evening. Lows in the mid-50s. East winds 5 to 10 miles an hour. Chance of rain 40%. Friday, sunny. Highs in the lower 80s. South winds 10 to 15 miles an hour with gusts up to 25 miles an hour. Friday night, clear. Lows in the mid-60s. South winds 10 to 15 miles an hour with gusts up to 30 miles an hour. Saturday, sunny. Highs in the lower 80s. South winds 15 to 20 miles an hour with gusts up to 40 miles an hour. Saturday night, clear. Lows in the mid-60s. Sunday, sunny. Highs around 80. Sunday night, partly cloudy. Lows in the upper 50s. Columbus Day, mostly sunny. Not as warm, with highs in the upper 60s. Monday night, partly cloudy. Cooler, with lows in the upper 40s. Tuesday, mostly sunny. Highs in the lower 60s. Tuesday night, partly cloudy. Lows in the upper 40s. Wednesday, partly sunny with a 40% chance of showers. Highs in the mid-60s. At 6 a.m., in Sioux City, the temperature was 47 and the dew point 45. The relative humidity was 93%. Wind was calm. The pressure was 30.08 inches and rising. Elsewhere in northwest Iowa, Morris was mostly cloudy and 50. Sheldon was mostly cloudy and 45. Cherokee was mostly cloudy and 48. Spencer was mostly cloudy and 44. Storm Lake was mostly cloudy and 55. Other conditions across the northern plains, farther east in Iowa, skies ranged from clear to partly cloudy. It was 53 at Des Moines, 50 at Cedar Rapids, and 47 at Waterloo. In eastern Nebraska, it was clear. It was 48 at Lincoln, 50 at Omaha, and 44 at Norfolk. In eastern South Dakota, skies ranged from partly cloudy to mostly cloudy, and temperatures were between 44 and 49 degrees. And in southern Minnesota, temperatures were between 45 and 50 degrees. At Rochester, it was clear. It was partly cloudy at Worthington and Minneapolis. It was mostly cloudy at Marshall and Mankato. Once again, at 6 a.m., Sioux City had a temperature of 47. The Sioux City, Iowa climate summary for yesterday, October 7, 2026. Yesterday's high temperature was 79 degrees. The normal high is 68. Yesterday's low temperature was 47 degrees.

the normal low is 42. No precipitation fell yesterday, which leaves the monthly total at 0.01 inches. This is 0.65 inches below the normal amount of 0.66 inches for October. The total precipitation for the year still stands at 20.45 inches, which is 5.02 inches below normal. No snow fell yesterday, which brings the monthly total to 0.0 inches. The total snowfall since July 1st still stands at 0.0 inches. There were 2 heating degree days yesterday, which is 9 below normal. The yearly total since July 1st is 63, which is 140 below normal. There were no cooling degree days yesterday, which is 1 below normal. The yearly total since January 1st is 1,153, which is 290 above normal. The normal high temperature for today is 67 degrees, and the normal low is 41. The record high for today is 93, which occurred in 2010, and the record low is 17, which occurred in 2000. Sunrise today is at 7:31 a.m. and sunset is at 6:55 p.m. The current time is 6:42 a.m. Central Daylight Time. Operating on a frequency of 162.475 MHz, this is NOAA Weather Radio Station WXL62, broadcasting from a transmitter near Lawton, Iowa. Our program originates from the National Weather Service in Sioux Falls and serves Sioux City and the surrounding Siouxland area. This hazardous weather outlook is for northwest Iowa, west central Iowa, southwest Minnesota, northeast Nebraska, central South Dakota, east central South Dakota, south central South Dakota, and southeast South Dakota. For today and tonight, scattered showers with isolated thunderstorms will be possible starting this afternoon mainly across northwestern Iowa. Severe weather is not expected. For Friday through Wednesday, dry and breezier conditions over the weekend could lead to elevated fire concerns with the focus being on Saturday. Spotter activation is not expected at this time. Your National Weather Service forecast for Siouxland. Today, mostly sunny. Highs in the upper 70s. East winds around 5 miles an hour. Tonight, partly cloudy with a slight chance of thunderstorms. A chance of showers, mainly in the evening. Lows in the mid-50s. East winds 5 to 10 miles an hour. Chance of rain 40%. Friday, sunny. Highs in the lower 80s. South winds 10 to 15 miles an hour with gusts up to 25 miles an hour. Friday night, clear. Lows in the mid-60s. South winds 10 to 15 miles an hour with gusts up to 30 miles an hour. Saturday, sunny. Highs in the lower 80s. South winds 15 to 20 miles an hour with gusts up to 40 miles an hour. Saturday night, clear. Lows in the mid-60s. Sunday, sunny. Highs around 80. Sunday night, partly cloudy. Lows in the upper 50s. Columbus Day, mostly sunny. Not as warm with highs in the upper 60s. Monday night, partly cloudy. Cooler with lows in the upper 40s. Tuesday, mostly sunny. Highs in the lower 60s. Tuesday night, partly cloudy. Lows in the upper 40s. Wednesday, partly sunny with a 40% chance of showers. Highs in the mid-60s. At 6 a.m., in Sioux City, the temperature was 47 and the dew point 45. The relative humidity was 93%. Wind was calm. The pressure was 30.08 inches and rising. Elsewhere in northwest Iowa, Morris was mostly cloudy and 50. Sheldon was mostly cloudy and 45. Cherokee was mostly cloudy and 48. Spencer was mostly cloudy and 44. Storm Lake was mostly cloudy and 55. Other conditions across the northern plains, farther east in Iowa, skies ranged from clear to partly cloudy. It was 53 at Des Moines, 50 at Cedar Rapids, and 47 at Waterloo. In eastern Nebraska it was clear. It was 48 at Lincoln, 50 at Omaha, and 44 at Norfolk. In eastern South Dakota, skies ranged from partly clear.

This is 0.65 inches below the normal amount of 0.66 inches for October. The total precipitation for the year still stands at 20.45 inches, which is 5.02 inches below normal. No snow fell yesterday, which brings the monthly total to 0.0 inches. The total snowfall since July 1st still stands at 0.0 inches. There were 2 heating degree days yesterday, which is 9 below normal. The yearly total since July 1st is 63, which is 140 below normal. There were no cooling degree days yesterday, which is 1 below normal. The yearly total since January 1st is 1,153, which is 290 above normal. The normal high temperature for today is 67 degrees, and the normal low is 41. The record high for today is 93, which occurred in 2010, and the record low is 17, which occurred in 2000. Sunrise today is at 7:31 a.m. and sunset is at 6:55 p.m. The current time is 6:48 a.m. Central Daylight Time. Operating on a frequency of 162.475 MHz, this is NOAA Weather Radio Station WXL62, broadcasting from a transmitter near Lawton, Iowa. Our program originates from the National Weather Service in Sioux Falls and serves Sioux City and the surrounding Siouxland area. This hazardous weather outlook is for northwest Iowa, west central Iowa, southwest Minnesota, northeast Nebraska, central South Dakota, east central South Dakota, south central South Dakota, and southeast South Dakota. For today and tonight, scattered showers with isolated thunderstorms will be possible starting this afternoon, mainly across northwestern Iowa. Severe weather is not expected. For Friday through Wednesday, dry and breezier conditions over the weekend could lead to elevated fire concerns, with the focus being on Saturday. Spotter activation is not expected at this time. Your National Weather Service forecast for Siouxland. Today, mostly sunny. Highs in the upper 70s. East winds around 5 miles an hour. Tonight, partly cloudy with a slight chance of thunderstorms. A chance of showers, mainly in the evening. Lows in the mid-50s. East winds 5 to 10 miles an hour. Chance of rain 40%. Friday, sunny. Highs in the lower 80s. South winds 10 to 15 miles an hour with gusts up to 25 miles an hour. Friday night, clear. Lows in the mid-60s. South winds 10 to 15 miles an hour with gusts up to 30 miles an hour. Saturday, sunny. Highs in the lower 80s. South winds 15 to 20 miles an hour with gusts up to 40 miles an hour. Saturday night, clear. Lows in the mid-60s. Sunday, sunny. Highs around 80. Sunday night, partly cloudy. Lows in the upper 50s. Columbus Day, mostly sunny. Not as warm with highs in the upper 60s. Monday night, partly cloudy. Cooler with lows in the upper 40s. Tuesday, mostly sunny. Highs in the lower 60s. Tuesday night, partly cloudy. Lows in the upper 40s. Wednesday, partly sunny with a 40% chance of showers. Highs in the mid-60s. At 6 a.m., in Sioux City, the temperature was 47 and the dew point 45. The relative humidity was 93%. Wind was calm. The pressure was 30.08 inches and rising. Elsewhere in northwest Iowa, Morris was mostly cloudy and 50. Sheldon was mostly cloudy and 45. Cherokee was mostly cloudy and 48. Spencer was mostly cloudy and 44. Storm Lake was mostly cloudy and 55. Other conditions across the northern plains, farther east in Iowa, skies ranged from clear to partly cloudy. It was 53 at Des Moines, 50 at Cedar Rapids, and 47 at Waterloo. In eastern Nebraska, it was clear. It was 48 at Lincoln, 50 at Omaha, and 44 at Norfolk. In eastern South Dakota, skies ranged from partly cloudy to mostly cloudy, and temperatures were between 44 and 49 degrees. And in southern Minnesota, temperatures were between 45 and 50.

in Rochester, it was clear. It was partly cloudy at Worthington and Minneapolis. It was mostly cloudy at Marshall and Mankato. Once again, at 6 a.m., Sioux City had a temperature of 47. The Sioux City, Iowa climate summary for yesterday, October 7, 2026. Yesterday's high temperature was 79 degrees. The normal high is 68. Yesterday's low temperature was 47 degrees. The normal low is 42. No precipitation fell yesterday, which leaves the monthly total at 0.01 inches. This is 0.65 inches below the normal amount of 0.66 inches for October. The total precipitation for the year still stands at 20.45 inches, which is 5.02 inches below normal. No snow fell yesterday, which brings the monthly total to 0.0 inches. The total snowfall since July 1st still stands at 0.0 inches. There were two heating degree days yesterday, which is 9 below normal. The yearly total since July 1st is 63, which is 140 below normal. There were no cooling degree days yesterday, which is 1 below normal. The yearly total since January 1st is 1,153, which is 290 above normal. The normal high temperature for today is 67 degrees, and the normal low is 41. The record high for today is 93, which occurred in 2010, and the record low is 17, which occurred in 2000. Sunrise today is at 7:31 a.m. and sunset is at 6:55 p.m. The current time is 6:54 a.m. Central Daylight Time. Operating on a frequency of 162.475 MHz, this is NOAA Weather Radio Station WXL62, broadcasting from a transmitter near Lawton, Iowa. Our program originates from the National Weather Service in Sioux Falls and serves Sioux City and the surrounding Siouxland area. This hazardous weather outlook is for northwest Iowa, west central Iowa, southwest Minnesota, northeast Nebraska, central South Dakota, east central South Dakota, south central South Dakota, and southeast South Dakota. For today and tonight, scattered showers with isolated thunderstorms will be possible starting this afternoon, mainly across northwestern Iowa. Severe weather is not expected. For Friday through Wednesday, dry and breezier conditions over the weekend could lead to elevated fire concerns, with the focus being on Saturday. Spotter activation is not expected at this time. Your National Weather Service forecast for Siouxland. Today, mostly sunny. Highs in the upper 70s. East winds around 5 miles an hour. Tonight, partly cloudy with a slight chance of thunderstorms. A chance of showers, mainly in the evening. Lows in the mid-50s. East wind 5 to 10 miles an hour. Chance of rain 40%. Friday, sunny. Highs in the lower 80s. South winds 10 to 15 miles an hour with gusts up to 25 miles an hour. Friday night, clear. Lows in the mid-60s. South winds 10 to 15 miles an hour with gusts up to 30 miles an hour. Saturday, sunny. Highs in the lower 80s. South winds 15 to 20 miles an hour with gusts up to 40 miles an hour. Saturday night, clear. Lows in the mid-60s. Sunday, sunny. Highs around 80. Sunday night, partly cloudy. Lows in the upper 50s. Columbus Day, mostly sunny. Not as warm, with highs in the upper 60s. Monday night, partly cloudy. Cooler, with lows in the upper 40s. Tuesday, mostly sunny. Highs in the lower 60s. Tuesday night, partly cloudy. Lows in the upper 40s. Wednesday, partly sunny with a 40% chance of showers. Highs in the mid-60s. At 6 a.m., in Sioux City, the temperature was 47 and the dew point 45. The relative humidity was 93%. Wind was calm. The pressure was 30.08 inches and rising. Elsewhere in northwest Iowa, Morris was mostly cloudy and 50. Sheldon was mostly cloudy and 45. Cherokee was mostly cloudy and 48. Spencer was mostly

cloudy. And 44. Storm Lake was mostly cloudy. And 55. Other conditions across the northern plains, farther east in Iowa, skies ranged from clear to partly cloudy. It was 53 at Des Moines, 50 at Cedar Rapids, and 47 at Waterloo. In eastern Nebraska it was clear. It was 48 at Lincoln, 50 at Omaha, and 44 at Norfolk. In eastern South Dakota, skies ranged from partly cloudy to mostly cloudy, and temperatures were between 44 and 49 degrees. And in southern Minnesota, temperatures were between 45 and 50 degrees. At Rochester, it was clear. It was partly cloudy at Worthington and Minneapolis. It was mostly cloudy at Marshall and Mankato. Once again, at 6 a.m. Sioux City had a temperature of 47. The Sioux City, Iowa climate summary for yesterday, October 7, 2026. Yesterday's high temperature was 79 degrees. The normal high is 68. Yesterday's low temperature was 47 degrees. The normal low is 42. No precipitation fell yesterday, which leaves the monthly total at 0.01 inches. This is 0.65 inches below the normal amount of 0.66 inches for October. The total precipitation for the year still stands at 20.45 inches, which is 5.02 inches below normal. No snow fell yesterday, which brings the monthly total to 0.0 inches. The total snowfall since July 1st still stands at 0.0 inches. There were two heating degree days yesterday, which is 9 below normal. The yearly total since July 1st is 63, which is 140 below normal. There were no cooling degree days yesterday, which is 1 below normal. The yearly total since January 1st is 1,153, which is 290 above normal. The normal high temperature for today is 67 degrees, and the normal low is 41. The record high for today is 93, which occurred in 2010, and the record low is 17, which occurred in 2000. Sunrise today is at 7:31 a.m. and sunset is at 6:55 p.m. The current time is 7 a.m. Central Daylight Time. Operating on a frequency of 162.475 MHz, this is NOAA Weather Radio Station WXL62, broadcasting from a transmitter near Lawton, Iowa. Our program originates from the National Weather Service in Sioux Falls and serves Sioux City and the surrounding Siouxland area. This hazardous weather outlook is for Northwest Iowa, West Central Iowa, Southwest Minnesota, Northeast Nebraska, Central South Dakota, East Central South Dakota, South Central South Dakota, and Southeast South Dakota. For today and tonight, scattered showers with isolated thunderstorms will be possible starting this afternoon mainly across northwestern Iowa. Severe weather is not expected. For Friday through Wednesday, dry and breezier conditions over the weekend could lead to elevated fire concerns with the focus being on Saturday. Spotter activation is not expected at this time. Your National Weather Service forecast for Siouxland. Today, mostly sunny. Highs in the upper 70s. East winds around 5 miles an hour. Tonight, partly cloudy with a slight chance of thunderstorms. A chance of showers, mainly in the evening. Lows in the mid-50s. East winds 5 to 10 miles an hour. Chance of rain 40%. Friday, sunny. Highs in the lower 80s. South winds 10 to 15 miles an hour with gusts up to 25 miles an hour. Friday night, clear. Lows in the mid-60s. South winds 10 to 15 miles an hour with gusts up to 30 miles an hour. Saturday, sunny. Highs in the lower 80s. South winds 15 to 20 miles an hour with gusts up to 40 miles an hour. Saturday night, clear. Lows in the mid-60s. Sunday, sunny. Highs around 80. Sunday night, partly cloudy. Lows in the upper 50s. Columbus Day, mostly sunny. Not as warm with highs in the upper 60s. Monday night, partly cloudy. Cooler with lows in the upper 40s. Tuesday, mostly sunny. Highs in the lower 60s. Tuesday night,

partly cloudy. Lows in the upper 40s. Wednesday, partly sunny with a 40% chance of showers. Highs in the mid-60s. At 7 a.m., in Sioux City, the temperature was 44 and the dew point 43. The relative humidity was 96%. Wind was calm. The pressure was 30.09 inches and rising. Elsewhere in northwest Iowa, Morris was mostly cloudy and 50. Sheldon was mostly cloudy and 46. Cherokee was mostly cloudy and 46. Spencer was mostly cloudy and 45. Storm Lake was partly cloudy and 52. Other conditions across the northern plains, farther east in Iowa, at Cedar Rapids, it was clear with a temperature of 48. It was mostly cloudy, with a temperature of 52 at Des Moines and 46 at Waterloo. In eastern Nebraska, skies ranged from clear to partly cloudy. It was 47 at Lincoln, 49 at Omaha, and 42 at Norfolk. In eastern South Dakota, it was mostly cloudy, and temperatures were between 46 and 49 degrees. And in southern Minnesota, skies ranged from partly cloudy to mostly cloudy. It was 44 at Worthington, 45 at Marshall, 47 at Mankato, 50 at Minneapolis, and 44 at Rochester. Once again, at 7 a.m. Sioux City had a temperature of 44. The Sioux City, Iowa climate summary for yesterday, October 7, 2026. Yesterday's high temperature was 79 degrees. The normal high is 68. Yesterday's low temperature was 47 degrees. The normal low is 42. No precipitation fell yesterday, which leaves the monthly total at 0.01 inches. This is 0.65 inches below the normal amount of 0.66 inches for October. The total precipitation for the year still stands at 20.45 inches, which is 5.02 inches below normal. No snow fell yesterday, which brings the monthly total to 0.0 inches. The total snowfall since July 1st still stands at 0.0 inches. There were two heating degree days yesterday, which is 9 below normal. The yearly total since July 1st is 63, which is 140 below normal. There were no cooling degree days yesterday, which is 1 below normal. The yearly total since January 1st is 1,153, which is 290 above normal. The normal high temperature for today is 67 degrees, and the normal low is 41. The record high for today is 93, which occurred in 2010, and the record low is 17, which occurred in 2000. Sunrise today is at 7:31 a.m. and sunset is at 6:55 p.m. The current time is 7:05 a.m. Central Daylight Time. Operating on a frequency of 162.475 MHz, this is NOAA Weather Radio Station WXL62, broadcasting from a transmitter near Lawton, Iowa. Our program originates from the National Weather Service in Sioux Falls and serves Sioux City and the surrounding Siouxland area. This hazardous weather outlook is for northwest Iowa, west central Iowa, southwest Minnesota, northeast Nebraska, central South Dakota, east central South Dakota, south central South Dakota, and southeast South Dakota. For today and tonight, scattered showers with isolated thunderstorms will be possible starting this afternoon mainly across northwestern Iowa. Severe weather is not expected. For Friday through Wednesday, dry and breezier conditions over the weekend could lead to elevated fire concerns with the focus being on Saturday. Spotter activation is not expected at this time. Your National Weather Service forecast for Siouxland. Today, mostly sunny. Highs in the upper 70s. East winds around 5 miles an hour. Tonight, partly cloudy with a slight chance of thunderstorms. A chance of showers, mainly in the evening. Lows in the mid-50s. East winds 5 to 10 miles an hour. Chance of rain 40%. Friday, sunny. Highs in the lower 80s. South winds 10 to 15 miles an hour with gusts up to 25 miles an hour. Friday night, clear. Lows in the mid-60s. South winds 10 to 15 miles an hour with gusts up to 30 miles an hour.

hour. Saturday, sunny. Highs in the lower 80s. South winds 15 to 20 miles an hour with gusts up to 40 miles an hour. Saturday night, clear. Lows in the mid-60s. Sunday, sunny. Highs around 80. Sunday night, partly cloudy. Lows in the upper 50s. Columbus Day, mostly sunny. Not as warm with highs in the upper 60s. Monday night, partly cloudy. Cooler with lows in the upper 40s. Tuesday, mostly sunny. Highs in the lower 60s. Tuesday night, partly cloudy. Lows in the upper 40s. Wednesday, partly sunny with a 40% chance of showers. Highs in the mid-60s. At 7 a.m., in Sioux City, the temperature was 44 and the dew point 43. The relative humidity was 96%. Wind was calm. The pressure was 30.09 inches and rising. Elsewhere in northwest Iowa, Morris was mostly cloudy and 50. Sheldon was mostly cloudy and 46. Cherokee was mostly cloudy and 46. Spencer was mostly cloudy and 45. Storm Lake was partly cloudy and 52. Other conditions across the northern plains, farther east in Iowa, at Cedar Rapids, it was clear with a temperature of 48. It was mostly cloudy with a temperature of 52 at Des Moines and 46 at Waterloo. In eastern Nebraska, skies ranged from clear to partly cloudy. It was 47 at Lincoln, 49 at Omaha, and 42 at Norfolk. In eastern South Dakota, it was mostly cloudy, and temperatures were between 46 and 49 degrees. And in southern Minnesota, skies ranged from partly cloudy to mostly cloudy. It was 44 at Worthington, 45 at Marshall, 47 at Mankato, 50 at Minneapolis, and 44 at Rochester. Once again, at 7 a.m. Sioux City had a temperature of 44. The Sioux City, Iowa climate summary for yesterday, October 7, 2026. Yesterday's high temperature was 79 degrees. The normal high is 68. Yesterday's low temperature was 47 degrees. The normal low is 42. No precipitation fell yesterday, which leaves the monthly total at 0.01 inches. This is 0.65 inches below the normal amount of 0.66 inches for October. The total precipitation for the year still stands at 20.45 inches, which is 5.02 inches below normal. No snow fell yesterday, which brings the monthly total to 0.0 inches. The total snowfall since July 1st still stands at 0.0 inches. There were two heating degree days yesterday, which is 9 below normal. The yearly total since July 1st is 63, which is 140 below normal. There were no cooling degree days yesterday, which is 1 below normal. The yearly total since January 1st is 1,153, which is 290 above normal. The normal high temperature for today is 67 degrees, and the normal low is 41. The record high for today is 93, which occurred in 2010, and the record low is 17, which occurred in 2000. Sunrise today is at 7:31 a.m. and sunset is at 6:55 p.m. The current time is 7:11 a.m. Central Daylight Time. Operating on a frequency of 162.475 MHz, this is NOAA Weather Radio Station WXL62, broadcasting from a transmitter near Lawton, Iowa. Our program originates from the National Weather Service in Sioux Falls and serves Sioux City and the surrounding Sioux Land area. This hazardous weather outlook is for northwest Iowa, west central Iowa, southwest Minnesota, northeast Nebraska, central South Dakota, east central South Dakota, south central South Dakota, and southeast South Dakota. For today and tonight, scattered showers with isolated thunderstorms will be possible starting this afternoon mainly across northwestern Iowa. Severe weather is not expected. For Friday through Wednesday, dry and breezier conditions over the weekend could lead to elevated fire concerns with the focus being on Saturday. Spotter activation is not expected at this time. Your National Weather Service forecast for

Precipitation for the year still stands at 20.45 inches, which is 5.02 inches below normal. No snow fell yesterday, which brings the monthly total to 0.0 inches. The total snowfall since July 1st still stands at 0.0 inches. There were 2 heating degree days yesterday, which is 9 below normal. The yearly total since July 1st is 63, which is 140 below normal. There were no cooling degree days yesterday, which is 1 below normal. The yearly total since January 1st is 1,153, which is 290 above normal. The normal high temperature for today is 67 degrees, and the normal low is 41. The record high for today is 93, which occurred in 2010, and the record low is 17, which occurred in 2000. Sunrise today is at 7:31 a.m. and sunset is at 6:55 p.m. The current time is 7:28 a.m. Central Daylight Time. Operating on a frequency of 162.475 MHz, this is NOAA Weather Radio Station WXL62, broadcasting from a transmitter near Lawton, Iowa. Our program originates from the National Weather Service in Sioux Falls and serves Sioux City and the surrounding Siouxland area. This hazardous weather outlook is for Northwest Iowa, West Central Iowa, Southwest Minnesota, Northeast Nebraska, Central South Dakota, East Central South Dakota, South Central South Dakota, and Southeast South Dakota. For today and tonight, scattered showers with isolated thunderstorms will be possible starting this afternoon, mainly across northwestern Iowa. Severe weather is not expected. For Friday through Wednesday, dry and breezier conditions over the weekend could lead to elevated fire concerns, with the focus being on Saturday. Spotter activation is not expected at this time. Your National Weather Service forecast for Siouxland. Today, mostly sunny. Highs in the upper 70s. East winds around 5 miles an hour. Tonight, partly cloudy with a slight chance of thunderstorms. A chance of showers, mainly in the evening. Lows in the mid-50s. East winds 5 to 10 miles an hour. Chance of rain 40%. Friday, sunny. Highs in the lower 80s. South winds 10 to 15 miles an hour with gusts up to 25 miles an hour. Friday night, clear. Lows in the mid-60s. South winds 10 to 15 miles an hour with gusts up to 30 miles an hour. Saturday, sunny. Highs in the lower 80s. South winds 15 to 20 miles an hour with gusts up to 40 miles an hour. Saturday night, clear. Lows in the mid-60s. Sunday, sunny. Highs around 80. Sunday night, partly cloudy. Lows in the upper 50s. Columbus Day, mostly sunny. Not as warm, with highs in the upper 60s. Monday night, partly cloudy. Cooler, with lows in the upper 40s. Tuesday, mostly sunny. Highs in the lower 60s. Tuesday night, partly cloudy. Lows in the upper 40s. Wednesday, partly sunny with a 40% chance of showers. Highs in the mid-60s. At 7 a.m., in Sioux City, the temperature was 44 and the 2.43. The relative humidity was 96%. Wind was calm. The pressure was 30.09 inches and rising. Elsewhere in northwest Iowa, Morris was mostly cloudy and 50. Sheldon was mostly cloudy and 46. Cherokee was mostly cloudy and 46. Spencer was mostly cloudy and 45. Storm Lake was partly cloudy and 52. Other conditions across the northern plains, farther east in Iowa, at Cedar Rapids, it was clear with a temperature of 48. It was mostly cloudy with a temperature of 52 at Des Moines and 46 at Waterloo. The eastern Nebraska skies ranged from clear to partly cloudy. It was 47 at Lincoln, 49 at Omaha, and 42 at Norfolk. In eastern South Dakota, it was mostly cloudy, and temperatures were between 46 and 49 degrees. And in southern Minnesota, skies ranged from partly cloudy to mostly cloudy. It was 44 at Worthington, 45 at Marshall, 47 at

Potato, 50 at Minneapolis, and 44 at Rochester. Once again, at 7 a.m. Sioux City had a temperature of 44. The Sioux City, Iowa climate summary for yesterday, October 7, 2026. Yesterday's high temperature was 79 degrees. The normal high is 68. Yesterday's low temperature was 47 degrees. The normal low is 42. No precipitation fell yesterday, which leaves the monthly total at 0.01 inches. This is 0.65 inches below the normal amount of 0.66 inches for October. The total precipitation for the year still stands at 20.45 inches, which is 5 points. This is 0.65 inches below the normal amount of 0.66 inches for October. The total precipitation for the year still stands at 20.45 inches, which is 5.02 inches below normal. No snow fell yesterday, which brings the monthly total to 0.0 inches. The total snowfall since July 1st still stands at 0.0 inches. There were 2 heating degree days yesterday, which is 9 below normal. The yearly total since July 1st is 63, which is 140 below normal. There were no cooling degree days yesterday, which is 1 below normal. The yearly total since January 1st is 1,153, which is 290 above normal. The normal high temperature for today is 67 degrees, and the normal low is 41. The record high for today is 93, which occurred in 2010, and the record low is 17, which occurred in 2000. Sunrise today is at 7:31 a.m. and sunset is at 6:55 p.m. The current time is 7:34 a.m. Central Daylight Time. Operating on a frequency of 162.475 MHz, this is NOAA Weather Radio Station WXL62, broadcasting from a transmitter near Lawton, Iowa. Our program originates from the National Weather Service in Sioux Falls and serves Sioux City and the surrounding Siouxland area. This hazardous weather outlook is for northwest Iowa, west central Iowa, southwest Minnesota, northeast Nebraska, central South Dakota, east central South Dakota, south central South Dakota, and southeast South Dakota. For today and tonight, scattered showers with isolated thunderstorms will be possible starting this afternoon mainly across northwestern Iowa. Severe weather is not expected. For Friday through Wednesday, dry and breezier conditions over the weekend could lead to elevated fire concerns with the focus being on Saturday. Spotter activation is not expected at this time. Your National Weather Service forecast for Siouxland. Today, mostly sunny. Highs in the upper 70s. East winds around 5 miles an hour. Tonight, partly cloudy with a slight chance of thunderstorms. A chance of showers, mainly in the evening. Lows in the mid-50s. East winds 5 to 10 miles an hour. Chance of rain 40%. Friday, sunny. Highs in the lower 80s. South winds 10 to 15 miles an hour with gusts up to 25 miles an hour. Friday night, clear. Lows in the mid-60s. South winds 10 to 15 miles an hour with gusts up to 30 miles an hour. Saturday, sunny. Highs in the lower 80s. South winds 15 to 20 miles an hour with gusts up to 40 miles an hour. Saturday night, clear. Lows in the mid-60s. Sunday, sunny. Highs around 80. Sunday night, partly cloudy. Lows in the upper 50s. Columbus Day, mostly sunny. Not as warm with highs in the upper 60s. Monday night, partly cloudy. Cooler with lows in the upper 40s. Tuesday, mostly sunny. Highs in the lower 60s. Tuesday night, partly cloudy. Lows in the upper 40s. Wednesday, partly sunny with a 40% chance of showers. Highs in the mid-60s. At 7 a.m., in Sioux City, the temperature was 44 and the dew point 43. The relative humidity was 96%. Wind was calm. The pressure was 30.09 inches and rising. Elsewhere in northwest Iowa, Morris was mostly cloudy and 50. Sheldon was mostly cloudy and 40.

6. Cherokee was mostly cloudy. And 46. Spencer was mostly cloudy. And 45. Storm Lake was partly cloudy. And 52. Other conditions across the northern plains, farther east in Iowa, at Cedar Rapids, it was clear, with a temperature of 48. It was mostly cloudy, with a temperature of 52 at Des Moines, and 46 at Waterloo. In eastern Nebraska, skies ranged from clear to partly cloudy. It was 47 at Lincoln, 49 at Omaha, and 42 at Norfolk. In eastern South Dakota, it was mostly cloudy, and temperatures were between 46 and 49 degrees. And in southern Minnesota, skies ranged from partly cloudy to mostly cloudy. It was 44 at Worthington, 45 at Marshall, 47 at Mankato, 50 at Minneapolis, and 44 at Rochester. Once again, at 7 a.m. Sioux City had a temperature of 44. The Sioux City, Iowa climate summary for yesterday, October 7, 2026. Yesterday's high temperature was 79 degrees. The normal high is 68. Yesterday's low temperature was 47 degrees. The normal low is 42. No precipitation fell yesterday, which leaves the monthly total at 0.01 inches. This is 0.65 inches below the normal amount of 0.66 inches for October. The total precipitation for the year still stands at 20.45 inches, which is 5.02 inches below normal. No snow fell yesterday, which brings the monthly total to 0.0 inches. The total snowfall since July 1st still stands at 0.0 inches. There were 2 heating degree days yesterday, which is 9 below normal. The yearly total since July 1st is 63, which is 140 below normal. There were no cooling degree days yesterday, which is 1 below normal. The yearly total since January 1st is 1,153, which is 290 above normal. The normal high temperature for today is 67 degrees, and the normal low is 41. The record high for today is 93, which occurred in 2010, and the record low is 17, which occurred in 2000. Sunrise today is at 7:31 a.m. and sunset is at 6:55 p.m. The current time is 7:39 a.m. Central Daylight Time. Operating on a frequency of 162.475 MHz, this is NOAA Weather Radio Station WXL62, broadcasting from a transmitter near Lawton, Iowa. Our program originates from the National Weather Service in Sioux Falls and serves Sioux City and the surrounding Siouxland area. This hazardous weather outlook is for northwest Iowa, west central Iowa, southwest Minnesota, northeast Nebraska, central South Dakota, east central South Dakota, south central South Dakota, and southeast South Dakota. For today and tonight, scattered showers with isolated thunderstorms will be possible starting this afternoon, mainly across northwestern Iowa. Severe weather is not expected. For Friday through Wednesday, dry and breezier conditions over the weekend could lead to elevated fire concerns, with the focus being on Saturday. Spotter activation is not expected at this time. Your National Weather Service forecast for Siouxland. Today, mostly sunny. Highs in the upper 70s. East winds around 5 miles an hour. Tonight, partly cloudy with a slight chance of thunderstorms. A chance of showers, mainly in the evening. Lows in the mid-50s. East winds 5 to 10 miles an hour. Chance of rain 40%. Friday, sunny. Highs in the lower 80s. South winds 10 to 15 miles an hour with gusts up to 25 miles an hour. Friday night, clear. Lows in the mid-60s. South winds 10 to 15 miles an hour with gusts up to 30 miles an hour. Saturday, sunny. Highs in the lower 80s. South winds 15 to 20 miles an hour with gusts up to 40 miles an hour. Saturday night, clear. Lows in the mid-60s. Sunday, sunny. Highs around 80. Sunday night, partly cloudy. Lows in the upper 50s. Columbus Day, mostly sunny. Not as warm with highs in the upper 60s. Monday night, partly cloudy. Cooler with

in the upper 40s. Tuesday, mostly sunny. Highs in the lower 60s. Tuesday night, partly cloudy. Lows in the upper 40s. Wednesday, partly sunny with a 40% chance of showers. Highs in the mid-60s. At 7 a.m., in Sioux City, the temperature was 44 and the dew point 43. The relative humidity was 96%. Wind was calm. The pressure was 30.09 inches and rising. Elsewhere in northwest Iowa, Morris was mostly cloudy and 50. Sheldon was mostly cloudy and 46. Cherokee was mostly cloudy and 46. Spencer was mostly cloudy and 45. Storm Lake was partly cloudy and 52. Other conditions across the northern plains, farther east in Iowa, at Cedar Rapids, it was clear with a temperature of 48. It was mostly cloudy with a temperature of 52 at Des Moines and 46 at Waterloo. The eastern Nebraska skies ranged from clear to partly cloudy. It was 47 at Lincoln, 49 at Omaha, and 42 at Norfolk. In eastern South Dakota, it was mostly cloudy, and temperatures were between 46 and 49 degrees. And in southern Minnesota, skies ranged from partly cloudy to mostly cloudy. It was 44 at Worthington, 45 at Marshall, 47 at Mankato, 50 at Minneapolis, and 44 at Rochester. Once again, at 7 a.m. Sioux City had a temperature of 44. The Sioux City, Iowa climate summary for yesterday, October 7, 2026. Yesterday's high temperature was 79 degrees. The normal high is 68. Yesterday's low temperature was 47 degrees. The normal low is 42. No precipitation fell yesterday, which leaves the monthly total at 0.01 inches. This is 0.65 inches below the normal amount of 0.66 inches for October. The total precipitation for the year still stands at 20.45 inches, which is 5.02 inches below normal. No snow fell yesterday, which brings the monthly total to 0.0 inches. The total snowfall since July 1st still stands at 0.0 inches. There were 2 heating degree days yesterday, which is 9 below normal. The yearly total since July 1st is 63, which is 140 below normal. There were no cooling degree days yesterday, which is 1 below normal. The yearly total since January 1st is 1,153, which is 290 above normal. The normal high temperature for today is 67 degrees, and the normal low is 41. The record high for today is 93, which occurred in 2010, and the record low is 17, which occurred in 2000. Sunrise today is at 7:31 a.m. and sunset is at 6:55 p.m. The current time is 7:45 a.m. Central Daylight Time. Operating on a frequency of 162.475 MHz, this is NOAA Weather Radio Station WXL62, broadcasting from a transmitter near Lawton, Iowa. Our program originates from the National Weather Service in Sioux Falls and serves Sioux City and the surrounding Siouxland area. This hazardous weather outlook is for northwest Iowa, west central Iowa, southwest Minnesota, northeast Nebraska, central South Dakota, east central South Dakota, south central South Dakota, and southeast South Dakota. For today and tonight, scattered showers with isolated thunderstorms will be possible starting this afternoon mainly across northwestern Iowa. Severe weather is not expected. For Friday through Wednesday, dry and breezier conditions over the weekend could lead to elevated fire concerns, with the focus being on Saturday. Fodder activation is not expected at this time. Your National Weather Service forecast for Siouxland. Today, mostly sunny. Highs in the upper 70s. East winds around 5 miles an hour. Tonight, partly cloudy with a slight chance of thunderstorms. A chance of showers, mainly in the evening. Lows in the mid-50s. East winds 5 to 10 miles an hour. Chance of rain 40%. Friday, sunny. Highs in the lower 80s. South winds 10 to 15 miles an hour with gusts up to 25 miles an hour. Friday,

Tuesday night, partly cloudy. Lows in the upper 40s. Wednesday, partly sunny with a 40% chance of showers. Highs in the mid-60s. At 7 a.m., in Sioux City, the temperature was 44 and the dew point 43. The relative humidity was 96%. Wind was calm. The pressure was 30.09 inches and rising. Elsewhere in northwest Iowa, Morris was mostly cloudy and 50. Sheldon was mostly cloudy and 46. Cherokee was mostly cloudy and 46. Spencer was mostly cloudy and 45. Storm Lake was partly cloudy and 52. Other conditions across the northern plains, farther east in Iowa, at Cedar Rapids, it was clear with a temperature of 48. It was mostly cloudy with a temperature of 52 at Des Moines and 46 at Waterloo. The eastern Nebraska skies ranged from clear to partly cloudy. It was 47 at Lincoln, 49 at Omaha, and 42 at Norfolk. In eastern South Dakota, it was mostly cloudy, and temperatures were between 46 and 49 degrees. And in southern Minnesota, skies ranged from partly cloudy to mostly cloudy. It was 44 at Worthington, 45 at Marshall, 47 at Mankato, 50 at Minneapolis, and 44 at Rochester. Once again, at 7 a.m., Sioux City had a temperature of 44. The Sioux City, Iowa climate summary for yesterday, October 7, 2026. Yesterday's high temperature was 79 degrees. The normal high is 68. Yesterday's low temperature was 47 degrees. The normal low is 42. No precipitation fell yesterday, which leaves the monthly total at 0.01 inches. This is 0.65 inches below the normal amount of 0.66 inches for October. The total precipitation for the year still stands at 20.45 inches, which is 5.02 inches below normal. No snow fell yesterday, which brings the monthly total to 0.0 inches. The total snowfall since July 1st still stands at 0.0 inches. There were two heating degree days yesterday, which is 9 below normal. The yearly total since July 1st is 63, which is 140 below normal. There were no cooling degree days yesterday, which is 1 below normal. The yearly total since January 1st is 1,153, which is 290 above normal. The normal high temperature for today is 67 degrees, and the normal low is 41. The record high for today is 93, which occurred in 2010, and the record low is 17, which occurred in 2000. Sunrise today is at 7:31 a.m. and sunset is at 6:55 p.m. The current time is 7:51 a.m. Central Daylight Time. Operating on a frequency of 162.475 MHz, this is NOAA Weather Radio Station WXL62, broadcasting from a transmitter near Lawton, Iowa. Our program originates from the National Weather Service in Sioux Falls and serves Sioux City and the surrounding Siouxland area. This hazardous weather outlook is for northwest Iowa, west central Iowa, southwest Minnesota, northeast Nebraska, central South Dakota, east central South Dakota, south central South Dakota, and southeast South Dakota. For today and tonight, scattered showers with isolated thunderstorms will be possible starting this afternoon mainly across northwestern Iowa. Severe weather is not expected. For Friday through Wednesday, dry and breezier conditions over the weekend could lead to elevated fire concerns with the focus being on Saturday. Spotter activation is not expected at this time. Your National Weather Service forecast for Siouxland. Today, mostly sunny. Highs in the upper 70s. East winds around 5 miles an hour. Tonight, partly cloudy with a slight chance of thunderstorms. A chance of showers, mainly in the evening. Lows in the mid-50s. East winds 5 to 10 miles an hour. Chance of rain 40%. Friday, sunny. Highs in the lower 80s. South winds 10 to 15 miles an hour with gusts up to 25 miles an hour. Friday night, clear. Lows in the mid-60s. South winds 10 to 15 miles.

miles an hour with gusts up to 30 miles an hour. Saturday, sunny. Highs in the lower 80s. South winds 15 to 20 miles an hour with gusts up to 40 miles an hour. Saturday night, clear. Lows in the mid-60s. Sunday, sunny. Highs around 80. Sunday night, partly cloudy. Lows in the upper 50s. Columbus Day, mostly sunny. Not as warm with highs in the upper 60s. Monday night, partly cloudy. Cooler with lows in the upper 40s. Tuesday, mostly sunny. Highs in the lower 60s. Tuesday night, partly cloudy. Lows in the upper 40s. Wednesday, partly sunny with a 40% chance of showers. Highs in the mid-60s. At 7 a.m. in Sioux City, the temperature was 44 and 2.43. The relative humidity was 96%. Wind was calm. The pressure was 30.09 inches and rising. Elsewhere in northwest Iowa, Morris was mostly cloudy and 50. Sheldon was mostly cloudy and 46. Cherokee was mostly cloudy and 46. Spencer was mostly cloudy and 45. Storm Lake was partly cloudy and 52. Other conditions across the northern plains, farther east in Iowa, at Cedar Rapids, it was clear with a temperature of 48. It was mostly cloudy with a temperature of 52 at Des Moines and 46 at Waterloo. In Nebraska, skies ranged from clear to partly cloudy. It was 47 in Lincoln, 49 in Omaha, and 42 at North Fork. In eastern South Dakota, it was mostly cloudy, and temperatures were between 46 and 49 degrees. And in southern Minnesota, skies ranged from partly cloudy to mostly cloudy. It was 44 at Worthington, 45 at Marshall, 47 at Mankato, 50 at Minneapolis, and 44 at Rochester. Once again, at 7 a.m., Sioux City had a temperature of 44. The Sioux City, Iowa climate summary for yesterday, October 7, 2026. Yesterday's high temperature was 79 degrees. The normal high is 68. Yesterday's low temperature was 47 degrees. The normal low is 42. No precipitation fell yesterday, which leaves the monthly total at 0.01 inches. This is 0.65 inches below the normal amount of 0.66 inches for October. The total precipitation for the year still stands at 20.45 inches, which is 5.02 inches below normal. No snow fell yesterday, which brings the monthly total to 0.0 inches. The total snowfall since July 1st still stands at 0.0 inches. There were two heating degree days yesterday, which is 9 below normal. The yearly total since July 1st is 63, which is 140 below normal. There were no cooling degree days yesterday, which is 1 below normal. The yearly total since January 1st is 1,153, which is 290 above normal. The normal high temperature for today is 67 degrees, and the normal low is 41. The record high for today is 93, which occurred in 2010, and the record low is 17, which occurred in 2000. Sunrise today is at 7:31 a.m., and sunset is at 6:55 p.m. The current time is 7:57 a.m. Central Daylight Time. Operating on a frequency of 162.475 MHz, this is NOAA Weather Radio Station WXL62, broadcasting from a transmitter near Lawton, Iowa. Our program originates from the National Weather Service in Sioux Falls and serves Sioux City and the surrounding Siouxland area. This hazardous weather outlook is for northwest Iowa, west central Iowa, southwest Minnesota, northeast Nebraska, central South Dakota, east central South Dakota, south central South Dakota, and southeast South Dakota. For today and tonight, scattered showers with isolated thunderstorms will be possible starting this afternoon, mainly across northwestern Iowa. Severe weather is not expected. For Friday through Wednesday, dry and breezier conditions over the weekend could lead to elevated fire concerns, with the focus being on Saturday. Spotter activation is not expected at this time. You're
service forecast for Siouxland. Today, mostly sunny. Highs in the upper 70s. East winds around 5 miles an hour. Tonight, partly cloudy with a slight chance of thunderstorms. A chance of showers, mainly in the evening. Lows in the mid-60s. East winds 5 to 10 miles an hour. Chance of rain 40%. Friday, sunny. Highs in the lower 80s. South winds 10 to 15 miles an hour with gusts up to 25 miles an hour. Friday night, clear. Lows in the mid-60s. South winds 10 to 15 miles an hour with gusts up to 30 miles an hour. Saturday, sunny. Highs in the lower 80s. South winds 15 to 20 miles an hour with gusts up to 40 miles an hour. Saturday night, clear. Lows in the mid-60s. Sunday, sunny. Highs around 80. Sunday night, partly cloudy. Lows in the upper 50s. Columbus Day, mostly sunny. Not as warm with highs in the upper 60s. Monday night, partly cloudy. Cooler with lows in the upper 40s. Tuesday, mostly sunny. Highs in the lower 60s. Tuesday night, partly cloudy. Lows in the upper 40s. Wednesday, partly sunny with a 40% chance of showers. Highs in the mid-60s. At 7 a.m., in Sioux City, the temperature was 44 and the dew point 43. The relative humidity was 96%. Wind was calm. The pressure was 30.09 inches and rising. Elsewhere in northwest Iowa, Morris was mostly cloudy and 50. Sheldon was mostly cloudy and 46. Cherokee was mostly cloudy and 46. Spencer was mostly cloudy and 45. Storm Lake was partly cloudy and 52. Other conditions across the northern plains, farther east in Iowa, at Cedar Rapids, it was clear with a temperature of 48. It was mostly cloudy with a temperature of 52 at Des Moines and 46 at Waterloo. The eastern Nebraska skies ranged from clear to partly cloudy. It was 47 at Lincoln, 49 at Omaha, and 42 at North Fork. In eastern South Dakota, it was mostly cloudy, and temperatures were between 46 and 49 degrees. And in southern Minnesota, skies ranged from partly cloudy to mostly cloudy. It was 44 at Worthington, 45 at Marshall, 47 at Mankato, 50 at Minneapolis, and 44 at Rochester. Once again, at 7 a.m. Sioux City had a temperature of 44. The Sioux City, Iowa climate summary for yesterday, October 7, 2026. Yesterday's high temperature was 79 degrees. The normal high is 68. Yesterday's low temperature was 47 degrees. The normal low is 42. No precipitation fell yesterday, which leaves the monthly total at 0.01 inches. This is 0.65 inches below the normal amount of 0.66 inches for October. The total precipitation for the year still stands at 20.45 inches, which is 5.02 inches below normal. No snow fell yesterday, which brings the monthly total to 0.0 inches. The total snowfall since July 1st still stands at 0.0 inches. There were two heating degree days yesterday, which is 9 below normal. The yearly total since July 1st is 63, which is 140 below normal. There were no cooling degree days yesterday, which is 1 below normal. The yearly total since January 1st is 1,153, which is 290 above normal. The normal high temperature for today is 67 degrees, and the normal low is 41. The record high for today is 93, which occurred in 2010, and the record low is 17, which occurred in 2000. Sunrise today is at 7:31 a.m. and sunset is at 6:55 p.m. The current time is 8:02 a.m. Central Daylight Time. Operating on a frequency of 162.475 MHz, this is NOAA Weather Radio Station WXL62, broadcasting from a transmitter near Lawton, Iowa. 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

surrounding Siouxland area. This hazardous weather outlook is for northwest Iowa, west central Iowa, southwest Minnesota, northeast Nebraska, central South Dakota, east central South Dakota, south central South Dakota, and southeast South Dakota. For today and tonight, scattered showers with isolated thunderstorms will be possible starting this afternoon mainly across northwestern Iowa. Severe weather is not expected. For Friday through Wednesday, dry and breezier conditions over the weekend could lead to elevated fire concerns, with the focus being on Saturday. Spotter activation is not expected at this time. Your National Weather Service forecast for Siouxland. Today, mostly sunny. Highs in the upper 70s. East winds around 5 miles an hour. Tonight, partly cloudy with a slight chance of thunderstorms. A chance of showers, mainly in the evening. Lows in the mid-50s. East winds 5 to 10 miles an hour. Chance of rain 40%. Friday, sunny. Highs in the lower 80s. South winds 10 to 15 miles an hour with gusts up to 25 miles an hour. Friday night, clear. Lows in the mid-60s. South winds 10 to 15 miles an hour with gusts up to 30 miles an hour. Saturday, sunny. Highs in the lower 80s. South winds 15 to 20 miles an hour with gusts up to 40 miles an hour. Saturday night, clear. Lows in the mid-60s. Sunday, sunny. Highs around 80. Sunday night, partly cloudy. Lows in the upper 50s. Columbus Day, mostly sunny. Not as warm with highs in the upper 60s. Monday night, partly cloudy. Cooler with lows in the upper 40s. Tuesday, mostly sunny. Highs in the lower 60s. Tuesday night, partly cloudy. Lows in the upper 40s. Wednesday, partly sunny with a 40% chance of showers. Highs in the mid-60s. At 8 a.m., in Sioux City, the temperature was 45 and the dew point 44. The relative humidity was 97%. Wind was calm. The pressure was 30.10 inches and rising. Elsewhere in northwest Iowa, Morris was mostly cloudy and 50. Sheldon was mostly cloudy and 46. Spencer was mostly cloudy and 42. Storm Lake was partly cloudy and 52. Other conditions across the northern plains, farther east in Iowa, at Cedar Rapids, it was clear with a temperature of 48. It was mostly cloudy with a temperature of 55 at Des Moines and 48 at Waterloo. The eastern Nebraska skies ranged from clear to partly cloudy, and temperatures were between 43 and 48 degrees. In eastern South Dakota, skies ranged from partly cloudy to mostly cloudy, and temperatures were between 45 and 49 degrees. And in southern Minnesota, skies ranged from partly cloudy to mostly cloudy, and temperatures were between 44 and 49 degrees. Once again, at 8 a.m., Sioux City had a temperature of 45. The Sioux City, Iowa climate summary for yesterday, October 7, 2026. Yesterday's high temperature was 70 million degrees. The normal height is 58. Yesterday's low temperature was 47 degrees. The normal low is 42. No precipitation fell yesterday, which leaves the monthly total at 0.01 inches. This is 0.65 inches below the normal amount of 0.66 inches for October. The total precipitation from the year still stands at 20.45 inches, which is 5.02 inches below normal. No snow fell yesterday, which brings the monthly total to 0.0 inches. The total snowfall since July 1st still stands at 0.0 inches. There were 15 degree days yesterday, which is 9 below normal. The yearly total since July 1st is 63, which is 140 below normal. There were no cooling degree days yesterday, which is 1 below normal. The yearly total since January 1st is 1,153, which is 290.

true false, and serves Sioux City and the surrounding Sioux Lands area. This hazardous weather outlook is from northwest Iowa, west central Iowa, southwest Minnesota, northeast Nebraska, central South Dakota, east central South Dakota, south central South Dakota, and southeast South Dakota. For today and tonight, scattered showers with isolated thunderstorms with a possible start in this afternoon, mainly across northwestern Iowa. Severe weather is not expected. For Friday through Wednesday, dry and major conditions over the weekend could lead to elevated fire concerns with the focus being on Saturday. Stronger activation is not expected at this time. Your National Weather Service forecast for Sioux Lands. Today, mostly sunny. Highs in the upper 70s. East winds around 5 miles an hour. Tonight, partly cloudy with a slight chance of thunderstorms. A chance of showers, mainly in the evening. Lows in the mid-50s. East winds 5 to 10 miles an hour. Chance of rain 40%. Friday, sunny. Highs in the lower 80s. South winds 10 to 15 miles an hour with gusts up to 25 miles an hour. Friday night, clear. Lows in the mid-60s. South winds 10 to 15 miles an hour with gusts up to 30 miles an hour. Saturday, sunny. Highs in the lower 80s. South winds 15 to 20 miles an hour with gusts up to 40 miles an hour. Saturday night, clear. Lows in the mid-60s. Sunday, sunny. Highs around 80. Sunday night, partly cloudy. Lows in the upper 50s. Columbus Day, mostly sunny. Not as warm with highs in the upper 60s. Monday night, partly cloudy. Cooler with lows in the upper 40s. Tuesday, mostly sunny. Highs in the lower 60s. Tuesday night, partly cloudy. Lows in the upper 40s. Wednesday, partly sunny with a 40% chance of showers. Highs in the mid-60s. At 8 a.m., in Sioux City, the temperature was 45 and the dew point 44. The relative humidity was 97%. Wind was calm. The pressure was 30.10 inches and rising. Elsewhere in northwest Iowa, Morris was mostly cloudy and 50. Sheldon was mostly cloudy and 46. Cherokee was mostly cloudy and 46. Spencer was mostly cloudy and 42. Storm Lake was partly cloudy and 52. Other conditions across the northern plains, farther east in Iowa, at Cedar Rapids, it was clear with a temperature of 48. It was mostly cloudy with a temperature of 55 at Des Moines and 48 at Waterloo. The eastern Nebraska skies ranged from clear to partly cloudy, and temperatures were between 43 and 48 degrees. The eastern South Dakota skies ranged from partly cloudy to mostly cloudy, and temperatures were between 45 and 49 degrees. And in southern Minnesota, skies ranged from partly cloudy to mostly cloudy, and temperatures were between 44 and 49 degrees. Once again, the city and Sioux City had a temperature of 45. Sioux City, Iowa climate summary for yesterday, October 7th, 2026. Yesterday's high temperature was 79 degrees. The normal high is 68. Yesterday's low temperature was 47 degrees. The normal low is 42. No precipitation fell yesterday, which leaves the monthly total at 0.01 inches. This is 0.65 inches below the normal amount of 0.66 inches for October. The total precipitation for the year still stands at 20.45 inches, which is 5.02 inches below normal. No snow fell yesterday, which brings the number

record high for today is 93, which occurred in 2010, and the record low is 17, which occurred in 2000. Sunrise today is at 7:31 a.m., and sunset is at 6:55 p.m. The current time is 8:13 a.m., Central Daylight Time. Operating on a frequency of 162.475 MHz, this is Miller Weather Radio Station WXL62, broadcasting from a transmitter near London, Iowa. Our program originates from the National Weather Service in Sioux Falls and serves Sioux City and the surrounding Siouxland area. This hazardous weather outlook is for northwest Iowa, west central Iowa, southwest Minnesota, northeast Nebraska, central South Dakota, east central South Dakota, south central South Dakota, and southeast South Dakota. For today and tonight, scattered showers with isolated thunderstorms will be possible starting this afternoon, mainly across northwestern Iowa. Severe weather is not expected. For Friday through Wednesday, dry and breezier conditions over the weekend could lead to elevated fire concerns, with the focus being on Saturday. Fodder activation is not expected at this time. Your National Weather Service forecast for Siouxland. Today, mostly sunny. Highs in the upper 70s. East winds around 5 miles an hour. Tonight, partly cloudy with a slight chance of thunderstorms. A chance of showers, mainly in the evening. Lows in the mid-50s. East wind 5 to 10 miles an hour. Chance of rain 40%. Friday, sunny. Highs in the lower 80s. South winds 10 to 15 miles an hour with gusts up to 25 miles an hour. Friday night, clear. Lows in the mid-60s. South winds 10 to 15 miles an hour with gusts up to 30 miles an hour. Saturday, sunny. Highs in the lower 80s. South winds 15 to 20 miles an hour with gusts up to 40 miles an hour. Saturday night, clear. Lows in the mid-60s. Sunday, sunny. Highs around 80. Sunday night, partly cloudy. Lows in the upper 50s. Columbus Day, mostly sunny. Not as warm with highs in the upper 60s. Monday night, partly cloudy. Cooler with lows in the upper 40s. Tuesday, mostly sunny. Highs in the lower 60s. Tuesday night, partly cloudy. Lows in the upper 40s. Wednesday, partly sunny with a 40% chance of showers. Highs in the mid-60s. At 8 a.m., in Sioux City, the temperature was 45 and the dew point 44. The relative humidity was 97%. Wind was calm. The pressure was 30.10 inches and rising. Elsewhere in northwest Iowa, Morris was mostly cloudy and 50. Sheldon was mostly cloudy and 46. Cherokee was mostly cloudy and 46. Spencer was mostly cloudy and 42. Storm Lake was partly cloudy and 52. Other conditions across the northern plains, farther east in Iowa, at Cedar Rapids, it was clear with a temperature of 48. It was mostly cloudy with a temperature of 55 at Des Moines and 48 at Waterloo. The eastern Nebraska skies ranged from clear to partly cloudy, and temperatures were between 43 and 48 degrees. In eastern South Dakota, skies ranged from partly cloudy to mostly cloudy, and temperatures were between 45 and 49 degrees. And in southern Minnesota, skies ranged from partly cloudy to mostly cloudy, and temperatures were between 44 and 49 degrees. Once again, at 8 a.m. Sioux City had a temperature of 45. The Sioux City, Iowa climate summary for yesterday, October 7, 2026. Yesterday's high temperature was 79 degrees. The normal high is 68. Yesterday's low temperature

was 47 degrees. The normal low is 42. No precipitation fell yesterday, which leaves the monthly total at 0.01 inches. This is 0.65 inches below the normal amount of 0.66 inches for October. The total precipitation for the year still stands at 20.45 inches, which is 5.02 inches below normal. No snow fell yesterday, which brings the monthly total to 0.0 inches. The total snowfall since July 1st still stands at 0.0 inches. There were two heating degree days yesterday, which is 9 below normal. The yearly total since July 1st is 63, which is 140 below normal. There were no cooling degree days yesterday, which is 1 below normal. The yearly total since January 1st is 1,153, which is 290 above normal. The normal high temperature for today is 67 degrees, and the normal low is 41. The record high for today is 93, which occurred in 2010, and the record low is 17, which occurred in 2000. Sunrise today is at 7:31 a.m. and sunset is at 6:55 p.m. The current time is 8:19 a.m. Central Daylight Time. Operating on a frequency of 162.475 MHz, this is NOAA Weather Radio Station WXL62, broadcasting from a transmitter near Lawton, Iowa. 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This hazardous weather outlook is for northwest Iowa, west central Iowa, southwest Minnesota, northeast Nebraska, central South Dakota, east central South Dakota, south central South Dakota, and southeast South Dakota. For today and tonight, scattered showers with isolated thunderstorms will be possible starting this afternoon, mainly across northwestern Iowa. Severe weather is not expected. For Friday through Wednesday, dry and breezier conditions over the weekend could lead to elevated fire concerns, with the focus being on Saturday. Spotter activation is not expected at this time. Your National Weather Service forecast for Siouxland. Today, mostly sunny. Highs in the upper 70s. East winds around 5 miles an hour. Tonight, partly cloudy with a slight chance of thunderstorms. A chance of showers, mainly in the evening. Lows in the mid-60s. East winds 5 to 10 miles an hour. Chance of rain 40%. Friday, sunny. Highs in the lower 80s. South winds 10 to 15 miles an hour with gusts up to 25 miles an hour. Friday night, clear. Lows in the mid-60s. South winds 10 to 15 miles an hour with gusts up to 30 miles an hour. Saturday, sunny. Highs in the lower 80s. South winds 15 to 20 miles an hour with gusts up to 40 miles an hour. Saturday night, clear. Lows in the mid-60s. Sunday, sunny. Highs around 80. Sunday night, partly cloudy. Lows in the upper 50s. Columbus Day, mostly sunny. Not as warm, with highs in the upper 60s. Monday night, partly cloudy. Cooler, with lows in the upper 40s. Tuesday, mostly sunny. Highs in the lower 60s. Tuesday night, partly cloudy. Lows in the upper 40s. Wednesday, partly sunny with a 40% chance of showers. Highs in the mid-60s. At 8 a.m., in Sioux City, the temperature was 45 and the dew point 44. The relative humidity was 97%. Wind was calm. The pressure was 30.10 inches and rising. Elsewhere in northwest Iowa, Morris was mostly cloudy and 50. Sheldon was mostly cloudy and 46. Cherokee was mostly cloudy and 46. Spencer was mostly cloudy and 42. Storm Lake was partly cloudy and 52. Other conditions across the northern plains, farther east in Iowa, at Cedar Rapids, it was clear with a temperature of 48. It was mostly cloudy with a temperature of 55 at Des Moines and 48 at Waterloo. The eastern Nebraska skies ranged from clear to partly cloudy, and temperatures were between 43 and 48 degrees. In eastern South Dakota.
temperatures ranged from partly cloudy to mostly cloudy, and temperatures were between 45 and 49 degrees. And in southern Minnesota, skies ranged from partly cloudy to mostly cloudy, and temperatures were between 44 and 49 degrees. Once again, at 8 a.m. Sioux City had a temperature of 45. The Sioux City, Iowa climate summary for yesterday, October 7, 2026. Yesterday's high temperature was 79 degrees. The normal high is 68. Yesterday's low temperature was 47 degrees. The normal low is 42. No precipitation fell yesterday, which leaves the monthly total at 0.01 inches. This is 0.65 inches below the normal amount of 0.66 inches for October. The total precipitation for the year still stands at 20.45 inches, which is 5.02 inches below normal. New snow fell yesterday, which brings the monthly total to 0.0 inches. The total snowfall since July 1st still stands at 0.0 inches. There were two heating degree days yesterday, which is 9 below normal. The yearly total since July 1st is 63, which is 140 below normal. There were no cooling degree days yesterday, which is 1 below normal. The yearly total since January 1st is 1,153, which is 219

central Iowa, southwest Minnesota, northeast Nebraska, central South Dakota, east central South Dakota, south central South Dakota, and southeast South Dakota. For today and tonight, scattered showers with isolated thunderstorms will be possible starting this afternoon, mainly across northwestern Iowa. Severe weather is not expected. For Friday through Wednesday, dry and breezier conditions over the weekend could lead to elevated fire concerns, with the focus being on Saturday. Spotter activation is not expected at this time. Your National Weather Service forecast for Siouxland. Rest of today, mostly sunny. Highs in the upper 70s. Southeast winds around 5 miles an hour. Tonight, partly cloudy with a slight chance of thunderstorms. A chance of showers, mainly in the evening. Lows in the mid-50s. East winds 5 to 10 miles an hour. Chance of rain 40%. Friday, sunny. Highs in the lower 80s. South winds 10 to 15 miles an hour with gusts up to 25 miles an hour. Friday night, clear. Lows in the mid-60s. South winds 10 to 15 miles an hour with gusts up to 30 miles an hour. Saturday, sunny. Highs in the lower 80s. South winds 15 to 20 miles an hour with gusts up to 40 miles an hour. Saturday night, clear. Lows in the mid-60s. Sunday, sunny. Highs around 80. Sunday night, partly cloudy. Lows in the upper 50s. Columbus Day, mostly sunny. Not as warm with highs in the upper 60s. Monday night, partly cloudy. Cooler with lows in the upper 40s. Tuesday, mostly sunny. Highs in the lower 60s. Tuesday night, partly cloudy. Lows in the upper 40s. Wednesday, partly sunny with a 40% chance of showers. Highs in the mid-60s. At 8 a.m., in Sioux City, the temperature was 45 and the dew point 44. The relative humidity was 97%. Wind was calm. The pressure was 30.10 inches and rising. Elsewhere in northwest Iowa, Morris was mostly cloudy and 50. Sheldon was mostly cloudy and 46.

Cherokee was mostly cloudy and 46. Spencer was mostly cloudy and 42. Storm Lake was partly cloudy and 52. Other conditions across the northern plains, farther east in Iowa, at Cedar Rapids, it was clear with a temperature of 48. It was mostly cloudy with a temperature of 55 at Des Moines and 48 at Waterloo. In eastern Nebraska, skies ranged from clear to partly cloudy, and temperatures were between 43 and 48 degrees. In eastern South Dakota, skies ranged from partly cloudy to mostly cloudy, and temperatures were between 45 and 49 degrees. And in southern Minnesota, skies ranged from partly cloudy to mostly cloudy, and temperatures were between 44 and 49 degrees. Once again, at 8 a.m., Sioux City had a temperature of 45. The Sioux City, Iowa climate summary for yesterday, October 7, 2026. Yesterday's high temperature was 79 degrees. The normal high is 68. Yesterday's low temperature was 47 degrees. The normal low is 42. No precipitation fell yesterday, which leaves the monthly total at 0.01 inches. This is 0.65 inches below the normal amount of 0.66 inches for October. The total precipitation for the year still stands at 20.45 inches, which is 5.02 inches below normal. No snow fell yesterday, which brings the monthly total to 0.0 inches. The total snowfall since July 1st still stands at 0.0 inches. There were two heating degree days yesterday, which is 9 below normal. The yearly total since July 1st is 63, which is 140 below normal. There were no cooling degree days yesterday, which is 1 below normal. The yearly total since January 1st is 1,153, which is 290 above normal. The normal high temperature for today is 67 degrees, and the normal low is 41. The record high for today is 93, which occurred in 2010, and the record low is 17, which occurred in 2000. Sunrise today is at 7:31 a.m. and sunset is at 6:55 p.m. The current time is 8:30 a.m. Central Daylight Time. Operating on a frequency of 162.475 MHz, this is NOAA Weather Radio Station WXL62, broadcasting from a transmitter near Lawton, Iowa. Our program originates from the National Weather Service in Sioux Falls and serves Sioux City and the surrounding Siouxland area. This hazardous weather outlook is for northwest Iowa, west central Iowa, southwest Minnesota, northeast Nebraska, central South Dakota, east central South Dakota, south central South Dakota, and southeast South Dakota. For today and tonight, scattered showers with isolated thunderstorms will be possible starting this afternoon, mainly across northwestern Iowa. Severe weather is not expected. For Friday through Wednesday, dry and breezier conditions over the weekend could lead to elevated fire concerns, with the focus being on Saturday. Spotter activation is not expected at this time. Your National Weather Service forecast for Siouxland. West of today, mostly sunny. Highs in the upper 70s. Southeast winds around 5 miles an hour. Tonight, partly cloudy with a slight chance of thunderstorms. A chance of showers, mainly in the evening. Lows in the mid-50s. East winds 5 to 10 miles an hour. Chance of rain 40%. Friday, sunny. Highs in the lower 80s. South winds 10 to 15 miles an hour with gusts up to 25 miles an hour. Friday night, clear. Lows in the mid-60s. South winds 10 to 15 miles an hour with gusts up to 30 miles an hour. Saturday, sunny. Highs in the lower 80s. South winds 15 to 20 miles an hour with gusts up to 40 miles an hour. Saturday night, clear. Lows in the mid-60s. Sunday, sunny. Highs around 80. Sunday night, partly cloudy. Lows in the upper 50s. Columbus Day, mostly sunny. Not as warm with highs in the upper 60s. Monday night, partly cloudy. Cooler with lows in the upper 40s. Tuesday, mostly sunny. Highs in the lower 60s. Tuesday night.

partly cloudy. Lows in the upper 40s. Wednesday, partly sunny with a 40% chance of showers. Highs in the mid 60s, highs in the lower 60s. Tuesday night, partly cloudy. Lows in the upper 40s. Wednesday, partly sunny with a 40% chance of showers. Highs in the mid 60s. At 8 a.m., in Sioux City, the temperature was 45 and the dew point 44. The relative humidity was 97%. Wind was calm. The pressure was 30.10 inches and rising. Elsewhere in northwest Iowa, Morris was mostly cloudy and 50. Sheldon was mostly cloudy and 46. Cherokee was mostly cloudy and 46. Spencer was mostly cloudy and 42. Storm Lake was partly cloudy and 52. Other conditions across the northern plains, farther east in Iowa, at Cedar Rapids, it was clear, with a temperature of 48. It was mostly cloudy, with a temperature of 55 at Des Moines, and 48 at Waterloo. In eastern Nebraska, skies ranged from clear to partly cloudy, and temperatures were between 43 and 48 degrees. In eastern South Dakota, skies ranged from partly cloudy to mostly cloudy, and temperatures were between 45 and 49 degrees. And in southern Minnesota, skies ranged from partly cloudy to mostly cloudy, and temperatures were between 44 and 49 degrees. Once again, at 8 a.m. Sioux City had a temperature of 45. The Sioux City, Iowa climate summary for yesterday, October 7, 2026. Yesterday's high temperature was 79 degrees. The normal high is 68. Yesterday's low temperature was 47 degrees. The normal low is 42. No precipitation fell yesterday, which leaves the monthly total at 0.01 inches. This is 0.65 inches below the normal amount of 0.66 inches for October. The total precipitation for the year still stands at 20.45 inches, which is 5.02 inches below normal. No snow fell yesterday, which brings the monthly total to 0.0 inches. The total snowfall since July 1st still stands at 0.0 inches. There were 2 heating degree days yesterday, which is 9 below normal. The yearly total since July 1st is 63, which is 140 below normal. There were no cooling degree days yesterday, which is 1 below normal. The yearly total since January 1st is 1,153, which is 290 above normal. The normal high temperature for today is 67 degrees, and the normal low is 41. The record high for today is 93, which occurred in 2010, and the record low is 17, which occurred in 2000. Sunrise today is at 7:31 a.m. and sunset is at 6:55 p.m. The current time is 8:36 a.m. Central Daylight Time. Operating on a frequency of 162.475 MHz, this is NOAA Weather Radio Station WXL62, broadcasting from a transmitter near Lawton, Iowa. Our program originates from the National Weather Service in Sioux Falls and serves Sioux City and the surrounding Siouxland area. This hazardous weather outlook is for northwest Iowa, west central Iowa, southwest Minnesota, northeast Nebraska, central South Dakota, east central South Dakota, south central South Dakota, and southeast South Dakota. For today and tonight, scattered showers with isolated thunderstorms will be possible starting this afternoon, mainly across northwestern Iowa. Severe weather is not expected. For Friday through Wednesday, dry and breezier conditions over the weekend could lead to elevated fire concerns, with the focus being on Saturday. Spotter activation is not expected at this time. Your National Weather Service forecast for Siouxland. Rest of today, mostly sunny. Highs in the upper 70s. Southeast winds around 5 miles an hour. Tonight, partly cloudy with a slight chance of thunderstorms. A chance of showers, mainly in the evening. Lows in the mid-50s. East winds 5 to 10 miles an hour. Chance of rain 40%. Friday, sunny. Highs in the lower 80s. South winds 10 to 15 miles an hour with gusts up to 25 miles an hour. Friday night.

was in the mid-60s. South winds 10 to 15 miles an hour with gusts up to 30 miles an hour. Saturday, sunny. Highs in the lower 80s. South winds 15 to 20 miles an hour with gusts up to 40 miles an hour. Saturday night, clear. Lows in the mid-60s. Sunday, sunny. Highs around 80. Sunday night, partly cloudy. Lows in the upper 60s. Columbus Day, mostly sunny. Not as warm with highs in the upper 60s. Monday night, partly cloudy. Cooler with lows in the upper 40s. Tuesday, mostly sunny. Highs in the lower 60s. Tuesday night, partly cloudy. Lows in the upper 40s. Wednesday, partly sunny with a 40% chance of showers. Highs in the mid-60s. At 8 a.m., in Sioux City, the temperature was 45 and the dew point 44. The relative humidity was 97%. Wind was calm. The pressure was 30.10 inches and rising. Elsewhere in northwest Iowa, Morris was mostly cloudy and 50. Sheldon was mostly cloudy and 46. Cherokee was mostly cloudy and 46. Spencer was mostly cloudy and 42. Storm Lake was partly cloudy and 52. Other conditions across the northern plains, farther east in Iowa, at Cedar Rapids, it was clear with a temperature of 48. It was mostly cloudy with a temperature of 55 at Des Moines and 48 at Waterloo. The eastern Nebraska skies ranged from clear to partly cloudy, and temperatures were between 43 and 48 degrees. In eastern South Dakota, skies ranged from partly cloudy to mostly cloudy, and temperatures were between 45 and 49 degrees. And in southern Minnesota, skies ranged from partly cloudy to mostly cloudy, and temperatures were between 44 and 49 degrees. Once again, at 8 a.m. Sioux City had a temperature of 45. The Sioux City, Iowa climate summary for yesterday, October 7, 2026. Yesterday's high temperature was 79 degrees. The normal high is 68. Yesterday's low temperature was 47 degrees. The normal low is 42. No precipitation fell yesterday, which leaves the monthly total at 0.01 inches. This is 0.65 inches below the normal amount of 0.66 inches for October. The total precipitation for the year still stands at 20.45 inches, which is 5.02 inches below normal. No snow fell yesterday, which brings the monthly total to 0.0 inches. The total snowfall since July 1st still stands at 0.0 inches. There were two heating degree days yesterday, which is 9 below normal. The yearly total since July 1st is 63, which is 140 below normal. There were no cooling degree days yesterday, which is 1 below normal. The yearly total since January 1st is 1,153, which is 290 above normal. The normal high temperature for today is 67 degrees, and the normal low is 41. The record high for today is 93, which occurred in 2010, and the record low is 17, which occurred in 2000. Sunrise today is at 7:31 a.m. and sunset is at 6:55 p.m. The current time is 8:41 a.m. Central Daylight Time. Operating on a frequency of 162.475 MHz, this is Miller Weather Radio Station WXL62, broadcasting from a transmitter near Lawton, Iowa. Our program originates from the National Weather Service in Sioux Falls and serves Sioux City and the surrounding Siouxland area. This hazardous weather outlook is from northwest Iowa, west central Iowa, southwest Minnesota, northeast Nebraska, central South Dakota, east central South Dakota, south central South Dakota, and southeast South Dakota. For today and tonight, scattered showers with isolated thunderstorms will be possible starting this afternoon, mainly across northwestern Iowa. Severe weather is not expected. For Friday through Wednesday, dry and breezier conditions over the weekend could lead to elevated fire concerns, with the focus being on Saturday. Fodder activation is not expected at this time. Your National Weather Service forecast.

for Sioux land. Rest of today, mostly sunny. Highs in the upper 70s. Southeast winds around 5 miles an hour. Tonight, partly cloudy with a slight chance of thunderstorms. A chance of showers, mainly in the evening. Lows in the mid-50s. East winds 5 to 10 miles an hour. Chance of rain 40%. Friday, sunny. Highs in the lower 80s. South winds 10 to 15 miles an hour with gusts up to 25 miles an hour. Friday night, clear. Lows in the mid-60s. South winds 10 to 15 miles an hour with gusts up to 30 miles an hour. Saturday, sunny. Highs in the lower 80s. South winds 15 to 20 miles an hour with gusts up to 40 miles an hour. Saturday night, clear. Lows in the mid-60s. Sunday, sunny. Highs around 80. Sunday night, partly cloudy. Lows in the upper 50s. Columbus Day, mostly sunny. Not as warm with highs in the upper 60s. Monday night, partly cloudy. Cooler with lows in the upper 40s. Tuesday, mostly sunny. Highs in the lower 60s. Tuesday night, partly cloudy. Lows in the upper 40s. Wednesday, partly sunny with a 40% chance of showers. Highs in the mid-60s. At 8 a.m., in Sioux City, the temperature was 45 and the dew point 44. The relative humidity was 97%. Wind was calm. The pressure was 30.10 inches and rising. Elsewhere in northwest Iowa, Morris was mostly cloudy and 50. Sheldon was mostly cloudy and 46. Cherokee was mostly cloudy and 46. Spencer was mostly cloudy and 42. Storm Lake was partly cloudy and 52. Other conditions across the northern plains, farther east in Iowa, at Cedar Rapids, it was clear with a temperature of 48. It was mostly cloudy with a temperature of 55 at Des Moines and 48 at Waterloo. In eastern Nebraska, skies ranged from clear to partly cloudy, and temperatures were between 43 and 48 degrees. In eastern South Dakota, skies ranged from partly cloudy to mostly cloudy, and temperatures were between 45 and 49 degrees. And in southern Minnesota, skies ranged from partly cloudy to mostly cloudy, and temperatures were between 44 and 49 degrees. Once again, at 8 a.m., Sioux City had a temperature of 45. The Sioux City, Iowa climate summary for yesterday, October 7, 2026. Yesterday's high temperature was 79 degrees. The normal high is 68. Yesterday's low temperature was 47 degrees. The normal low is 42. No precipitation fell yesterday, which leaves the monthly total at 0.01 inches. This is 0.65 inches below the normal amount of 0.66 inches for October. The total precipitation for the year still stands at 20.45 inches, which is 5.02 inches below normal. No snow fell yesterday, which brings the monthly total to 0.0 inches. The total snowfall since July 1st still stands at 0.0 inches. There were 2 heating degree days yesterday, which is 9 below normal. The yearly total since July 1st is 63, which is 140 below normal. There were no cooling degree days yesterday, which is 1 below normal. The yearly total since January 1st is 1,153, which is 290 above normal. The normal high temperature for today is 67 degrees, and the normal low is 41. The record high for today is 93, which occurred in 2010, and the record low is 17, which occurred in 2000. Sunrise today is at 7:31 a.m. and sunset is at 6:55 p.m. The current time is 8:47 a.m. Central Daylight Time. Operating on a frequency of 162.475 MHz, this is NOAA Weather Radio Station WXL62, broadcasting from a transmitter near Lawton, Iowa. Our program originates from the National Weather Service in Sioux Falls and serves Sioux City and the surrounding Sioux Land area. This hazardous weather outlook is for Northwest Iowa, West Central Iowa,

A chance of showers, mainly in the evening. Lows in the mid-50s. East wind 5 to 10 miles an hour. Chance of rain 40%. Friday, sunny. Highs in the lower 80s. South winds 10 to 15 miles an hour with gusts up to 25 miles an hour. Friday night, clear. Lows in the mid-60s. South winds 10 to 15 miles an hour with gusts up to 30 miles an hour. Saturday, sunny. Highs in the lower 80s. South winds 15 to 20 miles an hour with gusts up to 40 miles an hour. Saturday night, clear. Lows in the mid-60s. Sunday, sunny. Highs around 80. Sunday night, partly cloudy. Lows in the upper 50s. Columbus Day, mostly sunny. Not as warm with highs in the upper 60s. Monday night, partly cloudy. Cooler with lows in the upper 40s. Tuesday, mostly sunny. Highs in the lower 60s. Tuesday night, partly cloudy. Lows in the upper 40s. Wednesday, partly sunny with a 40% chance of showers. Highs in the mid-60s. At 8 a.m., in Sioux City, the temperature was 45 and the dew point 44. The relative humidity was 97%. Wind was calm. The pressure was 30.10 inches and rising. Elsewhere in northwest Iowa, Morris was mostly cloudy and 50. Sheldon was mostly cloudy and 46. Cherokee was mostly cloudy and 46. Spencer was mostly cloudy and 42. Storm Lake was partly cloudy and 52. Other conditions across the northern plains, farther east in Iowa, at Cedar Rapids, it was clear with a temperature of 48. It was mostly cloudy with a temperature of 55 at Des Moines and 48 at Waterloo. In eastern Nebraska, skies ranged from clear to partly cloudy, and temperatures were between 43 and 48 degrees. In eastern South Dakota, skies ranged from partly cloudy to mostly cloudy, and temperatures were between 45 and 49 degrees. And in southern Minnesota, skies ranged from partly cloudy to mostly cloudy, and temperatures were between 44 and 49 degrees. Once again, at 8 a.m., Sioux City had a temperature of 45. The Sioux City, Iowa climate summary for yesterday, October 7, 2026. Yesterday's high temperature was 79 degrees. The normal high is 68. Yesterday's low temperature was 47 degrees. The normal low is 42. No precipitation fell yesterday, which leaves the monthly total at 0.01 inches. This is 0.65 inches below the normal amount of 0.66 inches for October. The total precipitation for the year still stands at 20.45 inches, which is 5.02 inches below normal. No snow fell yesterday, which brings the monthly total to 0.0 inches. The total snowfall since July 1st still stands at 0.0 inches. There were two heating degree days yesterday, which is 9 below normal. The yearly total since July 1st is 63, which is 140 below normal. There were no cooling degree days yesterday, which is 1 below normal. The yearly total since January 1st is 1,153, which is 290 above normal. The normal high temperature for today is 67 degrees, and the normal low is 41. The record high for today is 93, which occurred in 2010, and the record low is 17, which occurred in 2000. Sunrise today is at 7:31 a.m. and sunset is at 6:55 p.m. The current time is 8:52 a.m. Central Daylight Time. Operating on a frequency of 162.475 MHz, this is NOAA Weather Radio Station WXL62, broadcasting from a transmitter near Lawton, Iowa. Our program originates from the National Weather Service in Sioux Falls and serves Sioux City and the surrounding Siouxland area. This hazardous weather outlook is for northwest Iowa, west central Iowa, southwest Minnesota, northeast Nebraska, central South Dakota, east central South Dakota, south central South Dakota, and southeast South Dakota. For today and tonight, scattered showers with isolated thunderstorms.

will be possible starting this afternoon mainly across northwestern Iowa. Severe weather is not expected. For Friday through Wednesday, dry and breezier conditions over the weekend could lead to elevated fire concerns, with the focus being on Saturday. Spotter activation is not expected at this time. Your National Weather Service forecast for Sioux Land. West of today, mostly sunny. Highs in the upper 70s. Southeast winds around 5 miles an hour. Tonight, partly cloudy with a slight chance of thunderstorms. A chance of showers, mainly in the evening. Lows in the mid-50s. East winds 5 to 10 miles an hour. Chance of rain 40%. Friday, sunny. Highs in the lower 80s. South winds 10 to 15 miles an hour with gusts up to 25 miles an hour. Friday night, clear. Lows in the mid-60s. South winds 10 to 15 miles an hour with gusts up to 30 miles an hour. Saturday, sunny. Highs in the lower 80s. South winds 15 to 20 miles an hour with gusts up to 40 miles an hour. Saturday night, clear. Lows in the mid-60s. Sunday, sunny. Highs around 80. Sunday night, partly cloudy. Lows in the upper 50s. Columbus Day, mostly sunny. Not as warm with highs in the upper 60s. Monday night, partly cloudy. Cooler with lows in the upper 40s. Tuesday, mostly sunny. Highs in the lower 60s. Tuesday night, partly cloudy. Lows in the upper 40s. Wednesday, partly sunny with a 40% chance of showers. Highs in the mid-60s. At 8 a.m., in Sioux City, the temperature was 45 and the dew point 44. The relative humidity was 97%. Wind was calm. The pressure was 30.10 inches and rising. Elsewhere in northwest Iowa, Morris was mostly cloudy and 50. Sheldon was mostly cloudy and 46. Cherokee was mostly cloudy and 46. Spencer was mostly cloudy and 42. Storm Lake was partly cloudy and 52. Other conditions across the northern plains, farther east in Iowa, at Cedar Rapids, it was clear with a temperature of 48. It was mostly cloudy with a temperature of 55 at Des Moines and 48 at Waterloo. In eastern Nebraska, skies ranged from clear to partly cloudy, and temperatures were between 43 and 48 degrees. In eastern South Dakota, skies ranged from partly cloudy to mostly cloudy, and temperatures were between 45 and 49 degrees. And in southern Minnesota, skies ranged from partly cloudy to mostly cloudy, and temperatures were between 44 and 49 degrees. Once again, at 8 a.m., Sioux City had a temperature of 45. The Sioux City, Iowa climate summary for yesterday, October 7, 2026. Yesterday's high temperature was 79 degrees. The normal high is 68. Yesterday's low temperature was 47 degrees. The normal low is 42. No precipitation fell yesterday, which leaves the monthly total at 0.01 inches. This is 0.65 inches below the normal amount of 0.66 inches for October. The total precipitation for the year still stands at 20.45 inches, which is 5.02 inches below normal. No snow fell yesterday, which brings the monthly total to 0.0 inches. The total snowfall since July 1st still stands at 0.0 inches. There were two heating degree days yesterday, which is 9 below normal. The yearly total since July 1st is 63, which is 140 below normal. There were no cooling degree days yesterday, which is 1 below normal. The yearly total since January 1st is 1,153, which is 290 above normal. The normal high temperature for today is 67 degrees, and the normal low is 41. The record high for today is 93, which occurred in 2010, and the record low is 17, which occurred in 2000. Sunrise today is at 7:31 a.m. and sunset is at 6:55 p.m. The current time is 8:58 a.m. Central Daylight Time.
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Our program originates from the National Weather Service in Sioux Falls and serves Sioux City and the surrounding Siouxland area. This hazardous weather outlook is for Northwest Iowa, West Central Iowa, Southwest Minnesota, Northeast Nebraska, Central South Dakota, East Central South Dakota, South Central South Dakota, and Southeast South Dakota. For today and tonight, scattered showers with isolated thunderstorms will be possible starting this afternoon mainly across northwestern Iowa. Severe weather is not expected. For Friday through Wednesday, dry and breezier conditions over the weekend could lead to elevated fire concerns with the focus being on Saturday. Spotter activation is not expected at this time. Your National Weather Service forecast for Siouxland. Rest of today, mostly sunny. Highs in the upper 70s. Southeast winds around 5 miles an hour. Tonight, partly cloudy with a slight chance of thunderstorms. A chance of showers, mainly in the evening. Lows in the mid-50s. East wind 5 to 10 miles an hour. Chance of rain 40%. Friday, sunny. Highs in the lower 80s. South winds 10 to 15 miles an hour with gusts up to 25 miles an hour. Friday night, clear. Lows in the mid-60s. South winds 10 to 15 miles an hour with gusts up to 30 miles an hour. Saturday, sunny. Highs in the lower 80s. South winds 15 to 20 miles an hour with gusts up to 40 miles an hour. Saturday night, clear. Lows in the mid-60s. Sunday, sunny. Highs around 80. Sunday night, partly cloudy. Lows in the upper 50s. Columbus Day, mostly sunny. Not as warm with highs in the upper 60s. Monday night, partly cloudy. Cooler with lows in the upper 40s. Tuesday, mostly sunny. Highs in the lower 60s. Tuesday night, partly cloudy. Lows in the upper 40s. Wednesday, partly sunny with a 40% chance of showers. Highs in the mid-60s. At 8 a.m., in Sioux City, the temperature was 45 and the dew point 44. The relative humidity was 97%. Wind was calm. The pressure was 30.10 inches and rising. Elsewhere in northwest Iowa, Morris was mostly cloudy and 50. Sheldon was mostly cloudy and 46. Cherokee was mostly cloudy and 46. Spencer was mostly cloudy and 42. Storm Lake was partly cloudy and 52. Other conditions across the northern plains, farther east in Iowa, at Cedar Rapids, it was clear with a temperature of 48. It was mostly cloudy with a temperature of 55 at Des Moines and 48 at Waterloo. The eastern Nebraska skies ranged from clear to partly cloudy, and temperatures were between 43 and 48 degrees. In eastern South Dakota, skies ranged from partly cloudy to mostly cloudy, and temperatures were between 45 and 49 degrees. And in southern Minnesota, skies ranged from partly cloudy to mostly cloudy, and temperatures were between 44 and 49 degrees. Once again, at 8 a.m. Sioux City had a temperature of 45. At 9 a.m., in Sioux City, the temperature was 53 and the dew point 48. The relative humidity was 83%. Wind was calm. The pressure was 30.12 inches and rising. Elsewhere in northwest Iowa, Morris was mostly sunny and 55. Sheldon was mostly sunny and 54. Cherokee was mostly sunny and 52. Spencer was mostly sunny and 51. Storm Lake was mostly sunny and 57. Other conditions across the northern plains, farther east in Iowa, at Des Moines, it was partly sunny, with a temperature of 55. At Waterloo, it was cloudy, with a temperature of 51. In eastern Nebraska, temperatures were between 51 and 53 degrees. At Lincoln, it was sunny. At Norfolk, it was mostly sunny. At Omaha, it was partly sunny. In eastern South Dakota,
skies ranged from mostly sunny to partly sunny.

temperatures were between 50 and 53 degrees. And in southern Minnesota, temperatures were between 49 and 52 degrees. At Rochester, it was sunny. It was partly sunny at Worthington, Marshall, Mankato, and Minneapolis. Once again, at 9 a.m. Sioux City had a temperature of 53. The current time is 9:04 a.m. Central Daylight Time. Operating on a frequency of 162.475 MHz, this is NOAA Weather Radio Station WXL62, broadcasting from a transmitter near Lawton, Iowa. Our program originates from the National Weather Service in Sioux Falls and serves Sioux City and the surrounding Siouxland area. This hazardous weather outlook is for northwest Iowa, west central Iowa, southwest Minnesota, northeast Nebraska, central South Dakota, east central South Dakota, south central South Dakota, and southeast South Dakota. For today and tonight, scattered showers with isolated thunderstorms will be possible starting this afternoon mainly across northwestern Iowa. Severe weather is not expected. For Friday through Wednesday, dry and breezier conditions over the weekend could lead to elevated fire concerns with the focus being on Saturday. Spotter activation is not expected at this time. Your National Weather Service forecast for Siouxland. Rest of today, mostly sunny. Highs in the upper 70s. Southeast winds around 5 miles an hour. Tonight, partly cloudy with a slight chance of thunderstorms. A chance of showers, mainly in the evening. Lows in the mid-50s. East winds 5 to 10 miles an hour. Chance of rain 40%. Friday, sunny. Highs in the lower 80s. South winds 10 to 15 miles an hour with gusts up to 25 miles an hour. Friday night, clear. Lows in the mid-60s. South winds 10 to 15 miles an hour with gusts up to 30 miles an hour. Saturday, sunny. Highs in the lower 80s. South winds 15 to 20 miles an hour with gusts up to 40 miles an hour. Saturday night, clear. Lows in the mid-60s. Sunday, sunny. Highs around 80. Sunday night, partly cloudy. Lows in the upper 50s. Columbus Day, mostly sunny. Not as warm with highs in the upper 60s. Monday night, partly cloudy. Cooler with lows in the upper 40s. Tuesday, mostly sunny. Highs in the lower 60s. Tuesday night, partly cloudy. Lows in the upper 40s. Wednesday, partly sunny with a 40% chance of showers. Highs in the mid-60s. At 9 a.m., in Sioux City, the temperature was 53 and a 2.48. The relative humidity was 83%. Wind was calm. The pressure was 30.12 inches and rising. Elsewhere in northwest Iowa, Morris was mostly sunny and 55. Sheldon was mostly sunny and 54. Cherokee was mostly sunny and 52. Spencer was mostly sunny and 51. Storm Lake was mostly sunny and 57. Other conditions across the northern plains, farther east in Iowa, at Des Moines, it was partly sunny, with a temperature of 55. At Waterloo, it was cloudy, with a temperature of 51. In eastern Nebraska, temperatures were between 51 and 53 degrees. At Lincoln, it was sunny. At Norfolk, it was mostly sunny. At Omaha, it was partly sunny. In eastern South Dakota, skies ranged from mostly sunny to partly sunny, and temperatures were between 50 and 53 degrees. And in southern Minnesota, temperatures were between 49 and 52 degrees. In Rochester, it was sunny. It was partly sunny at Worthington, Marshall, Mankato, and Minneapolis. Once again, at 9 a.m. Sioux City had a temperature of 53. The current time is 9:08 a.m. Central Daylight Time. Operating on a frequency of 162.475 MHz, this is NOAA Weather Radio Station WXL62, broadcasting from a transmitter near Lawton, Iowa. Our program originates from the National Weather Service in Sioux Falls and serves Sioux City and the surrounding Siouxland area. This hazardous weather outlook is for northwest Iowa, west

central Iowa, southwest Minnesota, northeast Nebraska, central South Dakota, east central South Dakota, south central South Dakota, and southeast South Dakota. For today and tonight, scattered showers with isolated thunderstorms will be possible starting this afternoon, mainly across northwestern Iowa. Severe weather is not expected. For Friday through Wednesday, dry and breezier conditions over the weekend could lead to elevated fire concerns, with the focus being on Saturday. Spotter activation is not expected at this time. Your National Weather Service forecast for Siouxland. Rest of today, mostly sunny. Highs in the upper 70s. Southeast winds around 5 miles an hour. Tonight, partly cloudy with a slight chance of thunderstorms. A chance of showers, mainly in the evening. Lows in the mid-50s. East wind 5 to 10 miles an hour. Chance of rain 40%. Friday, sunny. Highs in the lower 80s. South winds 10 to 15 miles an hour with gusts up to 25 miles an hour. Friday night, clear. Lows in the mid-60s. South winds 10 to 15 miles an hour with gusts up to 30 miles an hour. Saturday, sunny. Highs in the lower 80s. South winds 15 to 20 miles an hour with gusts up to 40 miles an hour. Saturday night, clear. Lows in the mid-60s. Sunday, sunny. Highs around 80. Sunday night, partly cloudy. Lows in the upper 50s. Columbus Day, mostly sunny. Not as warm with highs in the upper 60s. Monday night, partly cloudy. Cooler with lows in the upper 40s. Tuesday, mostly sunny. Highs in the lower 60s. Tuesday night, partly cloudy. Lows in the upper 40s. Wednesday, partly sunny with a 40% chance of showers. Highs in the mid-60s. At 9 a.m., in Sioux City, the temperature was 53 and the dew point 48. The relative humidity was 83%. Wind was calm. The pressure was 30.12 inches and rising. Elsewhere in northwest Iowa, Morris was mostly sunny and 55. Sheldon was mostly sunny and 54. Cherokee was mostly sunny and 52. Spencer was mostly sunny and 51. Storm Lake was mostly sunny and 57. Other conditions across the northern plains, farther east in Iowa, at Des Moines, it was partly sunny, with a temperature of 55. At Waterloo, it was cloudy, with a temperature of 51. In eastern Nebraska, temperatures were between 51 and 53 degrees. At Lincoln, it was sunny. At Norfolk, it was mostly sunny. At Omaha, it was partly sunny. In eastern South Dakota, skies ranged from mostly sunny to partly sunny, and temperatures were between 50 and 53 degrees. And in southern Minnesota, temperatures were between 49 and 52 degrees. At Rochester, it was sunny. It was partly sunny at Worthington, Marshall, Mankato, and Minneapolis. Once again, at 9 a.m. Sioux City had a temperature of 53. The current time is 9:12 a.m. Central Daylight Time. Operating on a frequency of 162.475 MHz, this is NOAA Weather Radio Station WXL62, broadcasting from a transmitter near Lawton, Iowa. Our program originates from the National Weather Service in Sioux Falls and serves Sioux City and the surrounding Siouxland area. This hazardous weather outlook is for northwest Iowa, west central Iowa, southwest Minnesota, northeast Nebraska, central South Dakota, east central South Dakota, south central South Dakota, and southeast South Dakota. For today and tonight, scattered showers with isolated thunderstorms will be possible starting this afternoon, mainly across northwestern Iowa. Severe weather is not expected. For Friday through Wednesday, dry and breezier conditions over the weekend could lead to elevated fire concerns, with the focus being on Saturday. Spotter activation is not expected at this time. Your National Weather Service forecast for Siouxland. Rest of today, mostly sunny. Highs in the upper 70s. Southeast winds around 5 miles an hour. Tonight, partly cloudy with a slight chance of thunderstorms.

chance of showers, mainly in the evening. Lows in the mid-50s. East winds 5 to 10 miles an hour. Chance of rain 40%. Friday, sunny. Highs in the lower 80s. South winds 10 to 15 miles an hour with gusts up to 25 miles an hour. Friday night, clear. Lows in the mid-60s. South winds 10 to 15 miles an hour with gusts up to 30 miles an hour. Saturday, sunny. Highs in the lower 80s. South winds 15 to 20 miles an hour with gusts up to 40 miles an hour. Saturday night, clear. Lows in the mid-60s. Sunday, sunny. Highs around 80. Sunday night, partly cloudy. Lows in the upper 50s. Columbus Day, mostly sunny. Not as warm with highs in the upper 60s. Monday night, partly cloudy. Cooler with lows in the upper 40s. Tuesday, mostly sunny. Highs in the lower 60s. Tuesday night, partly cloudy. Lows in the upper 40s. Wednesday, partly sunny with a 40% chance of showers. Highs in the mid-60s. At 9 a.m., in Sioux City, the temperature was 53 and the dew point 48. The relative humidity was 83%. Wind was calm. The pressure was 30.12 inches and rising. Elsewhere in northwest Iowa, Morris was mostly sunny and 55. Sheldon was mostly sunny and 54. Cherokee was mostly sunny and 52. Spencer was mostly sunny and 51. Storm Lake was mostly sunny and 57. Other conditions across the northern plains, farther east in Iowa, at Des Moines, it was partly sunny, with a temperature of 55. At Waterloo, it was cloudy, with a temperature of 51. In eastern Nebraska, temperatures were between 51 and 53 degrees. At Lincoln, it was sunny. At Norfolk, it was mostly sunny. At Omaha, it was partly sunny. In eastern South Dakota, skies ranged from mostly sunny to partly sunny, and temperatures were between 50 and 53 degrees. And in southern Minnesota, temperatures were between 49 and 52 degrees. At Rochester, it was sunny. It was partly sunny at Worthington, Marshall, Mankato, and Minneapolis. Once again, at 9 a.m., Sioux City had a temperature of 53. The current time is 9:16 a.m. Central Daylight Time. Operating on a frequency of 162.475 MHz, this is Noah Weather Radio Station WXL-62, broadcasting from a transmitter near Lawton, Iowa. Our program originates from the National Weather Service in Sioux Falls and serves Sioux City and the surrounding Sioux Lands area. This hazardous weather outlook is for northwest Iowa, west central Iowa, southwest Minnesota, northeast Nebraska, central South Dakota, east central South Dakota, south central South Dakota, and southeast South Dakota. For today and tonight, scattered showers with isolated thunderstorms will be possible starting this afternoon, mainly across northwestern Iowa. Severe weather is not expected. For Friday through Wednesday, dry and breezier conditions over the weekend could lead to elevated fire concerns, with the focus being on Saturday. Fodder precipitation is not expected at this time. Your National Weather Service forecast for Sioux Land. Rest of today, mostly sunny. Highs in the upper 70s. Southeast winds around 5 miles an hour. Tonight, partly cloudy with a slight chance of thunderstorms. A chance of showers, mainly in the evening. Lows in the mid-50s. East winds 5 to 10 miles an hour. Chance of rain 40%. Friday, sunny. Highs in the lower 80s. South winds 10 to 15 miles an hour with gusts up to 25 miles an hour. Friday night, clear. Lows in the mid-60s. South winds 10 to 15 miles an hour with gusts up to 30 miles an hour. Saturday, sunny. Highs in the lower 80s. South winds 15 to 20 miles an hour with gusts up to 40 miles an hour. Saturday night, clear. Lows in the mid-60s. Sunday, sunny. Highs around 80. Sunday night, partly cloudy.

lows in the upper 50s. Columbus Day, mostly sunny. Not as warm with highs in the upper 60s. Monday night, partly cloudy. Cooler with lows in the upper 40s. Tuesday, mostly sunny. Highs in the lower 60s. Tuesday night, partly cloudy. Lows in the upper 40s. Wednesday, partly sunny with a 40% chance of showers. Highs in the mid-60s. At 9 a.m., in Sioux City, the temperature was 53 and the dew point 48. The relative humidity was 83%. Wind was calm. The pressure was 30.12 inches and rising. Elsewhere in northwest Iowa, Morris was mostly sunny and 55. Sheldon was mostly sunny and 54. Cherokee was mostly sunny and 52. Spencer was mostly sunny and 51. Storm Lake was mostly sunny and 57. Other conditions across the northern plains, farther east in Iowa, at Des Moines, it was partly sunny, with a temperature of 55. At Waterloo, it was cloudy, with a temperature of 51. In eastern Nebraska, temperatures were between 51 and 53 degrees. At Lincoln, it was sunny. At Norfolk, it was mostly sunny. At Omaha, it was partly sunny. In eastern South Dakota, skies ranged from mostly sunny to partly sunny, and temperatures were between 50 and 53 degrees. And in southern Minnesota, temperatures were between 49 and 52 degrees. At Rochester, it was sunny. It was partly sunny at Worthington, Marshall, Mankato, and Minneapolis. Once again, at 9 a.m. Sioux City had a temperature of 53. The current time is 9:20 a.m. Central Daylight Time. Operating on a frequency of 162.475 MHz, this is NOAA Weather Radio Station WXL62, broadcasting from a transmitter near Lawton, Iowa. Our program originates from the National Weather Service in Sioux Falls and serves Sioux City and the surrounding Siouxland area. This hazardous weather outlook is for northwest Iowa, west central Iowa, southwest Minnesota, northeast Nebraska, central South Dakota, east central South Dakota, south central South Dakota, and southeast South Dakota. For today and tonight, scattered showers with isolated thunderstorms will be possible starting this afternoon mainly across northwestern Iowa. Severe weather is not expected. For Friday through Wednesday, dry and breezier conditions over the weekend could lead to elevated fire concerns with the focus being on Saturday. Spotter activation is not expected at this time. Your National Weather Service forecast for Siouxland. Rest of today, mostly sunny. Highs in the upper 70s. Southeast winds around 5 miles an hour. Tonight, partly cloudy with a slight chance of thunderstorms. A chance of showers, mainly in the evening. Lows in the mid-50s. East winds 5 to 10 miles an hour. Chance of rain 40%. Friday, sunny. Highs in the lower 80s. South winds 10 to 15 miles an hour with gusts up to 25 miles an hour. Friday night, clear. Lows in the mid-60s. South winds 10 to 15 miles an hour with gusts up to 30 miles an hour. Saturday, sunny. Highs in the lower 80s. South winds 15 to 20 miles an hour with gusts up to 40 miles an hour. Saturday night, clear. Lows in the mid-60s. Sunday, sunny. Highs around 80. Sunday night, partly cloudy. Lows in the upper 50s. Columbus Day, mostly sunny. Not as warm with highs in the upper 60s. Monday night, partly cloudy. Cooler with lows in the upper 40s. Tuesday, mostly sunny. Highs in the lower 60s. Tuesday night, partly cloudy. Lows in the upper 40s. Wednesday, partly sunny with a 40% chance of showers. Highs in the mid-60s. At 9 a.m., in Sioux City, the temperature was 53 and the dew point 48. The relative humidity was 83%. Wind was calm. The pressure was 30.12 inches and rising. Elsewhere in northwest Iowa, Morris was mostly sunny and 55. Sheldon was mostly
mostly sunny and 54. Cherokee was mostly sunny and 52. Spencer was mostly sunny and 51. Storm Lake was mostly sunny and 57. Other conditions across the northern plains, farther east in Iowa, at Des Moines, it was partly sunny, with a temperature of 55. At Waterloo, it was cloudy, with a temperature of 51. In eastern Nebraska, temperatures were between 51 and 53 degrees. At Lincoln, it was sunny. At Norfolk, it was mostly sunny. At Omaha, it was partly sunny. In eastern South Dakota, skies ranged from mostly sunny to partly sunny, and temperatures were between 50 and 53 degrees. And in southern Minnesota, temperatures were between 49 and 52 degrees. At Rochester, it was sunny. It was partly sunny at Worthington, Marshall, Mankato, and Minneapolis. Once again, at 9 a.m. Sioux City had a temperature of 53. The current time is 9:24 a.m. Central Daylight Time. Operating on a frequency of 162.475 MHz, this is NOAA Weather Radio Station WXL62, broadcasting from a transmitter near Lawton, Iowa. Our program originates from the National Weather Service in Sioux Falls and serves Sioux City and the surrounding Siouxland area. This hazardous weather outlook is for northwest Iowa, west central Iowa, southwest Minnesota, northeast Nebraska, central South Dakota, east central South Dakota, south central South Dakota, and southeast South Dakota. For today and tonight, scattered showers with isolated thunderstorms will be possible starting this afternoon, mainly across northwestern Iowa. Severe weather is not expected. For Friday through Wednesday, dry and breezier conditions over the weekend could lead to elevated fire concerns, with the focus being on Saturday. Spotter activation is not expected at this time. Your National Weather Service forecast for Siouxland. West of today, mostly sunny. Highs in the upper 70s. Southeast winds around 5 miles an hour. Tonight, partly cloudy with a slight chance of thunderstorms. A chance of showers, mainly in the evening. Lows in the mid-50s. East winds 5 to 10 miles an hour. Chance of rain 40%. Friday, sunny. Highs in the lower 80s. South winds 10 to 15 miles an hour with gusts up to 25 miles an hour. Friday night, clear. Lows in the mid-60s. South winds 10 to 15 miles an hour with gusts up to 30 miles an hour. Saturday, sunny. Highs in the lower 80s. South winds 15 to 20 miles an hour with gusts up to 40 miles an hour. Saturday night, clear. Lows in the mid-60s. Sunday, sunny. Highs around 80. Sunday night, partly cloudy. Lows in the upper 50s. Columbus Day, mostly sunny. Not as warm with highs in the upper 60s. Monday night, partly cloudy. Cooler with lows in the upper 40s. Tuesday, mostly sunny. Highs in the lower 60s. Tuesday night, partly cloudy. Lows in the upper 40s. Wednesday, partly sunny with a 40% chance of showers. Highs in the mid-60s. At 9 a.m., in Sioux City, the temperature was 53 and the dew point 48. The relative humidity was 83%. Wind was calm. The pressure was 30.12 inches and rising. Elsewhere in northwest Iowa, Morris was mostly sunny and 55. Sheldon was mostly sunny and 54. Cherokee was mostly sunny and 52. Spencer was mostly sunny and 51. Storm Lake was mostly sunny and 57. Other conditions across the northern plains, farther east in Iowa, at Des Moines, it was partly sunny, with a temperature of 55. At Waterloo, it was cloudy, with a temperature of 51. In eastern Nebraska, temperatures were between 51 and 53 degrees. At Lincoln, it was sunny. At Norfolk, it was mostly sunny. At Omaha, it was partly sunny. In eastern South Dakota, skies ranged from mostly sunny to partly sunny, and temperatures were between 50 and 53 degrees. And in southern Minnesota, temperatures were between 49

and 52 degrees. At Rochester, it was sunny. It was partly sunny at Worthington, Marshall, Mankato, and Minneapolis. Once again, at 9 a.m., Sioux City had a temperature of 53. The current time is 9:28 a.m. Central Daylight Time. Operating on a frequency of 162.475 MHz, this is NOAA Weather Radio Station WXL62, broadcasting from a transmitter near Lawton, Iowa. Our program originates from the National Weather Service in Sioux Falls and serves Sioux City and the surrounding Siouxland area. This hazardous weather outlook is for northwest Iowa, west central Iowa, southwest Minnesota, northeast Nebraska, central South Dakota, east central South Dakota, south central South Dakota, and southeast South Dakota. For today and tonight, scattered showers with isolated thunderstorms will be possible starting this afternoon, mainly across northwestern Iowa. Severe weather is not expected. For Friday through Wednesday, dry and breezier conditions over the weekend could lead to elevated fire concerns, with the focus being on Saturday. Spotter activation is not expected at this time. Your National Weather Service forecast for Siouxland. Rest of today, mostly sunny. Highs in the upper 70s. Southeast winds around 5 miles an hour. Tonight, partly cloudy with a slight chance of thunderstorms. A chance of showers, mainly in the evening. Lows in the mid-50s. East winds 5 to 10 miles an hour. Chance of rain 40%. Friday, sunny. Highs in the lower 80s. South winds 10 to 15 miles an hour with gusts up to 25 miles an hour. Friday night, clear. Lows in the mid-60s. South winds 10 to 15 miles an hour with gusts up to 30 miles an hour. Saturday, sunny. Highs in the lower 80s. South winds 15 to 20 miles an hour with gusts up to 40 miles an hour. Saturday night, clear. Lows in the mid-60s. Sunday, sunny. Highs around 80. Sunday night, partly cloudy. Lows in the upper 50s. Columbus Day, mostly sunny. Not as warm, with highs in the upper 60s. Monday night, partly cloudy. Cooler, with lows in the upper 40s. Tuesday, mostly sunny. Highs in the lower 60s. Tuesday night, partly cloudy. Lows in the upper 40s. Wednesday, partly sunny with a 40% chance of showers. Highs in the mid-60s. At 9 a.m., in Sioux City, the temperature was 53 and the dew point 48. The relative humidity was 83%. Wind was calm. The pressure was 30.12 inches and rising. Elsewhere in northwest Iowa, Morris was mostly sunny and 55. Sheldon was mostly sunny and 54. Cherokee was mostly sunny and 52. Spencer was mostly sunny and 51. Storm Lake was mostly sunny and 57. Other conditions across the northern plains, farther east in Iowa, at Des Moines, it was partly sunny with a temperature of 55. At Waterloo, it was cloudy with a temperature of 51. In eastern Nebraska, temperatures were between 51 and 53 degrees. At Lincoln, it was sunny. At Norfolk, it was mostly sunny. At Omaha, it was partly sunny. In eastern South Dakota, skies ranged from mostly sunny to partly sunny, and temperatures were between 50 and 53 degrees. And in southern Minnesota, temperatures were between 49 and 52 degrees. At Rochester, it was sunny. It was partly sunny at Worthington, Marshall, Mankato, and Minneapolis. Once again, at 9 a.m., Sioux City had a temperature of 53. The current time is 9:33 a.m. Central Daylight Time. Operating on a frequency of 162.43 a.m. Central Daylight Time. Operating on a frequency of 162.475 MHz, this is NOAA Weather Radio Station WXL62, broadcasting from a transmitter near Lawton, Iowa. Our program originates from the National Weather Service in Sioux Falls and serves Sioux City and the surrounding Siouxland area. This hazardous weather outlook is for northwest Iowa.

central Iowa, southwest Minnesota, northeast Nebraska, central South Dakota, east central South Dakota, south central South Dakota, and southeast South Dakota. For today and tonight, scattered showers with isolated thunderstorms will be possible starting this afternoon, mainly across northwestern Iowa. Severe weather is not expected. For Friday through Wednesday, dry and breezier conditions over the weekend could lead to elevated fire concerns, with the focus being on Saturday. Spotter activation is not expected at this time. Your National Weather Service forecast for Sioux Land. Rest of today, mostly sunny. Highs in the upper 70s. Southeast winds around 5 miles an hour. Tonight, partly cloudy with a slight chance of thunderstorms. A chance of showers, mainly in the evening. Lows in the mid-50s. East winds 5 to 10 miles an hour. Chance of rain 40%. Friday, sunny. Highs in the lower 80s. South winds 10 to 15 miles an hour with gusts up to 25 miles an hour. Friday night, clear. Lows in the mid-60s. South winds 10 to 15 miles an hour with gusts up to 30 miles an hour. Saturday, sunny. Highs in the lower 80s. South winds 15 to 20 miles an hour with gusts up to 40 miles an hour. Saturday night, clear. Lows in the mid-60s. Sunday, sunny. Highs around 80. Sunday night, partly cloudy. Lows in the upper 50s. Columbus Day, mostly sunny. Not as warm with highs in the upper 60s. Monday night, partly cloudy. Cooler with lows in the upper 40s. Tuesday, mostly sunny. Highs in the lower 60s. Tuesday night, partly cloudy. Lows in the upper 40s. Wednesday, partly sunny with a 40% chance of showers. Highs in the mid-60s. At 9 a.m., in Sioux City, the temperature was 53 and the dew point 48. The relative humidity was 83%. Wind was calm. The pressure was 30.12 inches and rising. Elsewhere in northwest Iowa, Morris was mostly sunny and 55. Sheldon was mostly sunny and 54. Cherokee was mostly sunny and 52. Spencer was mostly sunny and 51. Storm Lake was mostly sunny and 57. Other conditions across the northern plains, farther east in Iowa, at Des Moines, it was partly sunny, with a temperature of 55. At Waterloo, it was cloudy, with a temperature of 51. In eastern Nebraska, temperatures were between 51 and 53 degrees. At Lincoln, it was sunny. At Norfolk, it was mostly sunny. At Omaha, it was partly sunny. In eastern South Dakota, skies ranged from mostly sunny to partly sunny, and temperatures were between 50 and 53 degrees. And in southern Minnesota, temperatures were between 49 and 52 degrees. At Rochester, it was sunny. It was partly sunny at Worthington, Marshall, Mankato, and Minneapolis. Once again, at 9 a.m., Sioux City had a temperature of 53. The current time is 9:37 a.m. Central Daylight Time. Operating on a frequency of 162.475 MHz, this is NOAA Weather Radio Station WXL62, broadcasting from a transmitter near Lawton, Iowa. Our program originates from the National Weather Service in Sioux Falls and serves Sioux City and the surrounding Sioux Land area. This hazardous weather outlook is for northwest Iowa, west central Iowa, southwest Minnesota, northeast Nebraska, central South Dakota, east central South Dakota, south central South Dakota, and southeast South Dakota. For today and tonight, scattered showers with isolated thunderstorms will be possible starting this afternoon, mainly across northwestern Iowa. Severe weather is not expected. For Friday through Wednesday, dry and breezier conditions over the weekend could lead to elevated fire concerns, with the focus being on Saturday. Spotter activation is not expected at this time. Your National Weather Service forecast for Sioux Land. Rest of today, mostly sunny. Highs in the upper 70s. Southeast winds around 5 miles an hour. Tonight, partly cloudy with a slight chance of thunderstorms.

a chance of showers, mainly in the evening. Lows in the mid-50s. East wind 5 to 10 miles an hour. Chance of rain 40%. Friday, sunny. Highs in the lower 80s. South winds 10 to 15 miles an hour with gusts up to 25 miles an hour. Friday night, clear. Lows in the mid-60s. South winds 10 to 15 miles an hour with gusts up to 30 miles an hour. Saturday, sunny. Highs in the lower 80s. South winds 15 to 20 miles an hour with gusts up to 40 miles an hour. Saturday night, clear. Lows in the mid-60s. Sunday, sunny. Highs around 80. Sunday night, partly cloudy. Lows in the upper 50s. Columbus Day, mostly sunny. Not as warm with highs in the upper 60s. Monday night, partly cloudy. Cooler with lows in the upper 40s. Tuesday, mostly sunny. Highs in the lower 60s. Tuesday night, partly cloudy. Lows in the upper 40s. Wednesday, partly sunny with a 40% chance of showers. Highs in the mid-60s. At 9 a.m., in Sioux City, the temperature was 53 and the dew point 48. The relative humidity was 83%. Wind was calm. The pressure was 30.12 inches and rising. Elsewhere in northwest Iowa, Morris was mostly sunny and 55. Sheldon was mostly sunny and 54. Cherokee was mostly sunny and 52. Spencer was mostly sunny and 51. Storm Lake was mostly sunny and 57. Other conditions across the northern plains, farther east in Iowa, at Des Moines, it was partly sunny, with a temperature of 55. At Waterloo, it was cloudy, with a temperature of 51. In eastern Nebraska, temperatures were between 51 and 53 degrees. At Lincoln, it was sunny. At Norfolk, it was mostly sunny. At Omaha, it was partly sunny. In eastern South Dakota, skies ranged from mostly sunny to partly sunny, and temperatures were between 50 and 53 degrees. And in southern Minnesota, temperatures were between 49 and 52 degrees. At Rochester, it was sunny. It was partly sunny at Worthington, Marshall, Mankato, and Minneapolis. Once again, at 9 a.m., Sioux City had a temperature of 53. The current time is 9:41 a.m. Central Daylight Time. Operating on a frequency of 162.475 MHz, this is NOAA Weather Radio Station WXL62, broadcasting from a transmitter near Lawton, Iowa. Our program originates from the National Weather Service in Sioux Falls and serves Sioux City and the surrounding Siouxland area. This hazardous weather outlook is for northwest Iowa, west central Iowa, southwest Minnesota, northeast Nebraska, central South Dakota, east central South Dakota, south central South Dakota, and southeast South Dakota. For today and tonight, scattered showers with isolated thunderstorms will be possible starting this afternoon mainly across northwestern Iowa. Severe weather is not expected. For Friday through Wednesday, dry and breezier conditions over the weekend could lead to elevated fire concerns with the focus being on Saturday. Spotter activation is not expected at this time. Your National Weather Service forecast for Siouxland. Rest of today, mostly sunny. Highs in the upper 70s. Southeast winds around 5 miles an hour. Tonight, partly cloudy with a slight chance of thunderstorms. A chance of showers, mainly in the evening. Lows in the mid-50s. East winds 5 to 10 miles an hour. Chance of rain 40%. Friday, sunny. Highs in the lower 80s. South winds 10 to 15 miles an hour with gusts up to 25 miles an hour. Friday night, clear. Lows in the mid-60s. South winds 10 to 15 miles an hour with gusts up to 30 miles an hour. Saturday, sunny. Highs in the lower 80s. South winds 15 to 20 miles an hour with gusts up to 40 miles an hour. Saturday night, clear. Lows in the mid-60s. Sunday, sunny. Highs around 80. Sunday night, partly cloudy.

lows in the upper 50s. Columbus Day, mostly sunny. Not as warm with highs in the upper 60s. Monday night, partly cloudy. Cooler with lows in the upper 40s. Tuesday, mostly sunny. Highs in the lower 60s. Tuesday night, partly cloudy. Lows in the upper 40s. Wednesday, partly sunny with a 40% chance of showers. Highs in the mid-60s. At 9 a.m., in Sioux City, the temperature was 53 and the 2.48. The relative humidity was 83%. Wind was calm. The pressure was 30.12 inches and rising. Elsewhere in northwest Iowa, Morris was mostly sunny and 55. Sheldon was mostly sunny and 54. Cherokee was mostly sunny and 52. Spencer was mostly sunny and 51. Storm Lake was mostly sunny and 57. Other conditions across the northern plains, farther east in Iowa, at Des Moines, it was partly sunny, with a temperature of 55. At Waterloo, it was cloudy, with a temperature of 51. In eastern Nebraska, temperatures were between 51 and 53 degrees. At Lincoln, it was sunny. At Norfolk, it was mostly sunny. At Omaha, it was partly sunny. In eastern South Dakota, skies ranged from mostly sunny to partly sunny, and temperatures were between 50 and 53 degrees. And in southern Minnesota, temperatures were between 49 and 52 degrees. In Rochester, it was sunny. It was partly sunny at Worthington, Marshall, Mankato, and Minneapolis. Once again, at 9 a.m. Sioux City had a temperature of 53. The current time is 9:45 a.m. Central Daylight Time. Operating on a frequency of 162.475 MHz, this is NOAA Weather Radio Station WXL62, broadcasting from a transmitter near Lawton, Iowa. Our program originates from the National Weather Service in Sioux Falls and serves Sioux City and the surrounding Siouxland area. This hazardous weather outlook is for northwest Iowa, west central Iowa, southwest Minnesota, northeast Nebraska, central South Dakota, east central South Dakota, south central South Dakota, and southeast South Dakota. For today and tonight, scattered showers with isolated thunderstorms will be possible starting this afternoon mainly across northwestern Iowa. Severe weather is not expected. For Friday through Wednesday, dry and breezier conditions over the weekend could lead to elevated fire concerns, with the focus being on Saturday. Otter activation is not expected at this time. Your National Weather Service forecast for Siouxland. Rest of today, mostly sunny. Highs in the upper 70s. Southeast winds around 5 miles an hour. Tonight, partly cloudy with a slight chance of thunderstorms. A chance of showers, mainly in the evening. Lows in the mid-50s. East wind 5 to 10 miles an hour. Chance of rain 40%. Friday, sunny. Highs in the lower 80s. South winds 10 to 15 miles an hour with gusts up to 25 miles an hour. Friday night, clear. Lows in the mid-60s. South winds 10 to 15 miles an hour with gusts up to 30 miles an hour. Saturday, sunny. Highs in the lower 80s. South winds 15 to 20 miles an hour with gusts up to 40 miles an hour. Saturday night, clear. Lows in the mid-60s. Sunday, sunny. Highs around 80. Sunday night, partly cloudy. Lows in the upper 50s. Columbus Day, mostly sunny. Not as warm with highs in the upper 60s. Monday night, partly cloudy. Cooler with lows in the upper 40s. Tuesday, mostly sunny. Highs in the lower 60s. Tuesday night, partly cloudy. Lows in the upper 40s. Wednesday, partly sunny with a 40% chance of showers. Highs in the mid-60s. At 9 a.m., in Sioux City, the temperature was 53 and the 2.48. The relative humidity was 83%. Wind was calm. The pressure was 30.12 inches and rising. Elsewhere in northwest Iowa, Morris was mostly sunny and 55.

sunny to partly sunny, and temperatures were between 50 and 53 degrees. And in southern Minnesota, temperatures were between 49 and 52 degrees. In Rochester, it was sunny. It was partly sunny at Worthington, Marshall, Mankato, and Minneapolis. Once again, at 9 a.m., Sioux City had a temperature of 53. The current time is 9:49 a.m. Central Daylight Time. Operating on a frequency of 162.475 MHz, this is NOAA radio station WXL62, broadcasting from a transmitter near Lawton, Iowa. Our program originates from the National Weather Service in Sioux Falls and serves Sioux City and the surrounding Siouxland area. This hazardous weather outlook is for northwest Iowa, west central Iowa, southwest Minnesota, northeast Nebraska, central South Dakota, east central South Dakota, south central South Dakota, and southeast South Dakota. For today and tonight, scattered showers with isolated thunderstorms will be possible starting this afternoon, mainly across northwestern Iowa. Severe weather is not expected. For Friday through Wednesday, dry and breezier conditions over the weekend could lead to elevated fire concerns, with the focus being on Saturday. Fodder activation is not expected at this time. Your National Weather Service forecast for Siouxland. Rest of today, mostly sunny. Highs in the upper 70s. Southeast winds around 5 miles an hour. Tonight, partly cloudy with a slight chance of thunderstorms. A chance of showers, mainly in the evening. Lows in the mid-50s. East wind 5 to 10 miles an hour. Chance of rain 40%. Friday, sunny. Highs in the lower 80s. South winds 10 to 15 miles an hour with gusts up to 25 miles an hour. Friday night, clear. Lows in the mid-60s. South winds 10 to 15 miles an hour with gusts up to 30 miles an hour. Saturday, sunny. Highs in the lower 80s. South winds 15 to 20 miles an hour with gusts up to 40 miles an hour. Saturday night, clear. Lows in the mid-60s. Sunday, sunny. Highs around 80. Sunday night, partly cloudy. Lows in the upper 50s. Columbus Day, mostly sunny. Not as warm with highs in the upper 60s. Monday night, partly cloudy. Cooler with lows in the upper 40s. Tuesday, mostly sunny. Highs in the lower 60s. Tuesday night, partly cloudy. Lows in the upper 40s. Wednesday, partly sunny with a 40% chance of showers. Highs in the mid-60s. At 9 a.m., in Sioux City, the temperature was 53 and the dew point 48. The relative humidity was 83%. Wind was calm. The pressure was 30.12 inches and rising. Elsewhere in northwest Iowa, Morris was mostly sunny and 55. Shelburne was mostly sunny and 54. Cherokee was mostly sunny and 52. Spencer was mostly sunny and 51. Storm Lake was mostly sunny and 57. Other conditions across the northern plains, farther east in Iowa, at Des Moines, it was partly sunny with a temperature of 55. At Waterloo, it was cloudy with a temperature of 51. In eastern Nebraska, temperatures were between 51 and 53 degrees. At Lincoln, it was sunny. At Norfolk, it was mostly sunny. In Omaha, it was partly sunny. In eastern South Dakota, skies ranged from mostly sunny to partly sunny, and temperatures were between 50 and 53 degrees. And in southern Minnesota, temperatures were between 49 and 52 degrees. At Rochester, it was sunny. It was partly sunny at Worthington, Marshall, Mankato, and Minneapolis. Once again, at 9 a.m., Sioux City had a temperature of 53. The current time is 9:53 a.m. Central Daylight Time. Operating on a frequency of 162.475 MHz, this is NOAA radio station WXL62, broadcasting from a transmitter near Lawton, Iowa. Our program originates from the National Weather Service in Sioux Falls and serves Sioux City and the surrounding Siouxland area.

big thunderstorms will be possible starting this afternoon, mainly across northwestern Iowa. Severe weather is not expected. For Friday through Wednesday, dry and breezy conditions over the weekend can lead to elevated cloud concerns with the focus being on Saturday. Fodder activation is not expected at this time. Your National Weather Service forecast for Sioux Land. Rest of today, mostly sunny. Highs in the upper 70s. Southeast winds around 5 miles an hour. Tonight, partly cloudy with a slight chance of thunderstorms. A chance of showers, mainly in the evening. Lows in the mid-50s. East winds 5 to 10 miles an hour. Chance of rain 40%. Friday, sunny. Highs in the lower 80s. South winds 10 to 15 miles an hour with gusts up to 25 miles an hour. Friday night, clear. Lows in the mid-60s. South winds 10 to 15 miles an hour with gusts up to 30 miles an hour. Saturday, sunny. Highs in the lower 80s. South winds 15 to 20 miles an hour with gusts up to 40 miles an hour. Saturday night, clear. Lows in the mid-60s. Sunday, sunny. Highs around 80. Sunday night, partly cloudy. Lows in the upper 50s. Columbus Day, mostly sunny. Not as warm with highs in the upper 60s. Monday night, partly cloudy. Cooler with lows in the upper 40s. Tuesday, mostly sunny. Highs in the lower 60s. Tuesday night, partly cloudy. Lows in the upper 40s. Wednesday, partly sunny with a 40% chance of showers. Highs in the mid-60s. At 9 a.m., in Sioux City, the temperature was 53 and the dew point 48. The relative humidity was 83%. Wind was calm. The pressure was 30.12 inches and rising. Elsewhere in northwest Iowa, Morris was mostly sunny and 55. Sheldon was mostly sunny and 54. Cherokee was mostly sunny and 52. Spencer was mostly sunny and 51. Storm Lake was mostly sunny and 57. Other conditions across the northern plains, farther east from Iowa, at Des Moines, it was partly sunny with a temperature of 55. At Waterloo, it was cloudy with a temperature of 51. In eastern Nebraska, temperatures were between 51 and 53 degrees. At Lincoln, it was sunny. At Norfolk, it was mostly sunny. In Omaha, it was partly sunny. In eastern South Dakota, skies ranged from mostly sunny to partly sunny, and temperatures were between 50 and 53 degrees. And in southern Minnesota, temperatures were between 49 and 52 degrees. At Rochester, it was sunny. It was partly sunny at Worthington, Marshall, Mankato, and Minneapolis. Once again, at 9 a.m., Sioux City had a temperature of 53. The current time is 9:58 a.m. Central Daylight Time. Operating on a frequency of 162.475 MHz, this is NOAA Weather Radio Station WXL-62, broadcasting from a transmitter near Lawton, Iowa. Our program originates from the National Weather Service in Sioux Falls and serves Sioux City and the surrounding Sioux Land area. This hazardous weather outlook is from northwest Iowa, west central Iowa, southwest Minnesota, north.

highs in the lower 80s. South winds 10 to 15 miles an hour with gusts up to 25 miles an hour. Friday night, clear. Lows in the mid-60s. South winds 10 to 15 miles an hour with gusts up to 30 miles an hour. Saturday, sunny. Highs in the lower 80s. South winds 15 to 20 miles an hour with gusts up to 40 miles an hour. Saturday night, clear. Lows in the mid-60s. Sunday, sunny. Highs around 80. Sunday night, partly cloudy. Lows in the upper 60s. Columbus Day, mostly sunny. Not as warm with highs in the upper 60s. Monday night, partly cloudy. Cooler with lows in the upper 40s. Tuesday, mostly sunny. Highs in the lower 60s. Tuesday night, partly cloudy. Lows in the upper 40s. Wednesday, partly sunny with a 40% chance of showers. Highs in the mid-60s. At 9 a.m., in Sioux City, the temperature was 53 and a 2.48. The relative humidity was 83%. Wind was calm. The pressure was 30.12 inches and rising. Elsewhere in northwest Iowa, Morris was mostly sunny and 55. Sheldon was mostly sunny and 54. Cherokee was mostly sunny and 52. Spencer was mostly sunny and 51. Storm Lake was mostly sunny and 57. Other conditions across the northern plains, farther east in Iowa, at Des Moines, it was partly sunny with a temperature of 55. At Waterloo, it was cloudy with a temperature of 51. The eastern Nebraska temperatures were between 51 and 53 degrees. At Lincoln, it was sunny. At Norfolk, it was mostly sunny. In Omaha, it was partly sunny. In eastern South Dakota, skies ranged from mostly sunny to partly sunny, and temperatures were between 50 and 53 degrees. And in southern Minnesota, temperatures were between 49 and 52 degrees. At Rochester, it was sunny. It was partly sunny at Worthington, Marshall, Mankato, and Minneapolis. Once again, at 9 a.m., Sioux City had a temperature of 53. At 10 a.m., in Sioux City, the temperature was 60 and a 2.47. The relative humidity was 61%. Wind was east at 6 miles an hour. The pressure was 30.12 inches and steady. Elsewhere in northwest Iowa, Morris was mostly sunny and 61. Sheldon was mostly sunny and 61. Cherokee was mostly sunny and 59. Spencer was mostly sunny and 56. Storm Lake was sunny and 64. Other conditions across the northern plains, farther east in Iowa, at Cedar Rapids, it was sunny with a temperature of 63. At Des Moines, it was mostly sunny with a temperature of 63. At Waterloo, the weather conditions were not available. Eastern Nebraska skies ranged from mostly sunny to partly sunny, and temperatures were between 58 and 61 degrees. In eastern South Dakota, skies ranged from mostly sunny to partly sunny, and temperatures were between 57 and 58 degrees. And in southern Minnesota, skies ranged from mostly sunny to partly sunny, and temperatures were between 54 and 57 degrees. Once again, at 10 a.m., Sioux City had a temperature of 60. The current time is 10:03 a.m. Central Daylight Time. Operating on a frequency of 162.475 MHz, this is NOAA Radio Station WXL62, broadcasting from a transmitter near Lawton, Iowa. Our program originates from the National Weather Service in Sioux Falls and serves Sioux City and the surrounding Siouxland area. This hazardous weather outlook is for northwest Iowa, west central Iowa, southwest Minnesota, northeast Nebraska, central South Dakota, east central South Dakota, south central South Dakota, and southeast South Dakota. For today and tonight, scattered showers with isolated thunderstorms will be possible starting this afternoon, mainly across

northwestern Iowa.

Yeah,

rise in the lower east. South winds 10 to 15 miles an hour with gusts up to 25 miles an hour. Friday night, clear. Lows in the mid-60s. South winds 10 to 15 miles an hour with gusts up to 30 miles an hour. Saturday, sunny. Rise in the lower east. South winds 15 to 20 miles an hour with gusts up to 40 miles an hour. Saturday night, clear. Lows in the mid-60s. Sunday, sunny. Highs around sea. Sunday night, partly cloudy. Lows in the upper 50s. Columbus Day, mostly sunny. Not as warm as high.

lows in the upper 50s. Columbus Day, mostly sunny. Not as warm with highs in the upper 60s. Monday night, partly cloudy. Cooler with lows in the upper 40s. Tuesday, mostly sunny. Highs in the lower 60s. Tuesday night, partly cloudy. Lows in the upper 40s. Wednesday, partly sunny with a 40% chance of showers. Highs in the mid 60s. At Sunday, in Sioux City, the temperature was 60 and 2.47. The relative humidity was 61%. Wind was east at 6 miles an hour. The temperature was 30.12 inches in the city. Outside in northwest Iowa, Morris was mostly sunny in 61. Sheldon was mostly sunny in 61. Cherokee was mostly sunny in 59. Central was mostly sunny in 56. Stormwind was sunny in 64. Other conditions across the northern plains, farther east in Iowa, the Cedar Rapids, it was sunny with a temperature of 63. At Des Moines, it was mostly sunny with a temperature of 63. At Waterloo, the weather conditions were not available. Eastern Nebraska skies ranged from mostly sunny to partly sunny, and temperatures were between 58 and 61 degrees. In eastern South Dakota, skies ranged from mostly sunny to partly sunny, and temperatures were between 57 and 58 degrees. And in southern Minnesota, skies ranged from mostly sunny to partly sunny, and temperatures were between 54 and 57 degrees. Once again, at 10 a.m., Sioux City had a temperature of 60. The current time is 10:16 a.m. Central Daylight Time. Operating on a frequency of 162.475 MHz, this is No Louder Radio Station WXL62, broadcasting from a transmitter near Lawton, Iowa. Our program originates from the National Weather Service in Sioux Falls and serves Sioux City and the surrounding Siouxland area. This hazardous weather outlook is for northwest Iowa, west central Iowa, southwest Minnesota, northeast Nebraska, central South Dakota, east central South Dakota, south central South Dakota, and southeast South Dakota. For today and tonight, scattered showers and thunderstorms are possible this evening and night, mainly across northwestern Iowa. Some storms could be strong to severe with large hail and falling ball size. For Friday through Wednesday, dry and breezier conditions over the weekend could lead to elevated fire concerns, with the focus being on Saturday. Fire activation is not expected at this time. Your National Weather Service forecast for Siouxland. Rest of today, mostly sunny. Highs in the upper 70s. Southeast winds around 5 miles an hour. Tonight, partly cloudy with a slight chance of thunderstorms. A chance of showers, mainly in the evening. Lows in the mid-60s. East winds 5 to 10 miles an hour. Chance of rain 40%. Friday, sunny. Highs in the lower 80s. South winds 10 to 15 miles an hour with gusts up to 25 miles an hour. Friday night, clear. Lows in the mid-60s. South winds 10 to 15 miles an hour with gusts up to 30 miles an hour. Sunny. Highs in the lower 80s. South winds 15 to 20 miles an hour with gusts up to 40 miles an hour. Saturday night, clear. Lows in the mid 60s. Sunday, sunny. Highs around 80. Sunday night, partly cloudy. Lows in the upper 60s. Columbus Day, mostly sunny. Not as warm as highs in the upper 60s. Monday night, partly cloudy. Cooler with lows in the upper 40s. Tuesday, mostly sunny. Highs in the lower 60s. Tuesday night, partly cloudy. Lows in the upper 40s. Wednesday, partly sunny with a 40% chance of showers. Highs in the mid 60s. At 10 a.m., in Sioux City, the temperature was 50 and 2.47. The relative humidity was 61%. Wind was east at 6 miles an hour. The pressure was 30.12 inches and steady. Elsewhere in northwest Iowa, Morris was mostly sunny in 61. Sheldon was mostly sunny in 61.
Minnesota. Sky is rating mostly sunny to partly

but day, mostly sunny. Not as warm with highs in the upper 60s. Monday night, partly cloudy. Cooler with lows in the upper 40s. Tuesday, mostly sunny. Highs in the lower 60s. Tuesday night, partly cloudy. Lows in the upper 40s. Wednesday, partly sunny with a 40% chance of showers. Highs in the mid 60s. At 10 a.m., in Sioux City, the temperature was 60 at 2.47. The relative humidity was 61%. Wind was east at 6 miles an hour. The pressure was 30.12 inches instead. Elsewhere in northwest Iowa, Morris was mostly sunny and 61. Sheldon was mostly sunny and 61. Cherokee was mostly sunny and 59. Central was mostly sunny and 56. Storm Lake was sunny and 64. Other conditions across the northern plains, farther east in Iowa, the Cedar Rapids, it was sunny with a temperature of 63. In Des Moines, it was mostly sunny with a temperature of 63. Waterloo, the weather conditions were not available. Eastern Nebraska skies ranged from mostly sunny to partly sunny, and temperatures were between 58 and 61 degrees. Eastern South Dakota, skies ranged from mostly sunny to partly sunny, and temperatures were between 57 and 58 degrees. And in southern Minnesota, skies ranged from mostly sunny to partly sunny, and temperatures were between 54 and 57 degrees. Once again, 10 a.m. Drew City had a temperature of 15. The current time is 10:24 a.m. Central Daylight Time. Operating on a frequency of 162.47 high megahertz, this is No Weather Radio Station WXL32, broadcasting from a transmitter under Long Island. Our program originates from the National Weather Service in Sioux Falls and serves Sioux City and the surrounding cities and counties. This Saturday's weather outlook is for northwest Iowa, west central Iowa, southwest Minnesota, northeast Nebraska, central South Dakota, east central South Dakota, south central South Dakota, and southeast South Dakota. For today and tonight, scattered showers and thunderstorms are possible this evening and might mainly across northwestern Iowa. Some storms could be strong to severe with large hail and fall ball size. For Friday through Wednesday, dry and breezy conditions over the weekend could lead to elevated cloud concerns with the focus being on Canada. Spotter activation is not expected at this time. Your National Weather Service forecast for Sioux Land. West of today, mostly sunny. Highs in the upper 70s. Southeast winds around 5 miles an hour. Tonight, partly cloudy with a slight chance of thunderstorms. A chance of showers, mainly in the evening. Lows in the mid-50s. East winds 5 to 10 miles an hour. Chance of rain 40%. Friday, sunny. Highs in the lower 80s. South winds 10 to 15 miles an hour with gusts up to 25 miles an hour. Friday night, clear. Lows in the mid-60s. South winds 10 to 15 miles an hour with gusts up to 30 miles an hour. Saturday, sunny. Highs in the lower 80s. South winds 15 to 20 miles an hour with gusts up to 40 miles an hour. Saturday night, clear. Lows in the mid-60s. Sunday, sunny. Highs around 80. Sunday night, partly cloudy. Lows in the upper 50s. Columbus Day, mostly sunny. Not as warm with highs in the upper 60s. Monday night, partly cloudy. Cooler with lows in the upper 40s. Tuesday, mostly sunny. Highs in the lower 60s. Tuesday night, partly cloudy. Lows in the upper 40s. Wednesday, partly sunny with a 40% chance of showers. Highs in the mid-60s. At 10 a.m., in Sioux City, the temperature was 60 and 2.47. The relative humidity was 61%. Wind was east at 6 miles an hour. The pressure was 30.12 inches instead. Elsewhere in northwest Iowa, Morris was mostly sunny and 61. Sheldon was mostly sunny and 61. Cherokee was mostly sunny and 50.
sunny and 56. The storm lake was sunny and 64. Other conditions across the northern plains, farther east in Iowa and Cedar Rapids, it was sunny with a temperature of 63. Des Moines was mostly sunny with a temperature of 63. Waterloo, the weather conditions were not available. The eastern Nebraska skies ranged from mostly sunny to partly sunny, and temperatures were between 58 and 61 degrees. The eastern South Dakota, it ranged from mostly sunny to partly sunny, and temperatures were between 57 and 58 degrees. And in southern Minnesota, skies ranged from mostly sunny to partly sunny, and temperatures were between 54 and 57 degrees. Once again, the NIN Sioux City had a temperature of 60. The current time is 10:48 a.m. Central Daylight Time. Operating on a frequency of 162.475 MHz, this is NOAA Weather Radio Station WXL62, broadcasting from a transmitter near Lawton, Iowa. Our program originates from the National Weather Service in Sioux Falls and serves Sioux City.

channel and calm all skies. For Friday through Wednesday, dry and breezier conditions over the weekend could lead to elevated cloud concerns, with the focus being on Saturday. Spotter activation is not expected at this time. Your National Weather Service forecast for Sioux Land. West of today, mostly sunny. Highs in the upper 70s. Southeast winds around 5 miles an hour. Tonight, partly cloudy with a slight chance of thunderstorms. A chance of showers, mainly in the evening. Lows in the mid-60s. East winds 5 to 10 miles an hour. Chance of rain 40%. Friday, sunny. Highs in the lower 80s. South winds 10 to 15 miles an hour with gusts up to 25 miles an hour. Friday night, clear. Lows in the mid-60s. South winds 10 to 15 miles an hour with gusts up to 30 miles an hour. Saturday, sunny. Highs in the lower 80s. South winds 15 to 20 miles an hour with gusts up to 40 miles an hour. Saturday night, clear. Lows in the mid-60s. Sunday, sunny. Highs around 80. Sunday night, partly cloudy. Lows in the upper 60s. Columbus Day, mostly sunny. Not as warm, with highs in the upper 60s. Monday night, partly cloudy. Cooler, with lows in the upper 40s. Tuesday, mostly sunny. Highs in the lower 60s. Tuesday night, partly cloudy. Lows in the upper 40s. Wednesday, partly sunny with a 40% chance of showers. Highs in the mid-60s. At 10 a.m. in Sioux City, the temperature was 60 and the dew point 47. The relative humidity was 61%. Wind was east at 6 miles an hour. The pressure was 30.12 inches and steady. Elsewhere in northwest Iowa, Morris was mostly sunny and 61. Sheldon was mostly sunny and 61. Cherokee was mostly sunny and 59. Spencer was mostly sunny and 56. Storm Lake was sunny and 64. Other conditions across the northern plains, farther east in Iowa, at Cedar Rapids, it was sunny with a temperature of 63. At Des Moines, it was mostly sunny with a temperature of 63. At Waterloo, the weather conditions were not available. Eastern Nebraska skies ranged from mostly sunny to partly sunny, and temperatures were between 58 and 61 degrees. In eastern South Dakota, skies ranged from mostly sunny to partly sunny, and temperatures were between 57 and 58 degrees. And in southern Minnesota, skies ranged from mostly sunny to partly sunny, and temperatures were between 54 and 57 degrees. Once again, at 10 a.m. Sioux City had a temperature of 60. The current time is 10:32 a.m. Central Daylight Time. Operating on a frequency of 162.475 MHz, this is No Weather Radio Station WXL62, broadcasting from a transmitter near London, Iowa. Our program originates from the National Weather Service in Sioux Falls and serves Sioux City and the surrounding Sioux Land area. This record is weather outlook is from northwest Iowa, west central Iowa. It originates from the National Weather Service in Sioux Falls and serves Sioux City and the surrounding Sioux Land area. This record is weather outlook is from northwest Iowa, west central Iowa, southwest Minnesota, northeast Nebraska, central South Dakota, east central South Dakota, south central South Dakota, and southeast South Dakota. For today and tonight, scattered showers and thunderstorms are possible this evening and might mainly across northwestern Iowa. Some storms could be strong to severe with large showers and fall on all sides. Friday through Wednesday, dry and breezier conditions over the weekend could lead to elevated cloud concerns, with the focus being on Saturday. Spotter activation is not expected at this time. Your National Weather Service

slight chance of thunderstorms, a chance of showers, mainly in the evening. Lows in the mid-60s. East winds 5 to 10 miles an hour. Chance of rain 40%. Friday, sunny. Highs in the lower 80s. South winds 10 to 15 miles an hour with gusts up to 25 miles an hour. Friday night, clear. Lows in the mid-60s. South winds 10 to 15 miles an hour with gusts up to 30 miles an hour. Saturday, sunny. Highs in the lower 80s. South winds 15 to 20 miles an hour with gusts up to 40 miles an hour. Saturday night, clear. Lows in the mid-60s. Sunday, sunny. Highs around 80. Sunday night, partly cloudy. Lows in the upper 60s. Columbus Day, mostly sunny. Not as warm with highs in the upper 60s. Monday night, partly cloudy. Cooler with lows in the upper 40s. Tuesday, mostly sunny. Highs in the lower 60s. Tuesday night, partly cloudy. Lows in the upper 40s. Wednesday, partly sunny with a 40% chance of showers. Highs in the mid-60s. At 10 a.m., in Sioux City, the temperature was 60 and the 2.47. The relative humidity was 61%. Wind was east at 6 miles an hour. The pressure was 30.12 inches in the state. Elsewhere in northwest Iowa, Norris was mostly sunny and 61. Sheldon was mostly sunny and 61. Farrington was mostly sunny and 59. Spencer was mostly sunny and 56. Storm Lake was sunny and 64. Other conditions across the northern plains, farther east in Iowa, at Cedar Rapids, it was sunny with a temperature of 63. At Des Moines, it was mostly sunny with a temperature of 63. At Waterloo, the weather conditions were not available. Eastern Nebraska skies ranged from mostly sunny to partly sunny, and temperatures were between 58 and 61 degrees. In eastern South Dakota, skies ranged from mostly sunny to partly sunny, and temperatures were between 57 and 58 degrees. And in southern Minnesota, skies ranged from mostly sunny to partly sunny, and temperatures were between 54 and 57 degrees. Once again, at 10 a.m., Sioux City had a temperature of 60. The current time is 10:36 a.m. Central Daylight Time. Operating on a frequency of 162.475 MHz, this is NOLA radio station WXL62, broadcasting from a transmitter near Lawton, Iowa. Our program originates from the National Weather Service in Sioux Falls and serves Sioux City and the surrounding Siouxland area. This hazardous weather outlook is for northwest Iowa, west central Iowa, southwest Minnesota, northeast Nebraska, central South Dakota, east central South Dakota, south central South Dakota, and southeast South Dakota. For today and tonight, scattered showers and thunderstorms are possible this evening and might mainly across northwestern Iowa. Some storms could be strong to severe with large showers and falling ball size. For Friday through Wednesday, dry and breezier conditions over the weekend could lead to elevated fire concerns, with the focus being on Saturday. Spotter activation is not expected at this time. Your National Weather Service forecast for Siouxland. Rest of today, mostly sunny. Highs in the upper 70s. Southeast winds around 5 miles an hour. Tonight, partly cloudy with a slight chance of thunderstorms. A chance of showers, mainly in the evening. Lows in the mid-60s. East winds 5 to 10 miles an hour. Chance of rain 40%. Friday, sunny. Highs in the lower 80s. South winds 10 to 15 miles an hour with gusts up to 25 miles an hour. Friday night, clear. Lows in the mid-60s. South winds 10 to 15 miles an hour with gusts up to 30 miles an hour. Saturday, sunny. Highs in the lower 80s. South winds 15 to 20 miles an hour with gusts up to 40 miles an hour.

City, the temperature was 60 and the dew point 40 seconds. The relative humidity was 61%. Wind was east at 6 miles an hour. The pressure was 30.12 inches in steady. Elsewhere in northwest Iowa, Morris was mostly sunny and 61. Sheldon was mostly sunny and 61. Cherokee was mostly sunny and 59. Spencer was mostly sunny and 56. Storm Lake was sunny and 64. Other conditions across the northern plains, farther east in Iowa, the Cedar Rapids, were sunny with a temperature of 63. Winter morning was mostly sunny with a temperature of 63. Waterloo, the weather conditions were not available. Eastern Nebraska skies ranged from mostly sunny to partly sunny, and temperatures were between 58 and 61 degrees. Eastern South Dakota, skies ranged from mostly sunny to partly sunny, and temperatures were between 57 and 58 degrees. And in southern Minnesota, skies ranged from mostly sunny to partly sunny, and temperatures were between 54 and 57 degrees. Once again, the 10 a.m. Sioux City had a temperature of 60. The current time is 10:41 a.m. Central Daylight Time. Operating on a frequency of 162.475 MHz, this is No Weather Radio Station WXL-62, broadcasting from a transmitter near Lawton, Iowa. Our program originates from the National Weather Service in Sioux Falls and serves two cities in the surrounding Siouxland area. This hazardous weather outlook is from northwest Iowa, west central Iowa, southwest Minnesota, northeast Nebraska, central South Dakota, east central South Dakota, south central South Dakota, and southeast South Dakota. For today and tonight, scattered showers and thunderstorms are possible this evening and night mainly across northwestern Iowa. Some storms could be strong to severe with large showers and on all sides. For Friday through Wednesday, dry and breezier conditions over the weekend could lead to elevated fire concerns with a focus being on Saturday. Other activation is not expected at this time. Your National Weather Service forecast for Siouxland. Rest of today, mostly sunny. Highs in the upper 70s. Southeast winds around 5 miles an hour. Tonight, partly cloudy with a slight chance of thunderstorms. A chance of showers, mainly in the evening. Lows in the mid-50s. East wind 5 to 10 miles an hour. Chance of rain 40%. Friday, sunny. Highs in the lower 80s. South winds 10 to 15 miles an hour with gusts up to 25 miles an hour. Friday night, clear. Lows in the mid-60s. South winds 10 to 15 miles an hour with gusts up to 30 miles an hour. Saturday, sunny. Highs in the lower 80s. South winds 15 to 20 miles an hour with gusts up to 40 miles an hour. Saturday night, clear. Lows in the mid-60s. Sunday, sunny. Highs around 80. Sunday night, partly cloudy. Lows in the upper 50s. Columbus Day, mostly sunny. Not as warm with highs in the upper 60s. Monday night, partly cloudy. Cooler with lows in the upper 40s. Tuesday, mostly sunny. Highs in the lower 60s. Tuesday night, partly cloudy. Lows in the upper 40s. Wednesday, partly sunny with a 40% chance of showers. Highs in the mid-60s. At 10 a.m., in Sioux City, the temperature was 60 and the dew point 40 seconds. The relative humidity was 61%. Wind was east at 6 miles an hour. The pressure was 30.12 feet.

sight in 61. Cherokee was mostly sunny in 59. Central was mostly sunny in 56. Storm Lake was sunny in 64. Other conditions across the northern plains, farther east in Iowa, at Cedar Rapids, it was sunny, with a temperature of 63. At Des Moines, it was mostly sunny, with a temperature of 63. At Waterloo, the weather conditions were not available. The eastern Nebraska skies ranged from mostly sunny to partly sunny, and temperatures were between 58 and 61 degrees. In eastern South Dakota, skies ranged from mostly sunny to partly sunny, and temperatures were between 57 and 58 degrees. And in southern Minnesota, skies ranged from mostly sunny to partly sunny, and temperatures were between 54 and 57 degrees. Once again, Kalamazoo City had a temperature of 60. The current time is 10:45 a.m. Central Daylight Time. Operating on a frequency of 162.475 MHz, this is Norwell, the radio station WXL62, broadcasting from a transmitter near London, Iowa. Our program originates from the National Weather Service in Sioux Falls and serves Sioux City and the surrounding Sioux Land area. This hazardous weather outlook is for northwest Iowa, west central Iowa, southwest Minnesota, northeast Nebraska, central South Dakota, east central South Dakota, south central South Dakota, and southeast South Dakota. For today and tonight, scattered showers and thunderstorms are possible this evening and night, mainly across northwestern Iowa. Some storms could be strong to severe with large hail and rainfall at all times. Friday through Wednesday, dry and breezier conditions over the weekend could lead to elevated fire concerns with the focus being on Saturday. Fodder activation is not expected at this time. Your National Weather Service forecast for Sioux Land. Rest of today, mostly sunny. Highs in the upper 70s. Southeast winds around 5 miles an hour. Tonight, partly cloudy with a slight chance of thunderstorms. A chance of showers, mainly in the evening. Lows in the mid-50s. East winds 5 to 10 miles an hour. Chance of rain 40%. Friday, sunny. Highs in the lower 80s. Southwest 10 to 15 miles an hour with gusts up to 25 miles an hour. Friday night, clear. Lows in the mid-60s. Southwind 10 to 15 miles an hour with gusts up to 30 miles an hour. Saturday, sunny. Highs in the lower 80s. Southwind 15 to 20 miles an hour with gusts up to 40 miles an hour. Saturday night, clear. Lows in the mid-60s. Sunday, sunny. Highs around 80. Sunday night, partly cloudy. Lows in the upper 60s. Columbus Day, mostly sunny. Not as warm with highs in the upper 60s. Monday night, partly cloudy. Cooler with lows in the upper 40s. Tuesday, mostly sunny. Highs in the lower 60s. Tuesday night, partly cloudy. Lows in the upper 40s. Wednesday, partly sunny with a 40% chance of showers. Highs in the mid-60s. At 10 a.m., in Sioux City, the temperature was 60 and the dew point 47. The relative humidity was 61%.

in the upper 70s. Southeast winds around 5 miles an hour. Tonight, partly cloudy with a slight chance of thunderstorms. A chance of showers, mainly in the evening. Lows in the mid-60s. East winds 5 to 10 miles an hour. Chance of rain 40%. Friday, sunny. Highs in the lower 80s. South winds 10 to 15 miles an hour with gusts up to 25 miles an hour. Friday night, clear. Lows in the mid-60s. South winds 10 to 15 miles an hour with gusts up to 30 miles an hour. Saturday, sunny. Highs in the lower 80s. South winds 15 to 20 miles an hour with gusts up to 40 miles an hour. Saturday night, clear. Lows in the mid-60s. Sunday, sunny. Highs around 80. Sunday night, partly cloudy. Lows in the upper 50s. Columbus Day, mostly sunny. Not as warm with highs in the upper 60s. Monday night, partly cloudy. Cooler with lows in the upper 40s. Tuesday, mostly sunny. Highs in the lower 60s. Tuesday night, partly cloudy. Lows in the upper 40s. Wednesday, partly sunny with a 40% chance of showers. Highs in the mid-60s. At 10 a.m., in Sioux City, the temperature was 60 and a 2.47. The relative humidity was 61%. Wind was east at 6 miles an hour. The pressure was 30.12 inches and steady. Elsewhere in northwest Iowa, Morris was mostly sunny and 61. Sheldon was mostly sunny and 61. Cherokee was mostly sunny and 59. Spencer was mostly sunny and 66. Storm Lake was sunny and 64. Other conditions across the northern plain, farther east from Iowa, at Cedar Rapids, it was sunny with a temperature of 63. At Des Moines, it was mostly sunny with a temperature of 63. At Waterloo, the weather conditions were not available. Eastern Nebraska skies ranged from mostly sunny to partly sunny, and temperatures were between 58 and 61 degrees. Eastern South Dakota, skies ranged from mostly sunny to partly sunny, and temperatures were between 57 and 58 degrees. And in southern Minnesota, skies ranged from mostly sunny to partly sunny, and temperatures were between 54 and 57 degrees. Once again, 10 a.m. Sioux City had a temperature of 60. The current time is 10:53 a.m. Central Daylight Time. Operating on a frequency of 162.475 MHz, this is your weather radio station WXLTQ, broadcasting from a transmitter near Lawton, Iowa. Our program originates from the National Weather Service in Sioux Falls and serves Sioux City and the surrounding Siouxland area. This is weather outlook for northwest Iowa, west central Iowa, southwest Minnesota, northeast Nebraska, central South Dakota, east central South Dakota, south central South Dakota, and southeast South Dakota. For today and tonight, scattered showers and thunderstorms are possible this evening and might mainly across northwestern Iowa. Some storms could be strong to severe with large hail and falling ball size.

Sioux City and the surrounding Sioux Lakes area. This hunter is weather outlook is from northwest Iowa, west central Iowa, southwest Minnesota, northeast Nebraska, central South Dakota, east central South Dakota, south central South Dakota, and southeast South Dakota. For today and tonight, scattered showers and thunderstorms are possible this evening and night, mainly across northwestern Iowa. Some storms could be strong to severe with large hail and fog all sizes. For Friday through Wednesday, dry and breezier conditions over the weekend could lead to elevated fire concerns with the focus being on Saturday. Fodder activation is not expected at this time. Your National Weather Service forecast for Sioux Land. Rest of today, mostly sunny. Highs in the upper 70s. Southeast winds around 5 miles an hour. Tonight, partly cloudy with a slight chance of thunderstorms. A chance of showers, mainly in the evening. Lows in the mid-50s. East winds 5 to 10 miles an hour. Chance of rain 40%. Friday, sunny. Highs in the lower 80s. South winds 10 to 15 miles an hour with gusts up to 25 miles an hour. Friday night, clear. Lows in the mid-60s. South winds 10 to 15 miles an hour with gusts up to 30 miles an hour. Saturday, sunny. Highs in the lower 80s. South winds 15 to 20 miles an hour with gusts up to 40 miles an hour. Saturday night, clear. Lows in the mid-60s. Sunday, sunny. Highs around 80. Sunday night, partly cloudy. Lows in the upper 60s. Columbus Day, mostly sunny. Not as warm with highs in the upper 60s. Monday night, partly cloudy. Cooler with lows in the upper 60s.

Tuesday night, partly cloudy. Lows in the upper 40s. Wednesday, partly sunny with a 40% chance of showers. Highs in the mid-60s. 8 a.m. in Sioux City, the temperature.

Thank you.

Northeast.

two inches in the day. Elsewhere in northwest Iowa, Morris was mostly sunny and 64. Sheldon was mostly sunny and 66. Cherokee was mostly sunny and 66. Spencer was mostly sunny and 62. Storm Lake was mostly sunny and 68. Other conditions across the northern plain, farther east in Iowa, skies ranged from sunny to mostly sunny, and temperatures were between 66 and 67 degrees. In eastern Nebraska, temperatures were between 65 and 68 degrees. At Mill Fork, it was sunny. At Lincoln, it was mostly sunny. At Omaha, it was partly sunny. In eastern South Dakota, skies ranged from mostly sunny to partly sunny, and temperatures were between 63 and 65 degrees. And in southern Minnesota, skies ranged from mostly sunny to partly sunny, and temperatures were between 68 and 63 degrees. Once again, at 11 a.m., Sioux City had a temperature of 67. The current time is 11:20 p.m. Central Daylight Time. Operating on a frequency of 162.475 MHz, this is No Level Radio Station WXL-62, broadcasting from a transmitter near Lawton, Iowa. Our program originates from the National Weather Service in Sioux Falls and serves Sioux City and the surrounding Siouxland area. This hazardous weather outlook is for northwest Iowa, west central Iowa, southwest Minnesota, northeast Nebraska, central South Dakota, east central South Dakota, south central South Dakota, and southeast South Dakota. For today and tonight, scattered showers and thunderstorms are possible this evening and might mainly across northwestern Iowa. Some storms could be strong and severe with large showers in all size. Friday through Wednesday, dry and breezier conditions over the weekend could lead to elevated fire concerns with the full 50 on the trail. Water activation is not expected at this time. Your National Weather Service forecast for Siouxland. Rest of today, mostly sunny. Highs in the upper 70s. Southeast winds around 5 miles an hour. Tonight, partly cloudy with a slight chance of thunderstorms. A chance of showers, mainly in the evening. Lows in the mid-50s. Seas winds 5 to 10 miles an hour. Chance of rain 40%. Friday, sunny. Highs in the lower 80s. Southwind speeds of 15 miles an hour with gusts up to 25 miles an hour. Friday night, clear. Lows in the mid-60s. Southwind 10 to 15 miles an hour with gusts up to 30 miles an hour. Saturday, sunny. Highs in the lower 80s. Southwind 15 to 20 miles an hour with gusts up to 40 miles an hour. Saturday night, clear. Lows in the mid-60s.
those in the middle.

rise in the lower 80s. South winds 15 to 20 miles an hour with gusts up to 40 miles an hour. Saturday night, clear. Lows in the mid 60s. Sunday, sunny. Highs around a few. Sunday night, partly cloudy. Lows in the upper 50s. Columbus day, mostly sunny. Not as warm with highs in the upper 60s. Monday night, partly cloudy. Cooler with lows in the upper 40s. Tuesday, mostly sunny. Highs in the lower 60s. Tuesday night, partly cloudy. Lows in the upper 40s. Wednesday, partly sunny with a 40% chance of showers. Highs in the mid 60s. At 11 a.m., in Sioux City, the temperature was 67 and the 2.45. The relative humidity was 45%. Wind was very high at 7 miles an hour. The pressure was 30.12 inches in the bay. Elsewhere in northwest Iowa, Morris was mostly sunny in 64. Shelton was mostly sunny in 66. Cherokee was mostly sunny in 66. Spencer was mostly sunny in 62. Storm Lake was mostly sunny in 68. Other conditions across the northern plains, farther east in Iowa, skies ranged from sunny to mostly sunny, and temperatures were between 66 and 67 degrees. In eastern Nebraska, temperatures were between 55 and 58 degrees. At Norfolk, it was sunny. At Lincoln, it was mostly sunny. At Omaha, it was partly sunny. In eastern South Dakota, skies ranged from mostly sunny to partly sunny, and temperatures were between 63 and 65 degrees. And in southern Minnesota, skies ranged from mostly sunny to partly sunny, and temperatures were between 59 and 63 degrees. Once again, at 11 a.m., Sioux City had a temperature of 67. At the Sky Pirates, 11:38 a.m., Central Daylight Time. Operating on a frequency of 162.475 MHz, this is NOAA Weather Radio Station WXL-62, broadcasting from a transmitter near Lawton, Iowa. Our program originates from the National Weather Service in Sioux Falls and serves two cities in the surrounding Sioux Lawton area. This afternoon's weather outlook is for northwest Iowa, west central Iowa, southwest Minnesota, northeast Nebraska, central South Dakota, east central South Dakota, south central South Dakota, and southeast South Dakota. For today and tonight, scattered showers and thunderstorms are possible this evening and night, mainly across northwestern Iowa. Some storms could be strong to severe with large hailers and falling ball size. For Friday through Wednesday, dry and breezier conditions over the weekend could lead to elevated high concerns with the focus being on Saturday. Fodder activation is not expected at this time. Your National Weather Service forecast for Sioux Lake. This afternoon, sunny. Highs in the upper 70s. Southeast winds 5 to 10 miles an hour. Tonight, partly cloudy with a slight chance of showers and thunderstorms in the evening, then mostly cloudy with a chance of showers and thunderstorms after midnight. Lows in the upper 50s. East winds 5 to 10 miles an hour. Chance of rain 40%. Friday, sunny. Highs in the lower 80s. Southeast winds 5 to 10 miles an hour, becoming south 10 to 15 miles an hour with gusts up to 25 miles an hour in the afternoon. Friday night, clear. Lows in the mid-60s. South winds 10 to 15 miles an hour with gusts up to 30 miles an hour. Saturday, sunny. Highs in the lower 80s. South winds 15 to 20 miles an hour with gusts up to 40 miles an hour. Saturday night, clear. Lows in the mid-60s. Sunday, sunny. Highs around 80. Sunday night, partly cloudy. Lows in the upper 50s. Warm of day, mostly sunny. Not as warm with highs in the upper 60s. Monday night, partly cloudy. Cooler with lows in the upper 40s. Tuesday, mostly sunny. Highs in the lower 60s. Tuesday night, partly cloudy. Lows in the upper 40s. Wednesday, partly sunny with a 40% chance of showers. Highs in the mid 60s.
two teachers

sunny. Highs in the lower 80s. Southeast winds 5 to 10 miles an hour. Becoming south 10 to 15 miles an hour with gusts up to 25 miles an hour in the afternoon. Friday night, clear. Lows in the mid-60s. South winds 10 to 15 miles an hour with gusts up to 30 miles an hour. Saturday, sunny. Highs in the lower 80s. South winds 15 to 20 miles an hour with gusts up to 40 miles an hour. Saturday night, clear. Lows in the mid-60s. Sunday, sunny. Highs around 80. Sunday night, partly cloudy. Lows in the upper 60s. Columbus Day, mostly sunny. Not as warm with highs in the upper 60s. Monday night, partly cloudy. Cool with lows in the upper 40s. Tuesday, mostly sunny. Highs in the lower 60s. Tuesday night, partly cloudy. Lows in the upper 40s. Wednesday, partly sunny with a 40% chance of showers. Highs in the mid 60s. At 11 a.m., in Sioux City, the temperature was 67 and a dew point 45. The relative humidity was 45%. Wind was variable at 7 miles an hour. The pressure was 3.12 existing steady. Elsewhere in northwest Iowa, Morris was mostly sunny and 64. Sheldon was mostly sunny and 66. Cherokee was mostly sunny and 66. Central was mostly sunny and 62. Storm Lake was mostly sunny and 68. Other conditions across the northern plains, farther east in Iowa, skies ranged from sunny to mostly sunny, and temperatures were between 66 and 67 degrees. In eastern Nebraska, temperatures were between 65 and 68 degrees. At Norfolk, it was sunny. At Lincoln, it was mostly sunny. In Omaha, it was partly sunny. In eastern South Dakota, skies ranged from mostly sunny to partly sunny, and temperatures were between 63 and 65 degrees. And in southern Minnesota, skies ranged from mostly sunny to partly sunny, and temperatures were between 59 and 63 degrees. Once again, at 11 a.m., Sioux City had a temperature of 67. The current time is 11:47 a.m. Central Daylight Time. Operating on a frequency of 162.475 MHz, this is Noah Weather Radio Station WXL62, broadcasting from a transmitter near Lawton, Iowa. Our program originates from the National Weather Service in Sioux Falls and serves Sioux City and the surrounding Sioux Lawton area. This effort is weather outlook is for northwest Iowa, west central Iowa, southwest Minnesota, northeast Nebraska, central South Dakota, east central South Dakota, south central South Dakota, and southeast South Dakota. For today and tonight, scattered showers and thunderstorms are possible this evening, like mainly across northwestern Iowa. Some storms could be strong to severe with large hail up to ping pong ball size. For Friday through Wednesday, dry and breezier conditions over the weekend could lead to elevated fire concerns, with the focus being on Saturday. Water activation is not expected at this time. Your National Weather Service forecast for Sioux Lake. This afternoon, sunny. Highs in the upper 70s. Southeast winds 5 to 10 miles an hour. Tonight, partly cloudy with a slight chance of showers and thunderstorms in the evening, and mostly cloudy with a chance of showers and thunderstorms in the evening. Lows in the upper 50s. East winds 5 to 10 miles an hour. Chance of rain 40%. Friday, sunny. Highs in the lower 80s. Southeast winds 5 to 10 miles an hour, becoming south 10 to 15 miles an hour with gusts up to 25 miles an hour in the afternoon. Friday night,

sun has a 40% chance of showers. Highs in the mid-60s. At 11 a.m. in Sioux City, the temperature was 67 and the dew point 45. The relative humidity was 45%. Wind was variable at 7 miles an hour. The pressure was 30.12 feet.

Minnesota. The sky is raining mostly sunny.

home.

on Wednesday.

west mainly across northwestern Iowa. Some storms could be strong to severe with large hail and ping pong ball size.

Spencer was mostly sunny in 66. Storm Lake was mostly sunny in 70. Other conditions across the northern plains, farther east in Iowa, temperatures were between 68 and 70 degrees. At Cedar Rapids, it was sunny. At Des Moines, it was mostly sunny. In eastern Nebraska, skies ranged from sunny to mostly sunny, and temperatures were between 73 and 76 degrees. In eastern South Dakota, skies ranged from mostly sunny to partly sunny, and temperatures were between 67 and 69 degrees. And in southern Minnesota, skies ranged from mostly sunny to partly sunny, and temperatures were between 63 and 66 degrees. Once again, at noon, Sioux City had a temperature of 71. The current time is 12:12 p.m. Central Daylight Time. Operating on a frequency of 162.475 MHz, this is Miller Weather Radio Station WXL62, broadcasting from a transmitter near Lawton, Iowa. Our program originates from the National Weather Service in Sioux Falls and serves Sioux City and the surrounding Siouxland area. This hazardous weather outlook is for northwest Iowa, west central Iowa, southwest Minnesota, northeast Nebraska, central South Dakota, east central South Dakota, south central South Dakota, and southeast South Dakota. For today and tonight, scattered showers and thunderstorms are possible this evening and night, mainly across northwestern Iowa. Some storms could be strong to severe with large hail and falling all sizes. For Friday through Wednesday, dry and breezier conditions over the weekend could lead to elevated fire concerns with the focusing on Saturday. Water activation is not expected at this time. Your National Weather Service forecast for Sioux Land. This afternoon, sunny. Highs in the upper 70s. Southeast wind 5 to 10 miles an hour. Tonight, partly cloudy with a slight chance of showers and thunderstorms in the evening, and mostly cloudy with a chance of showers and thunderstorms after midnight. Lows in the upper 60s. East wind 5 to 10 miles an hour. Chance of rain 40%. Friday, sunny. Highs in the lower 80s. Southeast wind 5 to 10 miles an hour, becoming south 10 to 15 miles an hour with gusts up to 25 miles an hour in the afternoon. Friday night, clear. Lows in the mid-60s. South wind 10 to 15 miles an hour with gusts up to 30 miles an hour. Saturday, sunny. Highs in the lower 80s. South wind 15 to 20 miles an hour with gusts up to 40 miles an

Minnesota, Northeast Nebraska, Central South Dakota, East Central South Dakota, South Central South Dakota, and Southeast South Dakota. For today and tonight, scattered showers and thunderstorms are possible this evening and might mainly across northwestern Iowa. Sandstorms could be strong to severe with large hail up to inform all times. Friday through Wednesday, dry and breezier conditions over the weekend can lead to elevated fire concerns with the focus being on Saturday. Water activation is not expected at this time. Your National Weather Service forecast.

79 and a 2.43. The relative humidity was 36%. Wind was down to 8 miles an hour. The pressure was 30.10 inches and falling. Elsewhere in northwest Iowa, Mars was partly sunny and 70. Sheldon was mostly sunny and 70. Cherokee was mostly sunny and 70. Spencer was mostly sunny and 66. Storm Lake was mostly sunny and 70.

160.

in the mid-60s. At noon, in Sioux City, the temperature was 71 and a 2.43. The relative humidity was 36%. Wind was down to 8 miles an hour. The pressure was 30.10 inches and falling. Elsewhere in northwest Iowa, Morris was partly sunny and 70. Sheldon was mostly sunny and 70. Cherokee was mostly sunny and 70. Spencer was mostly sunny and 66. Storm Lake was mostly sunny and 70. Other conditions across the northern plains, farther east in Iowa, temperatures were between 68 and 70 degrees. At Cedar Rapids, it was sunny. At Des Moines, it was mostly sunny. In eastern Nebraska, sky ranged from sunny to mostly sunny, and temperatures were between 73 and 76 degrees. In eastern South Dakota, skies ranged from mostly sunny to partly sunny, and temperatures were between 67 and 69 degrees. And in southern Minnesota, skies ranged from mostly sunny to partly sunny, and temperatures were between 63 and 66 degrees. Once again, at noon, Sioux City had a temperature of 71. The current time is 12:44 p.m. Central Daylight Time. Operating on a frequency of 162.475 MHz, this is Norwell Radio Station WXL-62, broadcasting from a transmitter near Lawton, Iowa. Our program originates from the National Weather Service in Sioux Falls and serves Sioux City and the surrounding Sioux Land area. This hazardous weather outlook is from northwest Iowa, west central Iowa, southwest Minnesota, northeast Nebraska, central South Dakota, east central South Dakota, south central South Dakota, and southeast South Dakota. For today and tonight, scattered showers and thunderstorms are possible this evening and night, mainly across northwestern Iowa. Some storms could be strong to severe with large showers and falling all sizes. Friday through Wednesday, dry and breezier conditions over the weekend could lead to elevated high concerns with the focus being on Saturday. Fogger activation is not expected at this time. Your National Weather Service forecast for Sioux Land. This afternoon, sunny. Highs in the upper 70s. Southeast wind 5 to 10 miles an hour. Tonight, partly cloudy with a slight chance of showers and thunderstorms in the evening. Mostly cloudy with a chance of showers and thunderstorms after midnight. Lows in the upper 50s. East winds 5 to 10 miles an hour. Chance of rain 40%. Friday, sunny. Highs in the lower 80s. Southeast winds 5 to 10 miles an hour. And south 10 to 15 miles an hour with gusts up to 25 miles an hour in the afternoon. Friday night, clear. Lows in the mid 60s. South winds 10 to 15 miles an hour with gusts up to 30 miles an hour. Saturday, sunny. Highs in the lower 80s. South winds 15 to 20 miles an hour with gusts up to 40 miles an hour. Saturday night, clear. Lows in the mid 60s. Sunday, sunny. Highs around 80. Sunday night, partly cloudy. Lows in the upper 50s. Columbus Day, mostly sunny. Not as warm as highs in the upper 60s. Monday night, partly cloudy. Cooler with lows in the upper 40s. Tuesday, mostly sunny. Highs in the lower 60s. Tuesday night, partly cloudy. Lows in the upper 40s. Wednesday, partly sunny with a 40% chance of showers. Highs in the mid 50s. Noon, in Sioux City, the temperature was 71 and 2.43. The relative humidity was 36%. Wind was down to 8 miles an hour. The pressure was 30.10 inches and falling. Elsewhere in northwest Iowa, Morris was partly sunny and 70. Sheldon was mostly sunny and 70. Cherokee was mostly sunny and 70. Spencer was mostly sunny and 66. Storm Lake was mostly sunny and 70. Other conditions across the northern plains, farther east in Iowa, temperatures were between 68 and 70 degrees. At Cedar Rapids, it was sunny. At Des Moines, it was mostly sunny. In eastern Nebraska, skies ranged from sunny to
Minnesota. Skies range from mostly sunny to partly sunny, and temperatures were between 63 and 66 degrees. Once again, noon Sioux City had a temperature of 71. The current time is 12:28 p.m. Central Daylight Time. Operating on a frequency of 162.475 MHz, this is NORADA Radio Station WXL-52, broadcasting from a transmitter near Logan, Iowa. Our program originates from the National Weather Service in Sioux Falls and serves Sioux City and the surrounding Siouxland area. This hazard is weather outlook is for northwest Iowa, west central Iowa, southwest Minnesota, northeast Nebraska, central South Dakota, east central South Dakota, south central South Dakota, and southeast South Dakota. For today and tonight, scattered showers and thunderstorms are possible this evening and night, mainly across northwestern Iowa. Some storms could be strong to severe with large showers and fall of all sizes.

in the mid-60s. South winds 10 to 15 miles an hour with gusts up to 30 miles an hour. Saturday, sunny. Highs in the lower 80s. South winds 15 to 20 miles an hour with gusts up to 40 miles an hour. Saturday night, clear. Snows in the mid-60s. Sunday, sunny. Highs around the peak. Sunday night, partly cloudy. Snows in the upper 50s. Columbus Day, mostly sunny. Not as warm with highs in the upper 60s. Monday night, partly cloudy. Cooler with lows in the upper 40s. Tuesday, mostly sunny. Highs in the lower 60s. Tuesday night, partly cloudy. Snows in the upper 40s. Wednesday, partly sunny with a 40% chance of showers. Highs in the mid-60s. At noon, Gold Sioux City, the temperature was 71 to 2.43. The relative humidity was 36%. Wind was out at 8 miles an hour. The pressure was 30.10 inches and falling. Elsewhere in New York, Northern Iowa, Morris was partly sunny and 70. Sheldon was mostly sunny and 70. Hurricane was mostly sunny and 70. Spencer was mostly sunny and 66. Storm Lake was mostly sunny and 70. Other conditions off the northern direction, farther east from Iowa, temperatures were between 68 and 70 degrees. The Cedar Rapids, it was sunny. At Des Moines, it was mostly sunny. In eastern Nebraska, skies ranged from sunny to mostly sunny, and temperatures were between 73 and 76 degrees. In eastern South Dakota, skies ranged from mostly sunny to partly sunny, and temperatures were between 67 and 69 degrees. And in southern Minnesota, skies ranged from mostly sunny to partly sunny, and temperatures were between 63 and 66 degrees. Once again, at noon, Sioux City had a temperature of 71. The current time is 12:33 p.m. Central Daylight Time. Operating on a frequency of 162.475 meg, City had a temperature of 71. The current time is 12:33 p.m. Central Daylight Time. Operating on a frequency of 162.475 MHz, this is NOAA Weather Radio Station WXL62, broadcasting from a transmitter near Rotten, Iowa. Our program originates from the National Weather Service in Sioux Falls and serves Sioux City and the surrounding Siouxland area. This hazardous weather outlook is for Northwest Iowa.

is in the lower 80s. Southwind 16 to 20 miles an hour, gusts up to 40 miles an hour.

0 inches.

mostly sunny, higher than the lower 60s. Tuesday night, partly cloudy, lows in the upper 40s. Wednesday, partly sunny with a 40% chance of showers, highs in the mid 60s. At noon, in Sioux City, the temperature was 71 and a 2.43. The relative humidity was 36%. The wind was out 50 miles an hour. The pressure was 30.10 inches and falling. Elsewhere in northwest Iowa, Morris was partly sunny and 70. Sheldon was mostly sunny and 70. Cherokee was mostly sunny and 70. Central was mostly sunny and 66. Stormwind was mostly sunny and 70. Other conditions across the northern plains, farther east in Iowa, temperatures were between 68 and 70 degrees. At Cedar Rapids, it was sunny. At Des Moines, it was mostly sunny. In eastern Nebraska, skies ranged from sunny to mostly sunny, and temperatures were between 73 and 76 degrees. In eastern South Dakota, skies ranged from mostly sunny to partly sunny, and temperatures were between 67 and 69 degrees. And in southern Minnesota, skies ranged from mostly sunny to partly sunny, and temperatures were between 63 and 66 degrees. Once again, noon Sioux City had a temperature of 71. The current time is 12:49 p.m. Central Daylight Time. Operating on a frequency of 162.475 MHz, this is Node Letter Radio Station WXL62, broadcasting from a transmitter near Norton, Iowa. Our program originates from the National Weather Service in Sioux Falls and serves Sioux City and the surrounding Siouxland area. This effort is weather outlook for Northwest Iowa.

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Our program originates from the National Weather Service in Sioux Falls and serves Sioux City and the surrounding Siouxland area. This hazardous weather outlook is for northwest Iowa, west central Iowa, southwest Minnesota, northeast Nebraska, central South Dakota, east central South Dakota, south central South Dakota, and southeast South Dakota. For today and tonight, scattered showers and thunderstorms are possible this evening and night, mainly across northwestern Iowa. Some storms could be strong to severe with large hail and falling ball size. For Friday through Wednesday, dry and breezy conditions over the weekend could lead to elevated fog concerns with the focus being on Saturday. Water activation is not expected at this time. Your National Weather Service forecast for Siouxland. This afternoon, sunny. Highs in the upper 70s. Southeast wind 5 to 10 miles an hour. Tonight, partly cloudy with a slight chance of showers and thunderstorms in the evening, but mostly cloudy with a chance of showers and thunderstorms after midnight. Lows in the upper 50s. East wind 5 to 10 miles an hour. Chance of rain 40%. Friday, sunny. Highs in the lower 80s. Southeast wind 5 to 10 miles an hour, becoming south 10 to 15 miles an hour with gusts up to 25 miles an hour in the afternoon. Friday night, clear. Lows in the mid-60s. South winds 10 to 15 miles an hour with gusts up to 30 miles an hour.

warm with highs in the upper 60s. Monday night, partly cloudy. Cooler with lows in the upper 40s. Tuesday, mostly sunny. Highs in the lower 60s. Tuesday night, partly cloudy. Lows in the upper 40s. Wednesday, partly sunny with a 40% chance of showers. Highs in the mid 60s. At noon, in Sioux City, the temperature was 71 and a 2.43. The relative humidity was 36%. Wind was south at 8 miles an hour. The pressure was 30.10 inches and falling. Elsewhere in northwest Iowa, Mars was partly sunny and 70. Sheldon was mostly sunny and 70. Cherokee was mostly sunny and 70. Spencer was mostly sunny and 66. Storm Lake was mostly sunny and 70. Other conditions across the northern plains, farther east in Iowa, temperatures were between 68 and 70 degrees. At Cedar Rapids, it was sunny. At Des Moines, it was mostly sunny. In eastern Nebraska, skies ranged from sunny to mostly sunny, and temperatures were between 73 and 76 degrees. In eastern South Dakota, skies ranged from mostly sunny to partly sunny, and temperatures were between 67 and 69 degrees. And in southern Minnesota, skies ranged from mostly sunny to partly sunny, and temperatures were between 63 and 66 degrees. Once again, Nam Sioux City had a temperature of 71. The current time is 12:57 p.m. Central Daylight Time. Operating on a frequency of 162.475 MHz, this is NOAA radio station WXL62, broadcasting from a transmitter near Lawton, Iowa. Our program originates from the National Weather Service in Sioux Falls and serves Sioux City and the surrounding Siouxland area. This hazardous weather outlook is for northwest Iowa, west central Iowa, southwest Minnesota, northeast Nebraska, central South Dakota, east central South Dakota, south central South Dakota, and southeast South Dakota. For today and tonight, scattered showers and thunderstorms are possible this evening and west, mainly across northwestern Iowa. Some storms could be strong to severe with large hail up to being on all sides. For Friday through Wednesday, dry and breezy air conditions over the weekend could lead to elevated fire concerns, with the focus being on Saturday. Fire activation is not expected at this time. Your National Weather Service forecast for Siouxland. This afternoon, sunny. Highs in the upper 70s. Southeast winds 5 to 10 miles an hour. Tonight, partly cloudy with a slight chance of showers and thunderstorms in the evening, and mostly cloudy with a chance of showers and thunderstorms after midnight. Lows in the upper 50s. East winds 5 to 10 miles an hour. Chance of rain 40%. Friday, sunny. Highs in the lower 80s. Southeast winds 5 to 10 miles an hour, becoming south 10 to 15 miles an hour with gusts up to 25 miles an hour in the afternoon. Friday night, clear. Lows in the mid-60s. South winds 10 to 15 miles an hour with gusts up to 30 miles an hour. Saturday, sunny. Highs in the lower 80s. South winds 15 to 20 miles an hour with gusts up to 40 miles an hour. Saturday night, clear. Lows in the mid-60s. Sunday, sunny. Highs around 80. Sunday night, partly cloudy. Lows in the upper 60s. Columbus Day, mostly sunny. Not as warm with highs in the upper 60s. Monday night, partly cloudy. Cooler with lows in the upper 40s. Tuesday, mostly sunny. Highs in the lower 60s. Tuesday night, partly cloudy. Lows in the upper 40s. Wednesday, partly sunny with a 40% chance of showers. Highs in the mid-60s. At noon, in Sioux City, the temperature was 71 and a 2.43. The relative humidity was 36%. Wind was south at 8 miles an hour. The pressure was 30.10 inches and falling. Elsewhere in northwest Iowa, Mars was partly sunny and 70. Sheldon was mostly sunny and 70. Cherokee was mostly sunny and 70. Spencer
sunny to partly sunny, and temperatures were between 63 and 66 degrees. Once again, at noon, Sioux City had a temperature of 71. At 1 p.m., in Sioux City, the temperature was 75 and a 2.43. The relative humidity was 31%. Wind was down at 9 miles an hour. The pressure was 30.08 inches and falling. Elsewhere in northwest Iowa, Morris was mostly sunny and 72. Sheldon was mostly sunny and 72. Cherokee was mostly sunny and 72. Spencer was mostly sunny and 70. Storm Lake was mostly sunny and 72. Other conditions across the northern plains, farther east in Iowa, at Waterloo, it was sunny with a temperature of 70. At Des Moines, it was partly sunny with a temperature of 72. The eastern Nebraska skies ranged from sunny to mostly sunny, and temperatures were between 78 and 81 degrees. In eastern South Dakota, skies ranged from mostly sunny to partly sunny, and temperatures were between 71 and 72 degrees. And in southern Minnesota, temperatures were between 65 and 69 degrees. It was mostly sunny at Worthington, Marshall, and Gloucester. At Mankato, it was partly sunny. At Minneapolis, it was cloudy. Once again, at 1 p.m., Sioux City had a temperature of 75. The current time is 1:03 p.m. Central Daylight Time. Operating on a frequency of 162.475 MHz, this is NOAA Weather Radio Station WXL62, broadcasting from a transmitter near Norton, Iowa. Our program originates from the National Weather Service in Sioux Falls and serves Sioux City and the surrounding Sioux Lake area. This hazardous weather outlook is for northwest Iowa, west central Iowa, southwest Minnesota, northeast Nebraska, central South Dakota, east central South Dakota, south central South Dakota, and southeast South Dakota. For today and tonight, scattered showers and thunderstorms are possible this evening and night, mainly across northwestern Iowa. Some storms could be strong to severe with large hail and falling ball size. For Friday through Wednesday, dry and breezier conditions over the weekend could lead to elevated fire concerns, with the focus being on water. Water activation is not expected at this time. Your National Weather Service forecast for Sioux Lake. This afternoon, sunny. Highs in the upper 70s. Southeast winds 5 to 10 miles an hour. Tonight, partly cloudy with a slight chance of showers and thunderstorms in the evening, and mostly cloudy with a chance of showers and thunderstorms after midnight. Lows in the upper 60s. East winds 5 to 10 miles an hour. Chance of rain 40%. Friday, sunny. Highs in the lower 80s. Southeast winds 5 to 10 miles an hour. Coming south, 10 to 10.

Sunday, Worthington, Marshall, and Rochester.

stunning. Not as warm with highs in the upper 60s. Monday night, partly cloudy. Cooler with lows in the upper 40s. Tuesday,

the end.

sunny, partly sunny, and temperatures were between 71 and 72 degrees. And in southern Minnesota, temperatures were between 65 and 69 degrees. It was mostly sunny at Worthington, Marshall, and Rochester. At Mankato, it was partly sunny. At Minneapolis, it was cloudy. Once again, at 1 p.m., Sioux City had a temperature of 75. The current time is 1:29 p.m. Central Daylight Time. Operating on a frequency of 162.475 MHz, this is Miller Weather Radio Station WXL62, broadcasting from a transmitter near Lawton, Iowa. Our program originates from the National Weather Service in Sioux Falls and serves Sioux City and the surrounding Siouxland area. This hazardous weather outlook is for northwest Iowa, west central Iowa, southwest Minnesota, northeast Nebraska, central South Dakota, east central South Dakota, south central South Dakota, and southeast South Dakota. For today and tonight, scattered showers and thunderstorms are possible this evening and night mainly across northwestern Iowa. Some storms could be strong to severe with large hail up to ping pong ball size. For Friday through Wednesday, dry and breezier conditions over the weekend could lead to elevated fire concerns with the focus being on Saturday. Fire activation is not expected at this time. Your National Weather Service forecast for Siouxland. This afternoon, sunny. Highs in the upper 70s. Southeast winds 5 to 10 miles an hour. Tonight, partly cloudy with a slight chance of showers and thunderstorms in the evening, then mostly cloudy with a chance of showers and thunderstorms after midnight. Lows in the upper 50s. East winds 5 to 10 miles an hour. Chance of rain 40%. Friday, sunny. Highs in the lower 80s.

480. South winds 15 to 20 miles an hour with gusts up to 40 miles an hour. Saturday night, clear. Lows in the mid-60s. Sunday, sunny. Highs around 80. Sunday night, partly cloudy. Lows in the upper 60s. Columbus Day, mostly sunny. Not as warm with highs in the upper 60s. Monday night, partly cloudy. Cooler with lows in the upper 40s. Tuesday, mostly sunny. Highs in the lower 60s. Tuesday night, partly cloudy. Lows in the upper 40s. Wednesday, partly sunny with a 40% chance of showers. Highs in the mid-60s. At 1 p.m., in Sioux City, the temperature was 75 and the dew point 43. The relative humidity was 31%. Wind was out at 9 miles an hour. The pressure was 30.08 inches and falling. Elsewhere in northwest Iowa, Morris was mostly sunny in 72. Sheldon was mostly sunny in 72. Cherokee was mostly sunny in 72. Spencer was mostly sunny in 70. Storm Lake was mostly sunny in 72. Other conditions across the northern plains, farther east in Iowa, temperatures were between 70 and 72 degrees. It was sunny at Cedar Rapids and Waterloo. At Des Moines, it was partly sunny. The eastern Nebraska skies ranged from sunny to mostly sunny, and temperatures were between 70 and 81 degrees. In eastern South Dakota, skies ranged from mostly sunny to partly sunny, and temperatures were between 71 and 72 degrees. And in southern Minnesota, temperatures were between 65 and 69 degrees. It was mostly sunny at Worthington, Marshall, and Rochester. At Mankato, it was partly sunny. At Minneapolis, it was cloudy. 69 degrees. It was mostly sunny at Worthington, Marshall, and Rochester. At Mankato, it was partly sunny. At Minneapolis, it was cloudy. Once again, at 1 p.m. Sioux City had a temperature of 75. The current time is 1:33 p.m. Central Daylight Time. Operating on a frequency of 162.475 MHz, this is NOAA Weather Radio Station WXL62, broadcasting from a transmitter near Lawton, Iowa. Our program originates from the National Weather Service in Sioux Falls and serves Sioux City and the surrounding Siouxland area. This hazardous weather outlook is for northwest Iowa, west central Iowa, southwest Minnesota, northeast Nebraska, central South Dakota, east central South Dakota, south central South Dakota, and southeast South Dakota. For today and tonight, scattered showers and thunderstorms are possible this evening and night mainly across northwestern Iowa. Some storms could be strong to severe with large hail and falling ball size. For Friday through Wednesday, dry and breezier conditions over the weekend could lead to elevated cloud concerns with the focus being on Saturday. Fodder activation is not expected at this time. Your National Weather Service forecast for Siouxland. This afternoon, sunny. Highs in the upper 70s. Southeast winds 5 to 10 miles an hour. Tonight, partly cloudy with a slight chance of showers and thunderstorms in the evening, then mostly cloudy with a chance of showers and thunderstorms after midnight. Lows in the upper 50s. East winds 5 to 10 miles an hour. Chance of rain 40%. Friday, sunny. Highs in the lower 80s. Southeast winds 5 to 10 miles an hour. Coming south 10 to 15 miles an hour with gusts up to 25 miles an hour in the afternoon. Friday night, clear. Lows in the mid-60s. South winds 10 to 15 miles an hour with gusts up to 30 miles an hour. Saturday, sunny. Highs in the lower 80s. South winds 15 to 20 miles an hour with gusts up to 40 miles an hour. Saturday night, clear. Lows in the mid-60s. Sunday, sunny. Highs around 80. Sunday night,

Tuesday, mostly sunny. Highs in the lower 60s. Thursday night, partly cloudy. Lows in the upper 40s. Wednesday, partly sunny with a 40% chance of showers. Highs in the mid 60s. Your National Weather Service forecast for Sioux Lance. This afternoon, mostly sunny. Highs in the upper 70s. Southeast winds 5 to 10 miles an hour. Tonight, partly cloudy with a slight chance of showers and thunderstorms in the evening, then mostly cloudy with a chance of showers and thunderstorms after midnight. Lows in the upper 60s. East winds 5 to 10 miles an hour. Chance of rain 40%. Friday, sunny. Highs in the lower 80s. Southeast winds 5 to 10 miles an hour, becoming south in the afternoon. Friday night, clear. Lows in the mid-60s. South winds 10 to 15 miles an hour with gusts up to 30 miles an hour. Saturday, sunny. Highs in the mid-80s. South winds 15 to 20 miles an hour with gusts up to 40 miles an hour. Saturday night, clear. Lows in the mid-60s. Sunday, sunny. Highs in the lower 80s. Sunday night, partly cloudy. Lows in the lower 60s. Columbus Day, mostly sunny. Highs in the mid-70s. Monday night, mostly clear. Lows in the lower 60s. Tuesday, mostly sunny. Not as warm with highs in the mid-60s. Tuesday night, partly cloudy in the evening, and mostly cloudy with a chance of showers after midnight. Lows in the lower 60s. Chance of rain 30%. Wednesday, mostly cloudy with a 50% chance of showers. Highs in the upper 60s. At 1 p.m., in Sioux City, the temperature was 75 and the dew point 43. The relative humidity was 31%. Wind was down at 9 miles an hour. The pressure was 30.08 inches and falling. Elsewhere in northwest Iowa, Morris was mostly sunny and 72. Sheldon was mostly sunny and 72. Cherokee was mostly sunny and 72. Spencer was mostly sunny and 70. Storm Lake was mostly sunny and 72. Other conditions across the northern plains, farther east in Iowa, temperatures were between 70 and 72 degrees. It was sunny at Cedar Rapids and Waterloo. At Des Moines,

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Freaking out.

wind change of 15 miles an hour with gusts up to 30 miles an hour.

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1: With a temperature
0: surrounding Sioux Lapin area. This hazardous weather outlook is for northwest Iowa, west central Iowa, southwest Minnesota, northeast Nebraska, central South Dakota, east central South Dakota, south central South Dakota, and southeast South Dakota. For today and tonight, scattered showers and thunderstorms are possible this evening and night, mainly across northwestern Iowa. Some storms could be strong to severe with large hail and ping pong ball size. For Friday through Wednesday, dry and breezier conditions over the weekend could lead to elevated fire concerns, with the focus being on Saturday. Fodder activation is not expected at this time. Your National Weather Service forecast for Sioux Lake. Tonight, partly cloudy with a slight chance of showers and thunderstorms this evening, and mostly cloudy with a chance of showers and thunderstorms after midnight. Lows in the upper 50s. East wind 5 to 10 miles an hour. Chance of rain 40%. Friday, sunny. Highs in the lower 80s. Southeast wind 5 to 10 miles an hour. Becoming south in the afternoon. Friday night, clear. Lows in the mid-60s. Southwind 10 to 15 miles an hour with gusts up to 30 miles an hour. Saturday, sunny. Highs in the mid-80s. Southwind 15 to 20 miles an hour with gusts up to 40 miles an hour. Saturday night, clear. Lows in the mid-60s. Southwind 15 to 20 miles an hour. Gusts up to 35 miles an hour in the evening. Sunday, sunny. Highs in the lower 80s. Sunday night, partly cloudy. Lows in the lower 60s. Columbus Day, mostly sunny. Highs in the mid-70s. Monday night, mostly clear. Lows in the lower 60s. Tuesday, mostly sunny. Not as warm, with highs in the mid-60s. Tuesday night, partly cloudy in the evening, and mostly cloudy with a chance of showers after midnight. Lows in the lower 50s. Chance of rain 30%. Wednesday, mostly cloudy with a 50% chance of showers. Highs in the upper 60s. Wednesday night, partly cloudy with a 50% chance of showers. Lows in the mid 50s. Thursday, mostly sunny. A chance of showers in the morning. Highs in the mid 60s. Chance of rain 50%. 3 p.m. in Sioux City, the temperature was 80 and the dew point 44. The relative humidity was 27%. Wind was down at 12 miles an hour. The pressure was 30.01 inches and falling. Elsewhere in northwest Iowa, temperature was mostly sunny and 73. Other conditions across the northern plains, farther east in Iowa, temperatures were between 71 and 76 degrees. It was sunny at Cedar Rapids and Waterloo. At Des Moines, it was cloudy. In eastern Nebraska and Lincoln, it was sunny with a temperature of 86. At Omaha, it was partly sunny with a temperature of 82. In eastern South Dakota, at Mitchell, it was mostly sunny with a temperature of 76. And in southern Minnesota, it was partly sunny with a temperature of 65 at Minneapolis and 69 at Rochester. Once again,

temperatures in the mid-60s. South winds 10 to 15 miles an hour with gusts up to 30 miles an hour. Saturday, sunny. Highs in the mid-80s. South winds 15 to 20 miles an hour with gusts up to 40 miles an hour. Saturday night, clear. Lows in the mid-60s. South winds 15 to 20 miles an hour. Gusts up to 35 miles an hour in the evening. Sunday, sunny. Highs in the lower 80s. Sunday night, partly cloudy. Lows in the lower 60s. Columbus Day, mostly sunny. Highs in the mid-70s. Monday night, mostly clear. Lows in the lower 50s. Tuesday, mostly sunny. Not as warm with highs in the mid-60s. Tuesday night,

too strong to interfere with large journalists and informs all sides. Friday through Wednesday, driving greasier finishes over the weekend can lead to elevated car concerns with the focus being on Saturday. Father, ISIS ancient is not expected of this time. Your National Weather Service forecast for 2 months. Tonight, partly cloudy with a slight chance of showers and thunderstorms this evening, and mostly cloudy with a chance of showers and thunderstorms after midnight. Lows in the upper 50s. East wind 5 to 10 miles an hour. Chance of rain 40%. Friday, sunny. Highs in the lower 80s. Southeast wind 5 to 10 miles an hour. Becoming south in the afternoon. Friday night, clear. Lows in the mid 60s. South wind 10 to 15 miles an hour with gusts up to 30 miles an hour. Saturday, sunny. Highs in the mid 80s. South winds 15 to 20 miles an hour with gusts up to 40 miles an hour. Saturday night, clear. Lows in the mid 60s. South winds 15 to 20 miles an hour. Gusts up to 35 miles an hour in the evening. Sunday, sunny. Highs in the lower 80s. Sunday night, partly cloudy. Lows in the lower 60s. Monday day, mostly sunny. Highs in the mid-70s. Monday night, mostly clear. Lows in the lower 50s. Tuesday, mostly sunny. Not as warm as in the mid-70s. Tuesday night.

mostly sunny. Not as warm with highs in the mid-60s. Tuesday night, partly cloudy in the evening, and mostly cloudy with a chance of shower after midnight. Lows in the lower 50s. Chance of rain 30%. Wednesday, mostly cloudy with a 50% chance of shower. Highs in the upper 60s. Wednesday night, partly cloudy with a 50% chance of shower. Lows in the mid-60s. Thursday, mostly sunny. A chance of shower in the morning. Highs in the mid-60s. Chance of rain 50%. 4 p.m. in Sioux City, the temperature was 81 and a dew point 44. The relative humidity was 27%. Wind was out at 9 miles an hour. The pressure was 29.9 inches and falling. Elsewhere in northwest Iowa, Morris was mostly sunny and 75. Sheldon was mostly sunny and 75. Cherokee was mostly sunny and 77. Spencer was mostly sunny and 74. Storm Lake was mostly sunny and 75. Other conditions across the northern plains, southeastern Iowa, and Waterloo, it was mostly sunny with a temperature of 74. In Des Moines, it was partly sunny with a temperature of 77. Eastern Nebraska skies ranged from sunny to mostly sunny, and temperatures were between 83 and 86 degrees. Eastern South Dakota, Nathan, it was sunny with a temperature of 80. At Mitchell, it was mostly sunny with a temperature of 77.

Western framework. Sound songs could be strong to forgive with large talent and on all sides. Provided through Wednesday, drawing major synergies over the weekend could lead to elevated flight concerns with the focus being on Saturday. Father activation is not accepted at this time. Your National Weather Service forecast for Sioux Lake. Tonight, partly cloudy with a slight chance of showers and thunderstorms this evening, then mostly cloudy with a chance of showers and thunderstorms after midnight. Lows in the upper 50s. East winds 5 to 10 miles an hour. Chance of rain 40%. Friday, sunny. Highs in the lower 80s. Southeast winds 5 to 10 miles an hour, becoming south in the afternoon. Friday night, clear. Lows in the mid-60s. South winds 10 to 15 miles an hour with gusts up to 30 miles an hour. Saturday, sunny. Highs in the mid-80s. South winds 15 to 20 miles an hour with gusts up to 40 miles an hour. Saturday night, clear. Lows in the mid-60s. South winds 15 to 20 miles an hour. Gusts up to 35 miles an hour in the evening. Sunday, sunny. Highs in the lower 80s. Sunday night, partly cloudy. Lows in the lower 60s. Columbus Day, mostly sunny. Highs in the mid-70s. Monday night, mostly clear. Lows in the lower 50s. Tuesday, mostly sunny. Not as warm with highs in the mid-60s. Tuesday night, partly cloudy in the evening, and mostly cloudy with a chance of showers after midnight. Lows in the lower 50s. Chance of rain 30%. Wednesday, mostly cloudy with a 50% chance of showers. Lows in the upper 60s. Wednesday night, partly cloudy with a 50% chance of showers. Lows in the mid-50s. Thursday, mostly sunny. A chance of showers in the morning. Highs in the mid-60s. Chance of rain 50%. At 4 p.m. in Sioux City, the temperature was 81 and a 2.44. The relative humidity was 27%. Wind was out at 9 miles an hour. The pressure was 29.98 inches and falling. Elsewhere in northwest Iowa, Morris was mostly sunny and 75. Sheldon was mostly sunny and 75. Cherokee was mostly sunny and 77. Spencer was mostly sunny and 74. Storm Lake was mostly sunny and 75. Other conditions across the northern plains, farther east in Iowa, at Waterloo, it was mostly sunny with a temperature of 74. At Des Moines, it was partly sunny with a temperature of 77. Eastern Nebraska skies ranged from sunny to mostly sunny and temperature.

12 and searched two cities in the surrounding Siouxland area. This hazardous weather outlook is for Northwest Iowa, West Central Iowa, Southwest Minnesota, Northeast Nebraska, Central South Dakota, East Central South Dakota, South Central South Dakota, and Southeast South Dakota. For today and tonight, scattered showers and thunderstorms are possible this evening and might mainly across Northwest Iowa. Some storms could be strong to severe with large storms and form ball size. Friday through Wednesday, dry and breezy conditions over the weekend could lead to elevated high concerns with the focus on Ontario. Farther precipitation is not expected at this time. Your National Weather Service forecast for Siouxland. Tonight, partly cloudy with a slight chance of showers and thunderstorms this evening, then mostly cloudy with a chance of showers and thunderstorms after midnight. Lows in the upper 60s. East winds 5 to 10 miles an hour. Chance of rain 40%. Friday, sunny. Highs in the lower 80s. Southeast winds 5 to 10 miles an hour, coming south in the afternoon. Friday night, clear. Lows in the mid-60s. South winds 10 to 15 miles an hour with gusts up to 30 miles an hour. Saturday, sunny. Highs in the mid-80s. South winds 15 to 20 miles an hour with gusts up to 40 miles an hour. Saturday night, clear. Lows in the mid-60s. South winds 15 to 20 miles an hour. Gusts up to 35 miles an hour in the evening. Sunday, sunny. Highs in the lower 80s. Sunday night, partly cloudy. Lows in the lower 60s. Splendid day, mostly sunny. Highs in the mid-70s. Monday night, mostly clear. Lows in the lower 60s. Tuesday, mostly sunny. Not as warm with highs in the mid-60s. Tuesday night, partly cloudy in the evening, and mostly cloudy with a chance of showers after midnight. Lows in the lower 60s. Chance of rain 40%. Wednesday, mostly cloudy with a 50% chance of showers. Highs in the upper 60s.
Tuesday, mostly sunny. Not as warm with highs in the mid-60s. Tuesday night, partly cloudy in the evening, and mostly cloudy with a chance of showers after midnight. Lows in the lower 50s. Chance of rain 30%. Wednesday, mostly cloudy with a 50% chance of showers. Highs in the upper 60s. Wednesday night, partly cloudy with a 50% chance of showers. Lows in the mid-60s. Thursday, mostly sunny. A chance of showers in the morning. Highs in the mid-60s. Chance of rain 50%. It's 4 p.m. in Sioux City. The temperature was 81 and the dew point 44. The relative humidity was 27%. Wind was down at 9 miles an hour. The pressure was 29.9 inches and falling. Elsewhere in northwest Iowa, Morris was mostly sunny and 75. Sheldon was mostly sunny and 75. Cherokee was mostly sunny and 77. Spencer was mostly sunny and 74. Storm Lake was mostly sunny and 75. Other conditions across the northern plains, farther east in Iowa, Waterloo, it was mostly sunny with a temperature of 74. At Des Moines, it was partly sunny with a temperature of 77. In eastern Nebraska, skies ranged from sunny to mostly sunny, and temperatures were between 83 and 86 degrees. In eastern South Dakota, at Mason, it was sunny with a temperature of 80. At Mitchell, it was mostly sunny with a temperature of 77. At Sioux Falls, it was partly sunny with a temperature of 72. And in southern Minnesota, skies ranged from mostly sunny to partly sunny. It was 74 at Worthington, 72 at Marshall, 68 at Mankato, 65 at Minneapolis, and 68 at Rochester. Once again, at 4 p.m., Sioux City had a temperature of 81. The current time is 4:32 p.m. Central Daylight Time. Operating on a frequency of 162.475 MHz, this is NOAA radio station WXL62, broadcasting from a transmitter near Lawton, Iowa. Our program originates from the National Weather Service in Sioux Falls and serves Sioux City and the surrounding Sioux Lakes area. This hazardous weather outlook is for northwest Iowa, west central Iowa, southwest Minnesota, northeast Nebraska, central South Dakota, east central South Dakota, south central South Dakota, and southeast South Dakota. For today and tonight, scattered showers and thunderstorms are possible this evening, like mainly across northwestern Iowa. Some storms could be strong to severe with large hail and falling ball size. For Friday through Wednesday, dry and breezier conditions over the weekend could lead to elevated fire concerns, with the focus being on Saturday. Other activation is not expected at this time. Your National Weather Service forecast to elevated fire concerns, with the focus being on Saturday. Other activation is not expected at this time. Your National Weather Service forecast for Sioux Land. Tonight, partly cloudy with a slight chance of showers and thunderstorms this evening, and mostly cloudy with a chance of showers and thunderstorms after midnight. Lows in the upper 60s. East wind 5 to 10 miles an hour. Chance of rain 40%. Friday, sunny. Highs in the lower 80s. Southeast wind 5 to 10 miles an hour, becoming south in the afternoon. Friday night, clear. Lows in the mid-60s. South wind 10 to 15 miles an hour with gusts up to 30 miles an hour. Saturday, sunny. Highs in the mid-80s. South wind 15 to 20 miles an hour with gusts up to 40 miles an hour. Saturday night, clear. Lows in the mid-60s. South winds 15 to 20 miles an hour. Gusts up to 35 miles an hour in the evening. Sunday, sunny. Highs in the lower 80s. Sunday night, partly cloudy. Lows in the lower 60s. Columbus Day, mostly sunny. Highs in the mid-70s. Monday night, mostly clear. Lows in the lower 50s. Tuesday, mostly sunny. Not as warm with highs in the mid-60s. Tuesday night, partly cloudy in the evening, and mostly cloudy with a chance of showers after midnight.
p.m. in Sioux City. The temperature was 81 and the dew point 44. The relative humidity was 27%. Wind was south at 9 miles an hour. The pressure was 29.98 inches and falling. Elsewhere in northwest Iowa, Morris was mostly sunny and 75. Sheldon was mostly sunny and 75. Cherokee was mostly sunny and 77. Spencer was mostly sunny and 74. Storm Lake was mostly sunny and 75. Other conditions across the northern plains, farther east in Iowa, and Waterloo, it was mostly sunny, with a temperature of 74. At Des Moines, it was partly sunny, with a temperature of 77. In eastern Nebraska, skies ranged from sunny to mostly sunny, and temperatures were between 83 and 86 degrees. In eastern South Dakota, at Mason, it was sunny, with a temperature of 80. At Mitchell, it was mostly sunny, with a temperature of 77. At Sioux Falls, it was partly sunny, with a temperature of 72. And in southern Minnesota, skies ranged from mostly sunny to partly sunny. It was 74 at Worthington, 72 at Marshall, 68 at Mankato, 65 at Minneapolis, and 68 at Rochester. Once again, at 4 p.m., Sioux City had a temperature of 81. The current time is 4:36 p.m. Central Daylight Time. Operating on a frequency of 162.475 MHz, this is No Weather Radio Station WXL62, broadcasting from a transmitter near Lawton, Iowa. Our program originates from the National Weather Service in Sioux Falls and serves Sioux City and the surrounding Siouxland area. This hazardous weather outlook is for northwest Iowa, west central Iowa, southwest Minnesota, northeast Nebraska, central South Dakota, east central South Dakota, south central South Dakota, and southeast South Dakota. For today and tonight, scattered showers and thunderstorms are possible this evening and night mainly across northwestern Iowa. Some storms could be strong to severe with large hail and falling volatile ice.

this evening, been mostly cloudy with a chance of showers and thunderstorms after midnight. Lows in the upper 50s. East wind 5 to 10 miles an hour. Chance of rain 40%. Friday, sunny. Highs in the lower 80s. Southeast wind 5 to 10 miles an hour, becoming south in the afternoon. Friday night, clear. Lows in the mid 60s. South winds 10 to 15 miles an hour with gusts up to 30 miles an hour. Saturday, sunny. Highs in the mid 80s. South winds 15 to 20 miles an hour with gusts up to 40 miles an hour. Saturday night, clear. Lows in the mid 60s. South winds 15 to 20 miles an hour. Gusts up to 35 miles an hour in the evening. Sunday, sunny. Highs in the lower 80s. Sunday night, partly cloudy. Lows in the lower 60s. Columbus Day, mostly sunny. Highs in the mid 70s. Monday night, mostly clear. Lows in the lower 50s. Tuesday, mostly sunny. Not as warm with highs in the mid 60s. Tuesday night, partly cloudy in the evening, and mostly cloudy with a chance of showers after midnight. Lows in the lower 50s. Chance of rain 30%. Wednesday, mostly cloudy with a 50% chance of showers. Highs in the upper 60s. Wednesday night, partly cloudy with a 50% chance of showers. Lows in the mid 50s. Thursday, mostly sunny. A chance of showers in the morning. Highs in the mid 60s. Chance of rain 50%. At 4 p.m. in Sioux City, the temperature was 81 and a 2.44. The relative humidity was 27%. Wind was out at 9 miles an hour. The pressure was 29.98 inches and falling. Elsewhere in northwest Iowa, Morris was mostly sunny and 75. Sheldon was mostly sunny and 75. Cherokee was mostly sunny and 77. Spencer was mostly sunny and 74. Storm Lake was mostly sunny and 75. Other conditions across the northern plains, farther east in Iowa, Waterloo, it was mostly sunny with a temperature of 74. At Des Moines, it was partly sunny with a temperature of 77. In eastern Nebraska, skies ranged from sunny to mostly sunny, and temperatures were between 83 and 86 degrees. In eastern South Dakota, mostly it was sunny with a temperature of 80. At Mitchell, it was mostly sunny with a temperature of 77. At Sioux Falls, it was partly sunny with a temperature of 72. And in southern Minnesota, skies ranged from mostly sunny to partly sunny. It was 74 at Worthington, 72 at Marshall, 68 at Mankato, 65 at Minneapolis, and 68 at Rochester. Once again, at 4 p.m., the city had a temperature of 81. The current time is 4:41 p.m. Central Daylight Time. Operating on a frequency of 162.475 MHz, this is NOAA Weather Radio Station WXL62, broadcasting from a transmitter near Lawton, Iowa. Our program originates from the National Weather Service in Sioux Falls and serves Sioux City and the surrounding Siouxland area. This hazardous weather outlook is for northwest Iowa, west central Iowa, southwest Minnesota, northeast Nebraska, central South Dakota, east central South Dakota, south central South Dakota, and southeast South Dakota. For today and tonight, scattered showers and thunderstorms are possible this evening and night mainly across northwestern Iowa. Some storms could be strong to severe with large hail up to ping pong ball size. For Friday through Wednesday, dry and breezier conditions over the weekend could lead to elevated fire concerns with the focus being on Saturday. Spotter activation is not expected at this time. Your National Weather Service forecast for Siouxland. Tonight, partly cloudy with a slight chance of showers and thunderstorms this evening, and mostly cloudy with a chance of showers and thunderstorms after midnight.

in the upper 50s. East wind 5 to 10 miles an hour. Chance of rain 40%. Friday, sunny. Highs in the lower 80s. Southeast wind 5 to 10 miles an hour, becoming south in the afternoon. Friday night, clear. Lows in the mid 60s. South winds 10 to 15 miles an hour with gusts up to 30 miles an hour. Saturday, sunny. Highs in the mid 80s. South winds 15 to 20 miles an hour with gusts up to 40 miles an hour. Saturday night, clear. Lows in the mid 60s. South winds 15 to 20 miles an hour. Gusts up to 35 miles an hour in the evening. Sunday, sunny. Highs in the lower 80s. Sunday night, partly cloudy. Lows in the lower 60s. Columbus Day, mostly sunny. Highs in the mid 70s. Monday night, mostly clear. Lows in the lower 50s. Tuesday, mostly sunny. Not as warm with highs in the mid 60s. Tuesday night, partly cloudy in the evening, and mostly cloudy with the chance of showers after midnight. Lows in the lower 50s. Chance of rain 30%. Wednesday, mostly cloudy with a 50% chance of showers. Highs in the upper 60s. Wednesday night, partly cloudy with a 50% chance of showers. Lows in the mid 50s. Thursday, mostly sunny. A chance of showers in the morning. Highs in the mid 60s. Chance of rain 50%. At 4 p.m., in Sioux City, the temperature was 81 and the dew point 44. The relative humidity was 27%. Wind was out at 9 miles an hour. The pressure was 29.98 inches and falling. Elsewhere in northwest Iowa, Morris was mostly sunny and 75. Sheldon was mostly sunny and 75. Cherokee was mostly sunny and 77. Spencer was mostly sunny and 74. Storm Lake was mostly sunny and 75. Other conditions across the northern plains, farther east in Iowa, at Waterloo, it was mostly sunny, with a temperature of 74. At Des Moines, it was partly sunny, with a temperature of 77. In eastern Nebraska, skies ranged from sunny to mostly sunny, and temperatures were between 83 and 86 degrees. In eastern South Dakota, at Yankton, it was sunny, with a temperature of 80. At Mitchell, it was mostly sunny, with a temperature of 77. In Sioux Falls, it was partly sunny, with a temperature of 72. And in southern Minnesota, skies ranged from mostly sunny to partly sunny. It was 74 at Worthington, 72 at Marshall, 68 at Mankato, 65 at Minneapolis, and 68 at Rochester. Once again, at 4 p.m., Sioux City had a temperature of 81. The current time is 4:46 p.m. Central Daylight Time. Operating on a frequency of 162.475 MHz, this is NOAA Weather Radio Station WXL62, broadcasting from a transmitter near Lawton, Iowa. Our program originates from the National Weather Service in Sioux Falls and serves Sioux City and the surrounding Siouxland area. This hazardous weather outlook is for northwest Iowa, west central Iowa, southwest Minnesota, northeast Nebraska, central South Dakota, east central South Dakota, south central South Dakota, and southeast South Dakota. For today and tonight, scattered showers and thunderstorms are possible this evening and night, mainly across northwestern Iowa. Some storms could be strong to severe with large hail up to ping pong ball size. For Friday through Wednesday, dry and breezier conditions over the weekend could lead to elevated fire concerns, with the focus being on Saturday. Fodder activation is not expected at this time. Your National Weather Service forecast for Siouxland. Tonight, partly cloudy with a slight chance of showers and thunderstorms this evening, then mostly cloudy with a chance of showers and thunderstorms after midnight. Lows in the upper 60s. East wind 5 to 10 miles an hour. Chance of rain 40%. Friday, sunny. Highs in the lower 80s. Southeast wind 5 to 10 miles an hour, becoming south in the afternoon. Friday night, clear. Lows in the mid 60s.

south wind sinks at 15 miles an hour with gusts up to 30 miles an hour. Saturday, sunny. Highs in the mid-80s. South winds 15 to 20 miles an hour with gusts up to 40 miles an hour. Saturday night, clear. Lows in the mid-60s. South winds 15 to 20 miles an hour. Gusts up to 35 miles an hour in the evening. Sunday, sunny. Highs in the lower 80s. Sunday night, partly cloudy. Lows in the lower 60s. Columbus Day, mostly sunny. Highs in the mid-70s. Monday night, mostly clear. Lows in the lower 50s. Tuesday, mostly sunny. Not as warm with highs in the mid-60s. Tuesday night, partly cloudy in the evening, then mostly cloudy with a chance of showers after midnight. Lows in the lower 50s. Chance of rain 30%. Wednesday, mostly cloudy with a 50% chance of showers. Highs in the upper 60s. Wednesday night, partly cloudy with a 50% chance of showers. Lows in the mid-60s. Thursday, mostly sunny. A chance of showers in the morning. Highs in the mid-60s. Chance of rain 50%. At 4 p.m., in Sioux City, the temperature was 81 and the dew point 44. The relative humidity was 27%. Wind was south at 9 miles an hour. The pressure was 29.98 inches and falling. Elsewhere in northwest Iowa, Morris was mostly sunny and 75. Sheldon was mostly sunny and 75. Cherokee was mostly sunny and 77. Spencer was mostly sunny and 74. Storm Lake was mostly sunny and 75. Other conditions across the northern plains, farther east in Iowa, at Waterloo, it was mostly sunny, with a temperature of 74. At Des Moines, it was partly sunny, with a temperature of 77. In eastern Nebraska, skies ranged from sunny to mostly sunny, and temperatures were between 83 and 86 degrees. In eastern South Dakota, at Minton, it was sunny, with a temperature of 80. At Mitchell, it was mostly sunny, with a temperature of 77. At Sioux Falls, it was partly sunny, with a temperature of 72. And in southern Minnesota, skies ranged from mostly sunny to partly sunny. It was 74 at Worthington, 72 at Marshall, 68 at Mankato, 65 at Minneapolis, and 68 at Rochester. Once again, at 4 p.m., Sioux City had a temperature of 81. The current time is 4:50 p.m. Central Daylight Time. Operating on a frequency of 162.475 MHz, this is NOAA Weather Radio Station WXL62, broadcasting from a transmitter near Lawton, Iowa. Our program originates from the National Weather Service in Sioux Falls and serves Sioux City and the surrounding Siouxland area. This hazardous weather outlook is for northwest Iowa, west central Iowa, southwest Minnesota, northeast Nebraska, central South Dakota, east central South Dakota, south central South Dakota, and southeast South Dakota. For today and tonight, scattered showers and thunderstorms are possible this evening and light mainly across northwestern Iowa. Some storms could be strong to severe with large hail and tipping on all sides. For Friday through Wednesday, dry and breezier conditions over the weekend could lead to elevated fire concerns with the focus being on Saturday. Water activation is not expected at this time. Your National Weather Service forecast for Siouxland. Tonight, partly cloudy with a slight chance of showers and thunderstorms this evening, then mostly cloudy with a chance of showers and thunderstorms after midnight. Lows in the upper 60s. East wind 5 to 10 miles an hour. Chance of rain 40%. Friday, sunny. Highs in the lower 80s. Southeast winds 5 to 10 miles an hour, becoming south in the afternoon. Friday night, clear. Lows in the mid-60s. South winds 10 to 15 miles an hour with gusts up to 30 miles an hour. Saturday, sunny. Highs in the mid-80s. South winds 15 to 20 miles an hour with gusts up to 40 miles an hour. Saturday night, clear. Lows in the mid-60s. South winds 15 to

Wednesday night, partly cloudy with a 50% chance of showers. Lows in the mid-50s. Thursday, mostly sunny. A chance of showers in the morning. Highs in the mid-60s. Chance of rain 50%. At 4 p.m., in Sioux City, the temperature was 81 and the dew point 44. The relative humidity was 27%. Wind was out at 9 miles an hour. The pressure was 29.98 inches and falling. Elsewhere in northwest Iowa, Morris was mostly sunny and 75. Sheldon was mostly sunny and 75. Cherokee was mostly sunny and 77. Spencer was mostly sunny and 74. Storm Lake was mostly sunny and 75. Other conditions across the northern plains, farther east in Iowa, at Waterloo, it was mostly sunny, with a temperature of 74. At Des Moines, it was partly sunny, with a temperature of 77. The eastern Nebraska skies ranged from sunny to mostly sunny, and temperatures were between 83 and 86 degrees. In eastern South Dakota, at Yankton, it was sunny, with a temperature of 80. At Mitchell, it was mostly sunny, with a temperature of 77. At Sioux Falls, it was partly sunny, with a temperature of 72. And in southern Minnesota, skies ranged from mostly sunny to partly sunny. It was 74 at Worthington, 72 at Marshall, 68 at Mankato, 65 at Minneapolis, and 68 at Rochester. Once again, at 4 p.m., Sioux City had a temperature of 81. The current time is 4:55 p.m. Central Daylight Time. Operating on a frequency of 162.475 MHz, this is NOAA Weather Radio Station WXL62, broadcasting from a transmitter near Lawton, Iowa. Our program originates from the National Weather Service in Sioux Falls and serves Sioux City and the surrounding Siouxland area. This hazardous weather outlook is for northwest Iowa, west central Iowa, southwest Minnesota, northeast Nebraska, central South Dakota, east central South Dakota, south central South Dakota, and southeast South Dakota. For today and tonight, scattered showers and thunderstorms are possible this evening and might mainly across northwestern Iowa. Some storms could be strong to severe with large hail up to ping pong ball size. Friday through Wednesday, dry and breezier conditions over the weekend could lead to elevated fire concerns, with the focus being on Saturday. Fire activation is not expected at this time. Your National Weather Service forecast for Siouxland. Tonight, partly cloudy with a slight chance of showers and thunderstorms this evening, then mostly cloudy with a chance of showers and thunderstorms after midnight. Lows in the upper 50s. East wind 5 to 10 miles an hour. Chance of rain 40%. Friday, sunny. Highs in the lower 80s. Southeast wind 5 to 10 miles an hour. Becoming south in the afternoon. Friday night, clear. Lows in the mid-60s. South winds 10 to 15 miles an hour with gusts up to 30 miles an hour. Saturday, sunny. Highs in the mid-80s. South winds 15 to 20 miles an hour with gusts up to 40 miles an hour. Saturday night, clear. Lows in the mid-60s. South winds 15 to 20 miles an hour. Gusts up to 35 miles an hour in the evening. Sunday, sunny. Highs in the lower 80s. Sunday night, partly cloudy. Lows in the lower 60s. Columbus Day, mostly sunny. Highs in the mid-70s. Monday night, mostly clear. Lows in the lower 50s. Tuesday, mostly sunny. Not as warm with highs in the mid-60s. Tuesday night, partly cloudy in the evening, then mostly cloudy with a chance of showers after midnight. Lows in the lower 50s. Chance of rain 30%. Wednesday, mostly cloudy with a 50% chance of showers. Highs in the upper 60s. Wednesday night, partly cloudy with a 50% chance of showers. Lows in the mid-50s. Thursday, mostly sunny. A chance of showers in the morning. Highs in the mid-60s. Chance of rain 50%. At 4 p.m. in Sioux City.

temperature was 81 and the dew point 44. The relative humidity was 27%. Wind was down at 9 miles an hour. The pressure was 29.98 inches and falling. Elsewhere in northwest Iowa, Morris was mostly sunny and 75. Sheldon was mostly sunny and 75. Cherokee was mostly sunny and 77. Spencer was mostly sunny and 74. Storm Lake was mostly sunny and 75. Other conditions across the northern plains, farther east in Iowa, at Waterloo, it was mostly sunny, with a temperature of 74. At Des Moines, it was partly sunny, with a temperature of 77. The eastern Nebraska skies ranged from sunny to mostly sunny, and temperatures were between 83 and 86 degrees. In eastern South Dakota, at Yankton, it was sunny, with a temperature of 80. At Mitchell, it was mostly sunny, with a temperature of 77. At Sioux Falls, it was partly sunny, with a temperature of 72. And in southern Minnesota, skies ranged from mostly sunny to partly sunny. It was 74 at Worthington, 72 at Marshall, 68 at Mankato, 65 at Minneapolis, and 68 at Rochester. Once again, at 4 p.m. Sioux City had a temperature of 81. The current time is 5 p.m. Central Daylight Time. Operating on a frequency of 162.475 MHz, this is NOAA radio station WXL62, broadcasting from a transmitter near Lorton, Iowa. Our program originates from the National Weather Service in Sioux Falls and serves Sioux City and the surrounding Siouxland area. This hazardous weather outlook is for northwest Iowa, west central Iowa, southwest Minnesota, northeast Nebraska, central South Dakota, east central South Dakota, south central South Dakota, and southeast South Dakota. For today and tonight, scattered showers and thunderstorms are possible this evening and night mainly across northwestern Iowa. Some storms could be strong to severe with large hail at the ping pong ball size. For Friday through Wednesday, dry and breezier conditions over the weekend could lead to elevated fire concerns with the focus being on Saturday. Fogger activation is not expected at this time. Your National Weather Service forecast for Siouxland. Tonight, partly cloudy with a slight chance of showers and thunderstorms this evening, then mostly cloudy with a chance of showers and thunderstorms after midnight. Lows in the upper 50s. East wind 5 to 10 miles an hour. Chance of rain 40%. Friday, sunny. Highs in the lower 80s. Southeast wind 5 to 10 miles an hour, becoming south in the afternoon. Friday night, clear. Lows in the mid-60s. South winds 10 to 15 miles an hour with gusts up to 30 miles an hour. Saturday, sunny. Highs in the mid-80s. South winds 15 to 20 miles an hour with gusts up to 40 miles an hour. Saturday night, clear. Lows in the mid-60s. South winds 15 to 20 miles an hour. Gusts up to 35 miles an hour in the evening. Sunday, sunny. Highs in the lower 80s. Sunday night, partly cloudy. Lows in the lower 60s. Columbus Day, mostly sunny. Highs in the mid-70s. Monday night, mostly clear. Lows in the lower 50s. Tuesday, mostly sunny. Not as warm with highs in the mid-60s. Tuesday night, partly cloudy in the evening, then mostly cloudy with a chance of showers after midnight. Lows in the lower 50s. Chance of rain 30%. Wednesday, mostly cloudy with a 50% chance of showers. Highs in the upper 60s. Wednesday night, partly cloudy with a 50% chance of showers. Lows in the mid-50s. Thursday, mostly sunny. A chance of showers in the morning. Highs in the mid-60s. Chance of rain 50%. At 5 p.m., in Sioux City, the temperature was 80 and the dew point 47. The relative humidity was 31%. Wind was southeast at 12 miles an hour. The pressure was 29.96 inches and falling. Elsewhere in northwest Iowa, Morris was mostly sunny and 75. Sheldon was mostly sunny and 75.

sunny and 77. Spencer was mostly sunny and 71. Storm Lake was mostly sunny and 75. Other conditions across the northern plains, farther east in Iowa, temperatures were between 73 and 77 degrees. At Cedar Rapids, it was sunny. At Waterloo, it was mostly sunny. At Des Moines, it was partly sunny. In eastern Nebraska, skies ranged from sunny to mostly sunny, and temperatures were between 83 and 86 degrees. In eastern South Dakota, skies ranged from mostly sunny to partly sunny. It was 76 at Mitchell, 78 at Yankton, and 71 at Sioux Falls. And in southern Minnesota, at Marshall, it was sunny, with a temperature of 72. It was mostly sunny, with a temperature of 73 at Worthington, and 66 at Rochester. It was partly sunny, with a temperature of 68 at Mankato, and 64 at Minneapolis. Once again, at 5 p.m., Sioux City had a temperature of 80. The current time is 5:04 p.m. Central Daylight Time. Operating on a frequency of 162.475 MHz, this is NOAA Weather Radio Station WXL62, broadcasting from a transmitter near Lawton, Iowa. Our program originates from the National Weather Service in Sioux Falls and serves Sioux City and the surrounding Siouxland area. This hazardous weather outlook is for northwest Iowa, west central Iowa, southwest Minnesota, northeast Nebraska, central South Dakota, east central South Dakota, south central South Dakota, and southeast South Dakota. For today and tonight, scattered showers and thunderstorms are possible this evening and night, mainly across northwestern Iowa. Some storms could be strong to severe with large hail up to ping pong ball size. For Friday through Wednesday, dry and breezier conditions over the weekend could lead to elevated fire concerns, with the focus being on Saturday. Spotter activation is not expected at this time. Your National Weather Service forecast for Siouxland. Tonight, partly cloudy with a slight chance of showers and thunderstorms this evening, and mostly cloudy with a chance of showers and thunderstorms after midnight. Lows in the upper 50s. East wind 5 to 10 miles an hour. Chance of rain 40%. Friday, sunny. Highs in the lower 80s. Southeast wind 5 to 10 miles an hour, becoming south in the afternoon. Friday night, clear. Lows in the mid-60s. South winds 10 to 15 miles an hour, with gusts up to 30 miles an hour. Saturday, sunny. Highs in the mid-80s. South winds 15 to 20 miles an hour, with gusts up to 40 miles an hour. Saturday night, clear. Lows in the mid-60s. South winds 15 to 20 miles an hour. Gusts up to 35 miles an hour in the evening. Sunday, sunny. Highs in the lower 80s. Sunday night, partly cloudy. Lows in the lower 60s. Columbus Day, mostly sunny. Highs in the mid-70s. Monday night, mostly clear. Lows in the lower 50s. Tuesday, mostly sunny. Not as warm, with highs in the mid-60s. Tuesday night, partly cloudy in the evening, then mostly cloudy with a chance of showers after midnight. Lows in the lower 50s. Chance of rain 30%. Wednesday, mostly cloudy with a 50% chance of showers. Highs in the upper 60s. Wednesday night, partly cloudy with a 50% chance of showers. Lows in the mid-50s. Thursday, mostly sunny. A chance of showers in the morning. Highs in the mid-60s. Chance of rain 50%. At 5 p.m., in Sioux City, the temperature was 80 and the dew point 47. The relative humidity was 31%. Wind was southeast at 12 miles an hour. The pressure was 29.96 inches and falling. Elsewhere in northwest Iowa, Morris was mostly sunny and 75. Sheldon was mostly sunny and 75. Cherokee was mostly sunny and 77. Spencer was mostly sunny and 71. Storm Lake was mostly sunny and 75. Other conditions across the northern plains, farther east in Iowa, temperatures were between 73 and 77 degrees.

was mostly sunny. At Des Moines, it was partly sunny. The eastern Nebraska skies ranged from sunny to mostly sunny, and temperatures were between 83 and 86 degrees. In eastern South Dakota, skies ranged from mostly sunny to partly sunny. It was 76 at Mitchell, 78 at Yankton, and 71 at Sioux Falls. And in southern Minnesota, at Marshall, it was sunny, with a temperature of 72. It was mostly sunny, with a temperature of 73 at Worthington, and 66 at Rochester. It was partly sunny, with a temperature of 68 at Mankato, and 64 at Minneapolis. Once again, at 5 p.m. Sioux City had a temperature of 80. The current time is 5:09 p.m. Central Daylight Time. Operating on a frequency of 162.475 MHz, this is Noah Weather Radio Station WXL62, broadcasting from a transmitter near Lawton, Iowa. Our program originates from the National Weather Service in Sioux Falls and serves Sioux City and the surrounding Siouxland area. This hazardous weather outlook is from northwest Iowa, west central Iowa, southwest Minnesota, northeast Nebraska, central South Dakota, east central South Dakota, south central South Dakota, and southeast South Dakota. For today and tonight, scattered showers and thunderstorms are possible this evening and night, mainly across northwestern Iowa. Some storms could be strong to severe with large hail up to ping pong ball size. For Friday through Wednesday, dry and breezier conditions over the weekend could lead to elevated fire concerns, with the focus being on Saturday. Spotter activation is not expected at this time. Your National Weather Service forecast for Siouxland. Tonight, partly cloudy with a slight chance of showers and thunderstorms this evening, then mostly cloudy with a chance of showers and thunderstorms after midnight. Lows in the upper 50s. East wind 5 to 10 miles an hour. Chance of rain 40%. Friday, sunny. Highs in the lower 80s. Southeast wind 5 to 10 miles an hour, becoming south in the afternoon. Friday night, clear. Lows in the mid-60s. South winds 10 to 15 miles an hour with gusts up to 30 miles an hour. Saturday, sunny. Highs in the mid-80s. South winds 15 to 20 miles an hour with gusts up to 40 miles an hour. Saturday night, clear. Lows in the mid-60s. South winds 15 to 20 miles an hour. Gusts up to 35 miles an hour in the evening. Sunday, sunny. Highs in the lower 80s. Sunday night, partly cloudy. Lows in the lower 60s. Columbus Day, mostly sunny. Highs in the mid-70s. Monday night, mostly clear. Lows in the lower 50s. Tuesday, mostly sunny. Not as warm with highs in the mid-60s. Tuesday night, partly cloudy in the evening, then mostly cloudy with a chance of showers after midnight. Lows in the lower 50s. Chance of rain 30%. Wednesday, mostly cloudy with a 50% chance of showers. Highs in the upper 60s. Wednesday night, partly cloudy with a 50% chance of showers. Lows in the mid-50s. Thursday, mostly sunny. A chance of showers in the morning. Highs in the mid-60s. Chance of rain 50%. At 5 p.m., in Sioux City, the temperature was 80 and the dew point 47. The relative humidity was 31%. Wind was southeast at 12 miles an hour. The pressure was 29.96 inches and falling. Elsewhere in northwest Iowa, Morris was mostly sunny and 75. Sheldon was mostly sunny and 75. Cherokee was mostly sunny and 77. Spencer was mostly sunny and 71. Storm Lake was mostly sunny and 75. Other conditions across the northern plains, farther east in Iowa, temperatures were between 73 and 77 degrees. At Cedar Rapids, it was sunny. At Waterloo, it was mostly sunny. At Des Moines, it was partly sunny. In eastern Nebraska, skies ranged from sunny to mostly sunny, and temperatures were between 83 and 86 degrees.

South Dakota. Skies ranged from mostly sunny to partly sunny. It was 76 at Mitchell, 78 at Yankton, and 71 at Sioux Falls. And in southern Minnesota, at Marshall, it was sunny with a temperature of 72. It was mostly sunny with a temperature of 73 at Worthington and 66 at Rochester. It was partly sunny with a temperature of 68 at Mankato and 64 at Minneapolis. Once again, at 5 p.m., Sioux City had a temperature of 80. The current time is 5:14 p.m. Central Daylight Time. Operating on a frequency of 162.475 MHz, this is NOAA radio station WXL-62, broadcasting from a transmitter near Lawton, Iowa. Our program originates from the National Weather Service in Sioux Falls and serves Sioux City and the surrounding Siouxland area. This hazardous weather outlook is for northwest Iowa, west central Iowa, southwest Minnesota, northeast Nebraska, central South Dakota, east central South Dakota, south central South Dakota, and southeast South Dakota. For today and tonight, scattered showers and thunderstorms are possible this evening and night, mainly across northwestern Iowa. Some storms could be strong to severe with large hail up to 10 feet of all size. For Friday through Wednesday, dry and breezier conditions over the weekend could lead to elevated fire concerns, with the focus being on Saturday. Fire activation is not expected at this time. Your National Weather Service forecast for Siouxland. Tonight, partly cloudy with a slight chance of showers and thunderstorms this evening, then mostly cloudy with a chance of showers and thunderstorms after midnight. Lows in the upper 60s. East wind 5 to 10 miles an hour. Chance of rain 40%. Friday, sunny. Highs in the lower 80s. Southeast wind 5 to 10 miles an hour, becoming south in the afternoon. Friday night, clear. Lows in the mid-60s. South wind 10 to 15 miles an hour with gusts up to 30 miles an hour. Saturday, sunny. Highs in the mid-80s. South wind 16 to 20 miles an hour with gusts up to 40 miles an hour. Saturday night, clear. Lows in the mid-60s. South wind 15 to 20 miles an hour. Gusts up to 35 miles an hour in the evening. Sunday, sunny. Highs in the lower 80s. Sunday night, partly cloudy. Lows in the lower 60s. Columbus Day, mostly sunny. Highs in the mid-70s. Monday night, mostly clear. Lows in the lower 50s. Tuesday, mostly sunny. Not as warm with highs in the mid-60s. Tuesday night, partly cloudy in the evening, then mostly cloudy with a chance of showers after midnight. Lows in the lower 60s. Chance of rain 30%. Wednesday, mostly cloudy with a 50% chance of showers. Highs in the upper 60s. Wednesday night, partly cloudy with a 50% chance of showers. Lows in the mid-50s. Thursday, mostly sunny. A chance of showers in the morning. Highs in the mid-60s. Chance of rain 50%. At 5 p.m., in Sioux City, the temperature was 80 and the dew point 47. The relative humidity was 31%. Wind was southeast at 12 miles an hour. The pressure was 29.96 inches and falling. Elsewhere in northwest Iowa, Morris was mostly sunny and 75. Sheldon was mostly sunny and 75. Cherokee was mostly sunny and 77. Spencer was mostly sunny and 71. Storm Lake was mostly sunny and 75. Other conditions across the northern plains, farther east in Iowa, temperatures were between 73 and 77 degrees. At Cedar Rapids, it was sunny. At Waterloo, it was mostly sunny. At Des Moines, it was partly sunny. In eastern Nebraska, skies ranged from sunny to mostly sunny, and temperatures were between 83 and 86 degrees. In eastern South Dakota, skies ranged from mostly sunny to partly sunny. It was 76 at Mitchell, 78 at Yankton, and 71 at Sioux Falls. And in southern Minnesota, at Marshall, it was sunny with a temperature of 72. It was mostly

Worthington, and 66 at Rochester. It was partly sunny, with a temperature of 68 at Mankato and 64 at Minneapolis. Once again, at 5 p.m., Sioux City had a temperature of 80. The current time is 5:18 p.m. Central Daylight Time. Operating on a frequency of 162.475 MHz, this is NOAA Weather Radio Station WXL62, broadcasting from a transmitter near Lawton, Iowa. Our program originates from the National Weather Service in Sioux Falls and serves Sioux City and the surrounding Siouxland area. This hazardous weather outlook is for northwest Iowa, west central Iowa, southwest Minnesota, northeast Nebraska, central South Dakota, east central South Dakota, south central South Dakota, and southeast South Dakota. For today and tonight, scattered showers and thunderstorms are possible this evening and night mainly across northwestern Iowa. Some storms could be strong to severe with large showers being formed all sides. For Friday through Wednesday, dry and breezier conditions over the weekend could lead to elevated fire concerns with the focus being on Saturday. Fodder activation is not expected at this time. Your National Weather Service forecast for Siouxland. Tonight, partly cloudy with a slight chance of showers and thunderstorms this evening, then mostly cloudy with a chance of showers and thunderstorms after midnight. Lows in the upper 50s. East wind 5 to 10 miles an hour. Chance of rain 40%. Friday, sunny. Highs in the lower 80s. Southeast wind 5 to 10 miles an hour, becoming south in the afternoon. Friday night, clear. Lows in the mid-60s. South wind 10 to 15 miles an hour with gusts up to 30 miles an hour. Saturday, sunny. Highs in the mid-80s. South winds 15 to 20 miles an hour with gusts up to 40 miles an hour. Saturday night, clear. Lows in the mid-60s. South winds 15 to 20 miles an hour. Gusts up to 35 miles an hour in the evening. Sunday, sunny. Highs in the lower 80s. Sunday night, partly cloudy. Lows in the lower 60s. Columbus Day, mostly sunny. Highs in the mid-70s. Monday night, mostly clear. Lows in the lower 50s. Tuesday, mostly sunny. Not as warm with highs in the mid-60s. Tuesday night, partly cloudy in the evening, then mostly cloudy with a chance of showers after midnight. Lows in the lower 50s. Chance of rain 30%. Wednesday, mostly cloudy with a 50% chance of showers. Highs in the upper 60s. Wednesday night, partly cloudy with a 50% chance of showers. Lows in the mid-50s. Thursday, mostly sunny. A chance of showers in the morning. Highs in the mid-60s. Chance of rain 50%. At 5 p.m., in Sioux City, the temperature was 80 and a 2.47. The relative humidity was 31%. Wind was southeast at 12 miles an hour. The pressure was 29.96 inches and falling. Elsewhere in northwest Iowa, Morris was mostly sunny and 75. Sheldon was mostly sunny and 75. Cherokee was mostly sunny and 77. Spencer was mostly sunny and 71. Storm Lake was mostly sunny and 75. Other conditions across the northern plains, farther east in Iowa, temperatures were between 73 and 77 degrees. At Cedar Rapids, it was sunny. At Waterloo, it was mostly sunny. At Des Moines, it was partly sunny. In eastern Nebraska, skies ranged from sunny to mostly sunny.

scheduling for this evening at 4 p.m. October 8, 2026. Today's high temperature was 82 degrees. The normal high is 67. Today's low temperature was 42 degrees. The normal low is 41. No precipitation fell today, which leaves the monthly total at 0.01 inches. This is 0.73 inches below the normal amount of 0.74 inches for October. The total precipitation for the year still stands at 20.45 inches, which is 5.10 inches below normal. No snow fell today, which brings the monthly total to 0.0 inches. The total snowfall since July 1st still stands at 0.0 inches. There were 13 degree days today, which is 10 below normal. The yearly total since July 1st is 66, which is 148 below normal. There were no cooling degree days today, which is 1 below normal. The yearly total since January 1st is 1,153, which is 289 above normal. The normal high temperature for tomorrow is 67 degrees, and the normal low is 41. The record high for tomorrow is 87, which occurred in 1980, and the record low is 20, which occurred in 2000. Sunset tonight is at 6:55 p.m. Sunrise tomorrow is 7:32 a.m. The current time is 5:25 p.m. Central Daylight Time. Operating on a frequency of 162.475 MHz, this is NOAA Weather Radio Station WXL-62, broadcasting from a transmitter near London, Iowa. Our program originates from the National Weather Service in Sioux Falls and serves Sioux City and the surrounding Siouxland area. This hazardous weather outlook is for northwest Iowa, west central Iowa, southwest Minnesota, northeast Nebraska, central South Dakota, east central South Dakota, south central South Dakota, and southeast South Dakota. For today and tonight, scattered showers and thunderstorms are possible this evening and might mainly across northwestern Iowa. Some storms could be strong to severe with large hailers in fall ball size. For Friday through Wednesday, dry and breezier conditions over the weekend could lead to elevated fire concerns with the focus being on Saturday. Spotter activation is not expected at this time. Your National Weather Service forecast for Siouxland. Tonight, partly cloudy with a slight chance of showers and thunderstorms this evening, and mostly cloudy with a chance of showers and thunderstorms after midnight. Lows in the upper 50s. East wind 5 to 10 miles an hour. Chance of rain 40%. Friday, sunny. Highs in the lower 80s. Southeast wind 5 to 10 miles an hour, becoming south in the afternoon. Friday night, clear. Lows in the mid-60s. South winds 10 to 15 miles an hour with gusts up to 30 miles an hour. Saturday, sunny. Highs in the mid-80s. South winds 15 to 20 miles an hour with gusts up to 40 miles an hour. Saturday night, clear. Lows in the mid-60s. South winds 15 to 20 miles an hour. Gusts up to 35 miles an hour in the evening. Sunday, sunny. Highs in the lower 80s. Sunday night, partly cloudy. Lows in the lower 60s. Columbus Day, mostly sunny. Highs in the mid-70s. Monday night, mostly clear. Lows in the lower 50s. Tuesday, mostly sunny. Not as warm with highs in the mid-60s. Tuesday night, partly cloudy in the evening, and mostly cloudy with a chance of showers after midnight. Lows in the lower 50s. Chance of rain 30%. Wednesday, mostly cloudy with a 50% chance of showers. Highs in the upper 60s. Wednesday night, partly cloudy with a 50% chance of showers. Lows in the mid-50s. Thursday, mostly sunny. A chance of showers in the morning. Highs in the mid-60s. Chance of rain 50%. At 5 p.m., in Sioux City, the temperature was 80 and the dew point 47. The relative humidity was 31%. Wind was southeast at 12 miles an hour. The pressure was 29.96 inches and falling. Elsewhere in northwest Iowa, Morris was mostly sunny and 75. Sheldon
sunny and 77. Spencer was mostly sunny and 71. Storm Lake was mostly sunny and 75. Other conditions across the northern plains, farther east in Iowa, temperatures were between 73 and 77 degrees. At Cedar Rapids, it was sunny. At Waterloo, it was mostly sunny. At Des Moines, it was partly sunny. In eastern Nebraska, skies ranged from sunny to mostly sunny, and temperatures were between 83 and 86 degrees. In eastern South Dakota, skies ranged from mostly sunny to partly sunny. It was 76 at Mitchell, 78 at Yankton, and 71 at Sioux Falls. And in southern Minnesota, at Marshall, it was sunny, with a temperature of 72. It was mostly sunny, with a temperature of 73 at Worthington, and 66 at Rochester. It was partly sunny, with a temperature of 68 at Mankato, and 64 at Minneapolis. Once again, at 5 p.m., Sioux City had a temperature of 80. The Sioux City, Iowa climate summary for this evening, as of 4 p.m., October 8, 2026. Today's high temperature was 82 degrees. The normal high is 67. Today's low temperature was 42 degrees. The normal low is 41. No precipitation fell today, which means the monthly total at 0.01 inches. This is 0.73 inches below the normal amount of 0.74 inches for October. The total precipitation for the year still stands at 20.45 inches, which is 5.10 inches below normal. No snow fell today, which brings the monthly total to 0.0 inches. The total snowfall since July 1st still stands at 0.0 inches. There were 3 heating degree days today, which is 8 below normal. The yearly total since July 1st is 66, which is 148 below normal. There were no cooling degree days today, which is 1 below normal. The yearly total since January 1st is 1,153, which is 289 above normal. The normal high temperature for tomorrow is 67 degrees, and the normal low is 41. The record high for tomorrow is 87, which occurred in 1980, and the record low is 20, which occurred in 2000. Sunset tonight is at 6:55 p.m. Sunrise tomorrow is at 7:32 a.m. The current time is 5:31 p.m. Central Daylight Time. Operating on a frequency of 162.475 MHz, this is NOLA radio station WXL-62, broadcasting from a transmitter near Lawton, Iowa. Our program originates from the National Weather Service in Sioux Falls and serves Sioux City and the surrounding Siouxland area. This hazardous weather outlook is for northwest Iowa, west central Iowa, southwest Minnesota, northeast Nebraska, central South Dakota, east central South Dakota, south central South Dakota, and southeast South Dakota. For today and tonight, scattered showers and thunderstorms are possible this evening and night, mainly across northwestern Iowa. Some storms could be strong to severe with large showers and falling ball size. For Friday through Wednesday, dry and breezier conditions over the weekend could lead to elevated fire concerns with the focus being on Saturday. Water activation is not expected at this time. Your National Weather Service forecast for Siouxland. Tonight, mostly cloudy. A slight chance of showers and thunderstorms this evening, then a chance of showers and thunderstorms after midnight. Lows in the upper 60s. Winds 5 to 10 miles an hour. Chance of rain 40%. Friday, sunny. Highs in the lower 80s. Southeast winds 5 to 10 miles an hour, becoming south in the afternoon. Friday night, clear. Lows in the mid 60s. South winds 10 to 15 miles an hour, with gusts up to 30 miles an hour. Saturday, sunny. Highs in the mid 80s. South winds 15 to 20 miles an hour, with gusts up to 40 miles

Tuesday night, partly cloudy in the evening, and mostly cloudy with the chance of showers after midnight. Lows in the lower 50s, chance of rain 30%. Wednesday, mostly cloudy with a 50% chance of showers. Highs in the upper 60s. Wednesday night, partly cloudy with a 50% chance of showers. Lows in the mid 50s. Thursday, mostly sunny. A chance of showers in the morning. Highs in the mid 60s. A chance of rain 50%. At 5 p.m., in Sioux City, the temperature was 80 and the dew point 47. The relative humidity was 31%. Wind was southeast at 12 miles an hour. The pressure was 29.96 inches and falling. Elsewhere in northwest Iowa, Morris was mostly sunny and 75. Sheldon was mostly sunny and 75. Cherokee was mostly sunny and 77. Spencer was mostly sunny and 71. Storm Lake was mostly sunny and 75. Other conditions across the northern plains, farther east in Iowa, temperatures were between 73 and 77 degrees. At Cedar Rapids, it was sunny. At Waterloo, it was mostly sunny. At Des Moines, it was partly sunny. In eastern Nebraska, skies ranged from sunny to mostly sunny, and temperatures were between 83 and 86 degrees. In eastern South Dakota, skies ranged from mostly sunny to partly sunny. It was 76 at Mitchell, 78 at Yankton, and 71 at Sioux Falls. And in southern Minnesota, at Marshall, it was sunny with a temperature of 72. It was mostly sunny with a temperature of 73 at Worthington and 66 at Rochester. It was partly sunny with a temperature of 68 at Mankato and 64 at Minneapolis. Once again, at 5 p.m., Sioux City had a temperature of 80. The Sioux City, Iowa climate summary for this evening is at 4 p.m., October 8, 2026. Today's high temperature was 82 degrees. The normal high is 67. Today's low temperature was 42 degrees. The normal low is 41. No precipitation fell today, which leaves the monthly total at 0.01 inches. This is 0.73 inches below the normal amount of 0.74 inches for October. The total precipitation for the year still stands at 20.45 inches, which is 5.10 inches below normal. No snow fell today, which brings the monthly total to 0.0 inches. The total snowfall since July 1st still stands at 0.0 inches. There were 3 degree days today, which is 8 below normal. The yearly total since July 1st is 66, which is 148 below normal. There were no cooling degree days today, which is 1 below normal. The yearly total since January 1st is 1,153, which is 289 above normal. The normal high temperature for tomorrow is 67 degrees, and the normal low is 41. The record high for tomorrow is 87, which occurred in 1980, and the record low is 20, which occurred in 2000. Sunset tonight is at 6:55 p.m. Sunrise tomorrow is at 7:32 a.m. The current time is 5:37 p.m. Central Daylight Time. Operating on a frequency of 162.475 MHz, this is No Weather Radio Station WXL62, broadcasting from a transmitter near London, Iowa. Our program originates from the National Weather Service in Sioux Falls and serves Sioux City and the surrounding Siouxland area. This hazardous weather outlook is for northwest Iowa, west central Iowa, southwest Minnesota, northeast Nebraska, central South Dakota, east central South Dakota, south central South Dakota, and southeast South Dakota. For today and tonight, scattered showers and thunderstorms are possible this evening and night, mainly across northeastern Iowa. Some storms could be strong to severe with large hail as it informs all skies. For Friday through Wednesday, dry and breezier conditions over the weekend could lead to elevated fire concerns, with the focus being on Saturday. Fire activation is not expected at this time. Your National Weather Service forecast for Siouxland. Tonight, mostly cloudy. A slight chance of showers and thunderstorms this evening, then a chance of showers and thunderstorms.
thunderstorm starts at midnight. Snows in the upper 50s. East winds 5 to 10 miles an hour. Chance of rain 40%. Friday, sunny. Highs in the lower 80s. Southeast winds 5 to 10 miles an hour. Becoming south in the afternoon. Friday night, clear. Lows in the mid 60s. South winds 10 to 15 miles an hour with gusts up to 30 miles an hour. Saturday, sunny. Highs in the mid 80s. South winds 15 to 20 miles an hour with gusts up to 40 miles an hour. Saturday night, clear. Lows in the mid 60s. South winds 15 to 20 miles an hour. Gusts up to 35 miles an hour in the evening. Sunday, sunny. Highs in the lower 80s. Sunday night, partly cloudy. Lows in the lower 60s. Columbus Day, mostly sunny. Highs in the mid 70s. Monday night, mostly clear. Lows in the lower 50s. Tuesday, mostly sunny. Not as warm with highs in the mid 60s. Tuesday night, partly cloudy in the evening, and mostly cloudy with a chance of showers after midnight. Lows in the lower 50s. Chance of rain 30%. Wednesday, mostly cloudy with a 50% chance of showers. Highs in the upper 60s. Wednesday night, partly cloudy with a 50% chance of showers. Lows in the mid 50s. Thursday, mostly sunny. A chance of showers in the morning. Highs in the mid 60s. Chance of rain 50%. At 5 p.m., in Sioux City, the temperature was 82.47. The relative humidity was 31%. The wind was southeast at 12 miles an hour. The pressure was 29.96 feet and falling. Elsewhere in northwest Iowa, Morris was mostly sunny and 75. Sheldon was mostly sunny and 75. Cherokee was mostly sunny and 77. Spencer was mostly sunny and 71. Stormwind was mostly sunny and 75. Other conditions across the northern plains, southeast in Iowa, temperatures were between 73 and 77 degrees. At Cedar Rapids, it was sunny. Waterloo, it was mostly sunny. At Des Moines, it was partly sunny. Eastern Nebraska skies ranged from sunny to mostly sunny, and temperatures were between 83 and 86 degrees. In eastern South Dakota, skies ranged from mostly sunny to partly sunny. It was 76 at Mitchell, 78 at Yankton, and 71 at Sioux Falls. And in southern Minnesota, Marshall, it was sunny with a temperature of 72. It was mostly sunny with a temperature of 73 at Worthington and 66 at Rochester. It was partly sunny with a temperature of 66 at Mankato and 64 at Minneapolis. Once again, at 5 p.m., Sioux City had a temperature of 80. The Sioux City, Iowa climate summit for this week is at 4 p.m., October 8, 2026. Today's high temperature was 82 degrees. The normal high is 67. Today's low temperature was 42 degrees. The normal low is 41. No precipitation fell today, which means the month is total at 0.01 inches.

from the National Weather Service in Sioux Falls and serves Sioux City and the surrounding Sioux Lakeland area. This hazardous weather outlook is for northwest Iowa, west central Iowa, southwest Minnesota, northeast Nebraska, central South Dakota, east central South Dakota, south central South Dakota, and southeast South Dakota. For today and tonight, scattered showers and thunderstorms are possible this evening and might mainly across northwestern Iowa. Some storms could be strong to severe with large hail and fall of all size. For Friday through Wednesday, dry and breezy conditions over the weekend could lead to elevated fire concerns with the focus being on Saturday. Water activation is not expected at this time. Your National Weather Service forecast for Sioux Lake. Tonight, mostly cloudy. A slight chance of showers and thunderstorms this evening, then a chance of showers and thunderstorms after midnight. Lows in the upper 50s. East wind 5 to 10 miles an hour. Chance of rain 40%. Friday, sunny. Highs in the lower 80s. Southeast wind 5 to 10 miles an hour, becoming south in the afternoon. Friday night, clear. Lows in the mid-60s. South winds 10 to 15 miles an hour with gusts up to 30 miles an hour. Saturday, sunny. Highs in the mid-80s. South winds 15 to 20 miles an hour with gusts up to 40 miles an hour. Saturday night, clear. Lows in the mid-60s. South winds 15 to 20 miles an hour. Gusts up to 35 miles an hour in the evening. Sunday, sunny. Highs in the lower 80s. Sunday night, partly cloudy. Lows in the lower 60s. Columbus Day, mostly sunny. Highs in the mid-70s. Monday night, mostly clear. Lows in the lower 50s. Tuesday, mostly sunny. Not as warm with highs in the mid-60s. Tuesday night, partly cloudy in the evening, then mostly cloudy with a chance of showers after midnight. Lows in the lower 60s. Chance of rain 30%. Wednesday, mostly cloudy with a 50% chance of showers. Highs in the upper 60s. Wednesday night, partly cloudy with a 50% chance of showers. Lows in the mid-50s. Thursday, mostly sunny. A chance of showers in the morning. Highs in the mid-60s. Chance of rain 50%. At 5 p.m., in Sioux City, the temperature was 80 and the dew point 47. The relative humidity was 31%. Wind was southeast at 12 miles an hour. The pressure was 29.96 inches and falling. Elsewhere in northwest Iowa, Morris was mostly sunny and 75. Sheldon was mostly sunny and 75. Cherokee was mostly sunny and 77. Spencer was mostly sunny and 71. Storm Lake was mostly sunny and 75. Other conditions across the northern plains, farther east in

2 Kelvin, which leads from us at a total at 0.01 inches. This is 0.73 inches below the normal amount of 0.74 inches for October. The total precipitation for the year still stands at 7.45 inches, which is 5.10 inches below normal. No snow fell today, which brings the monthly total to 0.0 inches. The total snowfall since July 1st still stands at 0.0 inches. There were 18 degree days today, which is 8 below normal. The yearly total since July 1st is 56, which is 148 below normal. There were no cooling degree days today, which is 1 below normal. The yearly total since January 1st is 1,153, which is 289 above normal. The normal high temperature for tomorrow is 67 degrees, and the normal low is 41. The record high for tomorrow is 87, which occurred in 1980, and the record low is 20, which occurred in 2000. Sunset tonight is at 6:55 p.m. Sunrise tomorrow is at 7:32 a.m. The current time is 5:50 p.m. Central Daylight Time. Operating on a frequency of 162.475 MHz, this is NOAA Weather Radio Station WXL-62, broadcasting from a transmitter near Lawton, Iowa. Our program originates from the National Weather Service in Sioux Falls and serves two cities in the surrounding Siouxland area. This hazardous weather outlook is for northwest Iowa, west central Iowa, southwest Minnesota, northeast Nebraska, central South Dakota, east central South Dakota, south central South Dakota, and southeast South Dakota. For today and tonight, scattered showers and thunderstorms are possible this evening and might mainly across northwestern Iowa. Some storms could be strong to severe with large showers and long ball size. For Friday through Wednesday, dry and breezier conditions over the weekend could lead to elevated fire concerns with a focus being on Saturday. Water activation is not expected at this time. Your National Weather Service forecast for Sioux Lake. Tonight, mostly cloudy. A slight chance of showers and thunderstorms this evening, then a chance of showers and thunderstorms after midnight. Lows in the upper 50s. East winds 5 to 10 miles an hour. Chance of rain 40%. Friday, sunny. Highs in the lower 80s. Southeast winds 5 to 10 miles an hour, becoming south in the afternoon. Friday night, clear. Lows in the mid 60s. South winds 10 to 15 miles an hour with gusts up to 30 miles an hour. Saturday, sunny. Highs in the mid 80s. South winds 15 to 20 miles an hour with gusts up to 40 miles an hour. Saturday night, clear. Lows in the mid 60s. South winds 15 to 20 miles an hour. Gusts up to 35 miles an hour in the evening. Sunday, sunny. Highs in the lower 80s. Sunday night, partly cloudy. Lows in the lower 60s. Columbus Day, mostly sunny. Highs in the mid-70s. Monday night, mostly clear. Lows in the lower 60s. Tuesday, mostly sunny. Not as warm with highs in the mid-60s. Tuesday night, partly cloudy in the evening, then mostly cloudy with a chance of showers after midnight. Lows in the lower 50s. Chance of rain 30%. Wednesday, mostly cloudy with a

0.73 inches below the normal amount of 0.74 inches for October. The total precipitation for the year still stands at 20.45 inches, which is 5.10 inches below normal. No snowfall today, which brings the monthly total to 0.0 inches. The total snowfall since July 1st still stands at 0.0 inches. There were 13 degree days today, which is 8 below normal. The yearly total since July 1st is 66, which is 148 below normal. There were no cooling degree days today, which is 1 below normal. The yearly total since January 1st is 1,153, which is 289 above normal. The normal high temperature for tomorrow is 67 degrees, and the normal low is 41. The record high for tomorrow is 87, which occurred in 1980, and the record low is 20, which occurred in 2000. Sunset tonight is at 6:55 p.m. Sunrise tomorrow is at 7:32 a.m. The current time is 5:56 p.m. Central Daylight Time. Operating on a frequency of 162.475 MHz, this is Milliwatt Radio Station WXL-62, broadcasting from a transmitter near Lawton, Iowa. Our program originates from the National Weather Service in Sioux Falls and serves two cities in the surrounding Siouxland area. This hazard is weather outlook is from northwest Iowa, west central Iowa, southwest Minnesota, northeast Nebraska, central South Dakota, east central South Dakota, south central South Dakota, and southeast South Dakota. For today and tonight, scattered showers and thunderstorms are possible this evening and night, mainly across northwestern Iowa. Some storms could be strong and severe with large hail and falling ball size. Friday through Wednesday, driving breezier conditions over the weekend could lead to elevated fire concerns with a focus being on Saturday. Further precipitation is not expected at this time. Your National Weather Service forecast for Siouxland. Tonight, mostly cloudy. A slight chance of showers and thunderstorms this evening, then a chance of showers and thunderstorms after midnight. Lows in the upper 60s. East winds 5 to 10 miles an hour. Chance of rain 40%. Friday, sunny. Highs in the lower 80s. Southeast winds 5 to 10 miles an hour, becoming south in the afternoon. Friday night, clear. Lows in the mid 60s. South winds 10 to 15 miles an hour with gusts up to 30 miles an hour. Saturday, sunny. Highs in the mid 80s. South winds 15 to 20 miles an hour with gusts up to 40 miles an hour. Saturday night, clear. Lows in the mid 60s. South winds 15 to 20 miles an hour. Gusts up to 35 miles an hour in the evening. Sunday, sunny. Highs in the lower 80s. Sunday night, partly cloudy. Lows in the lower 60s. Columbus Day, mostly sunny. Highs in the mid 70s. Monday night, mostly clear. Lows in the lower 50s. Tuesday, mostly sunny. Not as warm with highs in the mid 60s. Tuesday night,

a normal amount of 0.7 quart inches for October. The total precipitation for the year still stands at 20.45 inches, which is 5.10 inches below normal. New snow fell today, which brings the monthly total to 0.0 inches. The total snowfall since July 1st still stands at 0.0 inches. There were 32 degree days today, which is 8 below normal. The yearly total since July 1st is 66, which is 148 below normal. There were no cooling degree days today, which is 1 below normal. The yearly total since January 1st is 1,153, which is 289 above normal. The normal high temperature for tomorrow is 67 degrees, and the normal low is 41. The record high for tomorrow is 87, which occurred in 1980, and the record low is 20, which occurred in 2000. Sunset tonight is at 6:55 p.m. Sunrise tomorrow is at 7:32 a.m. The current time is 6:02 p.m. Central Daylight Time. 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

60 miles an hour with gusts up to 40 miles an hour. Saturday night, clear. Lows in the mid-60s. South winds 15 to 20 miles an hour. Gusts up to 35 miles an hour in the evening. Sunday, sunny. Highs in the lower 80s. Sunday night, partly cloudy. Lows in the lower 60s. Columbus Day, mostly sunny. Highs in the mid-70s. Monday night, mostly clear. Lows in the lower 50s. Tuesday, mostly sunny. Not as warm with highs in the mid-60s. Tuesday night, partly cloudy in the evening, and mostly cloudy with a chance of showers after midnight. Lows in the lower 50s. Chance of rain, 30%. Wednesday, mostly cloudy with a 50% chance of showers. Highs in the upper 60s. Wednesday night, partly cloudy with a 50% chance of showers. Lows in the mid-50s. Thursday, mostly sunny. A chance of showers in the morning. Highs in the mid-60s. Chance of rain, 50%. At 6 a.m., in Sioux City, the temperature was 78 and the dew point 48. The relative humidity was 34%. Wind was southeast at 10 miles an hour. The pressure was 29.97 inches and rising. Elsewhere in northwest Iowa, Mars was partly cloudy and 72. Sheldon was partly cloudy and 72. Cherokee was partly cloudy and 75. Spencer was partly cloudy and 68. Storm Lake was partly cloudy and 73. Other conditions across the northern plains, farther east in Iowa, temperatures were between 73 and 75 degrees. It was clear to Cedar Rapids and Waterloo. In the morning, it was mostly cloudy. In eastern Nebraska, skies ranged from clear to partly cloudy, and temperatures were between 81 and 83 degrees. In eastern South Dakota, skies ranged from partly cloudy to mostly cloudy. It was 72 at Mitchell, 76 at Yankton, and 70 at Sioux Falls. And in southern Minnesota, at Marshall, it was clear with a temperature of 59. It was partly cloudy with a temperature of 71 at Worthington and 67 at Mankato. In Minneapolis, it was mostly cloudy with a temperature of 63. In Rochester, it was cloudy with a temperature of 62. Once again, at 6 p.m., Sioux City had a temperature of 78. The Sioux City, Iowa climate summary for this evening as of 4 p.m., October 8, 2026. Today's high temperature was 82 degrees. The normal high is 67. Today's low temperature was 42 degrees. The normal low is 41. No precipitation fell today, which leaves the monthly total at 0.01 inches. This is 0.73 inches below the normal amount of 0.74 inches for October. The total precipitation for the year still stands at 20.45 inches, which is 5.10 inches below normal. New snow fell today, which brings the monthly total to 0.0 inches. The total snowfall since July 1st still stands at 0.0 inches. There were 18 degree days today, which is 8 below normal. The yearly total since July 1st is 66, which is 140 below normal. There were no cooling degree days today, which is 1 below normal. The yearly total since January 1st is 1,153, which is 289 above normal. The normal high temperature for tomorrow is 67 degrees, and the normal low is 41. The record high for tomorrow is 87, which occurred in 1980, and the record low is 20, which occurred in 2000. Sunset tonight is at 6:55 p.m. Sunrise tomorrow is at 7:32 a.m. The current time is 6:08 p.m. Central Daylight Time. Operating on a frequency of 106.5

the next 80s. Top winds 15 to 20 miles an hour with gusts up to 40 miles an hour. Saturday night, clear. Lows in the mid-60s. South winds 15 to 20 miles an hour. Gusts up to 35 miles an hour in the evening. Sunday, sunny. Highs in the lower 80s. Sunday night, partly cloudy. Lows in the lower 60s. Columbus Day, mostly sunny. Highs in the mid-70s. Monday night, mostly clear. Lows in the lower 50s. Tuesday, mostly sunny. Not as warm with highs in the mid-60s. Tuesday night, partly cloudy in the evening, and mostly cloudy with a chance of showers after midnight. Lows in the lower 50s. Chance of rain 30%. Wednesday, mostly cloudy with a 50% chance of showers. Highs in the upper 60s. Wednesday night, partly cloudy with a 50% chance of showers. Lows in the mid-60s. Thursday, mostly sunny. A chance of showers in the morning. Highs in the mid-60s. Chance of rain 50%. At 6 p.m., in Sioux City, the temperature was 78 and a 2.48. The relative humidity was 34%. Wind was southeast at 10 miles an hour. The pressure was 29.97 inches and rising. Elsewhere in northwest Iowa, Mars was partly cloudy and 72. Sheldon was partly cloudy and 72. Cherokee was partly cloudy and 75. Spencer was partly cloudy and 68. Storm Lake was partly cloudy and 73. Other conditions across the northern plain, farther east in Iowa, temperatures were between 73 and 75 degrees. It was clear at the Cedar Rapids and Waterloo. At Des Moines, it was mostly cloudy. Eastern Nebraska skies ranged from clear to partly cloudy, and temperatures were between 81 and 83 degrees. Eastern South Dakota skies ranged from partly cloudy to mostly cloudy. It was 72 at Mitchell, 76 at Yankee, and 76 Sioux Falls. And in southern Minnesota, Marshall, it was clear with a temperature of 69. It was partly cloudy with a temperature of 71 at Worthy and 67 at Mankato. At Minneapolis, it was mostly cloudy with a temperature of 63. At Rochester, it was cloudy with a temperature of 62. Once again, at 6 p.m., Sioux City had a temperature of 78. The Sioux City, Iowa Climate Summit for this evening has a 4 p.m.

1 below normal. Yearly total since January 1st is 1,153, which is 289 above normal. The normal high temperature for tomorrow is 67 degrees, and the normal low is 41. The record high for tomorrow is 87, which occurred in 1980, and the record low is 20, which occurred in 2000. Sunset tonight is at 6:55 p.m. Sunrise tomorrow is at 7:32 a.m. The current time is 6:15 p.m. Central Daylight Time. Operating on a frequency of 162.475 MHz, this is NOAA Radio Station WXL-62, broadcasting from a transmitter near Lawton, Iowa. Our program originates from the National Weather Service in Sioux Falls and serves Sioux City and the surrounding Sioux Land area. This hazardous weather outlook is for Northwest Iowa, West Central Iowa, Southwest Minnesota, Northeast Nebraska, Central South Dakota, East Central South Dakota, South Central South Dakota, and Southeast South Dakota. For today and tonight, scattered showers and thunderstorms are possible this evening, mainly across northwestern Iowa. Some storms could be strong to severe with large hail and falling ball size. For Friday through Wednesday, dry and breezy conditions over the weekend could lead to elevated fire concerns with a focus being on Saturday. Fire activation is not expected at this time. Your National Weather Service forecast for Sioux Land. Tonight, mostly cloudy. A slight chance of showers and thunderstorms this evening, then a chance of showers and thunderstorms after midnight. Lows in the upper 50s. East winds 5 to 10 miles an hour. Chance of rain 40%. Friday, sunny. Highs in the lower 80s. Southeast winds 5 to 10 miles an hour, coming south in the afternoon. Friday night, clear. Lows in the mid 60s. South winds 10 to 15 miles an hour with gusts 5 to 30 miles an hour. Saturday, sunny. Highs in the mid 80s. South winds 15 to 20 miles an hour with gusts up to 40 miles an hour. Saturday night, clear. Lows in the mid 60s. South winds 15 to 20 miles an hour. Gusts up to 35 miles an hour in the evening. Sunday, sunny. Highs in the lower 80s. Sunday night, partly cloudy. Lows in the lower 60s. Columbus Day, mostly sunny. Highs in the mid-70s. Monday night, mostly clear. Lows in the lower 50s. Tuesday, mostly sunny. Not as warm with highs in the mid-60s. Tuesday night, partly cloudy in the evening, and mostly cloudy with a chance of showers after midnight. Lows in the lower 50s. Chance of rain 30%. Wednesday, mostly cloudy with a 50% chance of showers. Highs in the upper 60s. Wednesday night, partly cloudy with a 50% chance of showers. Lows in the mid-60s. Thursday, mostly sunny. A chance of showers in the morning. Highs in the mid-60s. Chance of rain 50%. At 6 p.m. in Sioux City, the temperature was 78 and the dew point 48. The relative humidity was 34%.

cloudy with a temperature of 60 degrees. In Rochester, it was cloudy with a temperature of 62. Once again, at 6 p.m., your city had a temperature of 78. This is the Mississippi, Iowa climate summary for this week. At 4 p.m., October 8, 2026. Today's high temperature was 82 degrees. The normal high is 67. Today's low temperature was 42 degrees. The normal low is 41. No precipitation fell today, which means the monthly total at 0.01 inches. This is 0.73 inches below the normal amount of 0.74 inches for October. The total precipitation for the year still stands at 20.45 inches, which is 5.10 inches below normal. No snow fell today, which brings the monthly total to 0.0 inches. The total snowfall since July 1st still stands at 0.0 inches. There were 13 degree days today, which is 8 below normal. The yearly total since July 1st is 66, which is 148 below normal. There were no cooling degree days today, which is 1 below normal. The yearly total since January 1st is 1,153, which is 289 above normal. The normal high temperature for tomorrow is 67 degrees, and the normal low is 41. The record high for tomorrow is 87, which occurred in 1980, and the record low is 20, which occurred in 2000. Sunset tonight is at 6:55 p.m. Sunrise tomorrow is at 7:32 a.m. The current time is 6:21 p.m. Central Daylight Time. Operating on a frequency of 162.475 MHz, this is NOAA Weather Radio Station WXL-62, broadcasting from a transmitter near Lawton, Iowa. Our program originates from the National Weather Service in Sioux Falls and serves Sioux City and the surrounding Siouxland area. This Saturday's weather outlook is for Northwest Iowa, West Central Iowa, Southwest Minnesota, Northeast Nebraska, Central South Dakota, East Central South Dakota, South Central South Dakota, and Southeast South Dakota. For today and tonight, scattered showers and thunderstorms are possible this evening and night, mainly across northwestern Iowa. Some storms could be strong to severe with large hail in forms of all sizes. Friday through Wednesday, dry and breezier conditions over the weekend could lead to elevated cloud concerns with the focusing on Saturday. Water activation is not expected at this time. Your National Weather Service forecast for Siouxland. Tonight, mostly cloudy. A slight chance of showers and thunderstorms this evening, then a chance of showers and thunderstorms after midnight. Lows in the upper 60s. East winds 5 to 10 miles an hour. Chance of rain 40%. Friday, sunny. Highs in the lower 80s. Southeast winds 5 to 10 miles an hour, becoming south in the afternoon. Friday night, clear. Lows in the mid-60s. South winds 10 to 15 miles an hour with gusts up to 30 miles an hour. Saturday, sunny. Highs in the mid-80s. South winds 15 to 20 miles an hour with gusts up to 40 miles an hour. Saturday night, clear. Lows in the mid-60s. South winds 15 to 20 miles an hour. Gusts up to 35 miles an hour in the evening. Sunday, sunny. Highs in the lower 80s. Sunday night, partly cloudy. Lows in the lower 60s. Columbus Day, mostly sunny. Highs in the mid-70s. Monday night, mostly clear. Lows in the lower 60s. Tuesday, mostly sunny. Not as warm with highs in the mid-60s. Tuesday night, partly cloudy in the evening, then mostly cloudy with a chance of showers after midnight. Lows in the lower 50s.

60%. Wednesday, mostly cloudy with a 50% chance of showers. Highs in the upper 60s. Wednesday night, partly cloudy with a 50% chance of showers. Lows in the mid 60s. Thursday, mostly sunny. A chance of showers in the morning. Highs in the mid 60s. Chance of rain 50%. At 6 p.m. in Sioux City, the temperature was 78 and the dew point 48. The relative humidity was 34%. The wind was southeast at 10 miles an hour. The pressure was 29.97 inches and rising. Elsewhere in northwest Iowa, Morris was partly cloudy and 72. Sheldon was partly cloudy and 72. Cherokee was partly cloudy and 75. Spencer was partly cloudy and 68. Storm Lake was partly cloudy and 73. Other conditions across the northern plains, farther east in Iowa, temperatures were between 73 and 75 degrees. It was clear at Cedar Rapids and Waterloo. At Des Moines, it was mostly cloudy. The eastern Nebraska skies ranged from clear to partly cloudy, and temperatures were between 81 and 83 degrees. The eastern South Dakota skies ranged from partly cloudy to mostly cloudy. It was 72 at Mitchell, 76 at Yankton, and 70 at Sioux Falls. And in southern Minnesota, at Marshall, it was clear, with a temperature of 69. It was partly cloudy, with a temperature of 71 at Worthington, and 67 at Mankato. At Minneapolis, it was mostly cloudy, with a temperature of 63. At Rochester, it was cloudy, with a temperature of 62. Once again, at 6 p.m., Sioux City had a temperature of 78. The Sioux City, Iowa climate summary for this evening is at 4 p.m., October 6, 2026. Today's high temperature was 82 degrees. The normal high is 67. Today's low temperature was 42 degrees. The normal low is 41. No precipitation fell today, which leaves the monthly total at 0.01 inches. This is 0.73 inches below the normal amount of 0.74 inches for October. The total precipitation for the year still stands at 20.45 inches, which is 5.10 inches below normal. New snow fell today, which brings the monthly total to 0.0 inches. The total snowfall since July 1st still stands at 0.0 inches. There were 3 heating degree days today, which is 8 below normal. Yearly total since July 1st is 66, which is 148 below normal. There were no cooling degree days today, which is 1 below normal. Yearly total since January 1st is 1,153, which is 289 above normal. The normal high temperature for tomorrow is 67 degrees, and the normal low is 41. The record high for tomorrow is 87, which occurred in 1980, and the record low is 20, which occurred in 2000. Sunset tonight is at 6:55 p.m. Sunrise tomorrow is at 7:32 a.m. The current time is 6:27 p.m. Central Daylight Time. Operating on a frequency of 162.475 MHz, this is No Weather Radio Station WXL62, broadcasting from a transmitter near Lawton, Iowa. Our program originates from the National Weather Service in Sioux Falls and serves Sioux City and the surrounding Siouxland area. This hazardous weather outlook is from northwest Iowa, west central Iowa, southwest Minnesota, northeast Nebraska, central South Dakota, east central South Dakota, south central South Dakota, and southeast South Dakota. For today and tonight, scattered showers and thunderstorms are possible this evening and might mainly across northwestern Iowa. Some storms could be strong to severe with large hail up to ping pong ball size. For Friday through Wednesday, dry and breezier conditions over the weekend could lead

60 miles an hour with gusts up to 40 miles an hour. Saturday night, clear. Snows in the mid-60s. Southwind 15 to 20 miles an hour. Gusts up to 35 miles an hour in the evening. Sunday, sunny. Highs in the lower 80s. Sunday night, partly cloudy. Lows in the lower 60s. Columbus Day, mostly sunny. Highs in the mid-70s. Monday night, mostly clear. Lows in the lower 50s. Tuesday, mostly sunny. Not as warm with highs in the mid-60s. Tuesday night, partly cloudy in the evening, and mostly cloudy with a chance of showers after midnight. Lows in the lower 50s. Chance of rain 30%. Wednesday, mostly cloudy with a 50% chance of showers. Highs in the upper 60s. Wednesday night, partly cloudy with a 50% chance of showers. Lows in the mid-50s. Thursday, mostly sunny. A chance of showers in the morning. Highs in the mid-60s. Chance of rain 50%. At 6 p.m., in Sioux City, the temperature was 78 and a 2.48. The relative humidity was 34%. Wind was southeast at 10 miles an hour. The pressure was 29.97 inches and rising. Elsewhere in northwest Iowa, Mars was partly cloudy and 72. Sheldon was partly cloudy and 72. Cherokee was partly cloudy and 75. Spencer was partly cloudy and 68. Storm Lake was partly cloudy and 73. Other conditions across the northern plain, farther east in Iowa, temperatures were between 73 and 75 degrees. It was clear at Cedar Rapids and Waterloo. At Des Moines, it was mostly cloudy. Eastern Nebraska skies ranged from clear to partly cloudy, and temperatures were between 81 and 83 degrees. In eastern South Dakota, skies ranged from partly cloudy to mostly cloudy. It was 72 officials, 76 at Yankton, and 76 at Sioux Falls. And in southern Minnesota, at Marshall, it was clear, with a temperature of 69. It was partly cloudy, with a temperature of 71 at Griffin, and 67 at Mohegan. In Minneapolis, it was mostly cloudy, with a temperature of 63. At Rochester, it was cloudy, with a temperature of 62. Once again, at 6 p.m. Sioux City, a temperature of 78. The Sioux City, Iowa climate summary for this evening, at 4 p.m., October 8, 2026. Today's high temperature was 82 degrees. The normal high is 67. Today's low temperature was 42 degrees. The normal low is 41. No precipitation fell today, which means the monthly total of 0.01 inches. This is 0.73 inches below the normal amount of 0.74 inches for October. The total precipitation for the year still stands at 20.45 inches, which is 5.10 inches below normal amount of 0.74 inches for October. The total precipitation for the year still stands at 20.45 inches, which is 5.10 inches below normal. New snow fell today, which brings the monthly total to 0.0 inches. The total snowfall since July 1st still stands at 0.0 inches. There were 3 degree days today, which is 8 below normal. The yearly total since July 1st is 66, which is 148 below normal. There were no cooling degree days today, which is 1 below normal. The yearly total since January 1st is 1,153, which is 200.

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Our program originates from the National Weather Service in Sioux Falls and serves Sioux City and the surrounding Siouxland area. This hazardous weather outlook is for Northwest Iowa, West Central Iowa, Southwest Minnesota, Northeast Nebraska, Central South Dakota, East Central South Dakota, South Central South Dakota, and Southeast South Dakota. For today and tonight, scattered showers and thunderstorms are possible this evening tonight, mainly across northwestern Iowa. Some storms could be strong to severe with large hail up to rainfall of all kinds. Friday through Wednesday, dry and breezier conditions over the weekend could lead to elevated high concerns with the focus being on Saturday. Water activation is not expected at this time. Your National Weather Service forecast for Siouxland. Tonight, mostly cloudy. A slight chance of showers and thunderstorms this evening, then a chance of showers and thunderstorms after midnight. Lows in the upper 50s. East winds 5 to 10 miles an hour. Chance of rain 40%. Friday, sunny. Highs in the lower 80s. Southeast winds 5 to 10 miles an hour. Coming south in the afternoon. Friday night, clear. Lows in the mid 50s. South winds 10 to 15 miles an hour with gusts up to 30 miles an hour. Saturday, sunny. Highs in the mid 80s. South winds 15 to 20 miles an hour with gusts up to 40 miles an hour. Saturday night, clear. Lows in the mid 60s. South winds 15 to 20 miles an hour. Gusts up to 35 miles an hour in the evening. Sunday, sunny. Highs in the lower 80s. Sunday night, partly cloudy. Lows in the lower 60s. Columbus Day, mostly sunny. Highs in the mid 70s. Monday night, mostly clear. Lows in the lower 50s. Tuesday, mostly sunny. Night is warm with highs in the mid 60s. Tuesday night, partly cloudy in the evening, and mostly cloudy with a chance of showers after midnight. Lows in the lower 50s.
from the National Weather Service in Sioux Falls and serves two cities in the surrounding Sioux Lincoln area. This hazardous weather outlook is from northwest Iowa, west central Iowa, southwest Minnesota, northeast Nebraska, central South Dakota, east central South Dakota, south central South Dakota, and southeast South Dakota. For today and tonight, scattered showers and thunderstorms are possible this evening, much mainly across northwest Iowa. Some storms could be strong to severe with large hail that can fall of all sizes. Through Wednesday, dry and breezier conditions over the weekend begin to elevate it by concerns with the focus being on high. Farther activation is not expected at this time. Your National Weather Service forecast for Sioux Lake. Tonight, mostly cloudy. A slight chance of showers and thunderstorms this evening, then a chance of showers and thunderstorms after midnight. Lows in the upper 50s. East winds 5 to 10 miles an hour. Chance of rain 40%. Friday, sunny. Highs in the lower 80s. Southeast winds 5 to 10 miles an hour. Becoming south in the afternoon. Friday night, clear. Lows in the mid 60s. South winds 10 to 15 miles an hour with chances of up to 30 miles an hour. Saturday, sunny. Highs in the mid 80s. South winds 15 to 20 miles an hour with gusts of up to 40 miles an hour. Saturday night, clear. Lows in the mid-60s. South winds 15 to 20 miles an hour. Gusts up to 35 miles an hour in the evening. Sunday, sunny. Highs in the lower 80s. Sunday night, partly cloudy. Lows in the lower 60s. Columbus Day, mostly sunny. Highs in the mid-70s. Monday night, mostly clear. Lows in the lower 50s. Tuesday, mostly sunny. Night is warm with highs in the mid-60s. Tuesday night, partly cloudy in the evening, but mostly cloudy with a chance of showers after midnight. Lows in the lower 50s. Chance of rain 30%. Wednesday, mostly cloudy with a 50% chance of showers. Highs in the upper 60s. Wednesday.
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Our program originates from the National Weather Service by default and serves two cities in the surrounding Siouxland area. This hazard is weather outlooked from northwest Iowa, west central Iowa, southwest Minnesota, northeast Nebraska, central South Dakota, east central South Dakota, south central South Dakota, and southeast South Dakota. For today and tonight, scattered showers and thunderstorms are possible this evening and might mainly across northwestern Iowa. Some storms could be strong and severe with large showers and fall all Friday. Friday through Wednesday, dry and windier conditions over the weekend could lead to elevated fire concerns with the focus being on Saturday. Fire activation is not expected at this time. Your National Weather Service forecast for Sunday. Tonight, mostly cloudy. A slight chance of showers and thunderstorms this evening, then a chance of showers and thunderstorms after midnight. Lows in the upper 50s. East winds 5 to 10 miles an hour. Chance of rain 40%. Friday, sunny. Highs in the lower 80s. Southeast winds 5 to 10 miles an hour, becoming south in the afternoon. Friday night, clear. Lows in the mid 60s. South winds 10 to 15 miles an hour, with gusts up to 30 miles an hour.

total degree to 8 today, which is 1 below normal. Nearly total temperature where it first was 1,153, which is 289 above normal. The normal high temperature for tomorrow is 67 degrees, and the normal low is 41. The record high for tomorrow is 87, which occurred in 1980, and the record low is 20, which occurred in 2000. Sunset tonight is 6:55 p.m. Sunrise tomorrow is 7:32 a.m. The current time is 6:53 p.m. Central Daylight Time. Operating on a frequency of 162.475 MHz, this is your weather radio station, WXL62, broadcasting from a transmitter near Lawton, Iowa. 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

sunny. Highs in the mid-70s. Monday night, mostly clear. Lows in the lower 50s. Tuesday, mostly sunny. Not as warm with highs in the mid-60s. Tuesday night, partly cloudy in the evening, and mostly cloudy with a chance of showers after midnight. Lows in the lower 50s. Chance of rain 30%. Wednesday, mostly cloudy with a 50% chance of showers. Highs in the upper 60s. Wednesday night, partly cloudy with a 50% chance of showers. Lows in the mid 50s. Thursday, mostly sunny. A chance of showers in the morning. Highs in the mid 60s. Chance of rain 50%. Your National Weather Service forecast for Sioux Lake. Tonight, mostly cloudy with scattered showers and thunderstorms. Lows in the upper 50s. East winds 5 to 10 miles an hour. Chance of rain 40%. Friday, sunny. Highs in the lower 80s. Southeast winds 5 to 10 miles an hour, becoming south in the afternoon. Friday night, clear. Lows in the mid 60s. South winds 10 to 15 miles an hour with gusts up to 30 miles an hour. Saturday, sunny. Highs in the mid 80s. South winds 15 to 20 miles an hour with gusts up to 40 miles an hour. Saturday night, clear. Lows in the mid 60s. South winds 15 to 20 miles an hour. Gusts up to 35 miles an hour in the evening. Sunday, sunny. Highs in the lower 80s. Sunday night, partly cloudy. Lows in the lower 60s. Columbus Day, mostly sunny. Highs in the mid 70s. Monday night, mostly clear. Lows in the lower 50s. Tuesday, mostly sunny. Not as warm as highs in the mid 60s. Tuesday night, partly cloudy in the evening, and mostly cloudy with a chance of showers after midnight. Lows in the lower 50s. Chance of rain 30%. Wednesday, mostly cloudy with a 50% chance of showers. Highs in the upper 60s. Wednesday night, partly cloudy with a 50% chance of showers. Lows in the mid 50s. Thursday, mostly sunny. A chance of showers in the morning. Highs in the mid 60s. Chance of rain 50%. At 6 p.m. in Sioux City, the temperature was 78 and the dew point 48. The relative humidity was 34%. Wind was southeast at 10 miles an hour. The pressure was 29.97 inches and rising. Elsewhere in northwest Iowa, Morris was partly cloudy and 72. Sheldon was partly cloudy and 72. Cherokee was partly cloudy and 75. Spencer was partly cloudy and 68. Storm Lake was partly cloudy in 73. Other conditions across the northern plains, farther east in Iowa, temperatures were between 73 and 75 degrees. It was clear at the Cedar Rapids and Waterloo. At Des Moines, it was mostly cloudy. In eastern Nebraska, skies ranged from clear to partly cloudy, and temperatures were between 81 and 83 degrees. In eastern South Dakota, skies ranged from partly cloudy to mostly cloudy. It was 72 at Mitchell, 76 at Yankton, and 70 at Sioux Falls. And in southern Minnesota, at Marshall, it was clear with a temperature of 69. It was partly cloudy with a temperature of 71 at Worthington and 67 at Mankato. In Minneapolis, it was mostly cloudy with a temperature

Thank you.